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1: Hey, what happened to baby? 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

0: Yo, it's Baker Boys, Eric V and Nick V, man. You got to wake up with DD in the morning.
1: Uh-huh.
0: Metro Malik in the afternoons. And who's at night?
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0: It's a Feel Good Friday. We have a dummy of the day coming up.
1: Yep, and we're taking it back to Florida. Guess what? A Florida man crashes a truck while trying to put on deodorant.
0: Well, that's it? Deodorant?
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3: You know, when you're funky, you're funky. You got to take things into your own hands sometimes.
4: I mean, isn't this something you should do before you leave the house?
3: Definitely. This guy must have been, you know, in a rush, in a hurry or something like that.
4: A 22-year-old Florida man escaped injury after crashing his pickup while trying to put on deodorant behind the wheel. The Auburndale man was driving a GMC Sierra on Polk Parkway around 7 a.m. on Monday when troopers said he tried applying deodorant while going through a curb. I mean, if you're going to apply it,
3: through a curve,
4: go on a straightaway,
3: right, and slow down a little bit.
4: What are you doing?
3: You gotta use your knees, homie. I mean, you see those ladies in the car doing their makeup while they're driving?
4: Yeah.
3: That's dangerous, guys.
4: It is very dangerous. Hopefully nobody got hurt besides this guy that wrecked anyway, and he is your dummy of the day.
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0: At the house with it, watching sinners.
1: Who you with?
0: On the couch with my favorite sinner. I was about to, but you convinced her. Should I decorate her walls or log off to Pinterest? Never too late to meditate on emotional attachments. Even if I

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1: It's time for some positivity. Nick V says he's got some teens doing good things.
0: Yeah, teens are setting a recycling world record, keeping 22,000 used sports balls from landfills.
1: Okay.
0: Come on, kids, let's go.
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16: Those partly cloudy skies that we've been seeing through a majority of today will start to clear up as we get into the overnight hours tonight, with mostly clear skies expected for tomorrow. Our overnight lows dropping into the lower 40s, but our highs for tomorrow do start to slowly warm up, getting back into the lower 70s across mid-Michigan. For Storm Tracker 6, I'm meteorologist Daniel Nemus.
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2: As Sexual Chocolate once said, the children are the future.
3: Don't
2: right?
3: bring Sexual Chocolate in this story.
2: I'm saying.
3: A group of Southern California high school students has set a Guinness World Record by collecting about 22,000 used tennis and pickleballs.
2: A lot of balls.
3: For recycling in 24 hours.
2: Wow.
3: They did it in 24 hours. Their teen-led initiative, Another Bounce, has placed collection bins in and around Los Angeles and received contributions from all 50 states since launching earlier this year.
2: Uh-huh.
3: The collected balls will be recycled into new sports balls, court surfaces, and other materials instead of ending up in the landfills.
2: Yeah, lingering in the landfill and causing more bad stuff to the environment.
3: Yeah, it just doesn't break down. It's not, you know, biodegradable. So
2: right.
3: Shouts out to those teens doing the best thing they can do. They should inspire you out there.
2: Yes, indeed.
3: On Stax
2: 92.1.

0: 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Stax 92.1.
1: What's brown, round, and likes to get down? Yes, the Baker Boys.
2: Hey! Welcome to the Baker Boys Show. Nick V and Eric V. Every day, we're going to sing a song. Sing along if you know the words.

0: Well, ladies and gentlemen, there's beautiful parks all over the world, but there's one in particular park in Los Angeles that is quite shady. You might not want to drive by in the day or the nighttime.
1: You know, I seen this video on social media. I was like, that don't even look like him.
0: No.
1: But anyway, Justin Bieber did a surprise jam session at a questionable Los Angeles park. We'll talk about that coming up in the Mega Buzz.
2: Back to the music with those Mega Boys. Mega Boys.
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0: Now, I'm not a junkie, but if I were to be a junkie, there's one park that I would like to hang around.
1: First of all, I would like to say I'm glad you're not a junkie, Nick B. Thank God for that. Anyway, Justin Bieber surprised fans Tuesday afternoon when he and a group of musicians gathered for an impromptu jam session at Los Angeles' MacArthur Park. The singer, who has not embarked on a traditional world tour since postponing and later canceling his Justice World Tour, performed several songs, including Let Me Love You, Speed Demon, All I Can Take, and Yukon. And I seen the video, I was like, this doesn't even look like Justin Bieber. But I started thinking about it. I know he has kind of a drug problem, but what if he was there to get some drugs, but then played it off by doing an impromptu live jam session?
0: So he just brought his guitar with him to get drugs, Eric?
1: No, I'm saying he was there to get drugs,
0: right?
1: But then somebody seen him, and he's like, oh, I'm going to do an impromptu jam session so they don't think I'm getting drugs at the park.
0: This is your thought process.
1: That was just my thought.
0: Anyway, wow. Go and check out the video. Let us know what you guys think. And pray for Justin. I'm just saying. It's the Baker Boys powering the party on Stacks 92.1.

0: 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Hey, it's a Feel Good Friday. Nick V and Eric V, the Baker Boys.
1: Well, we all know vinyl is making a comeback so much. One man was jailed after making $3.6 million from a counterfeit vinyl factory.
0: Oh, okay. 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
17: Those partly cloudy skies that we've been seeing through a majority of today will start to clear up as we get into the overnight hours tonight, with mostly clear skies expected for tomorrow. Our overnight lows dropping into the lower 40s, but our highs for tomorrow do start to slowly warm up, getting back into the lower 70s across mid-Michigan. For Storm Tracker 6, I'm meteorologist Daniel Nemus.
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1: Counterfeiting. Yeah. You know what that is, ladies and gentlemen. They'll take a Gucci bag and they'll make it. They probably make the Gucci bag anyway.
2: Oh, they're making it for like 40 bucks, 50 bucks, and
1: less
2: then selling
1: than
2: it
1: that,
2: for people.
1: $5.
2: $5,000, $10,000. Anyway, let's talk about a counterfeit vinyl operation worth millions just landed one man behind bars. Rehan Ahmed has been sentenced to 3.5 years in prison after running an unlicensed vinyl pressing plant that produced bootleg records from artists like Taylor Swift, Ariana Grande, Bad Bunny, Drake, Beyonce, and Rihanna. So these are some of the big hitters out there, right?
1: This guy started way too late. I mean, for the last 20 years, no one cared about vinyl. He could have been doing it all this time.
2: I mean, he's making money, but he ends up going to jail. Anyway, police seized 2,791 counterfeit records from 108 artists, along with roughly 3,000 metal stampers and 18 metric tons of evidence. Authorities say Ahmad made approximately $3.6 million from this counterfeit vinyl pressing operation.
1: That's going to come in handy for the lawyers. It's the Baker Boys on Stacks.
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0: It's a Feel Good Friday with the Baker Boys. Do you know what a UPF is, Eric?
1: A UPF. It sounds like something something to do with the sun. I could be wrong.
0: Ultra processed foods.
1: Oh, okay.
0: Making us ill. And I'm guilty of this. And I want to let you guys all know that we are headed down a spiral towards death. Hold on.
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2: Well, today is supposed to be known as Feel Good Friday, but yes. Nick V talked about we're headed towards a spiral towards death.
3: A slow spiral towards death.
2: Okay, well, that makes a positive. Slowing it down.
3: Yeah, slow it down. Evidence is piling up that eating ultra-processed foods is doing us serious harm. Mm-hmm. A new extensive study published on Tuesday shows that just an extra 3.5 ounces, pay attention to that size, 3.5 ounces of ultra-processed foods, UPFs, a day was linked to higher risk of chronic disease for every additional 100 grams of UPFs consumed. Researchers found that in association with 14% higher risk of cardiovascular events, 4% higher risk of cancer, 3% higher risk of death from any cause, and 2% higher risk of metabolic syndrome diabetes.
2: Yeah, your body was not made to break this stuff down.
3: Your body cannot process this processed food. 100 grams is about a size of 3.5 ounce bag of corn chips. That's it.
2: That's not a lot.
3: It's not a lot at all.
2: Not a lot.
3: So, I mean, who doesn't eat ultra-processed
2: foods? Everybody does.
3: Sometimes.
2: Everything's processed, pretty much.
3: It's made in a plant. So, yeah. Just letting you guys all know, we're killing ourselves.
2: What's you're saying, Nick V?
3: What?
2: If it's made in a plant.
3: I can't. Stax 92.1.
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1: 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Yes, indeed, ladies and gentlemen. You know what that means?
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20: Those partly cloudy skies that we've been seeing through a majority of today will start to clear up as we get into the overnight hours tonight, with mostly clear skies expected for tomorrow. Our overnight lows dropping into the lower 40s, but our highs for tomorrow do start to slowly warm up, getting back into the lower 70s across mid-Michigan. For Storm Tracker 6, I'm meteorologist Daniel Nemus.
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4: Nick V, I'm not going to even lie to you. I definitely need some positivity, some mouth love. 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
1: Yeah, no matter what's coming through your way to scare you. Oh, that bill. Oh, it's the end of the month. Oh, the this and the that. Everything's going to work out the way it's supposed to work out if you allow it to. Now, the more you think of all the negativity, think of all the things that are going wrong in my life. Oh, my car.
0: Yeah, you attract it.
1: What you're doing is you're attracting more negative crap to your life.
0: Yeah.
1: Stop it. You have to use your power, use your words, and say, my life is beautiful. My family is healthy. Gratitude is my attitude. And you change that around, I promise you, it's going to be a better day. Eric V.
0: I got you.
1: Love you guys. Have a beautiful, blessed, and powerful weekend from the Baker Boys on Stacks.
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0: 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We're going to slow it down and make the most of the last few moments of your weekend. 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
7: Mid-Michigan weather on Stax 92.1.
8: Those partly cloudy skies that we've been seeing through a majority of today will start to clear up as we get into the overnight hours tonight, with mostly clear skies expected for tomorrow. Our overnight lows dropping into the lower 40s, but our highs for tomorrow do start to slowly warm up, getting back into the lower 70s across mid-Michigan. For Storm Tracker 6, I'm meteorologist Daniel Nemus.
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2: I'm meteorologist David Young. Your forecast for tonight, look for mostly clear skies with low temperatures near 42 degrees. As we move into Saturday, mostly sunny skies on the way, high temperatures near 70 degrees. We will drop back into mid-40s for Saturday night. Then for Sunday, we'll see mostly sunny skies, high temperatures near 72 degrees.
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1: Hey, what's poppin'? 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
2: I'm meteorologist David Young. Your forecast for tonight, look for mostly clear skies with low temperatures near 42 degrees. As we move into Saturday, mostly sunny skies on the way, high temperatures near 70 degrees. We will drop back into mid-40s for Saturday night. Then for Sunday, we'll see mostly sunny skies, high temperatures near 72 degrees.
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2: You made her catch you?
1: I don't know how I let this happen.
2: But who?
1: The girl next door, you know? I don't know what to do.
2: So it wasn't you.
1: All right.

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1: Hey, what's poppin'? Trey G here. And look, if you're tired of your money looking funny, you got to tap in with our big dog, financial expert Ash Cash. 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
2: Hey, I got that more money for you with that $1,000 minigame. 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
0: All right. Ooh. 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
4: 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I'm 42 years old, and I have just under 6 years sober.
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8: I'm meteorologist David Young. Your forecast for tonight: look for mostly clear skies with low temperatures near 42 degrees. As we move into Saturday, mostly sunny skies on the way, high temperatures near 70 degrees. We will drop back into mid-40s for Saturday night. Then for Sunday, we'll see mostly sunny skies, high temperatures near 72 degrees.
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11: Put it up. Oh, yeah. Baby. Oh, put it up. Baby. Baby. Baby. Baby. Baby. Baby. Baby. Baby. Baby. Baby. Baby. Baby. Baby. Baby. Baby. Baby. Baby. Baby. Baby. Baby. Baby. Baby. Baby. Baby. Baby. Baby. Baby. Baby. Baby. Baby. Baby. Baby. Baby. Baby. Baby. Baby. Baby. Baby. Baby. Baby. Baby. Baby. Baby. Baby. Baby. Baby. Baby. Baby. Baby. Baby. Baby. Baby. Baby. Baby. Baby. Baby. Baby. Baby. Baby. Baby. Baby. Baby. Baby. Baby. Baby. Baby. Baby. Baby. Baby. Baby. Baby. Baby. Baby. Baby. Baby. Baby. Baby. Baby. Baby. Baby. Baby. Baby. Baby. Baby. Baby. 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Baby. 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
0: 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I was about to, but you convinced us. 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
7: I'm meteorologist David Young. Your forecast for tonight, look for mostly clear skies with low temperatures near 42 degrees. As we move into Saturday, mostly sunny skies on the way, high temperatures near 70 degrees. We will drop back into mid-40s for Saturday night. Then for Sunday, we'll see mostly sunny skies, high temperatures near 72 degrees.
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1: Hey, what's poppin'? 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
0: 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Ooh. 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
9: I'm meteorologist David Young. Your forecast for tonight, look for mostly clear skies with low temperatures near 42 degrees. As we move into Saturday, mostly sunny skies on the way, high temperatures near 70 degrees. We will drop back into mid-40s for Saturday night. Then for Sunday, we'll see mostly sunny skies, high temperatures near 72 degrees.
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13: It's the last weekend of September, and it's going to be a beautiful one. Starting off with today, temperatures getting into the low 70s, lots of sunshine, rinse and repeat going into Sunday. Starting off cool with temperatures in the low to mid 40s, but then rising once again back into the low 70s with lots of sunshine. From Storm Tracker 6, I'm your meteorologist, Cole Engel.
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3: Away, away.
2: Here we go, here we go. Comedian J.J. Williamson's with me. Also Trey G.
4: What's up?
2: Coming up on the show this weekend, after a comment was made about Megan Thee Stallion having too many failed relationships, we raised that question, is that a red flag? Is it a red flag?
3: Right.
2: Also, journalist, television talk show host, and author Tamron Hall is going to pull up this weekend. And we got comedian Donnell Rollins in the building. But up next, we're going to tap in with a couple to see if we can work things out for them. I'm talking about Dee Dee's date fail. On the way, you're checking out Dee Dee's Weekend Kickback.
0: Dee Dee in the morning. 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

0: right, so you guys know it's all about date fail. We got Marcus. Marcus, you still there, right? Marcus.
1: Yes, yes.
0: All right. So Marcus, Marcus called us, and when I tell y'all, we asked Marcus about 1,700 questions, and he said no to all of them. And so we don't know what it is why this woman named Tiana never called him back. So what we're gonna do, Marcus, we're gonna find out what happened on this date and why she never did. Okay, so when we call her, you got to be quiet. Don't jump in. Here we go, y'all. Let's call Tiana.
2: Hello.
0: Hi. Is Tiana there?
2: Yes, this is Tiana.
0: Hey, Tiana. My name would be Dee Dee, and I have Trey G with me and comedian J.J. Williamson, and we do a radio show, and it's called Dee Dee in the Morning. And you went on a date with J.J.'s cousin named Marcus, and we wanted to know, he liked you, and so J.J. wanted to know. J.J., you ask her, what happened then?
3: Hey, I just wanted to know, y'all went out on a date, man. It seemed like it was amazing. I wanted to just get your perspective of the date and how did it go, and let me know how y'all, that
0: Trey,
3: right there.
0: Trey, tell, Trey, help.
4: Hey, T, please let us know how the date was.
0: Tiana.
2: I mean, he's a nice guy, and I mean, Marcus is really nice. He's really cool. We went out for brunch. I mean, he made me laugh. We shared stories, you know, it was really great, but it's just, I don't think he was completely honest with me about just everything about himself.
0: And what do you mean?
4: What was he dishonest about?
2: I mean, well, you know, look, we met in a dating app. That's scary enough already. And I thought he was like perfect. But the thing is that his front tooth kept falling out.
4: Wait a minute. Hold on.
0: The whole tooth is missing.
2: Yeah, there's an entire gap there. There's nothing hard. So we were like laughing and talking, and he laughed so hard, all I saw was the tooth fly out his mouth onto the plate.
4: Let me ask you
2: and
4: this, T.
2: He didn't realize.
4: That's what I was going to ask. When it flew out of his mouth, did he pick it up, or did he just keep talking?
2: Yeah, he didn't realize at first, but when he did, he scooped it up, put it in a napkin, and ran to the bathroom, and he thought I didn't see anything.
4: Damn.
0: That
4: was a deal breaker for you, T. You could have kissed him in his missing tooth.
3: So when he went to the bathroom with that tooth, man, what was going through your mind when you sitting there waiting?
4: Oh man.
2: Well, my stomach was turned. I didn't want to finish my food. I don't know. I felt like almost betrayed. Like he didn't tell me that he has like fake teeth. Or I mean, it wasn't even about the fact that he has a fake tooth. It's just the fact that he didn't have any etiquette. It's like he didn't even know how to handle the fake tooth.
4: That's a little nitpicky.
0: Yeah, well, first of all, he needs an implant.
4: Shut up.
3: Bam.
0: Yeah. So it's permanently in there.
4: Or some glue.
3: I'm about to say some stronger glue.
0: Yeah. And he could be in the process of getting some new veneers, maybe. Well, no, veneers are over your teeth. It's not a missing tooth. Okay, forget that doesn't work. Okay. Well, so you're turned off by that. Well, hold on. He was on the phone. I'm sorry, Tiana. He liked you a lot and he wanted to know what happened.
1: That's why you ghosted me over something that's temporary. You could have said something right then and there. It wasn't even that big a deal. Look, I
2: didn't even know what I had just saw. I was shocked. I was disgusted, first of all. I mean, you should have told me or anything. We were sharing stories. I thought we were getting to know each other. That's something
4: Tiana,
2: you could have shared with me.
4: Marcus said maybe you couldn't handle the truth. Maybe that's what it was.
1: Nah, man, I basically lost it in a basketball game. Somebody fouled me, and I got a temporary one for right now, but I am saving up for a permanent one. I guess it was messed up because of the mimosa I was drinking and the heat from the food. I guess it must have messed up the glue or something, but I didn't even think it was that big a deal.
2: That mimosa was plain gross. Uh-oh. Okay, that was a huge deal.
0: What was wrong with the mimosa? Mimosa, what happened?
2: Well,
1: Your tooth fell out in the mimosa.
4: Your mimosa?
0: Oh, hell, I'm hanging up. You know what?
4: I don't think
1: that.
4: Real
1: quick, y'all. Y'all acting real.
0: Well, you hold on a second.
2: Floating around in the mimosa like ice.
0: Okay, Tiana.
2: Floating like ice.
1: No. What? No, we got to get that correct. No, it did not float. It sank to the bottom.
4: It sank.
1: It's actually a good one.
0: Okay, hold on a second, Marcus. Here's what I got a problem with. We asked you, I don't know how many times, we pulled out every goddamn question that we've ever asked anybody on this show.
4: Right.
0: And you never did tell us that your tooth fell out in the drink.
4: Right.
1: Well, you didn't ask that. That's the thing. Well, I answered every question
0: All right,
1: you asked.
0: You know what? I guess Tiana ain't going out with you no more.
2: Drink.
4: Hey, man, two teachers on.
2: And he pulls it out and said, things have been crazy all week as he's pulling it out of the glass. I'm disgusted. I thought people could see us. I didn't know what was going on.
0: You know what, Marcus? Hey, I'm going to end this up. Okay, Tiana, do you want to go out on another date with him? We'll pay for it.
3: Yeah, she said no.
0: Unfortunately, another one bites the dust.
3: Yeah.
0: Except for Marcus can't. Hey, listen. No, I'm joking. I'm joking, Marcus. Marcus, it was a joke. Wow. It was a joke. Marcus, it was a joke. I promise it was a
4: good
0: joke.
4: Good luck, tooth, the both of y'all.
0: I know it. All right.
4: Next time, tear the tooth.
0: Okay. Y'all give it up for Marcus and Tiana.
4: Hey.
3: All right.
0: God dang, I thought we were going to have a win.
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6: 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Here we go.

0: along with Trey G and comedian JJ Williamson. Coming up next, you guys, if somebody has multiple failed relationship, is that a red flag to you?
1: Ooh.
0: All right, get ready to call in for that dope discussion. Plus, we're going to get you hooked up with some money with a $1,000 minute game. And guess what? Journalist, television, talk show host, Tamron Hall will be joining us. You're checking out Dee Dee's Weekend Kickback. 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

0: morning. I got Trey G and comedian JJ Williamson with me. Guys, let me tell you something. This woman is doing it. She's got the second longest running syndicated talk show produced by Disney Entertainment coming back. Y'all, another season of Tamron Hall. Please welcome the star of her own show, Miss Tamron Hall.
1: All right.
2: Good morning.
0: All right. So, Tamron, hold on a second. I found out. How long have you been up? How long have you been up this morning? How many hours?
2: Oh, I've been up since 4 a.m.
3: It's that show grind.
0: Oh,
2: I've been up since 4 a.m. and I took my son to school and then came back home and I'm talking to y'all. So I'm
0: Hold on. No, Tamron, you're missing out because I saw something that said, they said Tamron Hall does three things in the morning.
2: I pee, pray, and call my mama. Yes, absolutely.
3: That's routine.
0: So, yeah. Tamron, I read that. They said there's one thing. It was an art. They said she do three things.
2: That is exactly what I do. And in fact, you know, it's so interesting. You know, Dolly Parton recently passed away and I interviewed her years ago and I said to Dolly, I said, Dolly, come on, what do you do before she said, I pee and I pray. And I was like, you know what?
3: Come on.
2: Absolutely. Hey. So before I walk out those doors, every time when you see all those people screaming, just know I just peed and I just prayed.
3: Come
2: so
3: on.
2: That would be my second time. At least get in two before I started.
0: I love that.
3: The Lord is so pleased.
0: Right?
2: The Lord is so pleased. Amen.
0: Well, let me tell you something. You know, when you just said that about Dolly Parton, I think who everybody loved, out of all of the people that you ever interviewed, who gave you the best advice or the best interview? You always go, it was so memorable.
2: I love that you asked that. I actually didn't interview him, but I ran. So Lawrence Fishburne, I'm at an event with the Tate Brothers, Lorenz. I'm just name dropping here.
0: Go ahead, girl.
2: And his brothers, and they're doing this event. And I see Lawrence Fishburne and I'm like, you know, teary eyed. It's like when you see your parent after you got in trouble at school and you have this release of like, oh, somebody's gonna feel sorry for me. And I went over to him and we were chatting and I said, listen, they just let me go and it's so wrong. And my eyes are welling up. And he looked at me and he said, how long you been there? I said, 10 years. He said, it was time. I was like, okay, Morpheus, what am I, Neo? I'm looking for sympathy. And he's like, Neo, red pill, blue pill. It was time. It actually gave me such perspective because I was like, you know what? 10 years, it was time. And sometimes relationships end, work ends.
0: Right.
2: It doesn't end exactly when our bank account wants it to end.
0: Yep.
2: The relationship doesn't end exactly when we're ready to go. Sometimes they're ready to go. And so for me, it really, I was like, okay, I'm not going to feel sorry for myself. I'm going to move on. So I didn't interview him, but it was one of those moments where I was like, this is it. I have learned.
0: That is awesome. All right. Let's talk about this. You're returning for season eight. You returned, I should say, for season eight.
2: Yeah.
0: What can we expect here this year for season eight?
2: Oh my God, we have come out. I'm a Texan, so we came out like gunslingers. I mean, we got Jalen Brunson, even though I'm a Mavericks fan, I'm letting him in. Jalen Brunson and his family in the first ever daytime interview with Rick and Sandra. Really not just talking about how they won, but how do you raise a champion, right? Because whether you are a parent or not, how do you get back up when somebody says, you know, you're too short, you're too slow, you're not this? We've all been there. We all are there at different times in our lives where somebody is predicting our demise before we even have a chance to get on the game floor. So we're talking to them about like, how do you raise a champion? And now they just announced their own management company. We are talking about legacy and how you just don't bet on someone else's brand, like him betting on the Knicks. How are they betting on the Brunson brand? So for us, it really has been great. I mean, we just had Tisha Campbell and her son, Zen. They have a beautiful book about their journey as a mother who loves her son and is afraid to let him go. But now he is just an internet sensation. In Vogue kicked off my birthday with me. We got Dion Cole coming out. His show, I don't know if you watch Average Joe. It's the best show on TV.
0: Is it?
2: Diaria from Detroit. And so we've got this exciting season. We're digging into something we've always done, which is relationships, you know, really talking about, we have a show coming up called The Chase because there's a big controversy in the dating world about who should chase. And our women, some men feel that women don't allow them to chase. And it's like, we all want to be wanted, but who gets to chase? And is chase healthy for a relationship?
3: Thanks.
2: So I look at you, Ryan, you got extra deep, Ryan.
3: No, for real. Because sometimes I do feel like that is a real conversation that needs to be had. Because sometimes the chase can also be exhausting, you know, especially if the person you're chasing seems like they don't want to be chased. You know,
2: right, well, you have to have a chase knowing that there's a destination here, right?
3: Yeah, exactly.
2: Because you don't put in the work, but I'm not going to put in the work if it's not going anywhere. So we're digging into, you know, like from relationships to life, all of it. And, yeah. I believe truly that's why we're still on. And I just want to thank you, first of all, for talking to me this morning and also pointing out that we are in our eighth season. We do 170 shows a season.
0: Dang.
2: And yeah, yeah. No, it's like a grind, but yeah. It feels so good because we're actually talking about something, you know. When you're around somebody, you host this show. When somebody is talking about something, the time goes fast.
0: Yeah, it does. It
2: when
0: does.
2: They Absolutely. Just when they mouth just moving,
0: yeah.
2: You're like, is this over yet?
0: Yeah, because
2: so I think. Because...
0: Hold on a second, Tamron, you're so good. I got to take a break. I mean, we enjoying this, but I got to take a break. Okay,
2: no.
0: More
2: take a break.
0: With Tamron Hall coming up.
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1: We're talking with Tamron Hall, everybody.
2: Right. Hey, I almost called her Dr. Tamron Hall with the knowledge she's dropping today.
1: Yes, she is.
3: Don't
1: you
3: say it, right. You will not do that. I knew people will start looking for my degree.
1: I knew
3: and
1: it.
3: Then you're going to get me in trouble.
1: Oh,
3: don't you do that.
1: Tamron,
3: don't you
1: wait.
3: Do that.
1: Wait.
3: No,
1: Tamron, have you had her on?
3: Of course I did.
1: You did?
3: I had. Of course I did.
1: After the controversy, I think I read. Was she on it?
3: No. We had her on before. We had her on before.
2: Right on.
3: And on our show, we did not refer to her as doctor because my show is under ABC News.
1: Mm.
3: ABC News will only let you call someone a doctor if it has a medical.
1: Wow. Okay. Okay.
3: Interesting.
4: 8 seasons. You say you do 170 episodes a season. Have you ever had an episode that didn't go well that you wish?
3: Have you Googled me? Are you kidding me? What? What? Of course I have. I often say, to be honest with you, it's not that people hate the question. They hate their answer.
1: Mm.
4: Oh.
3: And then they get mad because you ask somebody something like, I don't, this is not to single her out because I have no issue with her.
1: Right.
3: But when Larsa Pippen was on and I said, you might be Larsa Pippen Jordan one day.
1: Mm.
3: And I don't know how that was offensive when you're dating
1: right.
3: Michael Jordan's son.
4: Right. Right.
3: And
4: right.
3: so, but she, you know, I guess, you know, articulated that she wasn't happy with it. Mm. And I was happy with it because it was a logical question.
2: Yeah.
3: So for me,
2: yeah.
3: it generally is, and I've learned this, people aren't mad at you guys interview people all day. Mm. They're mad at their answer.
2: I do love
3: because
2: that.
3: The answer didn't come out. Yeah.
2: I do love that. That's a great point.
1: You know what? It's interesting because you answered the question of mine because I noticed after about season two or three,
3: yeah.
1: your guests shifted slightly and they felt a little bit more for us. Let me I don't know how I can explain it.
3: Okay.
1: Okay.
2: Ghetto famous.
1: But, and
3: people said and actually I'll be very transparent. There was somebody who actually said once, and I never really acknowledged it that we had a lot of Black trauma, I guess, and it wasn't true. I'm a journalist. I don't have a type of person that I talk to because when you've been raised to be a journalist like I am, I talk to everybody.
1: Mm-hmm.
3: But I will say, and I'm going to stand on it, there were phenomenal shows that happened to have all Black casts that were not booked on other shows that my show booked. And one of my proudest moments of my life was when Michael said to me from The Wire, he said, listen, he couldn't get booked on other shows,
1: mm-hmm.
3: even though he was one of the biggest stars of The Wire, because people just saw that character and didn't see how brilliant he was as an actor.
1: Mm.
3: So for me, if it's the cast of P-Valley, if it's the cast of The Shot, I'm not doing them any favors. Millions of people are watching.
1: Right.
3: They're doing me a favor.
1: Right.
3: And shame on any show that doesn't have the cast of The Shot on.
1: I love that.
4: Are there any dances out there that you wanted to learn, but you just cannot get down?
3: The Dougie. I can't do the Dougie.
1: You can't do the Dougie.
4: I can't do the Dougie.
2: Hey, Tamron, it's all in the shoulders. That's all it is. It's all in the shoulders.
3: Well, but tell my shoulders that. Thank you. I can't. And I'm a halfway decent dancer. I can't get the Dougie, and it is so frustrating for me.
1: Okay.
3: Because I feel like you diminish Blackness every
1: time. If you can't, I know it. I know.
3: I'm basically invisible at this point. Dougie.
1: Let me tell y'all something. Tamron, I'm going to be honest with you, and I'm really going to be 100% honest with you.
3: Tell me,
1: when I watch news anchors, they come across so stiff and stuffy and this, right? And you shouldn't have been doing no news. You got too much damn personality.
3: No, here's why I tell you.
1: What?
3: Because you got to put the role on for the job. We can't all be Meg Thee Stallion. I can't turn on Channel 7 News and be Meg Thee Stallion. You know, Reverend Al used to always tell me and Joy Reid, like, we can't all, you got to have your Mary J's, you got to have your Beyonce's, you got to have your Joy Reid. Because especially as Black women, you know,
1: I
3: it
1: agree.
3: Is easy for people to see as this one-dimensional.
1: Right.
3: So imagine you turn on the news and she's like, hey, girl, hey, it's 7 o'clock in the morning. You'd be like, it's news, lady. Tell me what happened in the traffic and weather.
1: I agree.
3: It's like but we all have our secret lives too, right?
1: Yeah.
3: We have our other side. I've been able to show both because I am a talk show host now who is also in news. But have you seen this trend this week? It says, but my what I dress like at work and what I dress like in my real life.
1: Yeah, yeah.
3: We all have that code, you know what I mean? And you don't want to see what I have on right now. And thank God you it's not what I had on that show. You don't want to see what I'm wearing right now.
1: You got a lot of personality. I love it. Congratulations to you. Season
3: thank
1: 8,
3: you.
1: Everybody. You got to watch it. The Tamron Hall Show. And I tell you, she got some great guests on the way. Kendra Wilkinson. Let me see. Yes. Oh, not the cast of the Drop of Snowfall Saga.
3: Yes. Oh. Snowfall, most underrated, should have got Emmy.
2: Absolutely.
3: Tragedy
2: yes.
3: in television.
4: Yes.
3: One of the best endings.
4: Yes.
3: They talk about Seinfeld and Sopranos. That ending with Franklin.
2: Come on,
3: I'm about to go. I got to go watch it.
1: She got to go watch
4: yeah,
1: it.
4: For real. Absolutely.
1: Okay. Here's how we're going to do it. Tamron's going to go watch that.
2: Yo.
1: Y'all go watch Tamron.
2: Tamron, yeah.
1: Okay?
3: I love it.
1: Right. And then when you're done watching Tamron, come listen to us. That's how it works. All
4: come
1: right.
4: on, now.
3: Y'all,
1: this woman, her show again, returning for season 8. Make sure you support and watch. That's what it's about. Please clap it up for Miss Tamron Hall.
2: All right.
4: Tamron Hall. Yes, yes, yes.
5: The leaders and best play here.
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18: It's the last weekend of September, and it's going to be a beautiful one. Starting off with today, temperatures getting into the low 70s, lots of sunshine, rinse and repeat going into Sunday. Starting off cool with temperatures in the low to mid 40s, but then rising once again back into the low 70s with lots of sunshine. From Storm Tracker 6, I'm your meteorologist, Cole Engel.
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2: It's Dee Dee's Weekend Kickback. Trey G's over there. Also, comedian Jay Williamson. Mm-hmm. Coming up on the show this hour. How about this, you guys? This weekend, we do celebrate National Hunting and Fishing Day.
3: Okay.
4: Oh, wow.
3: Okay.
2: Y'all go, anybody in here fish, hunt, anything?
5: I ain't been fishing in so long. It's been a while.
3: It's been a while since I've been fishing.
2: Y'all know how to like put the worm or whatever the thing on the hook. Yeah. You know how, JJ?
3: Yeah.
2: Okay.
3: Easily. Easily.
5: Put it on the hook.
3: I know how to throw it on in the water and ring that thing on back in too. I ain't that rusty.
2: All right. National Singles Day this weekend as well, and National Ghost Hunting Day, all right?
3: Okay.
2: Coming up later, you guys, Trey G had a sort of a personal dilemma on his last date, and he wants to share that with us. Plus, we got a dope discussion about too many failed relationships being a red flag. Do you agree or disagree? That's on the way. You're checking out Dee Dee's Weekend Kickback.
0: The hits that power the party. 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

0: Hey, we were in here talking off the air about this. This statement that Jason Lee from Hollywood Unlocked was talking about Megan Thee Stallion. And he said something about Megan Thee Stallion that, you know what's so interesting to me? We heard this a lot about Halle Berry at one point.
1: Mm. Yeah.
0: We heard this about Jennifer Lopez. Right. Take a listen to what he said.
2: She doesn't have a record of real successful relationships.
0: Mm. Do y'all pay attention to that? Do you, when you're dating, do you pay attention to that?
3: I do. I mean, my eyebrows do go up, man. You've been in some relationships, and you're a beautiful woman. You're fine. You got a gray head on your shoulder. You're definitely a catch. Why can't you stay in a relationship?
0: Mm.
3: Now, I am going to put in the effort to see if I can break that cycle.
0: Okay.
3: I will put that effort in to see if I can, you know, change that, you know, that narrative about you.
0: And then you date her, and then you go, now I see why.
3: Yeah, you know, I'm a boy. I'm going to tell her, too. Now I see why you like that. I see why you be single.
1: Yeah.
3: Somebody tried to tell me about your ass, but I ain't want to believe it. So, I mean, it's concerning just a tad bit for me.
0: Yeah. What about you, Trey?
4: I don't think it matters quite as much. Like, don't get me wrong. Like, yes, it's something where you kind of like, okay, I'm going to take inventory of that. But I really don't think that it matters because it could have been those other people. You know what I'm saying?
0: All of them?
4: Yes. It could have been those other people. You could be the most loving, supportive person, and they just wasn't in a space and place appreciate that.
0: Good point.
4: You know what I'm saying?
0: Yeah.
4: It could really genuinely be those other people. So if you go into it thinking like, oh, well, damn, what's wrong with you? Why, you already kind of sabotaging a relationship before you even start.
3: But it was 13 of them, though, Trey.
4: You just had a 13 ain't-ish dude.
1: Yeah, I guess
0: the unlucky 13.
3: The unlucky 13.
4: 13 ain't-ish dude.
0: I'll tell you something. For me, I do will say this. Like, for instance, I was saying to JJ, there would be some women would say, ooh, I love a guy like JJ. And I would be like, oh, well, why would you like a guy like JJ? You know what they'll say? Because he likes being in relationships.
1: Uh-huh.
0: Mm-hmm. There are some people who enjoy, and you look up and go, they like long-term, they like relationships,
1: sure.
0: Right? And so I think that is important when you pay attention to somebody's track. To me, I would look at it.
1: No.
0: I want to know, you know, if... what it was like in the past, you know, if you had long-term relationships, what were you like? I mean, at least had one or two.
4: But why does it matter so heavy?
0: It wouldn't matter to me because I want to know going forward where your headspace is at when it comes to relationships. Are you a person?
4: But what if you were in a totally different space back then, right? Mm-hmm. And then now it's like, okay, I've done the work. I've matured. I've even went to counseling and stuff like that. I've changed things about... Right, but I'm just saying, what if those things have taken place and happened, but you still looking at the old person and what happened?
0: So you don't look at that at all. That wouldn't scare you at all, knowing that a woman that you've beaten with, because again, they used to say that about Halle Berry. Remember, Halle Berry can't keep a relationship.
4: Yeah,
0: Jennifer Lopez can't stay married, huh?
4: I feel like at this point you would meet now. We together, so we gonna see if we are a match. I don't care what you did in your past. It matters what we do from this point moving forward. That's it. That's all. Everything else don't really like.
0: You're a good guy.
4: It don't count for me.
3: Yeah, he amazing man, man. Yeah,
4: it just don't count.
0: Let me
4: especially if it was their fault.
0: Because if somebody told me I'm dating somebody like, girl, you know he can't see me. None of them girls stick. All of them girls be gone like quick.
4: Yo.
0: And I'll be like, really? And you're right, JJ. Maybe I would try, and then he'd kick me to the curb. I'd be like, damn it!
4: Damn!
0: I should have known better.
4: What about if they said, damn, all them girls cheated on, bro? Like, and he's like a good dude.
0: Then guess what I would say? I don't want him.
4: Damn.
0: Let me tell you why. Clearly, there was a reason why they, and I don't even need to know. If all 13 that's of them fine. Cheated on
3: cheated
0: him.
3: Cheated on you?
0: Bye-bye, yeah. I'm gone.
3: That's
0: I'd be like, and then I'm going to be the 14th to figure out why they cheat and then go, girl, I see why they cheated.
4: How is he the problem? Because they couldn't be faithful. That's insane.
0: He could be the problem.
3: Yeah.
1: That's
3: sound like a wedge in his wood.
0: Yeah, thank you, JJ. What you call it? A wedge. In his wood. Thank you. That's why I said, nah.
4: Boy, that's some lingo there.
3: Yeah, it wasn't that one.
4: Hell nah.
3: Yeah, I don't even know what it meant.
0: Okay, that's we want to know, is that a red flag to you? What do you think about this? Because here's Jason Lee out here talking about Meg Thee Stallion, talking about she ain't had no successful relationship. Does that matter to y'all? Like, ladies, if there's a man and you found out he ain't had not one successful relationship, are you interested in him at all? I mean, are you going, and fellas, what about you? You heard this woman can't keep a man, right? You look up and go, what happened? What's going, fellas, you okay? You want that? Y'all like a challenge though, right?
4: Not necessarily. Now we like for it to be free flowing and easy.
0: You got to wonder why though. You go, why can't?
4: It'll make you wonder. It won't make you stop.
0: Okay.
4: Yeah, it makes you wonder. It won't make you stop.
0: Wait, hold on. It make you wonder where you go in there and then you try to date her and then you go, well, I see why.
4: No.
0: All right. We want to know this because you heard what this man has said about Megan Thee Stallion. Is that a red flag, though, y'all? If somebody can't keep a man or a woman, is that a red flag to you about that person? Let us know right now at 833. Talk to Dee Dee.
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0: It's Dee Dee's Weekend Kickback. All right, comedian J.J. Williamson, otherwise known as who?
1: J.J. from the Sip.
2: Two P's.
0: And Trey G. Coming up, we got some extra money for you. $1,000 mini game. We do have that. That's on the way. Also, we're taking your calls. Is it a red flag if a person has too many failed relationships? All right? Ooh. Give us your thoughts. Coming up, you're checking out Dee Dee's Weekend Kickback. Hey, it's Dee Dee in the Morning, and I want you to do me and yourself a quick favor. 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

0: you know, Jason Lee with Hollywood Unlocked came out, and basically, what did that man say? Y'all heard that man basically said that Megan can't keep a man. Take a listen what he
1: said. She doesn't have a record of real successful relationships.
0: All right, you hear that. He says she don't have a record of real successful relationships. So we're curious, is that a red flag to you? Trey G says no.
2: Yeah, no, I don't think it's no red flag.
3: I say yes.
0: JJ says yes.
2: I just look at it like, I mean, shoot, she here now. We here with this at this point. Yeah. And why is it a red flag what you did? What you doing now?
0: I'm with JJ. It's a red flag to me. I'm like, what is wrong with you that you can't keep nobody or nobody wants to stay with you? Hey, good morning. Who's this?
4: This is Mandy.
0: Okay, Mandy, is it a red flag? You heard what Jason Lee is saying about Megan Thee Stallion saying she ain't had no successful relationship. Is that a red flag to you?
4: Yes. Really? I just broke up with somebody earlier this year for that.
0: Why?
4: He was moving too fast. Mm-hmm. He had two failed marriages and everything was good, but he moved too fast. He, I love you a month after. I want to meet the family. I'm like, oh, no, no. Mm-hmm. But he was serial dater. That's what he does. And it came out. And I was like, that's unattractive.
0: Serial dater. And he had, he had been married. How long were his marriages?
4: Like, one was 6 years and one was 2 years.
0: Oh, yeah. He didn't get too far.
4: He was finding somebody else to marry. I'm like, it's not me.
0: Okay, so that was a red flag to you. All right, perfect. Thank you for your call. I appreciate it. Hey, good morning. Who's this?
5: Hey, what's up? This is Dre.
0: Okay, guys, it's Dre. Now, Dre, you know, you heard what Jason Lee said. He says that Megan Thee Stallion hasn't had a successful relationship at all. We're curious, do you find that to be a red flag with people if they haven't had a successful relationship?
5: Yeah, that's a red flag, yellow flag. That's every flag.
0: Damn.
3: Damn.
0: Why?
5: Yeah, because you out of there. Because, look. For one, why you can't keep a man? You grown.
0: Mm-hmm.
5: You a grown woman.
0: Mm-hmm.
5: Why you can't keep a man? Why you can't get it together?
0: Mm.
5: And that's the same that go for these women out here. They granny still single. They mama still single.
0: Damn.
5: Still can't get a man.
0: Damn.
5: Yeah, it's the flag right there. You got to look at the granny, the mama. Damn. You got to look everywhere.
0: Dre done made this. Yeah. Hey, hold on a second. Dre done made being by yourself and being difficult like hereditary. He said, look at your mama and your grandmama.
3: Damn.
0: Wow.
5: Yeah.
3: And then pass the downs, what you're saying, huh?
5: Yeah, that's what they be doing. You got to pay attention, man. And if they ain't right, they ain't coming from a two-parent household.
0: Damn.
5: Or if they ain't got nothing going on, that's, you know what I'm saying?
0: Yeah.
5: Don't get away.
0: Damn, Dre. All right.
5: Around.
0: Thank you very much for your call, Dre. I appreciate your call and your honesty. Boy, are you honest, too. Hey, good morning. Who's this?
6: Good morning.
0: Hey.
6: It's Tyrone.
0: All right, listen. Here's what we're talking about. You heard that Jason Lee from Hollywood Unlocked came out, and he made this statement about Meg Thee Stallion. And here's what he said. I just want you to hear it again. Here's what he said.
1: She doesn't have a record of real successful relationships.
0: Okay. With that being said, do you think that's a red flag?
6: I do.
0: You do?
6: I really do think that's a red flag.
0: Why? What if it's just she couldn't get these guys, aren't the right guys? It's end of story.
6: It's something going on. It's something going on when you can't get it. Just like you said about Halle Berry and J-Lo. It's something going on that they not...
2: But that's the crazy. It's the craziest thing, right? Because Halle Berry got a man right now.
0: She got one now. I mean,
2: and they seem like they are really well together. Hold up, real quick. It seems like they mesh really well together.
0: Yeah.
2: So she found that person that actually was missing in her life.
0: Yeah.
2: And he didn't care anything about those dudes from the past. He just was like, I want to see what this woman is about. Point blank, period. And didn't care at all what those other dudes experienced.
0: Unfortunately, it's taken her to 60 before she found this dude.
2: Yeah. But it don't matter. It don't matter what age it happened.
0: Yeah, I agree. I agree with that though. But I mean, I'm just saying, 4 years, people used to say that about her, didn't they? Everybody used to say that.
2: But if he had to use what y'all logic is saying, he wouldn't have been with the person that brings him so much joy right now.
0: Yeah.
2: And which is so crazy to me.
0: So do you hear what Trey is saying, sir?
6: I hear what Trey is saying, and I agree with Trey. I do agree with Trey. But as a point of conversation, it makes you say, it makes you wonder what's going on over there.
3: I'm going to definitely wonder.
6: Why can't Halle Berry keep a man? What's going on with it?
2: I don't think we asking, do it make you wonder? Yeah, it's going to make me wonder. Do it make you not want to move forward with that person? Do it make you want to break up? Not like not actually get into a relationship with them, I think.
0: Would you not?
2: It's going to make me wonder.
0: Let me ask you, sir. Wouldn't get into a relationship with someone who hasn't had a successful track record?
6: No, because it's a challenge to me. I'm going to shoot my shot. I'm going to give that person a chance.
0: Okay.
6: I don't believe our past defines us.
0: Okay.
6: I don't believe our past defines us in a relationship.
2: I can see it.
6: Trey made a good representation of that about how we grow, how we mature.
2: No.
6: How, you know, you can't succeed until you fail. So,
0: okay. All right.
6: You know, it's just...
2: And look, you thank single, you single, you. You single too.
0: Thank you for your call.
2: We both sent her single, so that means it didn't work out for both of us. So now I'm the issue because I'm single too.
0: Okay, good point, Trey.
2: Like, come on, bro.
0: All right, well, what do y'all think?
2: We have some wild opinions about dating.
0: All right, y'all heard what Jason Lee had to say. Jason Lee is out here talking about Megan Thee Stallion, and he had no successful relationship. And he's making it seem like it's a red flag. So we want to know, is it a red flag to you? If you see and you meet somebody and they don't have no successful track record. You heard the lady call up earlier. She said that man kept getting married.
2: You the red flag that you afraid of, though. Think about that.
0: So we want to know, is that a red flag? Can't keep a relationship? What are you thinking, huh? What is going on? What are your thoughts? 833. Talk to Dee Dee.
3: That's 833-825-5233.
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1: So, listen, we've been getting into it about, me and Trey really been getting into it all day today, man. About this one.
2: I can't believe y'all do this. This early in the morning.
3: It's like a daily thing at this point.
1: Oh, ain't it?
3: It's like a daily thing.
1: He just be trying to get up under my skin. That's all.
3: We just two totally different people.
2: Yeah. The fact that y'all argue, but y'all still smile at one another while
1: don't
2: you do it.
1: No, because I really like him, though. I really like this guy right here, you know?
3: Oh, it goes for one of us then.
1: All right. Here's the deal. We were talking about, let me tell y'all what happened. So, what's the guy's name? Jason Lee.
2: Right.
1: From Hollywood Unlocked. He came out here and he made some statements about Megan Thee Stallion. And take a listen.
4: She doesn't have a record of real successful relationships.
1: Okay. Now, I thought that was like, I didn't know people paid attention to that. Y'all pay attention to that. People pay attention to when you don't have successful relationships.
3: Which is wild to me. I think people like pay attention to it, but it shouldn't stop you from dealing with somebody.
1: All right. So it got us to asking this question about, is it a red flag to you? Hey, good morning. Who's this?
5: Good morning. This is Crystal. I'm the type of person that believes that there's everybody for somebody. And if you're in relationship after relationship, it's obvious you are not picking the right person. You're looking before you leave.
1: Oh.
5: So if you're in relationships with other people that you're really not supposed to be in, then of course you can miss that person that you're supposed to be with. And I'm a prime example. My mom and dad have been together since they were 14 and 15.
1: Wow.
5: They're still together. I was a serial dater as well because I knew that there was somebody out here for me.
2: Right.
5: I've been in a relationship now 17 years.
1: Ooh.
5: We're happy. We're healthy.
2: We have
5: two kids. You know, there's a point in your life where you have to stop accepting what you're accepting just to be in a relationship.
2: Right.
1: Good point.
5: So,
3: right. I think, Crystal, you said something too. Folks can't have a bad picker. Like, that's a real thing. Just got a bad picker. Maybe your type just toxic.
1: Your type is toxic.
5: Or you're looking at people that you would see with others that have been in relationships for a long time. Just because they've been in a relationship for a lengthy amount of time doesn't mean they're necessarily right for that person.
2: Right.
1: True.
5: Some people stay to be in a relationship.
2: True. Come on.
1: Good
5: but
1: point.
5: Are you truly happy?
2: Come on. Awesome. Talking
1: Thank
2: morning.
1: You very much, Crystal. We appreciate your call.
2: Preach.
1: That's kind of interesting, though. I love what she said.
2: That's real.
1: Hi, good morning. Who is this? Is Jerrica?
6: Yes, it is. Okay, I love Jason Lee, okay? We're fellow Leo. But at the same time, I'm going to flip this on him. Why does it have to be her unsuccessfulness? Because she didn't keep the relationship that was failing her. I don't understand that. Like, if a relationship is failing you,
2: you're
6: the problem because you got to get up out of it?
2: Get out of there.
6: I don't understand that.
2: Get out of there.
6: Right. I mean, and it might be just me because I've been divorced twice and married three times, working on the third one. But these dudes be sending out red flags for me. So why should I stay with waving out their flag?
2: Yeah.
1: Now, Jerrica,
6: I'm trying to get my white flag on.
2: Come on.
1: So, Jerrica, how long were you married? How long were you married?
6: Oh, man. Okay. Each time, 12 years, 15 years.
1: Oh, wow. Okay.
6: I'm an old granny now, but hey.
3: Nothing.
1: Wow. But you're working on a third marriage now?
6: Man, I'm working on the third divorce already.
1: All right.
6: If the man is showing you flaws and flaws and flaws, how many times do you got to stay loyal to flaws?
2: Come on.
1: Good point.
2: Real
1: but you
2: deal.
1: Know what? They were talking about pickers and everything. Sometimes people don't, their pickers are off, right? They need to learn how to pick.
6: Okay, maybe that's the one red flag me and Megan got is we don't pick the right one the first time.
1: Yeah.
6: Halle Berry had great men. Eric Benet is a great man, maybe with the sex addiction, but hey!
1: Okay, all right. Thank you. Thank you, Jerrica. Thank you for your call. I appreciate it.
6: The one lady said
3: something too that was real honest. Some people stay in relationships just because they can't even be with themselves.
1: Yeah, I agree with that.
3: Like, they don't want to be by themselves.
1: I agree with that too. I agree. But you know, you said something too that my mother used to always tell me. She used to always say to me, you have a type, and clearly your type ain't working for you.
3: Your type toxic.
1: So you gotta, switch types maybe.
3: 100%.
1: Hey, good morning. Who's this? You got our last call. What do you think about this? You know,
7: what's good, dude? What's up, Jay? What's up, Trey?
2: What's poppin'?
3: What's poppin'?
1: What are your thoughts, sir?
7: Well, this is the deal. This is the deal. To answer your question, it's definitely a red flag. Mm-hmm. You know, it's called the laws of attraction. Mm-hmm. Like, if you keep getting an odd relationship, it's because you odd. You know, any number divisible by itself. So you got to check the common denominator. Mm-hmm. And that's just the point blank. That's just the math of it, you know.
1: Yep.
7: And a lot of times, I think, like, people now, especially men, just because you got a, you know, a pretty face and your teeth straight, your slim waist, don't make you a catch of the date. Mm. You know, you got to check the Carfax. Mm. You know, check underneath
1: Damn.
7: The hood. Like,
1: not the Carfax.
2: Damn.
3: Hey, you giving them too much game, too fast. Yeah. You taking them too fast.
7: I'm giving them too much trace. So
3: you got to check the Carfax.
2: So, in other words, we need to go to Kelly Blue Book.
3: Yeah.
7: You know what I mean? Okay. See what kind of wreck they have. What kind of hell damage that may be in their body. You know what I mean? It's just kind of thing. So even with the case of, you know, Meg, like, she may be, you know, she may look good aesthetically, right. You know, but that ain't got nothing to do with when the door's closed. That she may be a psycho.
3: That boy called me when he said, you ain't the catch of the day.
1: All right. Yeah. Sir, thank you for your call,
3: you
1: sir.
3: You ain't the
1: thank
3: catch
1: you.
3: Of the day.
1: I appreciate you. All right. We appreciate all the calls.
3: Hey, he said, just because you got a pretty face and a slim waist don't mean you the catch of the day.
1: All right. We appreciate all the calls this morning.

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17: It's the last weekend of September, and it's going to be a beautiful one. Starting off with today, temperatures getting into the low 70s, lots of sunshine, rinse and repeat going into Sunday. Starting off cool with temperatures in the low to mid 40s, but then rising once again back into the low 70s with lots of sunshine. From Storm Tracker 6, I'm your meteorologist, Cole Engel.
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0: I got Trey G, also comedian JJ Williamson with me. JJ done brought in one. Let me tell you something, y'all. Let me tell you something about JJ. JJ knows everybody in comedy, and he'll say to me, he'll send text, Didi, so and so's coming in. Didi, I got so and so. Didi, this one's coming in. Didi. Well, today, this one he didn't brought in.
1: I told you it's a fraternity.
2: You know, it is. I do this thing, right? Before I go to the show, I listen to the show.
1: Oh, God.
2: No, I do. I listen to the show because I'm here to promote my show.
3: Oh, God.
2: That's all I'm saying. I do this thing where I listen to the show just to see if they're going to talk about the show.
0: I'm not doing this today.
2: And that's why I'm listening
0: to the
2: show.
0: I'm not doing this today.
2: They talking about everything but my show. They talking about feeding roaches paydays. They talking about Drake. I'm like, what about Donnell? Yeah. I mean, what about Lunell Rawlings coming to?
1: Lunell Rawlings.
0: Please.
2: Sisters, what about Lunell Rawlings coming to the show? That's all I want to know.
3: Ross.
2: And JJ, you ain't nothing because you could have left it alone. You just added to the roach joke.
1: I did.
2: And then my roaches have napkins and everything.
0: Oh, God.
1: They folded.
2: And then Didi chimes in like, who eats paydays but old people? If you eat paydays, you like butter pecan ice cream, the whole thing.
1: Oh, God.
2: So I'm just wondering because I looked at the schedule and T.I. is not performing this week.
3: Oh, God.
2: That's all I'm saying.
3: Ay, Dios mío.
2: Let him know. Let him know. Let him know.
0: Ay, Dios mío.
2: You
0: no.
2: gotta let him know.
0: I'm not doing this, Donnell.
2: I'm here to promote my show.
3: I know that's real.
0: Okay.
3: That's real.
0: Everybody, please welcome comedian Donnell Rawlings.
3: All right. Yes, sir.
0: Donnell, we not. God. No,
2: yes,
0: sir.
2: Yes, we are. And I got another bone to pick. Just like you said, JJ, know everybody. I thought I'd been doing this long enough.
0: Uh-huh.
2: In fact, I used to do your show before JJ.
0: You sure did. You did.
2: Oh, so I saw him in L.A. He's making his rounds because he's trying to figure out how he's going to quit this job.
1: Right.
2: I'm just saying. He's just giving himself options. He's giving himself options. We need
1: absolutely.
2: Options. You know what I'm saying? Just in case, let him know.
3: Oh, God. Crazy.
2: And then I was like, yo, my people been reaching out. And I was like, nobody been responding to him.
0: Uh-huh.
2: And then he did. Anytime a brother clear their throat, they're about to make it happen. Right? I said, I'm trying to do the show. He said, once you do that, he made one phone call and I was back on.
0: Yeah.
1: Hey, come on, man.
0: Go ahead, JJ.
1: Y'all have no idea. Donnell gave me the blueprint on how to leave Didi in the morning show. So y'all got two more weeks with me.
0: Not
3: the blueprint.
0: Oh, my God. Donnell Rawlings is in town.
2: Oh, my God. So why didn't you ask me about my relationship? I'm just saying, since you all are being everybody's business, my relationship.
3: Not as facts.
2: I don't have relationships.
3: That's facts.
0: I've asked you before when you've been on the show, though.
2: Yeah,
0: I have asked you before about your relationship. Have I not?
2: Yeah. Yes, you have.
0: I have. And you've answered.
2: I don't know what the answer was. It changes every year.
0: Well, I didn't want to say that.
2: You know, brother going through it when he be like this. Yeah, I just need to spend more time with my kid.
3: Nah, man.
2: If she don't want me, I'm just going to pour into my son.
3: Right.
2: Because at this age right now, he needs his father in there.
3: Nah,
0: oh,
3: man.
0: God.
2: That's where I'm at right now.
0: Okay. Yeah, so, okay, Donnell, thank you for coming in, first of all.
2: Thanks for having me.
0: I apologize if we didn't promote you on the way in. We got to make sure. You're gonna get in here first, though, because y'all have comedians. Go ahead.
2: Listen, well, first off, bring your finger down.
3: Get her right. Get her right.
2: I did not ask for that finger. Yeah, right, because
3: she put it on you.
2: That's one of them joints. I just say it again. Say it again. Say it one more time.
3: Nah,
2: but in the defense, because I used to do morning radio, and I know one of the issues that radio has, sometimes people don't show up.
0: Right.
2: So if you promote and they don't show up, I can understand that.
0: Yeah, that's why.
2: But that's not why.
0: Yes, it is.
2: No.
0: What is it, Donnell?
2: It's because you just wasn't feeling it.
3: Oh, God.
2: Like T.I. Come on, you can like T.I.
3: Yeah.
2: If you like T.I., you like T.I.
0: Oh my God. Okay.
2: And I'm a big fan of T.I., so T.I. is going to be performing with me at the That's right.
3: You silly.
2: We got T.I. coming in, and we're giving away free paydays and money for the first people. And another thing, I know y'all, this is another thing. God. I had to defend payday because payday is not like everybody's favorite, but they got one, if you're lucky enough to catch it, the chocolate-covered payday.
0: Really?
2: So when you I listen to the radio.
0: Yeah, thank you.
2: And I know you said Snicker Bar, right? Mm-hmm. So payday has not a version of Snicker Bar, but it's chocolate-covered. And if you ever get a chance to get them, it's fire.
0: Okay, he got real serious on that.
2: Well, listen, the only way you could get, only way I know this because I listen to the show.
0: Come thank you.
2: I listen to it.
0: Well, thank you.
2: I'm a listener.
0: All right. Listen, I've got to take a break though. Okay, yes. I got to take a break. We're gonna do more coming up.
2: I get to stay.
0: You get to stay.
2: Look at God.
0: You want to hear something crazy?
2: My God is a good God. Thank you, Lunel.
1: Shut up.
2: Yo, we get extended time. You the best.
0: You the best. You want to hear something crazy?
2: What?
0: You're getting ready to take up the entire hour.
1: Come on. Come on.
2: Oh. Thank you, JJ.
0: All right. Listen,
2: I know what the real deal is.
0: Donnell Rollins on the way. The hits that power the party, Stax 92.1.

0: It's Dee Dee's weekend kickback. All right, so Trey G, I see you.
1: Yep. Yeah. Uh-huh. We see each other.
0: I know that's right. Yeah. Damn. All right. I see you. You see me. I see comedian JJ Williamson.
1: Hootie hoo.
0: By the way, look for JJ Williamson. He's got a lot going on. You're going to be on the podcast. What's it called?
1: I'm
0: going
1: to be on the podcast, man. I'm going to be on All the Smoke very soon. Make sure y'all look for that. And make sure you look for Comics Unleashed with Byron Allen on CBS.
0: Look for JJ on that, right? You make sure you support. Coming up, another entrepreneur with our small business spotlight. Can't wait to introduce you to them. And then we're talking to comedian Donnell Rollins. It's Dee Dee's Weekend Kickback. Hey, it's Dee Dee in the morning. 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

0: All right, so we in here laughing because comedian Donnell Rollins is with us.
1: I'm rich.
2: Come on.
0: How many times?
1: I wish I get it all the time.
0: How many times? Everybody
1: all
0: asks
1: the time,
0: you.
1: Every
0: you don't
1: time.
0: Get no money
1: Dude,
0: from that?
1: I don't get it. You know what? Some way... We're going to figure out a way where our intellectual property is going to be things that we use with our voice in memes. Because if I could get 10 cents off of every time somebody posted that meme of me and Charlamagne falling out that chair, I would be so loaded.
2: That went platinum.
1: I was so, but people like, you know what? Like now, that is the exclamation mark for comedy.
2: Oh, 100%.
1: It's like if you got something that's dragging or whatever, you just drop that and laugh.
0: Right. Mm-hmm.
1: But what people don't know, it's so virus along ago, they don't know the backstory behind that.
0: Mm-hmm.
1: I came in, I did an interview one time, right?
0: Mm-hmm.
1: And Common, the rapper Common, was on before me.
0: Okay.
1: And Charlamagne and all of them, they was all intrigued with him and like giving an undivided attention because he wrote a book.
0: Yeah, right.
1: And they was like, oh my God, he's an author. Right? So I was in the process of writing this book called Austin's Dad's House. And basically, it was a journey of my life through hats that I shared with my son, right? Mm-hmm. But I was only at a certain stage of it. It was just in PDF form, right?
0: Okay.
1: It wasn't hardback or softback, pause, whatever you're supposed to say. Right, it wasn't ready, but I was like, they got a book. I told the intern, I said, yo, go print this out. And she stapled it, and she brought it back in the room, right?
2: Yeah.
1: And I was like, y'all don't comment, y'all. I got a book. When I pulled that book out, the whole room was crazy. They was like, that looked like a Jehovah Witness pamphlet. Yo, everybody was... Now this was the time. Now this was the time where DJ Envy was really excited about helping people get into real estate.
0: Good morning,
1: everybody. I'm here with Caesar. We're down here. Ever thought about buying a house? Good morning, everybody.
2: I'm gonna tell you, Donnell a comedian. He the only person that can come on one morning and start talking about another one.
1: Yeah,
3: morning show.
1: I mean, it is what it is. I'm here. I can't promote my show on any show.
0: Yeah, I get it. I'm good.
1: So the thing about it was, everybody was going at me, and then I'm just take. I don't like when I don't know is if it's what is it called, skinism or whatever with light skin.
2: Oh God!
1: I just don't. I have a problem with a light skin dude trying to get out on me.
0: Oh,
1: I was like, no, you're not Drake, fake Drake.
2: Shut up.
1: No, you're not.
0: They gonna get you.
1: So
0: when
1: wait
0: you
1: a minute.
0: Back.
1: So wait a
2: not
1: minute.
2: For real.
1: So DJ Envy was like, he tried to crack a joke. And I said, DJ Envy, I know you ain't talking.
2: Mm-mm.
1: I said, I didn't say that when you were selling houses with Big Pun in
0: Stop.
1: The hood, right?
0: No,
1: it was a delayed
0: no,
1: reaction.
0: Didn't.
1: I said, if you look at it, slow it down, go to the video.
3: Nah,
1: it's like Charlamagne, what it did all of a sudden when it hit.
2: Yeah.
0: He laughed. He fell out.
1: It went crazy.
0: They gonna get you though.
1: But now I'm mad. Now I'm beefing with Charlamagne.
0: Why?
1: Because it was at a time where I was trying to get my numbers up.
0: Uh-huh.
1: I'm going to tell you, on this internet world, it's hard in these tweets.
0: Right. Oh, it's hard in these tweets.
1: It's GG tweets.
2: Yo,
1: don't at you. When you got something viral and don't at me,
2: nah,
1: I don't need your captions. I need an at.
2: Yeah.
1: It was going crazy.
2: Yeah.
1: And you can't just call somebody and be like, yo, you ain't, I mean.
2: Right. You can't at me. Yeah, you can't.
1: And then you can't go in there and at on his page because you need in a description at.
2: Right.
1: So the beef just got harder because I was like, yo, why I didn't get the at? And he knew I was supposed to get that at.
2: Yeah.
1: That's how we get our money now.
2: That's
1: we get
2: a new age.
1: Yeah, don't
2: at
0: me.
1: Yeah,
0: the
1: no,
0: at is, wait, hold on a second. We beefing over that at.
1: Yeah, at.
2: Yeah, at
1: no,
2: me, son.
1: I ain't getting no at, no thumb, no fist.
2: No.
1: No shaking my head. Just
2: Shut
1: like,
2: up.
1: Just the video. I was pissed
0: my
1: at
0: God.
1: Me.
0: Okay, so wait, let's talk. Because wait a minute, Donnell, you've been in some beefs, it seems.
1: No, I haven't.
0: Yes, you have.
1: I've been in some, this is what I call them.
0: What?
1: When I was in the military, I learned how to say this set. Situation. I might have had some verbal confrontations which ended in a light affray of verbal barbs or punches.
2: Come on.
1: I haven't been in an actual fight with punches because I'm of the age now. I don't want to fight.
2: Mm-hmm.
1: And if I'm going to fight you, it's going to be in court.
2: I know that's
0: right.
2: Know,
0: okay.
1: I already know if I try to fight somebody right now, I'm throwing something out. I'm going to get
0: what
1: a sling. I'm going to get something.
0: Not a sling.
1: Or I'm going to knock myself out.
2: Oh,
1: so I don't, I'll say I have had a row of just misunderstanding.
0: Okay.
2: Mm.
1: And I'll just put it like this. JJ know me for years. A lot of people, my closest people, they know me for years. They know the type of person I am.
2: Right.
1: So usually if it's somebody that's coming at me or got a problem with me, it's something internal.
0: Mm-hmm.
1: It's probably a chance that I smashed a girl
2: years
1: ago. Or something that's not just like I can't stand them.
2: Yeah.
1: Now, I'm not very approachable when I'm out.
0: Uh-huh.
1: I don't mess with everybody. I just don't like to get caught up in all the fake handshakes and all that type of stuff.
2: Mm.
1: And it's people that I like. First off, I just can't just be showing love for everybody. My ultimate respect is the respect I want to get from people, mm-hmm. and vice versa is what you do on the stage.
2: Mm. Big fan.
1: You know what I'm saying? That's how I become a fan of your carriage and everything, like what you do on stage. Mm. You know, you whack and trying to be I just don't do it. So mm-hmm. I stay to myself. Mm-hmm. I'm not one of those guys that's like trying to be the life of the party when the mic is not on. Like, sometimes people are like, how did you just go up on stage and just do what you did? Mm. Well, you just to yourself. So I like to put my work in on the stage.
0: Okay, mm. okay. All right, okay. Listen, we got to take a break. More with Donnell Rollins on the way.
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1: Hey, everybody is here. I got comedian JJ Williamson, also Trey G. And comedian Donnell Rollins with us. So wait a minute, hold on, because Trey G says he has a question.
2: You are like a comedy titan in this, man. Like,
3: call me old. It's okay.
2: No.
3: Y'all got these different words, JJ. OG, okay.
2: Cut it out.
3: I got paw the other day.
2: You get busy on stage, is what I'm saying. Yeah. Since you do have that pedigree, do you ever feel like you want to get into like the comedy conversations that be going viral? Like, for example, Ari Spears had a conversation the other day about, I think, like Bernie Mac.
3: Yeah.
2: And he didn't find like Bernie Mac funny, or he didn't find like the Martin.
3: Well, he didn't say, this is what I'm not saying I agree with him, but this is what that people understand. You have a right to your opinion.
2: Yeah.
3: But your opinion could be an unpopular opinion.
2: Right.
3: And then when you got so much love for a person like Bernie Mac, whatever, anything that you say that's against, he was great and all that,
2: right.
3: People are going to take it to say, and you have a right to your opinion, then and people have a right to respond to it the way they did. Okay. Bernie Mac did have a certain cadence that a lot of people didn't understand. I'll just say this, like mainstream, that was an issue that Bernie was having early on. Mainstream didn't get it.
2: Right.
3: Mainstream didn't get why we loved him too much. Mm-hmm. Mainstream probably couldn't understand him too much.
1: Right.
3: And all that type of stuff. And I'm not slighting anything you did.
2: Of course.
3: But until what happens, I'll give you an example. Cat Williams is another example like that. Mm-hmm. Cat Williams was doing numbers way back in the day.
2: Right.
3: White folks in mainstream didn't understand the phenomenon of him.
1: And I don't mean to cut you off. It's kind of what we just saw Chris Rock say. There's something called ghetto famous.
3: Yeah.
1: There's different levels to fame.
3: I'll tell you this. I'm an example of that.
1: What, of ghetto famous? Like,
3: I want to finish my sentence.
1: I'm sorry. You go ahead and finish it, Donnell. I was trying to
3: JJ,
1: understand.
3: JJ, you were right. I see why you're not here. Oh, my God. God. Having your name at the show ain't enough.
2: Shut up.
3: It ain't enough. I need every second.
2: Donnell, want all the smoke.
3: Good morning, DD in the morning.
1: Go ahead, Donnell.
3: Now you know what I was saying.
1: I know. I was asking about ghetto famous. You said you're there, too.
3: I say, on the black comedy circuit, for years, you see certain people that's always on these tours. We call them the package tours. You always see the same names, years and years and years. And then one of the promoters that I was dealing with one time, I said, how do they keep missing me? And I don't compare myself to anybody, but when I look at the lineup and I look at resume, I look at funny, I'm like, I'm right there with them.
2: 100%.
3: If not surpassed them in certain things that I've done.
1: Mm-hmm.
3: And then he said, Donnell, a lot of the promoters think of you as a white comedian.
1: Oh, wow.
3: And the reason why, because I've been able to, if you want to say crossover, I've been able to do mainstream shows.
1: Right.
3: Dave brought this to my attention. He's like, Donnell, you're the only comedian probably in the last 25 or 30 years that's been a part of every hot black culture show.
1: That's great.
3: Like The Wire,
1: that's
3: The Corner,
1: great.
3: BMF, and stuff like that. So I don't know what is going to be that thing for them to understand it, because I feel like I've left a lot of those shows. It's easy money. JJ, know them shows, we don't got to promote that much. You go in there, you do your little 15, 20 minute, you get your bag. So I want that money, like almost like reparations. But at the same time, I'm not going to stop performing for everybody. And one thing I can say, if you go to one of my shows, if you look in the audience, before I come on, you don't know if it's a black or a white comedian that's coming on stage.
1: Because
3: I want to be able to say, the people on the left, the right, the gays, all the letters come to my show.
1: Right.
3: Every letter. Every letter. LBGTC.
2: Every letter.
3: The alphabet comes to my show. Yes. And the alphabet has a good time in my show.
1: Okay.
3: Here's my talking point.
4: What? Brilliant.
3: I'll take chances.
4: That was brilliant.
3: Right? Yeah. Here's my thing. Like, can a joke be too soon? Is there such thing as too soon?
1: Yep.
3: And I tell people, a joke could be too soon, but it's never too soon for a funny observation. And the best comments are the one that could find some humor in everything. And people like, they like, it's interesting what we do. They like, you on joke time all the time? Yes.
2: Yeah. 100%.
3: You don't get mad if a lawyer for keep practicing. You don't get mad for a doctor keep.
1: Right.
3: I have to think jokes about everything. The darkest things that happened in my life, I got to be, and it might be a weird sense of humor, but I'm like, there's got to be a funny observation. There's got to be a joke somewhere. And like my guy Dave says all the time, Donnell, it's our job to make fun of the things that trouble in the world. So when you come to the Arlington Improv or anywhere that I perform, that's what you're going to get. And you're going to get somebody that always leaves everything on the table.
1: Okay, listen, you didn't take up, you didn't, take up. You just took up all your time.
3: Now you're being nasty. And it's not even real. It's not even real. You are not a mean person. You want to be mean. You want to be mean. You're not a mean person. It don't even sound right. You're like, yeah, what I told you the last time. Like one of 1970s movies. Dig it. So dig this, right? I said right on. You son of job turkey.
1: Okay. Wait, hold on a second. Do you have next? What do you have next? Where can
3: well, I am doing this show that I'm excited about. I did it. It's on YouTube right now through Complex. It's called Feed Yego.
1: Okay.
3: Right? It's we did our first episode like 5 months ago. Mm-hmm. And I found that, you know, I'm trying to get some money different places. I'm a very good cook and I'm trying to internet food space.
1: Really?
3: So we do this show. It's almost, if you want to say, it's like the hip hop food version of the show Kill Tony.
1: Nice. Okay. Mm-hmm.
3: It's a really, really good show. We get to mess around with some well known chefs, some people mm-hmm. that's trying to do it. It's a good time. If you go to Donnell, we could do Donnell Rawlins, Feed Yego. Or if you want to get caught up on anything I do, the YouTube page or follow me on anything. But get your finger out of my face!
1: Y'all, please clap it up for Mr. Donnell Rawlins!
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20: It's the last weekend of September, and it's going to be a beautiful one. Starting off with today, temperatures getting into the low 70s, lots of sunshine, rinse and repeat going into Sunday. Starting off cool with temperatures in the low to mid 40s, but then rising once again back into the low 70s with lots of sunshine. From Storm Tracker 6, I'm your meteorologist, Cole Engel.
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1: You guys are great.
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2: It's Dee Dee's Weekend Kickback. All right, so listen, coming up on the show this hour, all right, I got J.J. Williamson with me and Trey G.
3: Yes.
2: And it's time to get that money, y'all. We got cash for you with a $1,000 minute game.
4: Yes, indeed. And

0: So you guys know it's all about date fail. We got Marcus. Marcus, you still there, right?
1: Marcus. Yes, yes.
0: All right. So Marcus called us, and when I tell y'all, we asked Marcus about 1,700 questions. And he said no to all of them. So we don't know what it is why this woman named Tiana never called him back. So what we're going to do, Marcus, we're going to find out what happened on this date and why she never did. Okay, so when we call her, you got to be quiet. Don't jump in. Here we go, y'all. Let's call Tiana.
2: Hello?
0: Hi. Is Tiana there?
2: Yes, this is Tiana.
0: Hey, Tiana. My name would be Dee Dee, and I have Trey G with me and comedian J.J. Williamson, and we do a radio show, and it's called Dee Dee in the Morning. And you went on a date with J.J.'s cousin named Marcus, and we wanted to know, he liked you, and so J.J. wanted to know. J.J., you ask her, what happened then?
3: Hey, I just wanted to know, y'all went out on a date, man. It seemed like it was amazing. I wanted to just get your perspective of the day and how did it go, and let me know how y'all, that
0: Trey,
3: right there.
0: Trey, tell, Trey, help.
4: Hey, T, please let us know how the date was.
0: Tiana.
2: I mean, he's a nice guy, and I mean, Marcus is really nice. He's really cool. We went out for brunch. I mean, he made me laugh. We shared stories, you know, it was really great, but it's just, I don't think he was completely honest with me about just everything about himself.
0: And what do you mean?
4: What was he dishonest about?
2: I mean, well, you know, look, we met in a dating app. That's scary enough already. And I thought he was like perfect, but the thing is that his front tooth kept falling out.
4: Wait a minute. Hold on.
0: The whole tooth is missing.
2: Yeah, there's an entire gap there. There's nothing hard. So we were like laughing and talking, and he laughed so hard, all I saw was the tooth fly out of his mouth onto the plate.
4: Let me ask you this, T.
2: He didn't realize.
4: That's what I was going to ask. When it flew out of his mouth, did he pick it up, or did he just keep talking?
2: Yeah, he didn't realize at first, but when he did, he scooped it up, put it in a napkin, and ran to the bathroom, and he thought I didn't see anything.
4: Damn.
0: I'm sad.
4: That was a deal breaker for you, T. You could have kissed him in his missing tooth.
2: Ew. Okay.
3: So when he went to the bathroom with that tooth, man, what was going through your mind when you were sitting there waiting?
4: Oh, man.
2: Well, my stomach was turned. I didn't want to finish my food. I don't know. I felt like almost betrayed. Like he didn't tell me that he has like fake teeth. Or I mean, it wasn't even about the fact that he has a fake tooth. It's just the fact that he didn't have any etiquette. It's like he didn't even know how to handle the fake tooth.
4: That's a little nitpicky.
0: Well, first of all, he needs an implant.
4: Shut up.
3: Bam.
0: So it's permanently in there.
4: Or some glue. I'm about to say some stronger glue.
0: And he could be in the process of getting some new veneers, maybe. Well, no, veneers are over your teeth. It's not a missing tooth. Okay, forget that. Doesn't work. Okay. Well, so you're turned off by that. Well, hold on. He was on the phone. I'm sorry, Tiana. He liked you a lot, and he wanted to know what happened.
1: That's why you ghosted me over something that's temporary. You could have said something right then and there. It wasn't even that big a deal. Look, I lost.
2: I didn't even know what I had just saw. I was shocked. I was disgusted, first of all. I mean, you should have told me or anything. We were sharing stories. I thought we were getting to know each other. That's something
4: Tiana,
2: you could have shared with me.
4: Marcus said maybe you couldn't handle the truth. Maybe that's what it was.
1: Nah, man. I basically lost it in a basketball game. Somebody fouled me, and I got a temporary one for right now, but I am saving up for a permanent one.
0: I know, see, that's right.
1: I guess it was messed up because of the mimosa I was drinking and the heat from the food. I guess it must have messed up the glue or something, but I didn't even think it was that big a deal.
2: That mimosa was plain gross. Uh-oh. Okay, that was a huge deal.
0: What was wrong with the mimosa? Mimosa, what happened?
2: Well,
1: my tooth fell out in the mimosa.
0: Your tooth fell out in the mimosa?
4: Yeah, mimosa.
0: Oh, hell, I'm hanging up. You know what?
1: Y'all acting real quick.
0: Hold on a second.
2: Floating around in the mimosa like ice.
0: Okay, Tiana.
2: Floating like ice.
1: No. We got to get that correct. No, it did not float. It sank to the bottom.
4: It sank?
1: It's actually a good one.
0: Okay, hold on a second, Marcus. Here's what I got a problem with. We asked you, I don't know how many times, we pulled out every goddamn question that we've ever asked anybody on this show.
4: Right.
0: And you never did tell us that your tooth fell out in the drink.
4: Right.
1: Well, you didn't ask that. That's the thing. Well, I answered every question
0: All right,
1: you asked.
0: You know what? I guess Tiana ain't going out with you no more.
2: Drink.
3: Hey, man, two things
2: on. And he pulled it out and said, things have been crazy all week as he's pulling it out of the glass. I'm disgusted. I thought people could see us. I didn't know what was going on.
0: You know what, Marcus? Hey, I'm going to end this up. Okay, Tiana, do you want to go out on another date with him? We'll pay for it.
2: Absolutely not.
0: We'll pay for it.
3: She said no.
0: Unfortunately, another one bites the dust.
3: Yeah.
0: Except for Marcus can't. Hey, listen. No, I'm joking, Marcus. Marcus, it was a joke. Wow. It was a joke. Marcus, it was a joke. I promise
4: hey,
0: it was a
4: good
0: joke.
4: Good luck, tooth, the both of y'all.
0: I know it. All right.
4: Next time, tell the tooth.
2: Okay.
0: Y'all give it up for Marcus and Tiana.
4: Hey.
3: All right.
0: God dang, I thought we were going to have a win.
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0: It's Dee Dee's Weekend Kickback. There goes comedian J.J. Williamson and Trey G with me. Up next, we're going to put a little extra money in your pocket. We got the $1,000 mini game. All right, that's coming up. And Trey G wants to share his last dating experience that challenged his manhood, he said.
1: Yeah.
0: Oh, this is about to be good. It's on the way. It's Dee Dee's Weekend Kickback. 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

0: about to play the $1,000 mini game. We do have a contestant. Nina is standing by.
1: Nina.
0: Hey, before we get to this, before we get to Nina and start playing the game, listen to this, you guys. They said, did you guys hear anybody here set their watch? Or do you guys set your alarm or anything 5 minutes ahead?
2: I do. I have a clock that I have on my dresser because I still like clocks. It's a digital clock, and I set it 5 minutes fast.
0: Yeah. Damn, you know, that's an antique now.
2: A clock?
0: A digital clock.
2: Yeah, pretty much.
0: Hell yeah.
2: I love a digital. I wake up in the middle of the night and look at it, just make sure I ain't like oversleeping or like just, yeah, just see what
0: is
2: time
0: it big
2: it is.
0: With the big old red
2: it's
0: lettering?
2: Green.
0: Oh, green.
2: Yeah,
0: lettering.
2: It ain't red. It's green.
0: Okay.
2: That red will skip me.
0: Okay.
1: I like that red one.
0: Yeah, that red old school.
1: Yeah, and guess what? The radio still pick up good.
2: Hell nah.
0: Well, guess what they said? People who set their watches ahead 5 or more minutes, guess what? They're 8 times more likely to be late.
2: Be late.
0: For
2: I
0: an
2: heard
0: appointment.
1: That. Damn.
0: They are 8 times more likely to be, so it doesn't even help. It doesn't even, because I do that. I'll set my clock, I'll set it ahead, and then I'll go, well, I still have a few more minutes to get there or whatever.
2: Yeah. I don't know why I do it. It don't actually, like, encourage me to leave early or be on time. It don't script me.
1: No.
2: Yeah, I don't know why I do it. It's just a force of habit, though.
0: Yeah.
2: It's a force, it's a comfort.
0: I get it. It's a comfort. Let's get into the game, y'all.
3: Want a grand? Get it done in 60 seconds.
4: 60 seconds.
3: A minute to win it. With the $1,000 Minute Game. A DD in the Morning exclusive.
0: Hey, Nina.
5: Hi.
0: Nina. How you doing, girl? Welcome to the show.
5: I'm doing good. How y'all doing?
0: Doing all right. What you doing this morning?
5: Working.
0: Oh, working. Mm. Okay.
2: Nina, do you eat breakfast? Do you cook breakfast? Do you buy it?
5: Both.
2: You buy both?
0: Oh, really?
2: How do you have time to cook breakfast?
0: Right.
2: And I never understood people that could do that.
0: Yeah, like, what do you cook in the morning for breakfast? Like, if you cook yourself something, what is
2: right.
0: it?
5: It depends on what I want. Could be bacon, eggs, because I get up before the birds start chirping. So
2: damn, that's
5: early
2: right.
5: Bird.
0: Us, too. We get up before the birds
2: right.
0: start chirping. Matter of fact, we walk by them and go, get up!
2: And what? The last thing on my mind is cooking some bacon.
0: Yeah.
1: Boy. I'd be looking for the snooze bird. Hey, man, what a snooze bird at?
2: For real.
0: So what time do you get up, though, for real, on average?
5: About 3 something.
0: Oh, that's good.
2: Oh, damn.
0: That's us.
2: Yeah, yeah, for real.
0: Hell, we ain't making no breakfast.
2: Yeah, we gonna come by your crib in the morning next time. Yeah, get us some breakfast.
0: Right? By the way, when you're making bacon, is it Wright's bacon or is it some regular Oscar Mayer?
5: Oscar Mayer.
2: Mm. And I know Nina waked the whole house up cooking bacon. Bacon waft through the crib.
0: It does. You need to get that Wright's. W-R-I-G-H-T. Me and JJ.
1: We'll change your life. Get that applewood, too.
0: Yeah. Applewood smoke.
1: Applewood. Yes.
5: I use that one.
0: Okay.
5: I use that one.
0: Well,
5: the apple
0: good.
5: One.
0: Okay.
5: And the maple one.
0: Okay. Yeah, Wright's is unbelievable.
1: Like,
0: let's get into the game, though, girl. I done got hungry.
5: Okay.
0: I done got hungry. Let's
3: DD.
0: Go.
6: JJ from the sip.
3: Trey G.
6: $20 bonus.
2: Hey. All right, Nina, we're going to get you some more money so you can bring home some more bacon. I'm going to read you the 10 questions. If you don't know the answer, love, what you going to say?
5: Pass. Love.
2: That's right. Then we're going to spin the block, answer it again, and we got to go fast. That sound like a plan?
5: Yep.
2: All right, let's get paid. First question. Name a house rule that you have for your house.
5: Clean up.
2: Got to go faster. Who is that one family member that breaks the house rules?
5: My husband.
2: What rapper's real name is J. Wayne Jenkins?
5: Pass.
2: What TV show starred the characters Maya, Tony, Lynn, and William?
5: Pass.
2: If someone's birthday is November 23rd, what is their zodiac?
5: Scorpio.
2: Mm-hmm. Nope. Close.
5: Sagittarius.
2: There you go.
1: There it is.
2: How old is actor Morgan Freeman?
5: Ooh, 88.
2: Keep going, keep going.
5: 89.
2: There you go.
5: 91, 92.
2: 6 yards is equal to how many feet?
5: One.
1: Mm-mm. No.
5: 12.
2: Nope. Pass. Who on the morning show loves payroll Giovanni? JJ or Trey G?
5: Trey G.
2: Uh-uh.
5: JJ.
2: There you go. What movie is this famous line from? Sit your $5 ass down before I make change.
0: Mm-mm. All right, you
5: New
0: got
5: York City.
0: All right, well, you missed it.
2: Got it after the buzzer. It's all right.
0: 5 out of 1, 2, 3, 4. Yeah, 5 out of 9.
2: Yeah.
0: Mm-hmm. 5 out of 9.
2: Not bad.
0: What you missed was this one. You missed this. What rapper's real name is J. Wayne Jenkins? That's Young Jeezy.
1: I do.
0: What TV show starred the characters Maya, Tony, Lynn, and William? That's Girlfriends. 6 yards is equal to how many feet? 18 feet.
2: 18 of them.
0: And then that's it. You guys got to 9. Okay. So you got 5 out of the 9. You're going to get $10. Every correct answer we added up is $50 plus adding that extra 20. You got $70 coming
2: right.
0: to you, all right?
2: That's some good bacon.
0: $70. Congratulations.
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2: I would be the host of the show. I'm Dee Dee. I'm married to a man who likes to drink and drink like we're in college. We have no kids.
3: I don't like how you saying this.
2: Yeah.
3: he like to drink.
2: He does. He drink like we be drinking Goldschlager and things like that all night. So anyways, and we have a dog. We have no kids, and we party like rock stars every weekend. JJ Williamson, tell everybody who you are.
4: Hey, I'm one of the funnest comedians in the country. Make sure y'all check me out, man. I'm from Mississippi. I will be in that city one of these days, man. Come and get your laugh on when I do. And I'm funny, and I'm going to stumble on some words sometime, man. So make sure you pay attention.
2: Yes, he will stumble on some words. And, oh, by the way, he dropped his very first comedy special. Indeed. It's called Overlooked. And you can go watch it on YouTube. Yeah. Make sure you do that.
4: The real JJ from the Sip.
2: Two P's. That's where the sip comes from, Mississippi. Now, yeah. And then the other one on the show would be Trey G, who is single. He got no kids.
5: Yeah.
2: He got great teeth. He got deep dimples.
5: Oh, God.
2: Got good insurance, a nice car.
4: Got full beard.
2: Yep.
4: And likes to bag in.
2: Yes, he does. Yeah. And he loves hip-hop and loves music, and he knows every song on the planet from 1969 on up.
3: I ain't gonna lie to you. I do love hip-hop music. You know what else I love, though?
2: And he's a millennial.
3: Mm-hmm. I am a millennial, and I love meeting new people.
2: Mm-hmm.
3: You know what I'm saying? I met somebody new, right?
4: Okay.
3: So we went out on a date, and this date was actually different than any kind of date that I've actually ever been on, first date-wise.
4: Wow.
3: You see what I'm saying?
4: Like, normally, a little different.
3: Yeah, normally a first date, I try to do some kind of act that we might do some like kind of event, mm-hmm. or we might just go to dinner. You know what I'm saying? Somewhere we could talk, get to know each other, chill and kick it. But this time around, I actually went to a concert for a first date with a young lady.
2: Y'all went on okay.
3: Yeah.
2: All right.
3: Yeah, I actually went to a concert on a first date. She actually invited me is the thing about it, too.
2: She bought the tickets and everything.
3: Yes.
2: You took something from a woman? Oh, gosh. Okay, for everybody listening, especially Huntsville, let me tell you something right now.
3: Yeah.
2: Trey G is such a guy. He doesn't like for a woman to pay for anything, hardly.
4: Nothing.
3: I hate it with a passion. I'm not even going to lie to you. I told her, I said, the only way that I would do it is if I'm able to pay you for my ticket. I cannot go on a free ride.
2: I knew it.
3: I cannot go on a free ride, bro. I said that's the only way I do it. But come to find out, she actually won the tickets.
2: Oh, okay.
3: So, and she knew that, though. She knew that was a thing for me.
2: Did you still pay?
3: She won the tickets. I did not still pay. I said, okay, look, well, I pay for parking. Mm-hmm. I said, I'll take the parking. We can ride in my car and I'll pay.
2: Oh, such a gentleman.
3: Her job actually got her parking pass.
2: Oh, wow. So you couldn't pay for nothing.
3: I couldn't pay for anything, and it made me so uncomfortable. So this is what I said. I said, okay, this is what I'll do. Then when we get there, I'll get our food. Mm-hmm. I'll get our food and I'll get our drinks.
2: There was food where?
3: At the arena.
2: Yeah. Were you all in a suite or were you out in the regular?
3: We actually were in a suite.
2: They had food in there.
3: There's food in there. So I got treated actually this weekend on a date for the first time. And I ain't gonna lie to you.
2: How you feel?
3: I actually kinda like it.
4: It is kinda dope. Yeah.
3: I actually kinda liked it a little bit. I ain't gonna hold you. Now the whole night I did feel like that boyfriend that ain't got no job.
4: Just a tad bit.
3: Yeah, you know that one. When you walk into the house, he laying on the couch, baby.
2: Oh, I thought you meant the one when she goes to the ATM and you stand behind her while she's getting some money out.
4: Yeah.
3: That one too.
2: When you hold her while she get that money.
3: Yeah.
4: You know, some men be behind them like, hey, put that code in one more time.
3: Shut up.
2: Yeah.
3: I actually did. I felt like I was a no good nothing. Do you hear me? Mm-hmm. But I'm not gonna lie to you. She was actually very cool. And the date was very good.
2: Nice.
3: All was good.
4: Oh,
3: man.
4: Yeah, that's what's up, man.
2: So wait, hold on a second. Trey, you have conflicting feelings, it feel like. On one hand you love it, on the other hand you don't.
3: Yeah.
2: You don't quite know how you feel, huh?
3: Right. I'm torn a little bit, man. Yeah. I'm torn. I enjoyed it, but I did want to contribute.
4: Trey would ride home like, damn, man, I ain't spend no money.
3: Which was fine. You know what I'm saying? Which was fine. But I think it kind of also made me look at first dates differently a little bit, too. You know what I'm saying? Maybe we can get a little active on our first date. Maybe go to a concert or something like that with somebody just to see how you navigate that concert environment.
2: Okay.
3: You know what I'm saying?
2: But, nice. So would you go back? Are you going to go back out with her?
3: Oh, for sure.
2: Okay.
3: Yeah, date number two. In progress right now.
4: Wait a minute. Y'all sound like y'all made a kiss or something. Y'all cut it out.
3: No kissing involved.
4: No hug.
3: It was a nice love.
4: No love, yeah.
3: It was some rubbing and hugging going on in the suite.
2: Oh, yeah.
5: Wait a minute, don't tell me you rubbed that thigh a little bit.
3: Come on,
5: that
3: knee. Not only did I rub it, JJ, I squeezed.
5: Oh, yeah.
3: Got me a little squeeze. Yeah. I squeezed it.
2: All right. So y'all going to go back out again, you think?
3: I hope so, yes. Yeah. Yes, indeed. So that second date is low.
2: Okay, all right. Sure, well, this is wonderful.
5: I like that, Trey.
2: I can't believe we got movement, everybody.
3: Don't speak too soon because it goes south real fast sometimes, but we're going to see.
2: All right, we'll see. It's just the fact that you actually accepted what she paid for. That's what I'm saying. Wow, that's progress.
5: That's impressive.
2: I know it. All right, good luck.
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15: It's the last weekend of September, and it's going to be a beautiful one. Starting off with today, temperatures getting into the low 70s, lots of sunshine, rinse and repeat going into Sunday. Starting off cool with temperatures in the low to mid 40s, but then rising once again back into the low 70s with lots of sunshine. From Storm Tracker 6, I'm your meteorologist, Cole Engel.
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1: Who you with?
0: On the couch with my favorite Santa. I was about to, but you convinced us. 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
1: In the clear, 30, 20, 10, there he goes. 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
1: 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I'm not thinking about my feet anymore. I'm just knocking pins down.
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1: Hey, what's poppin'? Trey G here. 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
0: 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Ooh. 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
3: It's the last weekend of September, and it's going to be a beautiful one. Starting off with today, temperatures getting into the low 70s, lots of sunshine, rinse and repeat going into Sunday. Starting off cool with temperatures in the low to mid 40s, but then rising once again back into the low 70s with lots of sunshine. From Storm Tracker 6, I'm your meteorologist, Cole Engel.
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1: Hey, what's poppin'? Trey G here. 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
0: 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Ooh. 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
3: It's the last weekend of September, and it's going to be a beautiful one. Starting off with today, temperatures getting into the low 70s, lots of sunshine, rinse and repeat going into Sunday. Starting off cool with temperatures in the low to mid 40s, but then rising once again back into the low 70s with lots of sunshine. From Storm Tracker 6, I'm your meteorologist, Cole Engel.
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1: In the clear, 30, 20, 10, there he goes. 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
2: I always had the excruciating foot pains. 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With my Good Feet Heart Supports, I don't have to worry. 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
18: It's the last weekend of September, and it's going to be a beautiful... beautiful one. Starting off with today, temperatures getting into the low 70s, lots of sunshine, rinse and repeat going into Sunday. Starting off cool with temperatures in the low to mid 40s, but then rising once again back into the low 70s with lots of sunshine. From Storm Tracker 6, I'm your meteorologist, Cole Engel.
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18: It's the last weekend of September, and it's going to be a beautiful one. Starting off with today, temperatures getting into the low 70s, lots of sunshine, rinse and repeat going into Sunday. Starting off cool with temperatures in the low to mid 40s, but then rising once again back into the low 70s with lots of sunshine. From Storm Tracker 6, I'm your meteorologist, Cole Engel.
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0: Good morning. Hi, good morning. Hi, is this Santi?
1: Santi.
0: Oh, hi, Santi. How are you?
1: I'm good. How are you?
0: Santi.
2: I like that
0: name.
2: Santi P.
0: Yeah, it's a beautiful name, Santi. Where are your people from, Santi?
1: Oklahoma.
0: Oh, nuh-uh. I just knew she was going to say an island somewhere.
3: Island or something.
2: The home of Brahms.
0: I know it. She said, all right.
2: Okay.
0: Well, listen, tell us a little something about you. What do you like to do for fun?
1: Ride horses.
2: Hey. I know that's real.
0: It's what?
1: And teach.
0: And teach. That's beautiful.
2: What grade do you teach?
1: Early Head Start, so like infant to three.
2: I ain't gonna lie to you. You can kind of always sense when it's a teacher that teaches young kids. Mm-hmm. They have this certain spirit about them.
0: Calmness.
2: Yeah,
0: a
2: certain
0: bit.
2: Calm. Yeah, you gotta have some good patience.
0: You sure
2: boy.
0: Do with them babies. So listen,
2: and horses too.
0: We got cash for you, Santi. We're gonna spin this wheel and let's see what happens. Here we go.
4: DG.
5: JJ from the SIP.
4: Trey G.
5: JJ from the SIP. $10 bonus.
6: Santi, you ain't gonna need that $10 because you finna win this $1,000. You ready?
1: Yes.
6: Now, look, if you don't know the answer, please say pass. We got time. We're going to come back to it. Let's get this early morning money. Here we go. What was the last movie you saw in the theater?
1: Michael.
6: Okay. Would you rather go to the movies or Netflix and chill?
1: To the movies.
6: Oh, damn. Mm-hmm. Finish this lyric. It's 7 o'clock on the dot.
1: I'm in my drop top. In the street.
6: Hey, what cartoon starred the character Miss Fizzle as a teacher who took her students on a different adventure?
1: A Magic School Bus.
6: There it is. If someone's birthday is March 31st, what is their zodiac?
1: Pass.
6: Okay. How old is actress Lisa Rae McCoy?
1: 46.
6: Uh-uh. If someone was born in 1996, how old would they be in 2026?
1: Pass.
6: Okay. Who on the morning show is an avid golfer, DD or JJ?
1: DD.
6: Man, please. No. What movie is the famous line?
2: Man, please. Man, please.
0: I'm getting there. I'm getting there.
6: Yeah, you're getting there, just getting more outfits.
0: All right.
2: That's it.
0: So,
2: great
0: look,
2: job,
0: so,
2: Santi.
0: They cute. Hey, 4 out of 8.
2: Say they cute.
0: They cute. 4 out of 8. Y'all didn't even get to 10. Here's what you missed, though, okay? You missed this one. If somebody's birthday is March 31st, what is their zodiac sign? They're an Aries.
2: Yep.
0: How old is actress Lisa Rae McCoy? She's 59. If somebody was born in 1996, how old would they be in 2026? 31. 32.
2: Yeah, 32.
0: Yeah. Who on the morning show is an avid golfer? That would be me. That's JJ. That's JJ.
2: Don't lie.
0: That's JJ.
2: Don't
0: I'm
2: lie.
0: Lying. That's JJ.
2: You're a so, casual golfer.
0: Yeah, I am. Oh, sometimey. Four out of 8. You're going to get $10 every quick dance. We add up as $40. Throw in that 10. $50.
6: Thankful.
0: $50 coming to you, Santi. Why don't you tell everybody the show that lets you play the $1,000 minute game this morning?
1: DD in the morning show.
7: When you need a laugh in Lansing, wake up with DD in the morning. Stacks 92.1.
0: I gotta tell y'all something right now. Trey G brought something in, and I think this is so dope.
2: Yeah. Yeah.
0: I think it's dope, because I you know what I believe in? First of all, good morning. It's Dee Dee in the morning. Trey G's here, and comedian J.J. Williamson. But, you know, genes are amazing. Hereditary. Things that are hereditary and all that other kind of stuff, right?
2: Mm-hmm.
0: Is talent hereditary?
2: I think it can be sometimes, but I don't think not always. Not always.
0: Okay. When is it not? Because I'm going to be honest. When we were talking about talent, because, you know, a lot of people would say... One of the ones who sounded just like their parents was Gerald Levert. Used to sound just like, what was the OJ's? Daddy?
2: Eddie Levert.
0: Gerald sounded just like his daddy, too.
6: Hands down.
0: Just like his daddy.
6: Yeah.
0: Who else? Who else got some kids? Who else got kids that they sound like their daddy? Because you realize that some of that, I think it's hereditary. Talent could be hereditary.
2: You think so?
0: Yes.
6: Yeah, a little bit.
2: But sometimes I think you don't get that full talent gene, I guess, then. Maybe that's what it is.
0: Maybe you don't get the hunger.
2: Maybe that's what it is as well. Maybe that's what it is as well. Because sometimes I be hearing these celebrity kids and they sound really talented like their parents, but then sometimes they don't.
0: But some of it, let me ask this thing, guys. Is LeBron James' son who plays Bronny has talent, but he's not as hungry as daddy.
2: He's not as good. But he don't have that super talent gene. Maybe it just didn't.
0: Okay, what about Shador Sanders? Does he have what his daddy has? Is that talent?
2: We don't really know. We ain't seen it just yet. Okay. He might, though.
6: That's true.
2: He might. I actually did find some other celeb kids who I think that they do do have a little bit more of the talent gene that they mama and daddy gave to them.
3: Okay.
2: Right?
3: Mm-hmm.
2: And I wanted to run them by y'all. Okay, we'll start it like this. Lil Wayne has a son that raps. Right?
0: Mm-hmm.
2: His name is Lil Novi.
0: And he's good. He sounds just like Lil Wayne to me.
2: He's like a new school rapper, but he got his daddy flow. Check this out.

0: and he got the same flow as his pops.
1: And
0: that
1: explains everything.
0: His name is Lil Novi. That's okay. Lil Wayne's son now. Okay, mm-hmm. okay. How about this one? Wanye from the group Boys the Men.
2: Boys the Men, yeah.
0: Boys the Men, right? He has a son, and I ain't going to lie. His son probably is the strongest.
1: Well, they have. He has several. They has
2: about
1: a group.
2: Three of them, man.
1: Right, oh, called Juan Moore or something like that.
0: Really? Okay, okay. Well, this one son, I'm telling you, he, like, it sounds great.

0: Wow.
1: You gotta believe.
2: You better hit the runs.
0: He sound like his daddy used to. He sound like his daddy.
2: You better hit the runs, man.
0: That's two to sound like daddy. I'm gonna write this down.
2: You see what I'm saying? That's two.
0: Two to sound like daddy. Okay. That's two.
3: He sound like he wears a sweater with the shorts like his daddy back in the day.
2: Okay, now we start to kind of get into a little bit of murky water. Just a tad bit. You know, Usher has a few sons. Mm-hmm. One of his sons loves to get on Instagram and showcase his vocal talents. Mm-hmm. You tell me what you think he sounds like. Check this out.
4: So won't you

0: You ain't been calling me baby.
1: But Daddy hasn't taken him on the road.
2: Shut up.
1: No.
2: Now, I will say this. He's not in like a professional studio or nothing like that. He's just singing.
1: But still, no. Guess what? He ain't been on the road with Daddy a lot. Nah, he ain't seen Daddy sing a lot. He ain't been around a lot.
3: Nah, he ain't been around a lot.
2: He got some vocals.
3: He got to do a couple more karaoke.
2: Shut up.
1: You can tell Daddy ain't taking him under the wing.
2: Okay, how about this then? Mariah Carey's daughter. She also showcases her vocal talents on social media as well.

0: she's been in the studio with Mama. Watch it.
1: She sounds really good, man. That's Mariah Carey's daughter right there. Brian McKnight, he has a son that's a singer as well. I saw you holding hands,
0: standing close to someone else.
1: Not bad. Not
0: he
1: bad.
0: He sounds like his daddy.
1: Yeah, yeah.
2: Wait, hold on, hold on. Let me hear it.
0: Yeah, he sounds like his daddy.
1: Can you hear it?
3: Just change your name, though.
1: Now, last but not least, we got to check in with Erykah Badu's daughter. Puma is her name. She's been all over social media as well. I didn't even realize she could sing like this.

0: Now, her dad, DOC, has been very vocal, too, about how he tries to, like, guide her a little bit through the music game. Mm-hmm. So that's very Disney Channel-ish right
1: it
0: there
1: is,
0: with that one.
2: Yeah, yeah.
1: They Disney all got, it's talent is hereditary.
0: You think so?
1: It's hereditary. Listen at that. Maybe. It's got to be.
2: That sounded good right
1: Yeah, that's
2: there.
1: Hereditary.
0: Can't forget about T.I.'s daughter, Harris. Can't forget about Northwest Blue Ivy. Like, you know, maybe yeah. so. Maybe
1: we
0: so.
1: Haven't, you know what? I can't wait to really hear Blue Ivy sing. I wonder if she's going to sound like her mama or will she rap like daddy?
0: Maybe she might be a dancer. She might be. Maybe. She might dance. Never know.
1: There's got to be a vocal talent somewhere. Either she know how to do spit some bars or she can sing. It's one of them.
2: It got to be one of them.
1: One of them. Hands down. That's really cool. Shouts out to all of the spawns of these celebrities. The all right. It's Dee Dee in the morning.
3: When you need a laugh in Lansing, wake up with Dee Dee in the morning. Stax 92.1.
1: All right, Dee Dee in the morning, taking our last look at our hot topics. Did y'all hear what they're saying? The Americans that are having the most sex. You will never believe which Americans they say are having the most sex. Let's get into our hot topics. Here we go.
4: Oh, Lord.
5: Hot topics.
6: That's the way I like it. And that's the way I like it.
5: On Dee Dee in the
1: Hold
5: morning.
1: On a second. What did you just say, JJ?
2: Oh, Lord.
1: Well, you're close.
2: Oh.
1: According to the new report, who's having the most sex in America? Regular churchgoers, they said.
2: Damn.
1: Regular churchgoers have a surprising advantage, they said, over secular couples. Mm. According to the new report, they're the ones having the most sex.
2: Oh, wow. There has always been rumors about, you know, people that always go to church and, and always praising God. Especially pastors. Especially pastors' wives always be on the front row.
1: Well, let's be real. I'm gonna call somebody out.
2: Yeah, let's call them out.
1: We have an engineer that works with us here on the show. Y'all don't hear him, but he plays all the music. He does everything here on the show.
2: he
1: edits for us. He's in the building with us. He's in the studio with us every day.
2: Every day.
1: And you don't hear him. He's a pastor.
2: Yes.
1: His name is G-Man.
2: Yes.
1: G-Man and his wife are expecting what baby, JJ? What baby number?
2: Five.
1: Yep, baby number five.
2: Number five. He got a star in five.
1: Yeah, he does.
0: The Lord said be fruitful and multiply.
1: And they believe it very much, and they're doing it. They're, you know what? That's what I'm talking about. They're very obedient. I will give it to Pastor G-Man and his wife.
0: No
1: but they said it is churchgoers in America that have the most sex.
2: Yeah, G-Man doing more than just prepping for next Sunday.
0: Churchgoers said we're doing the Lord's work.
1: Yep. Let's see some other things, you guys. Did you see this? Jay-Z. Good news for Jay-Z this morning.
0: Yeah. So you remember a couple years back, there was a Jane Doe who accused Jay-Z of sexual assault. Well, now she is fully recanting her story, saying there's no truth to her claims and she's never met Jay-Z. She basically released a statement in like a 12-part document that says, Sean Jay-Z Carter never sexually assaulted me. I have never met or spoken to Mr. Carter. She said, Mr. Carter never engaged in any inappropriate conduct towards me whatsoever, is what she said. She said there's no truth to any of the allegations and claims that I made against him as well. But some good news for Jay-Z.
1: Mm-hmm, that is good news, you guys. Yeah. Good news. And then finally, can we talk about this? Master P. So Master P sat down with Earn Your Leisure. And was he saying that he could have had Snoop Dogg's catalog?
0: Snoop Dogg,
2: catalog.
0: That's what he's saying, man. He said before Snoop Dogg left Death Row and after.
7: When you talk about Snoop, right? Like, I could have took half of everything Snoop had. I'm like, no, man, I want what's mine. When our deal was over with, Snoop went on and turned into a boss. And I appreciate that. Think about it. I don't count other people's pockets. Like, I don't do that. And I think a lot of these artists do that. They get caught up into, oh, what you got in this? Nah, that ain't me, dog.
8: When you say you could have took half, like when he was coming over from Death Row?
7: Yeah. I mean, even after, if I wanted to. Because of the investment that I made into it. Mm. Every artist I had, I never, if they wanted to leave, sold a contract up. Go ahead. Mm. Think about it. You don't hear that, right?
8: Yeah.
7: It's like most artists, people like, man, I put you on, I blew you up. So I can hold you for however long I want because I should take that journey with you. No, not me. I've always thought that, you know, I'm a pack fair, but that's on the artists if they don't save their money. Because, you know, you think as music industry, right, you think that you're going to be hot forever.
1: Interesting. Wow. So he let people out of their contracts and things.
2: Yeah.
0: Yeah.
1: And you don't hear no stories about that, huh? About him holding people.
2: Ain't never been no beef. I mean, it's been like a peaceful, you know, separation with these cats, man. Whoever want to leave, you know, leave. No limit.
1: Yeah, leave. If you think you can find something better, I can't stop
2: go
1: you.
2: Go ahead.
4: Yeah.
2: That's all he said. Go ahead.
1: Wow.
0: I wonder if some of them No Limit artists from early on would agree with that.
1: That's what I'm
0: wondering. You know what I'm saying? If there's an artist out there that would be like, well, he didn't do me like that. Yeah. He had the same love for me.
1: Because let me tell you something. The only one we ever hear about that never let his artist win, get money, get off the label, Diddy.
0: Diddy. I knew you was going to say that, yeah.
2: Damn.
0: Yeah. Yeah. A lot of his artists wound up in a worse situation after him.
1: Yeah.
0: You know what I'm saying? Mm-hmm. For whatever reason.
1: All right, listen, we got to shut the show down coming up next, all right? It's Diddy in the morning.
3: When you need a laugh in Lansing, wake up with Diddy in the morning. Stax 92.1.
1: All right, listen, you guys, we're done. The show is over. It's been a wonderful week, has it not?
0: Mm-hmm.
1: Well, my gosh. We appreciate everyone for listening. We thank you so much for all week tuning into us. We hope you have a wonderful, wonderful weekend. And we always leave the show exactly like this.

0: you can. It's Dee Dee in the morning. Hey, it's Dee Dee in the morning, along with Trey G and comedian J.J. Williamson. Hey, it's Friday.
1: It's Friday.
2: Friday.
0: All right. Hey, listen. Today, it is Friday, September 25th. It's National Comic Book Day.
1: Go in there, Batman.
0: Anybody, did you guys like read comic books at all?
1: Did.
0: I know, Trey, you probably didn't. You just watched cartoons.
2: Yeah, never.
0: I think comic books were gone by the time you came out of the womb.
2: No. Comic books still around to this day.
0: Are they? Oh, okay. I didn't know. I didn't know if they had them in the, you know,
1: man,
0: when you.
1: I used to do the Batman, uh-huh. Richie Rich,
0: uh-uh.
1: back in the day, man. Casper, the Ghost.
0: Okay.
2: Oh, dang.
1: Come on, man.
2: Not Casper.
0: Man. Damn.
2: I remember the movie. They had a movie.
0: Casper. But this fool said he was reading Casper and Richie Rich. Okay, let's move on. It's National Lobster Day.
2: Lobster.
0: Mm-hmm.
2: Get some good lobster.
0: Mm-hmm.
2: Come on.
0: It's Save the Koala Day.
2: Hmm.
0: You know, koala bears. Save the koala bear day.
2: Very vicious.
0: Mm. Are they?
2: They can be.
0: Koala bears?
2: Yeah, when they provoke, they can be very vicious.
0: I didn't know that.
2: Yeah.
0: Isn't that what they say? Isn't that what Drake used to talk about at one point? Was he a koala bear? Wasn't he some kind of a bear people used to compare his ass to?
2: A koala bear?
0: I could have swore somebody tried to compare
2: Drake. I know he was an owl.
0: Oh, he was an owl.
2: Yeah,
0: okay.
2: I don't know about koala. Maybe a koala.
0: Remember getting the owls and the koalas mixed up.
1: Yeah, for real.
0: I don't know how. It's National One-Hit Wonder Day.
2: Ooh, a lot of them.
0: Mm-hmm. It's Lung Health Day.
2: Okay, that's very important.
0: Mm-hmm.
2: Yeah, very important. My mom has COPD.
0: Did she?
2: Yeah. Oh, wow. Mm-hmm. Lung health is very important.
0: Yes, it is. My husband had pulmonary embolus when he had a blood clot in his lung.
2: Those are dangerous, for sure.
0: Yes, it was. National Daughter Day.
2: Okay.
0: National Daughter Day.
2: Yeah,
0: okay.
2: Shout out to the daughters.
0: All
2: shout
0: right.
2: out to
0: let's, my daughter. Let's celebrate birthdays. Here we go.
3: It's right. Your birthday, baby. It's your birthday. It's your birthday.
0: Happy birthday. Happy birthday goes out to the actor. Will Smith is celebrating a birthday.
2: Oh, William.
0: I love Will Smith.
2: William. Big money lad. Yeah. He got that rich man lad.
0: It's a rich, I like it. I love it.
2: Like he got a rich lad, boy.
0: The actor. And I guess you would say, wasn't he a rapper, singer, whatever he is? Donald Glover is celebrating a birthday.
2: Okay. Yeah,
0: this is America. Yep.
2: Yeah, no matter what you say and what you do. Yeah,
0: and let's see, R&B singer Teddy Swims celebrating a birthday today.
1: All right,
0: here we go. We kicked the show off. Early morning memes. Mine just said this. You soft if you let them check your receipt at that Walmart.
2: Thanks.
1: Damn.
2: You better stand on business and keep walking.
0: Right? You soft. Yeah. You're like, okay, here, check it.
2: You better stand on business. I got one mine say, we grown. Either we both want each other or we don't. If you want to be chased, go steal something.
0: Damn.
2: Mm-hmm. Go there and steal something. You won't be chased.
0: All
1: damn.
0: Right. JJ?
1: Y'all waiting on me right now?
0: Yep, because you told me you had yours.
1: You saw it? Yeah, I did. I was just trying to make sure I was next. I wasn't sure.
0: Okay, you got it now?
1: Women be crying over a man who read.
0: Who? I can't hear you.
4: You heard me.
0: I did not. No, I was talking at the same time.
1: Women be crying over a man who reads at a third grade level. He's not ignoring your text. He's just sounding it out. Give him a minute.
0: Oh, I gave you one.
1: Oh, Lord.
2: Okay.
1: Lord. I come over there and smear all your makeup.
2: Oh, God.
0: Yes, I'm getting makeup done today, everybody. I got on makeup, and JJ's talking about me. All right.
1: Oh, my goodness.
0: I'm just saying. Hey, listen, that's how we kick the show off. Early morning memes coming up this morning on the show. A guy's trying to figure out why he hasn't heard back from a lady he went out with because he thought things went great. I'm talking date fail. We're going to see if we can get us a date win this morning.
2: Yeah.
0: Plus, we're going to get into a dope discussion. Is somebody that dates someone that doesn't take care of their kids? Do you have a character flaw?
2: Ooh.
0: Yeah, we'll get into that. And then we're going to drop some money in your pockets with the $1,000 mini game. So here we go. Let's have a great day, y'all. It's Friday.
2: Whoop.
0: It's Dee Dee in the morning.
5: When you need a laugh in Lansing, wake up with Dee Dee in the morning. Stax 92.1.
0: It's Dee Dee in the morning. All right, listen, guys, I got to have a conversation about something. You know, Trey G did something called cuffing season. He says that the big boys, right? You said big boys are in season?
2: Come on. You know it's getting cold outside. Need something warm to warm up too.
0: Yeah, you ain't lying. Mm-hmm. That always is fun when you don't want to get up cuffing early in the morning. You be like, it's cold.
2: Yeah.
0: I'm going to stay right here.
2: I can't stay
1: Even late. If you got to use the bathroom, you're going to stay in the bed.
0: Right?
1: Like, I'm just going to sit here and hurt.
2: Yeah.
1: I'm going to lay here and hurt.
2: Shut up.
0: Hey, I saw something that said, you too sleepy to get up to go use the bathroom some days,
2: yep.
0: And you're too sleepy to just don't lay there and stay with the pain or something like that.
2: Stay with that pain, man.
0: Hey, listen, here's what I need to know, Trey. A lot of people are trying to figure this out about cuffing season, so I'm going to ask you a couple of questions, right?
2: Okay.
0: And they're filling the blanks.
2: Okay.
0: All right? And this is how to make sure you're the right one. They said, okay, listen, Trey, fill in the blank. I go crazy for?
2: Ooh, I go crazy for, it depends on what gender we talking now, but I go crazy for a big boy. Yeah, I go crazy for a big boy. That's what the ladies would say.
0: Okay, no, I need to know what you go crazy for.
2: Oh, what I go crazy for? I go crazy for pumpkin spice candles.
0: Oh, wow.
2: I love walking into a woman apartment.
0: Now, hold
2: no,
0: on.
2: No, no, no, listen.
0: That
2: hear me
0: was
2: out.
0: Sensitive right there.
2: No, hear me out. I love walking into a woman place and she got them pumpkin spice candles with the throw pillows on the couch. Whoa. Man, you better stop playing with her.
1: I can tell that Trey got a Kirkland account.
0: All right, Trey, fill in the blanks. The way to win me over is?
2: The way to win me over, man.
0: Nuh-uh, somebody said chicken tenders.
2: Yeah, I can say that. Some good chicken tenders and gravy.
0: Uh-huh.
2: Yeah, good chicken tenders. It's a warm meal.
1: Now, he likes simple stuff, too. Now, if he see his girl bag his car up, she the one.
0: Oh, she is the one.
1: She's the one.
0: That's how you win him over.
1: Yeah, bag your car.
0: No, you win him over if you got a bad lace front, he'll love you.
1: Oh, my God.
2: Oh, God,
1: what you talking about?
0: Yes.
1: If your track's showing.
0: Oh, yeah.
1: Trey be like, come here.
2: I've been reformed.
0: Okay, Trey. Together, you have to fill this in. If a lady, fill in the blank.
2: Okay.
0: And if you had this on your page, you would say, together we could blank.
2: Ooh, together we could rule the world.
0: Oh, wow. Okay.
1: Yeah, I like that.
2: Together we could rule social media.
0: Okay, all right, fine.
2: We'd be one of those social media couples.
0: Okay, I like that. And those are popular.
2: Yeah
1: they are.
0: They're very popular.
1: They are.
0: Yeah,
2: post the couples content.
0: Yeah, they don't last, but they're popular.
1: Stop it.
0: All right, okay, Trey, fill in the blank. This year, I really want to what?
2: Ooh. Be cuffed early. I want to be cuffed early in cover season. I don't want to get into the middle of cover season and still be looking for prospects. I want to get cuffed early in cover season.
0: All right.
1: You want to have it by the time it get cold.
2: Yeah, exactly.
1: Yeah, I got it.
2: Exactly.
1: Love it.
0: Okay, yeah. Trey, fill in the blank. Dating me is like?
2: Winning the lottery.
0: Oh!
1: Dang!
2: Cause look, this is the thing, right? I'm gonna be the prize, but you're gonna be the birthday.
1: Yeah.
2: And you know the birthday come with so many surprises.
1: You ain't lying.
2: Yeah, I'm gonna be the prize, but you're gonna be the birthday, baby.
0: Oh Lord, you the birthday. Okay.
2: Come
0: all
2: on.
0: Right, all right.
2: Come on.
0: Trey, a typical Sunday is what?
2: Ooh, a typical Sunday is for lazing. Yeah, a typical Sunday is for lazing and laying up.
0: All right.
2: Laying up
0: just sound nasty.
1: Yeah, it do, but fun.
2: Yeah, it do.
1: Yeah. You ain't gonna turn it down.
0: Hey, I'll be like, I'll call you up. Hey, JJ, what you doing?
1: Laying up. Just laying up.
2: I'm gonna shoot Bay a text and say, come get this L&L.
0: Oh, my God.
2: Laying up and lazy.
0: All right, here's another one. Okay, I'm looking for what?
2: I'm looking for a big girl. I'm looking for a big girl. Something thick and fine. Yeah, thick thighs, brown eyes.
1: Ooh.
2: That's what we looking for.
0: Now, hold on. Now.
2: Come on.
0: Yeah, hold on. Trey, you a big boy now? You want a big girl?
2: It. Yeah, I know it. Yeah. But that temperature between us is going to be 368 degrees. Fahrenheit.
0: Now, be careful, because I knew somebody told me that his sister was a little big, and she had a boyfriend that was big.
2: Uh-huh.
0: He said he walked in the house one day, and it smelled like ground beef up
2: Stop.
0: In there.
2: He said.
0: I said, nuh-uh. He said, yeah, it smell like ground beef.
1: Not
0: like
1: ground when they play Twister, they need two mats.
2: Shut up.
0: All right. Here's another one,
2: you
0: Trey.
2: You stupid.
0: Trey, here we go. A life goal of mine.
2: Ooh, a life goal?
0: Mm-hmm.
2: That's a tough one. Mm-hmm. I ain't gonna lie to you. Mm-hmm. When it comes to a relationship.
0: Yeah, just come on. What is it?
2: A life goal of mine.
0: Whatever. Just fill in the blank.
2: It's finding somebody that'll have me a little son.
0: Oh,
1: not that son.
2: Somebody that had me a little T3.
0: Oh,
2: yeah.
1: I can see T3. Trey being a dad too. Yeah. Man.
0: Trey, I thought you were T3.
2: No, I'm T2.
0: Oh, you're a junior.
2: Yeah, I'm a junior.
0: Oh, okay, I didn't know that. All right,
2: little T3.
0: All right, and then finally, what would you say to this one? My simple pleasures are what? What are the most simplest pleasures you like?
2: We got to go back to the beginning.
0: What?
2: Chicken strips.
0: Chicken strips and what is it?
2: And gravy.
0: Pumpkin spice.
2: Yeah, chicken strips, gravy, pumpkin spice. Hey, I talk to you nice.
0: All right.
2: Yes,
0: okay. All righty, ladies, there he is. This is the guy they're talking about. These are the questions you need to ask some of the guys that you want to cuff with. So for cuffing season, we're here. Trey G says he's a big boy and he's looking.
2: Ain't gonna make it too hard.
1: Check your DM. I know it's jumping.
0: Yeah. Let everybody know how to find you.
2: Hey, you can follow me right now. AYE_TreyG, A_TreyG ski.
0: All right, it's Dee Dee in the morning.
5: When you need a laugh in Lansing, wake up with Dee Dee in the morning. Stax 92.1.
0: Good morning. It's Dee Dee in the morning. I got Trey G, also comedian J.J. Williamson with me. You know, it's all about our small business spotlight, right? Where we put the spotlight on small and minority-owned businesses all over the country. We say, you know what? These small businesses are the backbone of our community.
1: We need it.
0: And Trey G has told us many times we got to stop calling a small business a strong business.
2: Strong business if you want to.
0: He said strong. But I thought it was with a C. But it's a K.
2: It's a K.
0: Okay.
2: Yeah. Okay. Yeah, it's a K.
0: All right. Well, listen, we have someone here. I need you all to meet this woman. She's the co-owner of, I believe it's called, is it Ziv or Ziv?
4: Ziv Products.
0: Ziv Products. Please welcome Miss Shandrika Gibson.
1: Hey, stop playing.
0: Hey, Shandrika.
4: Hi,
0: girl, get up on that mic. Don't be afraid.
1: Come on,
0: of that mic.
1: Come on up in there.
2: You know, you got a little soft voice, too.
0: She
2: now,
0: does.
2: So you got to speak with your chest.
0: Let me tell you something. Shandrika walk up in here talking about she a little nervous. What you nervous with us? We family, girl. You listen all the time, so that means you know who we are.
2: Oh, I'm going to ask you for some money before you leave about it.
0: I know
2: it. I ain't there.
4: I have something better.
0: I know. And the way Shandrika looked at you, Trey, I'm like, Shandrika, let's talk about Ziv Products. Tell everybody all about it.
4: Yes. Ziv Products was created in 2019. I was diagnosed with lupus, so it literally changed my hair. And I became a certified herbalist in order to figure out what herbs and what carrier oils would be perfect for my hair. But in the process of creating Ziv, I noticed that when someone have lupus, it also changes the texture of your hair.
0: Really?
4: So I went from kinky hair to really thin, fine, patchy hair. And that really made me very self-conscious about myself. Started wearing wigs. And now that my lupus is under control, I'm able to maintain my hair with all of my products.
0: Okay, wait a minute. Hold on a second. So you said you started out before lupus, you had kinky. What you had, 4C like I got? 4C hair?
4: It was big and bushy.
0: And bushy. And yeah, tight.
4: Yes.
0: Yeah. And now it's not.
4: No.
0: It lost the tightness is a little bit more. Okay, got it.
4: Yeah, so it's not as thick as it used to be.
0: It used to be, too. All right, and so you said you became an herbalist. You started just trying all different things,
2: thinking, yeah.
4: Yes. So I follow a lot of people online who make hair care products, and most of everyone have the same carrier oils, same essential oils. And I told myself, how can I make Ziv different? So it's not about making the hair care products. It's the story and intention behind it. And so I research many, many herbs, especially saw palmetto, which is a powerful herb that helps block DHT, and that is a hormone linked to hair loss.
0: Okay, really? Wow. I didn't know that. Come on now, look at her. All she had drinking is like, I know what I'm talking about. So tell everybody about the brand and what you offer, because I know you said it's experiencing and managing, you know, scarring, alopecia, all of that stuff. Tell everybody what all you have and some of the different products. Come on, she brought products.
2: She
0: just bent down and said, oh, yes.
2: Yeah, she did. She hopped down fast.
4: I brought everyone.
0: Oh, good. Okay, you really did that.
2: That's
0: okay. So tell everybody what some of the products you have.
4: So I have rosemary, garlic, EVOO infused shampoo. It doesn't smell like garlic.
0: Okay.
4: Just want everyone to know it doesn't smell like garlic. You got to shake it up.
2: I got you.
0: And what else?
4: And then I have creamy hair conditioner.
0: Oh, I like it. Okay.
4: Also got a little spatula with it. Just in case you don't want to get none of your fingernails. So this one you can either leave in or you can wash out.
0: Oh, really? Okay. So you can leave it in all day, every day?
4: I leave it in.
2: I ain't going to lie to you. That rosemary garlic smell like it's supposed to.
0: It
2: must smell good.
0: Okay. You got nice packaging, too. Ziv Products, everybody. Z-I-V is what we're talking about. Go ahead.
4: And this is for the men. This is beard oil.
0: Oh, you got beard oil.
4: Yes.
0: JJ, take that.
1: Now, that beard oil, does it do anything for patches?
4: Of course. If you have hair follicles in that area, then it's a possibility your hair can grow back. I don't promise hair growth with my products. It's the consistency, and especially if you do have hair follicles.
1: Okay.
4: So that's
1: by what you see right now on the side. I got
4: I see patches.
6: You see some patches?
4: I see some patches. Yeah. So this is the beard bun. I mean beard oil.
0: Beard oil.
4: And then this is the beard bun. This is Mr. Gibson. He's the logo. Mr. Gibson is my husband.
0: Oh, I love it.
4: So that is him.
0: She said Mr. Gibson.
6: Yes, indeed.
4: So this is him.
6: Not Fred.
0: No.
6: Mr. Gibson.
0: Yes. No, that's right. She said put some respect on his name. All right. Shouts out to Mr. Gibson.
4: It's funny, I told my oldest, I told Junior, I said, you know, I'm going to be on Dee Dee in the Morning Show. You going to be there with JJ?
0: Oh!
4: I said, yes. He was like, are you serious? I was like, he said, how can I live? So I said, download the app.
6: Okay, what's your surname?
4: Daniel Junior.
6: Daniel Junior, what up, boy?
0: Go to the website, zivproducts.com. 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
6: Shandrika.
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5: When you need a laugh in Lansing, wake up with Dee Dee in the Morning. Stax 92.1.
0: Oh, my goodness. Good morning. Hi. Oh, I must tell you, I enjoy laughing. Have I told y'all how much I enjoy laughing?
6: It's the best. It's good for the soul.
0: I love it. I need to tell everyone who's listening to this show, if you enjoy us and you laugh every single morning, please tell your friends, your family, coworkers, and everyone to listen. Please. We'll keep a job for a while, and we'd like to keep income coming in.
2: Facts. Okay. My bills enjoy it.
0: I know it. I know that's right. Let's get into these hot topics, though, because, ooh, it's about to go down. Did y'all hear what this woman is getting ready to attack Cardi B? Some woman is attacking Cardi B, but what she said, I want to ask y'all the question. You're going to go, here we go.
7: If you're talking about it, Dee Dee's talking about it. Hot Topics on Dee Dee in the Morning.
0: First thing, though, we got to talk about a fast food worker. Y'all saw this out of Louisiana.
2: Yo.
0: They claiming this fast food, but I saw it on MSN. I've seen it everywhere. They're claiming that the fast food worker farted on the raw chicken
2: Come
0: in the bag.
2: Now. Oh, my God.
0: They fart, and it wasn't just a... It was a wet one.
2: That's nasty. All right.
0: All right. Take a listen.
8: A Black Popeyes employee in Louisiana was fired and could face a lawsuit after he farted on raw chicken and served it to customers. The incident started when the employee posted a disturbing video online. In the video, he walked into the restaurant's raw chicken storage area, opened a package of uncooked chicken, sat on it, and farted on the food. After that, he appeared to take the same chicken, cook it in the fryer, and serve it to customers. A few days later, some customers discovered the video online. When they watched it carefully, they realized the employee in the video was the same person who had prepared their meals at the restaurant that day. The customers said they immediately felt disgusted and sick after realizing they might have eaten the chicken shown in the video. They brought the evidence to the restaurant and contacted Popeye's corporate, demanding compensation and an investigation. Popeyes fired the employee and hired lawyers to take legal action against him. After the video went viral, many people said this was exactly why they avoid fast food, because customers never know what happens in the kitchen before their food is served.
0: Mm-hmm.
2: Yeah. That's nasty.
0: Yep.
2: I would have blew that Popeyes up.
0: Yeah.
2: And no pun intended, I would have blew that Popeyes up.
0: I know, man.
6: But if you really, truly think about it, man, he did it on raw food. So it ain't been seasoned yet.
0: Mm-mm.
6: It ain't been in the grease.
0: But still.
2: It got the essence of flagellants on it. No,
6: but
2: sir.
6: But all that's going to be wiped out once he gets that hot grease,
0: JJ
6: though.
0: Can drop a raw piece of chicken in the dirt, and he going to take it and put some water on it, try to clean it up.
6: Yeah.
0: Look at him.
2: JJ the type to drop food on the floor and say,
0: kiss it to God.
2: Kiss it to God.
6: God made dirt and dirt don't hurt.
0: Put it in your mouth and let
6: gone.
0: It work.
2: And dirt
6: God
2: don't
6: made
2: hurt.
6: Dirt and dirt don't hurt.
0: Put it in your mouth and let it work. That's what we used to say as kids. I don't know what that meant.
6: Get that man his job back.
0: All right,
2: let's move on.
0: So did y'all see what Academics said? And I swear I said this a couple of weeks ago on this show.
2: Well, yeah. Academics is now talking about the Super Bowl halftime show. I heard Jay-Z was having a little bit of a tough time actually landing an act for the Super Bowl halftime show. Well, now Academics is saying, look, white people, they don't want no more hip-hop at the halftime.
9: White people are tired of non-whites being at the Super Bowl. This is the third year. They want a white person. They had a gangbanger type of guy, Kendrick. They had a Spanish person. Now they want a lily white girl or a redneck type of white guy. Okay, that's the joke. When I said burner boy, they don't want him this year. I mean that with, if it was a Jamaican, I'm Jamaican. If it was Sean Paul, if it was Vybz Kartel, not like they would pick them, but still, they don't want no fucking Jamaican up there this year.
2: I think that would provide a little bit of balance. Mm-hmm. I ain't gonna lie to you. That probably would provide a little bit of balance. I always thought that it was gonna be like a country artist that performed at the halftime show this year, like a Reba or Tim McGraw.
0: No, I could see. What's the one? Carrie Underwood.
2: Oh, really?
0: I can see a Carrie Underwood, okay. But that's why I was saying Bieber. I kind of feel like...
2: See, I think if it's a country artist, too, though, they would have a collection of artists. Kind of like how... Who was it? Was it 50 Cent did that one year?
0: I'm going with what you said, then, maybe. If it ain't Bieber, then I would do Miley Cyrus.
2: I think Miley would do really well halftime.
0: But she's so controversial, though, sometimes, right?
2: But she done settled down a lot. You don't think so? Mm-hmm. Miley been quiet. She been on her grown
6: woman. She really
2: woman.
6: Has been quiet.

0: I feel so sexy. I'm having so much fun. Like, I just feel like I'm just that bitch. Every room that I walk I in, like, it's like, God damn, who the fuck is that?
1: Okay,
0: like,
1: all right. Thank you, Cardi. Well, listen. Cardi says no, but yeah, she wants two more kids. Let me tell you, boy, she's messing with that old fine man, they said. That one, I'm surprised, the one, the soccer guy.
2: Oh, nah, yeah.
1: From the World Cup. Well, nah. Maduka.
3: His baby mama came out and said
1: you
3: he don't take care of his kids.
1: Guess what she said? Guess what she said, though? Her question was this. She said, dating a man who neglects his kids is a character problem.
2: Yeah.
1: So she's trying to say Cardi got a character problem.
2: Folks wait until you're happy to come out with stuff like that. Yeah. No. You would have never came out with nothing like that if I wasn't smiling on social media next to this.
1: All I thought to myself was, hey, ex, Cardi ain't the one to play with.
2: Yeah.
1: Cardi ain't the one to put her name in your mouth. She gonna get you.
2: Yeah.
1: But she's trying to say Cardi got a character problem for dating him.
2: Man, you never know though. Hmm. You think you bad, there's always somebody better.
1: Okay, listen, we got Cash this morning. How about this? $1,000 is yours. All you got to do is answer 10 questions correctly, all within 1 minute, and we're going to give you some money. It's a great exchange. You work for a minute, and we'll get you $1,000 at 833. Talk to Didi.
2: That's 833-825-5233.
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2: Hey, NBA icon Michael Jordan is adding to his good deeds list. They say he helped Morehouse College launch a high-tech media center with $1 million investment for future journalists and content creators.
1: Okay.
2: I thought that was really dope.
1: Really
2: so
1: nice.
2: Shouts out to Michael Jordan, man, trying to get his donation on.
5: Talk about he don't do nothing for the community and don't give back. The man been out the league 20 years, still wearing Jordan-ass jeans, and the man giving money back. Man still wearing Calvin Klein's. He giving back.
2: He do a good deed.
5: He got the last pair of Lees.
2: Cut it out.
5: Jeez.
2: He do a good deed every so often.
1: He does.
2: So, dude.
1: All right, listen, coming up, we got the 5 things you need to know to start your day. It's Didi in the morning. Good morning. It's Didi in the morning.
5: It's your Lil.
1: Anyways, good morning. Thank you, JJ. Good morning to Trey G.
2: Hey, happy day.
1: Happy day. And good morning to comedian JJ Williamson.
5: Good morning, good morning, good morning, good people.
1: It's
5: Friday. It's Friday. It's the weekend. It's time to party. It's Friday. It's the weekend. It's time to party. So, JJ, what you do when the weekend comes to you?
1: Well,
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1: Sounds nice, man. Sounds nice. All right, listen, the first thing you need to know this morning, you guys saw this, the East Coast now, bracing for a major coastal storm. Take a listen.
7: From coast to coast, dangerous weather sweeping across the country. In the East, millions bracing for a powerful storm from the Carolinas up to New York City and Boston. Heavy rain, 50-mile-per-hour winds, and waves more than a foot high expected. People in coastal Massachusetts securing boats. In New Jersey, roads already flooded along the coast. Lifeguards warning people, stay out of the water. Downpours in Virginia triggering flash flooding Wednesday. Drivers stranded in Norfolk. Meanwhile, in the west, monsoon rains in New Mexico. In Utah, a lightning bolt narrowly missing this truck. In Ohio, floodwaters pouring through the shattered window of this home earlier this week. Thousands of miles away, tropical storm Nola is gaining strength in the Pacific. It's expected to become a hurricane as it approaches the Big Island of Hawaii. More than a foot of rain is possible.
1: Yeah, they say Hawaii could get hit.
2: What is happening?
1: Didn't they just get hit? Didn't Hawaii just get hit like a month ago or two?
2: It seems like something always kind of happening in Hawaii, even though it's a land of vacation.
1: Mm-hmm.
2: Like it's always something. But what is happening on the earth, man?
1: I don't know.
2: Earth trying to shake us off or
1: she
2: something.
1: She is. Yeah. Mother Earth is like, I'm tired of y'all. Y'all out here fighting, beefing with each other.
2: Can't eat nothing.
1: Right. You ain't taking care of me.
2: Yeah. Everything getting recalled.
1: Yeah. Mother Earth is upset.
2: My God.
5: Hey, well, let's talk a little NFL real quick, ladies and gentlemen, man. Week 3 is about to take place this week, man. And I want to send out a prayer to all the teams in the NFL. I pray that no one gets hurt, gets injured, man, because the first couple of weeks, man, we've lost a lot.

0: The key players, man, Caleb Williams in Chicago. You got Jalen Daniels. He wasn't eating his Campbell soup, and he hurt his arm. Now the Giants have lost their quarterback for the season. And, man, so I want to just send prayers out to these players, man. The season just started, man. I pray that no one gets injured.
1: Right.
0: So we can have an amazing football season, man.
1: It's
0: too early in the season. I really want to see these teams be able to play functional with their
1: You don't. You don't want to see fun. You want them just to be really good games for the rest of the season.
0: I want to see some good games.
1: You want to have some cliffhangers where you get to the fourth quarter, you don't know who's going to win.
0: Yeah, exactly.
1: That's what you want.
0: Yeah, I don't want to see no blowout in the beginning of the first quarter.
1: Now, real quick, did they say, I saw a meme online, the Caleb Williams with Washington Commanders, they made it seem like he got tiny bird arms. Is that true?
0: That's Jalen Daniels.
1: Oh, Jalen Daniels.
0: Is that his name? He's a thin dude. He needs to put on a little weight
1: and
0: everything, man. So shout out to them.
2: I ain't think about that. Yeah. One person that's good at putting on weight, dropping weight, is Clarissa Shields.
0: Yeah.
2: She was talking the other day, basically, about her and Papoose getting married and becoming a blended family, and she had to stop the interviewer and say, hold on now, my family gonna be all right.
3: How are you gonna deal with a blended family, too, because then you'll be a stepmother?
4: I go with the flow.
3: Mm-hmm.
4: I go with the flow. Right now, Pap's oldest daughter, Chanel, she's a year younger than me, two years younger than me, somewhere in there. And that's my girl. That's my stepdaughter. Now I know he has, and even his son Mel, still, love them too. But it's like with that, they're all very like, it just flow. You know what I'm saying? I'm not gonna try to force nothing. Like I said, it's a whole little court thing going on. They have to get that finished. And I don't know how that would be after, but I'm not gonna worry myself with that. I know that he will always be an excellent father to his kids, and that's what he gonna do.
3: Okay.
4: Now, blended family, hey, however it comes, however it get dealt with, but I'm not gonna stress myself about it.
1: That was a lot.
2: Keep in mind, she is a boxer now, so she be taking licks to the head.
1: Okay.
2: Just burn with
1: her. Papoose's daughter is only 2 years younger than her?
2: Yeah.
1: I didn't know he was that old.
0: Me neither.
2: Yeah. He has an older daughter. Okay. I think he had her before Remy.
1: Oh, damn.
0: Yeah.
2: Before Remy, if I'm not mistaken.
1: She said, that girl who's 2 years younger than her, she said, that's my stepdaughter. Girl, that's your running partner.
0: That's
1: all right.
0: I tell you. Y'all sharing clothes.
1: All right, listen. Those are your five. We got $1,000 for you right now. Play our $1,000 minute game at 833. Talk to Dee Dee.
0: That's 833-825-5233.
1: It's Dee Dee in the morning.
5: When you need a laugh in Lansing, wake up with Dee Dee in the morning. Stacks 92.1.
1: All right, it's Dee Dee in the morning. We're about to play the $1,000 minute game. Before I do, Trey G and JJ, do you guys think about it, life is like a box of chocolate. It was a great line from, Forrest Gump.
2: Right?
0: Correct.
2: Yeah.
1: When you get a box of chocolate, what is your favorite? What do you think is the favorite filling in a box of chocolate for y'all?
2: Favorite filling?
1: Filling in it. Because they got one. They say Americans have one, the number one. They said almost 40% of U.S. Folks have said this. U.S. adults say this is their favorite filling in a box of chocolate.
0: Caramel.
1: Yep.
2: Yeah, caramel, right?
1: Caramel.
2: Mm-hmm. Yeah. Caramel.
1: You know what mine is? I like the cherry ones. And I used to like the ones that when they say it got cherry or something, they got liquor in it. Ooh. And they got liquor in it. Y'all ain't ever had the chocolate that got liquor in it?
2: That's not like it makes your stomach hurt.
1: Oh, hell no. Y'all ain't never seen it like go to the liquor store and they would have chocolate shaped like a champagne bottle, a little small one, and you bite the head off of it, and the next thing you know, you got like liquor in it.
2: Hell no.
0: Nah.
2: Not at all.
1: I'm the only one who eats chocolate that has a little liquor in it.
2: I guess so.
0: I think that's just you.
2: I don't like chocolate filled things.
1: Really?
2: I don't like filled.
1: You don't like filled donuts or anything?
2: Mm-mm. You know what one I can't stand the most though? Raspberry.
1: Oh, I love that.
2: I can't stand raspberry food flavoring.
1: What are you talking about? Let me tell you something. A raspberry Pop-Tart is the best.
2: Nope.
1: Y'all ain't never had the raspberry Pop-Tart?
2: Never.
0: I think I have had that one.
2: Never.
0: That one and strawberry are my favorite.
2: Strawberry is good and cherry.
0: Strawberry,
2: cherry is really good, too.
1: I love raspberry.
2: Raspberry is crazy, bro.
1: Man, y'all making me want a Pop-Tart right now. Let's get into the game, y'all.
6: It's time to boss up with a bang. You got the answers. We got that bread. $1,000 all for you with the $1,000 mini game. Exclusively on Dee Dee in the Morning.
1: Hey, good morning. Is this Chrissy?
7: Good morning.
1: Good morning, Chrissy. Chrissy, what you doing?
7: I'm trying to get dressed for work.
1: Oh, you trying to get dressed at work?
7: No, I'm forward.
1: Okay, all right.
2: Chrissy's trying to multitask. I know that's
1: ain't
2: right.
1: Ain't she? Do you have any children? You have children, Chrissy?
7: I do, and they in his sleep.
1: Okay. So you leave the house before they get up?
7: No, when I leave, I take two of them to school.
1: Oh, so you get up, get dressed and everything, and get it together, and then you wake them up like, let's go.
7: Well, I get them dressed for work. Oh. I mean, for school. Mm-hmm. And then we all go together.
1: That's beautiful.
2: Chrissy said, I made sure they had a job, too.
1: Yeah.
2: I get them dressed,
0: dressed for work.
7: The girls got to get paid. So.
2: Yeah, for real.
1: I love it.
0: I'm tired of claiming y'all.
2: Hey, shouts out to you, Chrissy, for being Superman. Yeah,
1: by
2: like,
1: the
2: too,
1: way,
2: man.
1: Did you
2: My
1: cook
2: goodness.
1: Dinner for them last night? You cooked dinner?
7: No, I didn't.
1: What you get them to eat last night?
2: None.
7: We had chiloso last night. My husband brought food home.
2: Oh, I love chiloso. It's
1: what is
2: so
1: that?
2: Good. I told you about it, but you kind of played me to the left.
7: It's like a version of Chipotle.
2: Chipotle.
1: Oh, and it's called chiloso?
2: Chiloso. It's good, too. Mm-hmm. Chrissy, hey, that's a home run. I ain't going to hold you.
1: Oh, wow. All right.
2: My
1: All
2: God.
1: Right. Well, listen, let's spin this wheel, Chrissy, and see what we can do.
5: JJ from the set.
8: Trey G.
1: Damn.
2: Okay.
8: Trey G.
5: A $10 bonus.
1: Damn, I could barely get my sentence out. And they were like, get over it, Dee Dee, we're here.
2: Shut up. All right, Chris, I'm going to try to put some of that money in your pocket because chiloso is expensive. I will tell you that now. I'm going to read you the 10 questions. If you don't know the answer, what you going to say, love?
7: Pass.
2: That's right. Then we're going to spin the block, answer it again, and you got to go fast, all right?
7: Okay.
2: Perfect. First question, what was the last movie you saw in theaters?
7: Spider-Man.
2: Would you rather go to the movies or Netflix and chill?
7: Netflix and chill.
2: Finish this lyric. It's 7 o'clock on the dot.
7: I'm in my drop top cruising the street.
2: Hey. What cartoon starred the characters Miss Frizzle as a teacher who took her students on different adventures?
7: Magic School Bus.
2: Oh. There you go. If someone's birthday is March 31st, what is their zodiac?
7: Pisces.
2: Nope.
0: Uh-uh.
7: Taurus.
2: Nah.
7: Sagittarius.
0: Nope.
7: Aries.
2: There you go.
0: It is.
2: How old is actress Lisa Ray McCoy?
7: 45, 46, 47,
2: 48, 49, 50, 50.
7: Keep going. 51, 52, 53, 54, 55, 56, 57, 58, 59, 60.
2: There you go. There you go. If someone was born in 1996, how old would they be in 2026?
7: 96,
2: 20?
7: No, 30. Mm-mm.
2: Hey, there you go. Who won the morning show? Ah!
1: 7 out of 7. Y'all only got to 7.
0: 7 out of 7. Man.
1: You got
0: she
1: 7 out of 7.
0: She was rolling for real.
1: All right.
0: You
1: were got,
0: rolling.
1: You were. You got them all right.
0: While you get dressed.
1: Yep. And so that means if you got 7 out of 7, it'd be 10, 20, 30, 40, 60, $70, right? And then you spun the wheel and got an extra what?
7: 30.
1: You got
0: to no, don't be trying to ask.
1: I know it.
0: Y'all heard, we heard you. You ain't slick.
2: She said an extra 70.
0: Thought you were going to catch us because we early in the morning. No, 10.
1: You got
0: an
1: extra 10. $80.
0: Hey.
1: $80, Chrissy.
0: Hey, that was a good effort, though. I ain't going to lie.
1: Chrissy, tell everybody the show that gave you a shot at that $1,000.
7: Dee Dee in the morning.
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1: All right, so it's Lakeisha, you guys. She's ready to make somebody mad. Who is it, Lakeisha?
10: My grandmother, our Rick Parkour runner from the police.
1: Let's call him.
10: Hello.
11: Granny.
10: Yeah.
11: I was on my way to you, and I wrecked the car.
10: Well, I'd be damned.
11: I was running from the police. I didn't see
10: you. You wasn't on your way to me. You were lying.
11: Yes, I was.
10: Oh, but damn it, this time it won't get fixed. I don't have no money to fix.
11: Okay, just tell the police that I take bipolar medicine and I won't go to jail.
10: You don't take it.
11: But just tell them that, please.
10: Why were you running from the damn police?
11: I didn't see them behind me. I was trying to rock on
10: them. What did you wreck on the car? I said that. I'm not fixing it. Tell them to bring the car here.
11: It's undrivable. The whole front end is smashed. It's total.
10: You totaled my car.
11: The whole car.
10: What in the f*** were you doing? You had some damn n***a in there. Your black ass need to go to jail. You wasn't coming to me.
11: Yes, I was.
10: You're a damn lie.
11: Granny.
10: You're lying.
11: You gonna tell
10: her? I don't know whether I am because you don't take it. Let me talk to her.
1: Granny, we gotta tell you something. This right here is the Mad Minute!
10: But I'm not playing with you. She is crazy as hell.
1: Oh, my God. All right, then, Arthurine. Yeah, she's just playing with you. Anything you want to say to her besides the fact that she's crazy?
10: She's crazy, and if I see her, I'm going to kick her butt.
1: All right, y'all. Give it up for Lakeisha and her grandmother, Arthurine.
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1: Hey, good morning. It's Dee Dee in the Morning on this Friday.
0: Whoa.
1: We're all here. Trey G, comedian J.J. Williamson. Let's get right to the hot topics because, did you hear? The autopsy results from the death of Nolan Wells. Have y'all heard the latest? Let's get into it this morning. Here we go.
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1: All right. It is really sad now because now guess what we're looking at? What everybody suspected. Sounds to me like it's a cover-up. Y'all take a listen at this.
9: Lungs. No fluid or debris is within the airways. GI tract. Unremarkable. The stomach is empty. What this means is that there's no water in the stomach. There's no water in the lungs. And there's no water in the throat. And yet, the grand jury, if you read through that, especially at the end, what they want to determine is an accidental drowning. But this is their own medical examiner's report.
2: Wow.
1: Yeah.
2: So if there's no water in the lungs, right, no water in the stomach, no water in the throat,
1: how did he drown? Exactly.
2: And then I also heard, too, that there were, like, text messages deleted from his phone, investigators allege, from the time that he passed to the time that the phone wound up with the parents.
1: You know what else they said in those text messages?
2: Huh.
1: That they knew that the whatever island he was going on was racist. They had racist views, attitudes on his support.
0: Horn Lake,
1: JJ, do you know anything about it?
0: I've been hearing rumors about that island for years about that side, man. You know, that whole coast area, man, always been fishy for Mississippi, man. Yeah.
2: Wow.
0: Yes.
1: So that's what they're saying, too, is they supposedly, before he even went on the island, they were saying it was kind of racist.
2: So how can you not charge anybody with anything?
1: Right.
2: Come on, man.
1: Mm-hmm. And you know that the families got mad. What's the lady on The View? Sunny Hostin. They made her apologize, claiming, but now I'm going, does she need to apologize? Listening to the autopsy report,
2: right,
1: somebody somewhere knows something, and little boys, your children, were hanging with them.
2: It sounds oddly suspicious,
1: it does,
2: man.
1: Very.
2: It sounds oddly suspicious. Justice for Nolan Wells,
1: right,
2: man.
1: Definitely. Y'all saw this about Fat Joe sharing a story about 50 Cent?
2: Oh, yeah. 50 Cent actually commented to the story as well. He said, even though Fat Joe's stories be sounding like a lie, they actually be the truth. He was saying that he helped write one of 50 Cent's biggest songs, pretty much.
12: I made Candy Shop with Scott Storch. I had Little Kim dancing like this, like move your body like a snake, mama. I had her doing that to the Candy Shop.
13: Yeah, I remember. You let that beat go.
12: Scott Storch called me 20, 30 times. Yo, you sure you don't want the beat? You sure 50 Cent wanted it? I was like, nah, I ain't got no problem. I got no problem with 50 Cent giving the beat.
14: The record to this beat, you was about to eventually put.
12: I made the beat. It wouldn't have been Candy Shop. It would have been something else, but the beat, I made it. Whatever you say out your mouth, Scott could play it. In any case, he called me 30 times. I had no problem with 50 Cent.
1: I had no problem.
2: Candy Shop is the song that Fat Joe helped 50 Cent with, which I think is kind of dope.
1: Fat Joe do have some stories now. I've noticed that.
0: Yeah, he does.
1: He'll tell it. I like it.
2: Yeah.
1: Tell us these stories, Fat Joe.
2: I just wonder how true they are.
1: Right.
2: That's what I'm wondering.
1: It's their own recollection. I want everybody to understand these. Everybody else and what they think is the truth, right?
2: Yep.
1: Or whatever. Hey, here's something I needed to talk about, too, and I'm curious about you guys. You all saw this about Michael B. Jordan going viral?
2: Oh, yeah.
1: For ditching the fresh cut and letting his hair and beard grow out, right? So everybody's like, he's looking so scruffy. Well, according to this, they said, guess what? Many black men are saying they're also tired of feeling like they always got to be freshly cut and perfectly groomed. They said black men are talking about it. I'm curious how y'all feel about it.
2: Hell no.
0: And I ain't with that.
1: I ain't
0: with that movement right there.
2: Yeah.
0: I'm going to hit that barbershop.
1: This one guy says getting a shape up every 2 weeks gets tiring. He said, man, I feel him. Somebody said, good on him. The need to constantly have a shape up is a straight jacket.
0: Damn. Going to the barbershop for me, man, it's refreshing, man.
2: Right.
0: It makes you feel good, man. You feel confident, man. Even if you ain't finna do nothing to go nowhere, man. Just sitting around the house, even when you just go in the bathroom and look in the mirror, man, you just feel like you're fresh.
1: Yeah. You do look a little. I kind of like it, though, on Michael
0: for
1: Jordan.
0: Real?
1: Yeah.
2: But you don't never know. Like, what if he's preparing for a role
0: or something?
2: You know what I'm saying? Like, what if it's not even just because he's tired? He's getting ready for something.
1: I like it because, you know what? He always looks so perfectly groomed and done up and kind of looks corny. This gives him an edge. I don't know why I like it with the hair just coming out that chin. Wow, all over his face.
0: He look like he ain't got good hygiene to me.
2: Damn.
1: Nah, I see, you know.
0: Hygiene problems.
2: If you do want to not get a haircut, then I mean that's fine. If
1: it ain't just the haircut. More than anything, it's the beard.
2: Well, it all goes together. Yeah. It all ties together. When I say haircut, I mean all of it. Okay. If you do want to not do that, then I mean it's fine. Just don't do it. Just don't do it, bro.
0: Do you?
2: Like yeah, do
1: I
2: you?
1: Like
2: do you?
1: It.
2: Different
1: like
2: strokes
1: it.
2: For different folks.
0: Yeah, buddy.
1: I mean, I'm not saying I want my man to do it. Hey, listen, my man. Okay. Coming up next hour, we're gonna try to get us a date win on Date Fail. That's next. It's Dee Dee in the Morning.
5: 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Stax 92.1.
1: It's Dee Dee in the Morning looking for Trey G. He's going to tell us what's trending on this Friday.
2: 168,000 pounds of pork, beef, and goat have been recalled.
1: Not goat. Come on,
2: man. Goat is what you ain't safe neither. Goat. It's been recalled carrying a fake USDA stamp is what they say. Is the reason for the recall, basically. So it hadn't been properly inspected. I feel like we just talked about this maybe yesterday or
1: something. What, about the pork?
2: Yeah, about Donald Trump basically importing a bunch of beef and cattle from foreign countries coming into the States. Well, now they're saying it's got fake USDA stamps on some of it.
1: Well,
2: so,
1: hold on.
2: Yeah,
1: you know tuna's been recalled, right?
2: Oh, God, no.
1: Tuna has been recalled over a food poisoning risk in 5 states.
0: Damn.
2: I heard clams were recalled as well earlier this week.
1: Okay, got more, Trey. Damn. About 3 hours ago, it came out that nearly 1.7 million pounds of sugar has been recalled.
2: You know, sugar is the most addictive drug in the United States, too.
1: Yeah, hold on. Y'all, give me a knife and fork. I'm about to cut this air up.
2: About the only thing that's safe.
1: That's right, the only thing. Right.
0: Well, give me the big piece.
1: The big piece.
0: Yeah, I'm hungry.
1: We always looking for the big piece.
0: Big piece.
1: All right. Coming up next hour, we're going to try for a date win. We talk about date fail and get ready to play our $1,000 mini game at 833. Talk to Dee Dee.
0: That's 833-825-5233.
1: It's Dee Dee in the Morning.
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13: Sometimes things don't work out.
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16: Here's another Dee Dee's date fail.
1: Marcus!
17: What's going on, guys? What's up? What's going on?
18: What's up with you?
1: Marcus, welcome to the show. I don't know which Marcus I should use from. Remember in Boomerang when she was like, Marcus,
18: darling.
1: All that. Or do you do it from Why Did I Get Married Too? When she was like, Marcus!
18: Okay. Why do you have two phones?
1: Yeah, I don't know which one. But anyway, Marcus, welcome to the show. Tell us something. You went on a date with somebody. Let's go. Tell us the whole story.
18: Talk to us.
1: How you met, everything.
17: Well, I mean, I'm not going to lie to you. It was a smooth date. Like, I had a great time.
1: How'd you meet her?
17: We met online on a dating site. And, you know, I normally don't even do that type of stuff. But I promise you, like, she looked just like her pictures, which is a rarity.
1: Mm-hmm.
17: You know, it was cool. We had a great time. We were having great conversation. We was doing everything that you would. It was almost like out of a TV show or a movie. I was waiting for her to tell me she really had a boyfriend or a husband or something. Mm-hmm. It went great.
1: Mm-hmm.
17: And then, like, there was a moment where I did have to, like, go to the bathroom real quick. I started eating. And it's like, I don't know, I came back from the bathroom and everything changed.
1: Hmm.
17: I promise you, like, I wasn't even gone that long. Like, I was, you know, I had something stuck in my teeth and I didn't want to, like, pick it out in front of her and be all rude or whatever. I mean, we ain't at that stage yet, you know what I mean?
1: Mm-hmm.
17: But it was just like, all right, I'm going to go to the bathroom real quick. Came back and her whole vibe changed.
1: Hmm.
18: Damn.
17: Everything. She wasn't smiling. She wasn't laughing at no jokes. I'm a pretty funny dude. It was just like,
1: I know that's right.
17: I'm confused.
2: Sometimes you got to toot your own horn.
1: He did. He tooted it.
18: He tooted the hell out of it.
1: He's like, I'm funny.
17: I ain't gonna lie to you.
18: Yeah, the horn stuck.
1: Yeah. Marcus is like, y'all don't know who I am. I'm Mr. Entertainment.
2: Come on. I'm a pretty funny dude. You got to toot that thing sometimes.
17: Hey, man, I had her laughing and giggling the whole first half of the day.
1: Come on, funny Marcus.
18: Let me ask you, Marcus, do you feel like, you say it was going so smooth, do you feel like the date was maybe a little too long for her or anything like that? I mean, you say you were making her laugh, man, but do you think that you just stayed too long?
17: Nah, to be real with you, I was about to wrap it up until I went to the bathroom anyway.
1: How long were you in the bathroom? Hold on a second. You keep bringing up this bathroom. How long were you in there, Marcus?
2: Good point.
17: Promise you, I felt there was food in my mouth. I just didn't want to,
1: Marcus, it's us right now. Hold on a second. It's us. Did you go in there a lot longer and you did number two or anything and somebody come running out to my, oh my God.
15: Not at all.
1: Okay. Okay.
2: Do you think maybe you were like too smooth? Maybe she thought you was too much of a ladies man and you kind of scared her off. You know what I'm saying? Because you said you were smooth.
15: I ain't going to lie to you. That is a possibility.
2: Damn.
1: Okay. Because Marcus said not only is he funny, he's smooth.
2: Yeah. You know, sometimes they can look at you like a womanizer when you're too smooth. Now.
18: Yeah.
1: Okay.
18: Yeah,
1: here's the thing. Here's what I'm curious about though. Because you said she looked like her pictures. What you look like?
2: Ooh,
1: like, do you look like yours?
15: I ain't gonna lie to you. The biggest compliment I get is that I look better in person.
2: Okay.
1: Hold up now. Marcus, hold on.
2: That's
1: I'm
2: a backhanded compliment, but
1: hold on a second. Marcus, number one, said he's funny, he's smooth, he's good looking, and you think, and now she's ghosting you. Something happened.
15: That's what I'm trying to
1: think. Did you make her pay? Hold on a second. Did you make her pay for the date?
15: I got bread now. We ain't doing
1: Oh, you got money, too?
15: I ain't rich, I got a full-time job.
18: Were you late?
2: That's a good one.
15: If I go on a date, I get there like 30 minutes before.
2: That's a gentleman. Okay, I like that. Same.
1: Has you been to this place a lot, many times with other women and somebody like outed you and said, you know he coming here with all them other girls?
15: I wish that was the case and I'd have an answer to why she ghosted me.
2: Hey,
15: it was actually my first time being there.
1: Since you got something stuck in your teeth, are you a sloppy eater? Because one of the things we hate is for a man to be sitting up there shoveling the food in your mouth. If you a man now, sometimes I see men be shoveling that food. We said everything we could think of. We didn't went into our book of date fails. Yeah, we got a book of date fail, and we have questions. We didn't ask every single one.
18: Man. We're in the back of the book now.
1: This book got about 75 chapters. We didn't ask every question.
15: I'm not short either. I'm not short.
1: All right, guess what? Forget it. Guess what? You hold on. Just hold on. We're going to call her, Marcus. I mean, no disrespect, y'all, but I ain't got no more time.
18: Yeah.
1: And no more. I'm out of questions. So we're going to find out. What's this girl's name, Marcus?
15: Tiana.
1: Okay.
18: Tiana.
1: We're going to call Tiana here in a minute, y'all. We're going to find out what happened because we ran out of questions.
18: Yeah,
1: okay.
18: Man.
1: All right. It's Date Fail. It's Dee Dee in the morning.
5: When you need a laugh in Lansing, wake up with Dee Dee in the morning. Stax 92.1.
1: It's Dee Dee in the morning with Trey G and comedian J.J. Williamson. All right. So you guys know it's all about Date Fail. We got Marcus. Marcus, you still there, right? Marcus.
15: Yes, yes.
1: All right. So Marcus called us, and when I tell y'all, we asked Marcus about 1,700 questions, and he said no to all of them, so we don't know what it is why this woman named Tiana never called him back. So what we're going to do, Marcus, we're going to find out what happened on this date and why she never did. Okay, so when we call her, you got to be quiet. Don't jump in. Here we go, y'all. Let's call Tiana.
19: Hello?
1: Hi. Is Tiana there?
19: Yes, this is Tiana.
1: Hey, Tiana. My name would be Dee Dee, and I have Trey G with me and comedian J.J. Williamson, and we do a radio show, and it's called Dee Dee in the Morning. And you're on a date with J.J.'s cousin named Marcus, and we wanted to know... He liked you, and so JJ wanted to know. JJ, you ask her what happened then.
18: Hey, I just wanted to know. Y'all went out on a date, man. It seemed like it was amazing. I wanted to just get your perspective of the date and how did it go, and let me know how y'all. That
1: Trey,
18: right there.
1: Trey, tell Trey, help.
2: Hey, T, please let us know how the date was.
1: Tiana.
19: I mean. He's a nice guy, and I mean, Marcus is really nice. He's really cool. We went out for brunch. I mean, he made me laugh. We shared stories. You know, it was really great. But it's just, I don't think he was completely honest with me about just everything about himself.
1: And what do you mean?
2: What was he dishonest about?
19: I mean, well, you know, look, we met in a dating app. That's scary enough already. And thought he was like perfect, but. The thing is that his front tooth kept falling out.
2: Wait a minute. Hold on.
1: The whole tooth is missing.
19: Yeah, there's an entire gap there. There's nothing hard. So we were like laughing and talking, and he laughed so hard, all I saw was the tooth fly out of his mouth onto the plate.
2: Let me ask you
19: and
2: this, T.
19: He didn't realize.
2: That's what I was going to ask. When it flew out of his mouth, did he pick it up, or did he just keep talking?
19: Yeah, he didn't realize at first, but when he did, he scooped it up, put it in a napkin, and ran to the bathroom, and he thought I didn't see anything.
2: Damn.
1: I'm sad.
2: That was a deal breaker for you, T. You could have kissed him in his missing tooth.
1: Okay.
18: So when he went to the bathroom with that tooth, man, what was going through your mind when you were sitting there waiting?
2: Oh man.
20: Well, my stomach was turned. I didn't want to finish my food. I don't know. I felt like almost betrayed. Like he didn't tell me that he has like fake teeth, or I mean, it wasn't even about the fact that he has a fake tooth. It's just the fact that he didn't have any etiquette. It's like he didn't even know how to handle the fake tooth. Oh,
2: that's a little nitpicky.
1: Well, first of all, he needs an implant.
2: Shut up.
18: Bam.
1: Yeah, so it's permanently in there.
18: Or some glue.
2: Yeah, I'm about to say some stronger glue.
1: Yeah. And he could be in the process of getting some new veneers, maybe. Well, no, veneers are over your teeth. It's not a missing tooth. Okay, forget that doesn't work. Okay. Well, so you're turned off by that. Well, hold on. He was on the phone. I'm sorry, Tiana. He liked you a lot, and he wanted to know what happened.
15: That's why you ghosted me over something that's temporary. You could have said something right then and there. It wasn't even that big a deal. Look, I lost.
20: I didn't even know what I had just saw. I was shocked. I was disgusted, first of all. I mean, you should have told me or anything. We were sharing stories. I thought we were getting to know each other. That's something
2: Tiana,
20: you could have shared with me.
2: Marcus said maybe you couldn't handle the truth. Maybe that's what it was.
15: Nah, man. I basically lost it in a basketball game. Somebody fouled me, and I got a temporary one for right now, but I am saving up for a permanent one.
1: I know, see, that's right.
15: I guess it was messed up because of the mimosa I was drinking and the heat from the food. I guess it must have messed up the glue or something, but I didn't even think it was that big a deal.
1: Yeah,
15: like I literally
20: That mimosa was plain gross. Uh-oh. Okay, that was a huge deal.
1: What was wrong with the mimosa? Mimosa, what happened?
20: Well,
15: Your tooth fell out in the mimosa.
1: Oh, hell, I'm hanging up.
18: I don't think that
15: like
18: that.
15: Y'all acting real.
1: Well, hold on a second.
20: Floating around in the mimosa like ice.
1: Okay, Tiana.
20: Floating like ice.
15: No. What? No, we got to get that correct. No, it did not float. It sank to the bottom.
18: It sank?
15: It's good one.
1: Okay, hold on a second, Marcus. Here's what I got a problem with. We asked you, I don't know how many times, we pulled out every goddamn question that we've ever asked anybody on this show.
18: Right.
1: And you never did tell us that your tooth fell out in the drink.
18: Right.
15: Well, you didn't ask that. That's the thing.
1: Well, damn.
15: I answered every question
1: you
15: asked.
1: All right, you know what? Tiana ain't going out with you no more.
15: Drink.
18: Hey, man, two inches
20: and he
18: on.
20: He pulled it out and said things have been crazy all week as he's pulling it out of a glass. I'm disgusted. I thought people could see us. I didn't know what was going on.
1: You know what, Marcus? Hey, I'm going to end this up. Okay, Tiana, do you want to go out on another date with him? We'll pay for
20: it. Absolutely not.
1: We'll pay for it.
18: Said no.
1: Unfortunately, another one bites the dust.
18: Yeah.
1: Except for Marcus can't. Hey, listen. No, I'm joking. I'm joking, Marcus. Marcus, it was a joke. Wow. It was a joke. Marcus, it was a joke. I promise
18: it
1: was a
18: good
1: joke.
18: Good luck, tooth, the both of y'all.
1: I know it. All right.
18: Next time, tear the tooth.
1: Okay. Y'all give it up for Marcus and Tiana.
18: Hey.
2: All right.
1: God dang, I thought we were going to have a win. It's Didi in the morning.
5: When you need a laugh in Lansing, wake up with Didi in the morning. Stax 92.1.
1: Hey, good morning. It's Didi in the morning. Trey G and JJ, I need to say something to Tyler Perry. So, you know, shouts out to our station in Atlanta, right?
2: I'm so ATL.
1: And let me tell you why, 87.7, let me just say, you know, Tyler Perry lives in Atlanta and
2: absolutely.
1: Everything. I want to say something to Tyler Perry. If anybody knows Tyler Perry in Atlanta, tell him I said,
2: Hey, big head.
1: Anything I ever said about him, I'm going to take back. Anything bad, anything I ever said bad.
2: Why are you doing all this?
1: Because that man is winning.
2: Yep.
1: Tyler Perry is winning so big and so loud and so hard that it is a beautiful thing.
2: Uh-huh.
1: Tyler Perry's films tops streaming charts with over 853 million minutes watched in a single week to secure the second consecutive week at number one on Netflix. The second consecutive week with 853 million minutes of people watching his program.
2: Wow. Yeah. Yeah.
1: Whether it's Beauty in Black.
2: Right.
1: That every word in it is
18: Right. You told us that. Yeah.
1: Watch it. I promise you. Everybody who opens, every character that opens their mouth must use be at least five times in a sentence.
2: Yeah. He is a marketing genius.
1: He really is, though.
2: He is a marketing genius.
1: Yeah, they said that Tyler Perry continues to lead the streaming charts as his film Why Did I Get Married Again tops all major platforms in viewership.
2: Wow.
1: According to what they're saying now, they said, boy, this man right here, the massive viewership placed the project ahead of all other streaming titles while securing the number one spot on Netflix.
2: Yeah.
1: So Why Did I Get Married Again still topping number one. Y'all watched it, right?
2: Of course. Yeah.
1: Guess what I started watching?
2: Huh.
1: Why Did I Get Married 2.
2: Oh, really?
1: The second one they did?
2: Yo.
1: You know what? I don't know why I'm liking that one better than this one.
2: Really?
1: The writing. Yeah. The writing on number two was better than this one that's out right now. I did like that one.
2: Somebody said the other day about Tyler Perry and his budgets, how he doesn't get as much money as some of the other like big Hollywood directors. So that's why he shoots his movies the way that he does. And they were like, it's actually a marvel kind of how he does
1: how
2: it.
1: He's able to... Yo. See, I'll tell you what I realized when I had to think about it. You know, everybody's tripping about how Tyler Perry only takes 4 and 5 days to do a film a movie.
2: Right.
1: Back in the day, it used to take them 3 months or more to film a movie. And so you had actors away from home, from their families, for months, right?
2: Yeah. Right.
1: To me, when I looked at it, I went, well, wait a minute. That's great that Taraji P. Henson is making millions and only needed to do 5 days. That's efficiency to me.
2: Yeah. 100%.
1: And it's like she gets to spend time, the actors get to make a nice chunk of change and go back home and spend time with the family.
18: Yeah, I like it.
1: I kind of think it's dope. Yeah. The more I looked at it, I went...
18: Nice chess move.
1: Right, and I think it's perfect. And if I'm an actor, actress, and Tyler Perry calls me, I'll be like, I'll do it.
18: I'll do it.
1: Wow. I only have to work. How many days?
2: Yeah, for real.
1: How many days I got to work and get a big check?
18: You need me when?
1: Yeah.
18: Oh, an hour? I'll be right there.
1: Take him out. Wait, hold on a second. You think it takes Tyler an hour to do a movie?
18: No, I'm saying I'd be there in an hour. I don't care if I'm at a teacher, parent conference meeting.
1: I'm gone.
18: Hey, you take my baby home for me?
1: Tyler Perry called.
18: Tyler called.
1: Yeah, I just think it's so dope. So shouts out to Tyler Perry because guess what? We ain't got too many producers and directors out here.
18: Man.
1: They ain't letting us do Where's Spike?
2: Which is true.
1: You know, remember there was Spike. Who else did we have? Well, we have
2: Ryan Coogler.
1: Ryan Coogler.
2: Yeah, Ryan Coogler.
1: Give me some more.
2: Is it Will Packer?
1: Gina, what is her name? Gina By the Wood or something. And there's another female
2: Mara
1: I can think of.
2: Mara Brock.
1: See, we can only, we're about 10.
2: Yeah.
1: We only got about, I mean, for real, for real.
2: We only have a handful for sure. Issa Rae, maybe we throw her in that category.
1: But we need to definitely support. So I got a shout out to Tyler Perry. So if anybody in Atlanta, if you're listening, you know Tyler, tell him I said we love him.
2: Yeah.
1: I'm a fan.
2: Yep.
1: Again. All right, fine. All right, coming up, we got our hot topics on the way. It's Dee Dee in the Morning.
3: 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Stacks 92.1.
1: It's Dee Dee in the Morning. Let's get into the hot topics, y'all, because Drewski is out here talking about some things in his life and everything else, but it really is the Kevin Hart story I didn't heard about. Have y'all heard about this Kevin Hart story?
2: Yeah.
1: Oh, there's some drama and rumors going on. Let's get into the hot topics. Here we go.
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1: 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Mm. All right, so the first thing to talk about, I can't. Not only we have a lot of recall going on in this country, but right now, prices are going up on everything.
18: Sky high.
1: Everything. Did you hear now what's going up?
2: Mm.
1: Snacks.
2: Oh, damn.
24: PepsiCo says it's being forced to raise prices on everything from chips and other snacks to soda, due in part to those higher gas prices eating into their profits.
1: Snacks?
18: Damn.
1: Chips?
2: So, Lil Dibby's, Honey Buns, Zebra Cakes.
1: Damn.
18: Damn.
1: Man, we're going to go to the vending machine in here. It's going to be about $10 just to get a Honey Bun.
2: God, you can keep it.
18: They're going to break it down. Hey, you can get this little piece right here for $3. They're going to break it down. Watch what I tell you.
2: We're going to have to start Kalarna and Lil Dibby snacks. After pay, Lil Dibby snacks.
1: Damn.
2: That's crazy.
18: We're going to mess around and have to buy a payday. It got to last a week.
1: It really is like payday.
18: A bite a day.
2: Damn.
1: Tell me about Drewski, because Drewski started out, what? He's not a streamer, though.
2: No. Drewski is more so like a skit maker.
1: Yeah.
2: Yeah, on like Instagram, Facebook, YouTube, all that type of stuff there. He also has like his own like reality series on YouTube.
1: Oh, that's right. I did see that.
2: Yeah.
1: Okay, I saw some of it.
2: He's kind of like turned himself into like a mogul at this point, Drewski has. But he was sitting down doing an interview the other day, and he spoke about how like he didn't always have like the funniest past growing up. He actually grew up very kind of struggling in his household.
25: My dad was like the lead person of pushing that narrative. Like I'm at the time, I'm like 8, 9 years old. And my dad's like, what do you want to do? Figure it out. You're either going to go to jail, you find a craft, or you going to end up in a warehouse or something. You got to figure out whatever you're going to do, or you go to the military, get your ass blown off. And that was the only two options. He was always talking about, we're going back to war. And I'm like, what the f-? So early on, he pushed that he wanted me to figure it out. And he had great lessons, but his teaching skills was very tough and physical, you know? It's not the best way of teaching. Speaking to other people's fathers and parents, I learned that this is not a normal thing for him to always lift up his hand, like, if we said the wrong thing. So I wouldn't say that my comedy necessarily came from that, but it definitely came from like a healing, wanting to make our situation better at home.
2: Mm. Mm. Yeah. Okay. He said his father was a little bit abusive to not only him, but his mom as well at certain points. Mm-hmm. He also spoke about how Drake was one of the biggest people who changed his life. When he got that Hotline Bling call, mm-hmm. that was when things really started to like bubble for his career.
1: I love that about Drake, though. Drake be really putting a lot of folks on.
2: He does.
1: Folks don't give him his credit.
2: Yeah.
1: They just turn around and then try to beef with him.
2: Yeah.
1: That's the crazy part.
2: He's done so much for so many.
1: That's what I'm saying.
2: Artists.
1: I know it. And then people go and they ish on him, and I think it's kind of messed up. But.
2: He's done some nefarious things as well, though. But.
18: What's that word you use?
2: Nefarious. That's a DD-ism.
1: I love that word.
2: Yeah.
1: I love that. Hey, Kevin Hart. So what is this? They're saying that Kevin. I didn't hear this rumor. Y'all heard this rumor?
2: Ain't no they. It's one lady that like to stay in that court system.
1: Don't tell me it's Tasha K.
2: Tasha K.
18: Oh Lord.
2: Tasha K.
18: She broke the news.
2: Yes.
18: Oh God.
2: It's a legend that Kevin Hart has a famous side chick.
4: Kevin Hart talking about marriage being hard. Now he says, after all these years, his marriage to Aniko still takes effort after 10 years. More listening is needed from me. I just thought this was funny. Being that the first year of his marriage, remember when he cheated on her? Because I think their anniversary falls on her the week of her birthday. I think there was some overlap between her and Tori Hart when he was messing with Tori Hart. You remember? And this was his rib. This was his life. This was his forever, ever, forever, ever. And now 10 years down the road, okay? In a decade of marriage, he says it's still hard when he opened up the People magazine, okay? I feel that he's got more bold with the cheating because I was told Sweetie is allegedly one of his bitches. He going to Vegas? Sweetie in Vegas. He ain't got to get on no flight no more with no billionaires and have prostitutes no more. He could just pay the bitches that used to be famous just to keep them famous.
2: Yeah.
1: Oh man, she said not used to be famous.
18: Used to be.
2: Yeah. And she say that she got Instagram proof. Basically they be in the same places, I guess at the same time.
18: Oh.
2: Yeah. And together. So she linking them together.
1: Wow.
2: I don't know, man.
18: Come on, K Hart.
1: All right. I'm gonna just keep it moving. That was from Tasha K. All right. Coming up next hour, is it a deal breaker for you if you found out your partner was a deadbeat parent? That's on the way. It's Dee Dee in the morning.
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1: Hey, it's Friday. It's Dee Dee in the morning. Let me tell you something right now. You're about 31 days away from joining us on the One Voyage Cruise. 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
18: Man, I was at the mall, man, just shopping and everything. Somebody recognized me from the morning show. When they were like, I was like, you in the mall, huh? She said she was getting ready for the cruise.
2: I know that's
18: already.
2: Right.
1: I see. Me too. I'm ordering from Shein right now.
18: All right, fine.
1: Go to onevoyagecruise.com, everybody. Trey, what's trending?
18: Express.
2: Oh, gosh. Can we talk about Chris Brown real quick? There's a judge that's basically saying that $12.9 million jury award that was given to his housekeeper may be cut almost in half.
18: Really?
2: They saying she might not get the full $12.9 million. The judge is basically saying she should only get about 40% of that $12.9 million jury verdict. Damn. Is what they are saying.
1: Who is this judge and why? Why he get to decide?
2: He's the judge over the case. So I guess the jury is the one that awarded the $12.9 million. So she would only walk away with like $480,000.
1: I would be in there looking at you, old hating ass judge.
18: Yeah. I'd be like, you must have got tickets to the concert. Must have got the VIP section.
1: For real.
18: You must have danced with him or something.
1: Right.
2: Yeah.
1: All right, y'all, coming up. Is it a deal breaker for you if you found out your partner was a deadbeat dad? We're going to get into that next. It's Dee Dee in the morning.
7: When you need a laugh in Lansing, wake up with Dee Dee in the morning. Stacks 92.1.
1: Good morning. It's Dee Dee in the morning.
18: It's Shirley.
1: Hey, guys, let me just say this. If you are on your way to work, we appreciate you listening
18: all
1: to us.
18: All the time.
1: Yeah. We appreciate you listening
2: and
1: to us.
2: And do.
18: Every now and then I get a DM like, man, they'll be like, man, y'all make my morning.
1: Good.
18: Make my drive. You know, we driving a long way to work. And y'all really just, you know, put a smile and the energy that I need to start my day. So we appreciate y'all.
1: We really do. So thank you, thank you, thank you. Good morning. I got Trey G with me, also comedian J.J. Williamson.
18: Yes.
1: And guys, we have to, I'm going to talk about Cardi B.
18: Okay.
1: Even though there was somebody hit me up and they said, Didi, do we have to hear about Cardi B every day? Y'all always got something to say about Cardi. And they said, she's not that interesting. And I was like, I disagree.
2: Right.
1: I disagree. Yeah. I think she's very
2: interesting. Tell your favorite celebrity to do something then.
1: Right, right. They ain't saying nothing, doing nothing. Cardi gives us something to talk about every day.
2: My God.
1: So Cardi came out and Cardi was saying how she would like to have a kid, you know, two more kids and this and that. Pictures are circulating. And I don't know if anybody has seen this, but there have been two separate pictures now and several of Cardi and what's the guy? He played soccer. He was here for the...
2: Maduka Okoye.
1: Yes.
2: Yeah, Maduka
1: Okoye. He was here. Remember the World Cup?
2: Mm-hmm. Yeah.
1: And everybody saw him and everybody, who is he? Who is this? This man is handsome. And so now we saw him and Cardi and now we're seeing even more pictures come out.
2: No.
1: Well, the minute we saw him with Cardi, his ex has something to say. She said something a couple of months ago about it. Like, oh, first she tried to come out and throw salt at his game. Talking about he could have been bisexual, allegedly.
2: Oh, I ain't seen that
1: one. Yeah, she did. She came out and said something about that. After she saw him with Cardi.
2: They do not like to see you happy, boy.
1: Nope. Now she came back out. His ex, his baby mom's now has come out. Oh, yeah, she had said that she thought he was zesty almost.
2: Oh, dang.
1: She also said that he didn't take care of his kids. Now his ex has come forward. Now that Cardi and this man and the pictures are making their rounds, his ex had what to say, Trey?
2: Yeah, her name is Jaleesia Westhoff. She basically posted on her Threads account, dating a man that doesn't take care of his kids, that's a character problem, babe. Is what she added Cardi B at.
1: Okay.
2: Yeah.
1: Had me to thinking, guys, do you agree with that? If you met a woman, she neglected her kids, is that a character problem for you that you would date her?
2: Man.
1: That's what this woman is saying. She's saying Cardi got a character problem that she would even date a man like that.
2: Yo.
1: Is that, do y'all agree with that statement?
18: I mean, for me, I mean, I'm not going to date you, man. I see that you're not in your kid's life like you should be. You're not being a responsible mother, parent, and, you know, you neglecting your kids, man, not being there for them and everything, man. That's a turnoff for me.
2: Yeah.
18: Turn off a little bit, man.
2: I give any woman a chance. You know what I'm saying? I give anybody a chance. But when it comes to, like, your kids, I don't really play about
18: that. Play about
2: that. You know what I'm saying?
18: And especially if I see it.
2: Yeah.
1: So that's a character. You agree with his ex.
2: It ain't no understanding. Yeah. I was dating this girl, though, one time. Like, I think people do accept that, though, more than you think. I was dating this girl one time, and we were having a conversation in the car. You know, them car conversations be the best
18: one. Yeah.
2: At nighttime, too. And we were talking about, like, kids and stuff like that, and she was like, I dated a dude one time that didn't take care of his kids, and it did not bother her. It didn't bother her. And I was like, how can you think, like, he's going to take care of you? Or he's going to take care of your kids.
1: If y'all have some together.
2: If y'all have some. And she was like, well, he wouldn't do me like that. He did them like that.
1: You be thinking that.
18: All right.
1: Everybody think that.
2: Yeah.
1: All right.
2: Yeah.
1: I'm gonna throw it out there because I don't know if I could date. Let me put it this way. I could date them. Would I date them? I would want to date, if I wouldn't say want to date, I would probably try my best to influence them and understand why there is a separation between them and their kids, right?
2: Yeah.
1: Right? Like, so for instance, we talk about Brian McKnight. Everybody knows that, you know, the stories about Brian that we see.
2: Of course.
1: That it seems like there's a rift with him and his older kids.
2: Right, right, right.
1: And then now he embraces his younger kids and stepkids more than he does his kids, right?
2: Biological, right.
1: And that would be a problem for me.
2: Yeah.
1: Like, if I were, I would probably want to know and hope that my influence somehow, and I can
2: changes
1: get them
2: that.
1: To change, yeah.
2: Yeah.
1: I don't know if I could just sit back and say, this is okay.
2: Yeah.
1: Because I would wonder about if we had kids together, we'd do the same thing, yeah.
2: Kids be so innocent in the whole situation.
1: Right.
18: Yeah,
2: I mean, I know, you know, Brian McKnight kids be grown, but I think smaller kids, they be so innocent in it. And it's like, they ain't asked to be here. So if you telling me that you don't take care of your kids, you better have a damn good reason.
1: Right. And a woman who encourages a man to not take care of them kids, I always wonder about.
2: Facts.
1: Right? Yeah. I've seen some.
2: Get the partner sideways. Yeah.
1: I've seen some where, you know, the women are like, I don't care about them kids. These two are ours right here.
2: Yeah.
1: So we want to know that question. Then what do y'all think? Here's this woman came out and said, this woman now, the ex of this man came out and said, any person dating a man or woman who neglects their kids, the person dating them, they got some problems. She said, what'd she say? They what?
2: Character problems.
1: Got character flaw.
2: Mm-hmm.
1: There's a character flaw if you date someone who doesn't take care of their kids. Do y'all agree with that statement?
2: Mm.
1: Do you agree with the statement?
2: And sometimes the partner be lying, too. Now, keep that in mind.
1: What you mean?
2: Sometimes they be lying. Saying I don't take care of my kids. I take good care of my kids.
1: Okay.
2: I see.
18: Until you see it.
1: Yeah.
18: Until
1: but what y'all think it. About this? Could you date someone who is neglecting their own kids? Mm. And is that a character flaw of yours? Because you going to date them. Let us know at 833-TALK-TO-DEEDEE.
18: That's 833-825-5233.
1: It's DeeDee in the morning.
6: When you need a laugh in Lansing, wake up with DeeDee in the morning. Stacks 92.1.
1: Hey, good morning. It's DeeDee in the morning. I got Trey G and comedian J.J. Williamson.
18: Man.
1: So, listen, it seems that Cardi B got a new man. Yeah. And they're saying it could be the soccer player. I think he's from where? Nigeria or something like that? He's good looking.
18: I think
1: looking.
18: So, yeah.
1: Like
18: that.
1: He Maduka, good looking.
2: Maduka Okoye.
1: Ooh, he good looking. So, anyways, his ex has come out, and she's saying that he neglects his kids. Mm. He don't take care of his son, and da-da-da-da. She says that any person who dates a man or woman who neglects their kids, that person has a character problem, has a character flaw. That's what she's saying. Do you agree? All right. Good morning. Who's this?
8: AB.
1: This woman is saying that if you date a man or a woman who neglects their kids, you have a character flaw. Do you agree with that?
8: I actually do not necessarily. It just depends on the situation because you don't know what they went through prior or what their relationship or their situation is like between them and their kids, you know? Because I dated someone in the past. He was a great father. He tried a tremendous amount of times, but it was always a barrier between him and the mother. It was more like because they can't be together, you know? It just depends on the situation.
18: Okay, I get that.
2: Yeah.
1: Okay.
2: So you actually saw him, like, actually beat her for his kids, and the mama was actually, like, lying. He actually was there.
8: Oh, yeah. We used to schedule trips for the kids, take them to the fair. And every time when I was involved, she was like, oh, no, don't call me. You can't see her for a long time. Yeah. And then she would come back and say, like, oh, you don't do nothing for your baby. When he tries, we did photos with the kids and everything. Mm-hmm. And still, like, cut him out the picture for an extended period of time. So it depends on.
2: Well, and that's a different type of situation. It sounded like the baby mama just kind of bitter. Yeah. What it sounded like on that one.
8: Yeah.
2: But if he actually wasn't taking care of his kids, do you think that you could actually, like, you know, see yourself with him to change his mind?
8: No, because I have a kid. If you're not going to take care of your own, I know you can't take care of me and mine.
18: Mm. So, that's true.
8: You know?
2: Yeah.
8: And the Cardi B situation, I just feel like they probably haven't even gotten that deep.
1: Yeah.
2: Right.
1: Yeah.
2: Yet, of course, you know? Yeah.
1: For sure.
8: He barely know his last name.
1: Okay. Thank you very much for your call. I really appreciate it. All right. Here's Janae. Janae, listen, we're curious about this. Do you agree with that statement, dating a man or woman who neglects their kids is a character problem? Do you agree with that? For you, like if you dated somebody who doesn't take care of their kids, they're saying you have a character problem. You agree with that?
9: Mm. I would think you have a whole problem, not just a character problem. But I tried to date a guy that didn't take care of his children. Mm-hmm. And one day I was like, we're going to go get those kids because you can't be taking care of my kids, but you don't take care of your kids. Mm-hmm. And I know she need a break because I need a break.
1: Mm-hmm.
9: So I told him, go get those kids.
1: Uh-huh.
9: And we took care of those kids, you know, when I was there. And then she would call me the mom.
1: Mm.
9: His baby mama would call me and be like, can you come get my kids?
1: Wow.
9: He not coming to get him since y'all broke up and stuff like that.
1: Oh,
9: so,
1: wow.
9: Yeah. It was really messed up.
1: Okay, see, she did what my mommy used to always say, too. You know, when a man's supposed to get with a woman, she's supposed to, make you do better, help you do better, elevate you, take you. You were doing stuff, making him do stuff that he probably wasn't going to do without you. Clearly he didn't.
9: No.
1: But you were making him step
9: exactly.
1: up. Yeah, and I love that. Go ahead, girl. Look at that.
18: Man, what's up?
1: Come on, Janae, one of them good women.
2: I ain't going to lie to you.
9: Yes.
2: If I got to help.
9: If I need some help, I'm pretty sure she needed help. She had three boys. Man. Three boys.
1: Right.
2: If I got to help you step up as a parent, that's step too high for me.
1: No, okay, all
9: right. That's right. And you know what? And that's what got me. I was like, you know what? If you can't step up by yourself and I always got to be the one in your corner, you should want to be there for your children for yourself.
2: Facts.
9: Not because I'm pushing you or forcing you to do it, you know?
1: Yeah.
9: And I'm like, if you can't do that for them, how you going to see about my kids or stuff like that, like y'all was saying earlier? How you going to take care of my children?
1: But you know what, Janae? It don't matter. You still a good woman. I love that. Thank you very much for your call.
18: Good
1: I appreciate
18: woman,
1: it.
18: Savannah.
1: Ain't she? Go That's ahead, girl. Woman. Hey, good morning. Who's this?
10: Hi, it's Christy.
1: Okay, Christy. So you hear what's going on. What do you think about that statement? Dating a man who neglects his kids or a woman who neglects their kids is a character problem. If you date them, they're saying you have a character problem, a character flaw. You agree with that?
0: No, I don't agree with that. It depends on what dating them for. Am I just having fun, or is this going somewhere? If I'm just having fun, that ain't my monkeys. Them not my, you know, it ain't my circus. Mm-hmm. Like, but if
1: that's right.
0: I'm looking for a husband, then yeah, that's something different.
1: Got it. That's a good way. She like, that ain't my circus now.
18: Yeah, for real.
2: But do you think that it's still a character flaw, even though like, even though you just having fun, the fact that you chose that person to have fun with, you don't see like there's an issue with that?
0: No.
1: We're having fun.
0: Like, you know, of course, that's your issue, though.
1: That's
0: like,
1: your circus.
18: Hey.
2: That sounds like a character flaw to me.
18: And she letting you know, hey, we're just having fun. Ain't no spending the night. We ain't on IG together. You know, we're going to have our little fun. I'm going home. Uh-oh. Matter of fact, she makes it seem like she leave her car running.
2: That's tough. Yeah.
1: All right. Thank you for your call. I appreciate it. Listen, what do y'all think about that statement? Dating a man or woman who neglect their kids is a character problem? Is a character problem. That you have a character problem for dating them. Do you agree? 833-TALK-TO-DEEDEE.
18: That's 833-825-5233.
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11: 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Stax 92.1.
1: All right, listen, it's DEEDEE in the morning, and I got to tell y'all, we were talking about, you know, Cardi B, there's rumors she's dating the soccer player. Maduka. That's all
18: Okoye,
1: I know. I don't know how you say his last name, Trey.
2: Okoye.
1: All right, well, she's dating him. And now his ex-girlfriend or baby moms has come out and said, you know, she said he neglects the kids, don't have nothing to do with the kids, all this other stuff.
2: Right.
1: Now she's out, and she's saying that any man or woman that dates a person that does not take care of their kids or neglects them, that person has a character issue, character flaw.
2: I agree with her on that one.
1: Has a character flaw that you date somebody who don't take care of their kids.
2: It's something. I don't care if y'all is just having fun, bro. Like, yo picker, it's a little in question.
1: Okay, hold on a second. Why my character flaw got to be that I'm dating them? How come they ain't got the character flaw for not taking care of their kids?
2: Two things can be true at once. They both got the character flaw.
1: Oh, okay.
2: You got the character flaw.
1: Then clearly, we a good match.
2: Birds of a feather.
18: Together.
2: Come on.
1: Let's see what you say this morning. Hi, who's this?
12: This is Chris.
1: Okay, Chris, what do you think about this? This woman is saying that any person, like if you date a woman and you already see that she neglects her kids and everything else, and you go on and date her, you have a character flaw. Do you agree with that?
12: Yes and no.
1: Okay.
12: Because first of all, how do I even know that she really doesn't neglect, that she really does neglect the kids?
1: Mm-hmm. Okay.
12: I mean, just because someone...
1: What if you see it, though? You're in a relationship with her and you now see that she's always at your house and she got...
12: Yeah, we're going to be able to do that one. That's another void. You're going to have to get X'd out of the situation.
1: Okay.
12: The kids are aware now. They didn't ask to be here, like Trey G was saying. They didn't ask to be here, so why would you neglect them?
2: You know, black folks mean it when they say, oh, we ain't going to do none of that. We ain't going to be able to do none of that.
12: Yeah, that's X'd out.
1: Yeah.
12: That's a done deal. And then as far as with the soccer player, how we know he really neglects his kids?
1: We don't know.
12: Show me the news reel that was going on while she was with him.
1: Yeah, but nobody knows that. But the question is, she's saying though, even though the question is about who you are dating that person.
2: Yeah,
1: that's what the question
2: is. That's the focus, right?
12: And then not only that, that's really up to Cardi B.
1: Yeah.
12: So if she sees these flaws, then she gonna have to X them out.
2: Okay.
12: But if she's there, like Trey G said, and the other comedian was saying, if you
1: he said other comedian like Trey is one. Hold on a second.
2: Yeah, hold
1: I know that's right. Yeah,
12: I take that back. I apologize.
1: That's
12: Trey.
1: Comedian JJ Williamson. Too. Huh?
12: Comedian J.J. Williams and Trey G, both of y'all, respect to both of y'all.
2: Nah, Swerve,
18: thank you, man.
2: Ain't no
12: disrespect. And DeeDee, hold him down. You've been holding him down. You keep him in line.
18: He said hold him down. He don't respect you, but hold him down.
12: Shut up. I respect you.
2: I ain't going to lie, that's a big old tarp. She holding us down.
18: Yeah, for real.
2: That's a big old tarp, Chris.
1: All right. Hey, Chris, what?
12: Yes, ma'am.
1: Go ahead.
12: But honestly, though, that's for Cardi B to figure out.
1: Okay.
2: You know, yeah,
12: I mean,
2: for
12: that
2: sure.
12: Lady just that lady just wanted her time to shine to get her story.
1: That's
12: out
1: true.
12: There.
1: But
12: at the same time, you should have been screaming that while you was with him.
1: Yeah. And so do you have, by the way, Chris, do you have kids? Do you have kids?
12: I have a son.
1: Okay, but you take care of yours, huh?
12: My son is in my custody. I take care of him.
1: All right.
2: Come on, present father.
18: That's what I'm talking about, man.
1: All right.
2: Strong black dad.
18: Child.
1: Thank you. Thank you, sir.
12: Doggone right.
1: All right. Well, thank you. Doggone right, huh?
12: And not only that, he was with me while I was still paying child support to his mama.
1: Oh, well, damn. Damn. Oh, like, come on now. Yeah, Chris letting everybody know I'm a good man. Let you know, America, I am a good man.
2: He said Neo wrote that song about me.
1: Thank you. thank you, Chris.
12: I
1: we appreciate
12: you. I'm very blessed. I'm very blessed, and I thank God. Oh, and I thank the morning team. Y'all are the best.
1: All right, thank you. We appreciate you. Thank you. Thank you,
18: don't tell us nothing else, though.
2: It took up a whole
1: thing. I tried to hang up seven times.
18: Hey, whoever on phone, we'll call you next week.
1: Kristen took up all y'all's time.
18: All our time.
2: Call you next week.
18: He messed up the mad minute.
1: All right. Hey, we appreciate all the calls this morning. We do. We appreciate all the calls. If you couldn't get through on the phone lines, you still want to sound off on folks neglecting their kids and you dating them, hit me up at Didi in the morning.
13: When you need a laugh in Lansing, wake up with Didi in the morning. Stacks 92.1.
1: All right, listen, we got to get to the hot topics. Got to get to it. Did y'all hear they came out with the top 10 greatest athletes? But guess what it's according to? AI.
18: Oh, AI saying it.
1: Not you. This is the artificial.

0: my people go. Mm-mm. You hear what I'm saying? Mm-hmm. We have been subject to gas prices gouging our pockets. I'm my heart beating right now just because, I mean, $4.19 just for regular gas. You might as well put us in California.
1: How does that affect you every day, Herman?
0: Look, I'm putting $10 in my tank every day, you know, thinking I can get back to work. End up, I got to put $10 in my tank just to get back home.
1: So you're not filling up the whole tank. You're having to just do little by little to afford it.
0: Baby, look, I put a whole $30 a gallon in a V8. I'm talking about quarter of a tank. So you telling me I got to put a whole $80 in that night?
1: $90? $80. What is it normally for you?
0: Well, normally $60. Mm. I can throw in my Cadillac right there. V8, get my dad back all week. Nah, I don't even know what I'm gonna eat. You feel me?
1: Really? Really? That's okay. Herman Lee Mickles Jr.
2: Okay, she ain't right. She enjoyed interviewing him.
3: Yeah.
2: Y'all know that, right?
3: She knew that whole full name.
2: Yeah.
3: She knew that was gonna go viral.
2: Yeah, she did.
3: She knew that was.
2: And I'm gonna tell you something. Whatever happened to Suede the Remix God? I need you.
3: Oh, yeah.
2: Remix him.
3: Ooh, that'd be dope.
2: Yeah, and that'll be a number one hit right now, the way everybody's complaining about gas.
3: And he gonna put that extra money in his gas tank.
2: Boy.
3: That he get from
2: he's
3: that
2: song. He's hilarious.
3: Yes, and he was so real about it,
2: wasn't
3: too.
2: Wasn't he?
3: Speaking not lying.
2: $4? All of us, right?
3: Yeah, come on, bro.
2: So I guess Tasha, my girl Tasha K out here saying some things, y'all.
3: Yeah.
2: Trey says she about to be sued again.
3: Yeah, she gonna need you as a character witness, so I'm glad you called her your girl,
2: okay,
3: man. Because Kevin Hart is in her mouth once again. Mm-hmm. She basically is saying, well, his name is in her mouth once again.
2: All
3: let me
2: right.
3: say that.
2: Thank you.
3: She is pretty much saying that Kevin Hart has a famous side chick. You won't believe who it is.
4: Kevin Hart talking about marriage being hard. Now he says, after all these years, his marriage to Aniko still takes effort. After 10 years, more listening is needed from me. I just thought this was funny. Being that the first year of his marriage, remember when he cheated on her, because I think their anniversary falls on her the week of her birthday. I think that was some overlap between her and Tori Hart when he was messing with Tori Hart. You remember? And this was his rib. This was his life. This was his forever, ever, forever, ever. And now 10 years down the road, okay? In a decade of marriage, he says it's still hard when he opened up the People magazine, okay? I feel that he's gotten more bold with the cheating because I was told Sweetie is allegedly one of his bitches. He go to Vegas? Sweetie in Vegas. He ain't got to get on no flight no more with no billionaires and have prostitutes no more. He could just pay the, you know, the bitches that used to be famous just to keep them famous.
2: Mm-hmm.
3: When you really think about it, though, it is kind of a smart strategy if you want to cheat. Yeah, right. Are you addicted to the lifestyle of being famous, but you can't get famous no more? I'm going to fund that for you then. All you got to do is be my little whoop-de-whoop. Mm-hmm. Be my little what's up.
2: Mm-hmm.
3: Be my little say now.
2: Mm-mm.
5: Yeah, not that say now.
3: Be my little say now. Yeah. That's it. That's all. That's a smart.
2: Why Trey make? Why he make be my little Trey? My little say now sound kind of sexy.
5: Yeah, yeah.
2: Be like, girl, what you to him? Girl, I'm his say now.
3: Shut up. I'm saying.
5: Hey, put that on the T-shirt, man.
2: Yeah.
5: Just be my little
2: that,
5: say now.
2: That one, and we from here.
3: Oh God,
2: and we got here. Family too.
3: Yeah. I cannot do it. With
2: we
3: you,
2: got
3: man.
2: We from here. Need to be on
5: I'm
2: T-shirt.
5: Get on the sleeve. Say yeah.
2: Yeah. Yep. Hey guys. Guys, they came out with the top 10 greatest athletes according to AI. According to AI. This ain't about no argument.
5: Hold on, let me write
2: hold on. This ain't no argument in one of y'all's haircut places.
3: And this is not your list.
2: It ain't my list.
3: Okay.
2: This is done by an AI where they, you know, computers figured this
3: and
2: out.
3: This is the top 10?
2: Top 10 greatest athletes according to AI. Coming in at number 10. You ready?
3: Yo.
2: LeBron James.
3: LBJ James. Is number 10?
2: LeBron James. Coming in at number 9, Tiger Woods. Coming in at number 8, my man, Tom Brady.
3: Okay.
2: Coming in at number 7, John Jones. I guess he is a...
3: UFC fighter.
5: Yeah, UFC fighter.
3: Wow.
5: Yeah.
2: Coming in at number 6, hockey.
3: Wayne Gretzky.
5: Wayne Gretzky. Oh,
3: wow.
2: Top 10, top 5, I should say. Here we go. Down to the 5, according to AI, your greatest athletes. Mm-hmm. Coming in at number 5, Lionel Messi. How you say his name?
3: Lionel Messi.
2: Lionel Messi.
5: He just retired.
2: Coming in at number 4, Usain Bolt.
5: Oh, wow. You're fastest man ever.
2: Coming in at number 3, Pelé. My husband used to love him.
3: Yeah, of course.
2: Coming in at number 2, Muhammad Ali.
3: Okay. Oh, wow.
2: And according to AI.
3: Who's number 1 now?
5: You know what it is. You know who it is.
3: It can't be.
5: You know who
2: it
5: is.
3: It can't be.
5: You know who it is.
2: I'm not.
5: Stop. Come
2: Michael
5: on,
2: Jordan.
5: Man. Michael
2: All right.
5: Jordan.
2: All right, listen.
5: Jeffrey Jordan.
2: Coming up, we got $1,000 for you.

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1: When you need a laugh in Lansing, wake up with Dee Dee in the morning. 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
0: It's Dee Dee in the morning looking for Trey right now to find out what's trending with Trey.
2: Like a referee with a whistle, it is now official. Kendrick Lamar's Grand National Tour becomes the highest grossing rap tour in the history of hip-hop tours. He is taking the crown. They say the tour grossed about $390.7 million across 47 shows, selling more than 2 million tickets is what they said. So shouts out to Kendrick Lamar. I'm going to tell you like this. The run that he had in hip-hop around that it will be studied.
0: I agree. You know what I love about him? Him and J. Cole as big-time celebrities who could sell out stadiums. When they're not on the road and then when they're not doing their music, you don't know nothing about them. They just live a regular life. Same way, you know how Eminem lived a regular life. It was like, you don't have to be out there all the time, right?
2: J. Cole dropping a new sneaker as well, the Dreamer sneaker. That. So shouts out to Cole as well, man.
0: All right, listen, we got cash this morning. You could buy his new sneaker with $1,000, right? And guess what else you could do with that $1,000? Join us on the One Voyage Cruise. There you go. Play our $1,000 minute game right now at 833. 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
3: That's 833-825-5233.
0: It's Dee Dee in the morning. I'm going to just say good morning to you and that's about it. Hi, it's Dee Dee in the morning. No, I was looking down at something. Trey G's with me, also comedian J.J. Williamson. I think somebody's taking shots.
2: Who?
0: I heard somebody was taking shots at LeBron.
2: At you?
0: No, at LeBron. I feel like somebody was taking shots.
4: So. A lot of people are.
0: Yeah.
4: A lot of people are.
0: But surprisingly,
2: this person's supposed to be his friend.
0: That's what I was going to say. Trey ready to tell it right now. He's like, this is his friend. Let him know who said it, Trey. Oh, is it Steph?
2: Yeah, Steph Curry was basically doing an interview the other day. Shut up.
0: No, you didn't.
2: You should be ashamed, man. Everybody turning on the king is what it feel like. Steph Curry was asked about jumping team to team, and he said, I ain't that type of player.
5: Of course, I want to win a championship, but I just want to play good basketball because we haven't in a while.
6: That's not frustrating to you at all, that you only have conceivably a few years left, and now you're back in a situation where the focus is on rebuilding a team to compete down the road?
5: I think in the history of the league, I don't know how many teams have had been championship favorites for, you know, almost two decades. I've been just going into my 18th year.
6: This is why players hop from team to team, though.
5: I'm not that type of player. So the idea of being able to, again, reimagine what success looks like and what it takes to for this particular team to do it. I like those challenges. Doesn't mean that we're always not trying to find ways to get better. And, you know, the way that the league changes, kind of have to be prepared for any and everything. But for me, like, I just want to be healthy. I missed almost, 30-some games last year. And singular focus on just playing good basketball once we get started.
4: He likes the challenge. He likes the challenge.
2: He said, I ain't one of them kind of players that just hop from team to team to win a championship.
4: He likes the challenge, you know, sometimes. You know, Kobe sat down, man, one time and just said, man, you know, he want to, hey, man, I want to see if we can rebuild and bring it back without me jumping ship. You know, don't.
2: Wait. Hold on. Kobe also said, get me up out of here. He also said, get me up out of here.
4: Man.
2: Don't do that.
4: Maybe because of the organization didn't want to, you know, bring nobody else in.
0: I'm going to be honest. I'm going to tell you something. I hear everybody trying to say what's hard and what's not. Either way it goes, even if you stay on the same team and you have new members, team members you're playing with, and whether you're going to a new team, it's the same damn thing. You're playing with new members.
2: Sure.
0: It's the same thing.
2: Sure.
0: Yeah. I don't understand. The difference is what? The only thing is, I'm keeping the same number and with the same management or something. But the point is, learning how to play with some other teammates is going to be hard, whether you're the same team and new people are coming, or you go to another team.
4: But you ain't getting elite players to come play with you, though.
0: Okay. I hear all the loopholes every time I hear a loophole.
2: I get that point of it, too.
4: But you got to think, if you think about all the GOATs outside LeBron, who left?
2: Hold on.
0: There ain't been no GOAT since LeBron.
4: Who left?
0: Ain't been no GOAT since LeBron.
4: Everybody that we consider the GOAT.
2: Wait a minute, though. Now that I'm thinking about it, didn't Kevin Durant play with Steph Curry?
0: Well, yeah, he did.
4: I've never said he was a GOAT.
0: That's what
4: he's a damn great player. He's a damn great scorer, but he has never been on my Mount Rushmore.
0: He's a GOAT, then.
2: Ain't Jimmy Butler on?
4: You think he a GOAT?
2: I don't think he's necessarily a GOAT, but you said elite player. We were talking about elite, not necessarily GOATs. We're talking about about elites. He's an elite player. Kevin Durant is an elite player.
4: Oh, well, now we're talking about, now. I thought we were just talking about the people that's going to possibly be on Mount Rushmore.
0: Oh, hell. You ain't had nobody since LeBron now. Damn.
2: I don't think Jaylen Brown is going to be on Mount Rushmore. No. He's an elite player.
4: Yeah, you know he is. I don't think Jason Tatum is going to be on, but he got a championship.
0: Okay.
2: Yeah.
0: What's your point?
2: Joel Embiid is not on Mount Rushmore, but he's an elite player.
0: Here's what I'm getting ready to say. JJ, who is on Mount Rushmore after LeBron then?
4: After?
0: Since LeBron has been in. Who is it?
4: Ain't nobody else.
0: Thank you. So when you're asking, everybody asks these questions, he just happens to be now the new definition, and he's setting the standard of what happens next.
2: And I think he gets a lot of flack for playing with elite players, but everybody's now doing that in the league, and they don't get as much flack.
0: It's a different game now, and he set the standard.
4: It's a different game.
0: He set the standard. He broke the mold, right? Yeah. That's all there is to it.
2: Yeah.
0: It's the same way some people are saying, who's the new Michael Jackson? Is it Drake?
2: Oh, damn.
0: Is it Drake?
4: Hell no.
2: Might be Beyonce.
0: That's what I was getting ready to say. But what it is that they've broken the mold. They didn't go by and go, oh, Michael did it. I'm going to do it exactly like Michael Jackson.
2: Right.
4: No.
2: It's just different.
0: You create your own lane, and now you set
4: different
0: the
4: times.
2: I just hate how much scrutiny LeBron James faces for things that everybody else do, but he can't do it. It's like, come on now.
0: Trey, that summed it up right there. That summed it up. I mean,
2: I'm saying.
0: Because we're all tired of the conversation, so we're all like this.
4: Yeah. It is what it is. Yeah. In the day, it is what it is.
0: Yeah, every day. Every day we got an argument about this, don't we, on this show?
2: Thanks.
0: All righty. It's Didi. It's Didi in the morning.
1: When you need a laugh in Lansing, wake up with Didi in the morning. Stax 92.1.
0: It's Didi in the morning. Good morning, everybody. Let's see. I got Trey G and comedian JJ Williamson with me.
4: Always.
0: Hey, guess what they said? You know, how do y'all get more sleep? Like, how do you know, like, you're going to get a really great, you know, night of sleep? What is it that you do that you go, I know I'm going to sleep good tonight?
4: Like, if I miss my nap, because I usually take naps after work and stuff like that. If I don't take a nap during the day, I know I'm going to sleep very well. And I'm going to go a little early.
0: Trey, what about you? Same thing if you don't take a nap?
2: If I don't take a nap, but mine sometimes be the weather.
0: Oh, weather?
4: Yeah,
0: weather
4: does help.
2: If it's raining outside or if it's cold outside.
0: You know you're going to sleep good.
2: I know. I'm finna be in that slumber. I'm finna be in a slumber.
0: Hey, you'll be snoring like my dog, Dak. I was laying over there yesterday. I was at home. Y'all, Dak sound like he need nasal surgery. He was
4: damn.
0: He was snoring so loud.
4: No, Dak got a job.
0: My dog, man.
2: Dogs snore like they work 20 hours straight.
4: Yeah, they do.
0: Don't they? He was snoring so hard and sleeping so peaceful. I said, why can't I sleep like that in this house?
2: That's how you know they're comfortable with you, too, though.
0: Man.
2: He was in a slumber.
4: Dak was snoring like he got a construction job.
2: Right in the heat.
0: Guess what they said, though? They said if you work overtime, you're guaranteed to have a better sleep at night if you work overtime.
2: Oh, yeah.
0: Yeah, you're tired.
2: Yeah.
0: They act like, you know, you're doing something noble. Work overtime, you can sleep good. Yeah, you're tired.
2: Or like JJ said, just do morning radio.
0: Yeah. I'm gonna tell you when I know I'm gonna have me a good night. Get me about 3 glasses of wine.
2: Oh damn,
0: it's over.
2: Not some wine.
0: Y'all ever have one of them drunken sleeps and you wake up the next day? Why my neck hurt? Why my back hurt?
2: Yes,
0: because you know you didn't just pass out.
4: You passed out.
0: That's a different kind of sleep.
2: Yeah,
0: passing out ain't a fun sleep to me.
2: You sleep hard.
0: Yeah, but it ain't
2: deep.
0: But then you wake up, something ain't right.
2: Yeah, something ain't right.
0: You still tired.
4: You lying.
0: Something ain't right.
4: Yeah. Why is my shoe on my headboard? What did I do last night?
0: Damn. Get it done in 60 seconds. Why my shoe on the ceiling fan?
4: I was a ceiling fan.
1: With a $1,000 minute game. Uh-huh. Didi in the morning exclusive.
0: Yeah. When I see that, I'd be like, well, it was a good night, huh?
4: You wake up like, why I pull my refrigerator out? Shit, why ain't it against the wall no more?
2: Not my refrigerator.
0: Good morning. Hi, is this Shanti?
3: Santi.
0: Oh, hi, Santi. How are you?
3: I'm good. How are you?
0: Santi.
2: I like that
0: name.
2: Santi
0: beautiful.
2: P.
0: Yeah, it's a beautiful name, Santi. Where are your people from, Santi?
3: Oklahoma.
0: I just knew she was going to say an island somewhere.
4: Island or something.
2: The home of Brahms.
0: I know it. She said, all right.
2: Okay.
0: Well, listen, tell us a little something about you. What do you like to do for fun?
3: Ride horses.
2: Hey. I know that's real.
0: It's what?
3: And teach.
0: That's beautiful.
2: What grade do you teach?
3: Early head start, so like infant to 3.
2: I ain't gonna lie to you. You can kind of always sense when it's a teacher that teaches young kids. Mm-hmm. They have this certain spirit about them.
0: Calmness.
2: Yeah, certain calm. Yeah, you gotta have some good patience.
0: You sure
2: boy.
0: Do with them babies. So listen,
2: and horses too.
0: We got cash for you, Santi. We're gonna spin this wheel and let's see what happens. Here we go.
1: DG.
7: JJ from the SIP.
1: Trey G.
7: JJ from the SIP. $10 bonus.
4: Santé, you ain't gonna need that that $10 because you finna win this $1,000. You ready?
3: Yes.
4: Now, look, if you don't know the answer, please say pass. We got time. We're going to come back to it. Let's get this early morning money. Here we go. What was the last movie you saw in the theater?
3: Michael.
4: Okay. Would you rather go to the movies or Netflix and chill?
3: To the movies.
4: Oh, damn. Mm-hmm. Finish this lyric. It's 7 o'clock on the dot.
3: I'm in my drop top. In the street.
4: Hey, what cartoon starred the character Miss Fizzle as a teacher who took her students on a different adventure?
3: A Magic School Bus.
4: There it is. If someone's birthday is March 31st, what is their zodiac?
3: Pass.
4: Okay. How old is actress Lisa Ray McCoy?
3: 46.
4: Uh-uh. If someone was born in 1996, how old would they be in 2026?
3: 5.
4: Okay. Who on the morning show is an avid golfer, Dee Dee or JJ?
3: Dee Dee.
4: Man, please. No. What movie is the famous line?
2: Man, please. Man, please.
0: I'm getting there. I'm getting there.
4: Yeah, you're getting there, just getting more outfits.
0: All right.
4: That's it.
0: So,
2: great look, job,
0: so,
2: Santee.
0: They cute. Hey, 4 out of 8.
4: She say they cute.
0: They cute. 4 out of 8. Y'all didn't even get to 10. Here's what you missed, though. Okay, you missed this one. If somebody's birthday is March 31st, what is their zodiac sign? They're an Aries.
4: Yep.
0: How old is actress Lisa Ray McCoy? She's 59. If somebody was born in 1996, how old would they be in 2026? 31? 32?
2: Yeah, 32.
0: Yeah. Yep. Who on the morning show is an avid golfer? That would be me. That's JJ. That's JJ.
4: Don't lie.
0: That's JJ.
4: Don't
0: I'm
4: lie.
0: Lying. That's JJ.
2: You're a so, casual golfer.
0: Yeah, I am. Oh, sometimey. 4 out of 8. You're going to get $10 every quick dance. We add up as $40. Throw in that 10. $50.
4: Thankful.
0: $50 coming to you, Santee. Why don't you tell everybody the show that lets you play the $1,000 minute game this morning?
3: DD in the morning show.
1: When you need a laugh in Lansing, wake up with DD in the morning. Stacks 92.1.
0: I gotta tell y'all something right now. Trey G brought something in, and I think this is so dope.
4: Yeah.
0: I think it's dope, because I you know what I believe in? First of all, good morning. It's Dee Dee in the morning. Trey G's here, and comedian J.J. Williamson. But, you know, genes are amazing. Hereditary. Things that are hereditary and all that other kind of stuff, right?
4: Mm-hmm.
0: Is talent hereditary?
2: I think it can be sometimes, but I don't think not always. Not always.
0: Okay. When is it not? Because I'm going to be honest. When we were talking about talent, because, you know, a lot of people would say... One of the ones who sounded just like their parents was Gerald Levert. Used to sound just like, what was the OJ's, the
2: Eddie.
0: Daddy?
2: Eddie Levert.
0: Gerald sounded just like his daddy.
4: Hands down.
0: Just like his daddy.
4: Yeah.
0: Who else? Who else got some kids? Who else got kids that they sound like their daddy? Because you realize that some of that, I think it's hereditary. Talent could be hereditary.
2: You think so?
0: Yes.
4: Yeah, a little bit.
2: But sometimes I think you don't get that full talent gene, I guess, then. Maybe that's what it is.
0: Maybe you don't get the hunger.
2: Maybe that's what it is as well. Because sometimes I be hearing these celebrity kids, and they sound really talented like their parents, but then sometimes they don't.
0: But some of it, let me ask this thing, guys. Is LeBron James' son, who plays Bronny, has talent, but he's not as hungry as daddy.
2: He's not as good. But he don't have that super talent gene. Maybe it just didn't
0: okay, what about process. Shador Sanders? Does he have what his daddy has? Is that talent?
2: We don't really know. We ain't seen it just yet. Okay. He might, though.
4: That's true.
2: He might. I actually did find some other celeb kids who I think that they do have a little bit more of the talent gene that their mama and daddy gave to them.
4: Okay.
2: Right? Mm-hmm. And I wanted to run them by y'all. Okay, we'll start it like this. Lil Wayne has a son that raps.
0: Mm-hmm.
2: Right?
0: Mm-hmm.
2: His name is Lil Novi.
0: And he's good. He sounds just like Lil Wayne to me.
2: He's like a new school rapper, but he got his daddy flow. Check this out.

0: You see what I'm saying?
1: Dang.
0: You see what I'm saying? He got the same flow as his pops and
2: all.
0: Wow.
2: Everything.
0: His name is Lil Novi. That's okay. Lil Wayne's son now. Okay, mm-hmm. Okay. How about this one? Wanye from the group Boys the Men.
3: Boys the Men, right?
0: He has a son, and I ain't gonna lie, his son probably is the strongest.
2: Well, he has several. There has
3: about
2: a group.
3: Three of them, man.
2: Right, oh, called really? One More or something like that.
0: Really? Okay. Well, this one son, I'm telling you, he like it sounds great.

0: Wow.
1: You gotta believe.
2: Dang. Give it a
3: love. You better hit the runs.
2: Like your daddy.
3: Like your daddy used to.
2: He sound like his daddy.
3: You better hit the runs, man.
2: That's two to sound like daddy. I'm gonna write this down.
3: You see what I'm saying? That's two.
2: Two to sound like daddy. Okay. That's two.
4: He sound like he wears a sweater with the shorts like his daddy back in the day.
3: Okay, now we start to kind of get into a little bit of murky water. Just a tad bit. You know, Usher has a few sons. Mm-hmm. One of his sons loves to get on Instagram and showcase his vocal talents. Mm-hmm. You tell me what you think he sounds like. Check this out.
5: So won't you

0: Daddy hasn't taken him on the road.
1: Nah.
2: Shut up.
0: No.
2: Now, I will say this. He's not in like a professional studio or nothing like that. He's just singing.
0: Yeah, but still, no. Guess what? He ain't been on the road with Daddy a lot. Nah, he ain't seen Daddy sing a lot. He ain't been around a lot.
3: Nah, he ain't been around. Nah.
2: He got some vocals.
3: He
2: got
3: to do a couple more karaoke.
2: Yeah, he ain't ready.
0: You can tell Daddy ain't taking him under the wing and
2: teaching
0: him.
2: Okay, how about this then? Mariah Carey's daughter. She also showcases her vocal talents on social media as well.

0: She's been in the studio with Mama watching.
1: She sounds really good, man. That's Mariah Carey's daughter right there. Brian McKnight, he has a son that's a singer as well. I saw you holding hands, standing close to someone else. Not bad. Not
0: he
1: bad.
0: Sounds like his daddy.
1: Yeah.
2: Wait, hold on. Let me hear it.
0: Yeah. He sounds like his daddy.
1: Can you hear it?
3: Just change your name, though.
1: Now, last but not least, we got to check in with Erykah Badu's daughter. Puma is her name. She's been all over social media as well. I didn't even realize she could sing like this.

0: Okay.
1: Now, her dad, D.O.C., has been very vocal, too, about how he tries to, like, guide her a little bit through the music game. Mm-hmm. So that's very Disney Channel-ish right
2: it
1: there
2: is,
1: with that one.
2: Yeah, yeah.
0: They Disney all got, it's talent is hereditary.
1: You think so?
0: It's hereditary. Listen at that. Maybe. It's got to be.
2: That sounded good, right?
0: Yeah, that's
2: there.
0: Hereditary. Yeah.
1: Can't forget about T.I.'s daughter, Harris. Can't forget
0: oh,
1: about
0: can
1: Northwest Blue Ivy. Like, you know, maybe yeah. so. Maybe
0: we
1: so.
0: Haven't, you know what? I can't wait to really hear Blue Ivy sing. I wonder if she's going to sound like her mama or will she rap like daddy?
1: Maybe she might be a dancer. She might be.
0: Maybe.
1: She might dance. Never know.
0: There's got to be a vocal talent somewhere. Either she know how to spit some bars or she can sing. It's one of them.
2: It got to be one of them.
0: One of them.
1: Ah,
0: that's really cool. Shout out to all of the spawns of these celebrities.
1: The
0: all right. It's Dee Dee in the morning.
3: When you need a laugh in Lansing, wake up with Dee Dee in the morning. Stacks 92.1.
0: All right, Dee Dee in the morning, taking our last look at our hot topics. Did y'all hear what they're saying? The Americans that are having the most sex. You will never believe which Americans they say are having the most sex. Let's get into our hot topics. Here we go.
2: Oh, Lord.
4: Hot topics.
5: That's the way I like it. That's the way I like it.
4: On Dee Dee in the
0: Hold
4: morning.
0: On a second. What did you just say, JJ?
2: Oh, Lord.
0: Well, you're close.
2: Oh.
0: According to the new report, who's having the most sex in America? Regular churchgoers, they said.
1: Damn.
0: Regular churchgoers have a surprising advantage, they said, over secular couples. Mm. According to the new report, they're the ones having the most sex.
1: Oh, wow.
2: It has always been rumors about, you know, people that always go to church and always praising
0: mm-hmm, mm-hmm.
2: God.
0: Mm-hmm. Uh-huh.
2: Especially pastors. Them pastors' wives always be on the front row.
0: Well, let's be real. I'm gonna call somebody out.
2: Yeah, let's call them out.
0: We have an engineer that works with us here on the show. Y'all don't hear him, but he plays all the music. He does everything here on the show.
2: He edits
0: for us. He's in the building with us. He's in the studio with us every day.
2: Every day.
0: You don't hear him. He's a pastor.
2: Yes.
0: His name is G-Man.
2: Yes.
0: G-Man and his wife are expecting what baby, JJ? What baby number?
2: Five.
0: Yep, baby number five.
2: Number five. He got a star in five.
0: Yeah, he does.
1: The Lord said be fruitful and multiply.
0: And they believe it very much, and they're doing it. They're, you know what? That's what I'm talking. They're very obedient. I will give it to Pastor G-Man and his wife. But they said it is churchgoers in America that have the most sex.
2: Yeah, G-Man doing more than just prepping for next Sunday.
1: Churchgoers said, we're doing the Lord's work.
0: Yep. Let's see some other things, you guys. Did you see this? Jay-Z. Good news for Jay-Z this morning.
1: Yeah. So you remember a couple years back, there was a Jane Doe who accused Jay-Z of sexual assault. Well, now she is fully recanting her story, saying there's no truth to her claims and she's never met Jay-Z. She basically released a statement in like a 12-part document that says, Sean Jay-Z Carter never sexually assaulted me. I have never met or spoken to Mr. Carter. She said, Mr. Carter never engaged in any inappropriate conduct towards me whatsoever, is what she said. She said, there's no truth to any of the allegations and claims that I made against him as well. But some good news for Jay-Z.
0: Mm-hmm, that is good news, you guys. Yeah. Good news. And then finally, can we talk about this? Master P. So Master P sat down with Earn Your Leisure. And was he saying that he could have had... Snoop Dogg's catalog?
1: What he's saying, man. He said before Snoop Dogg left Death Row and after.
6: When you talk about Snoop, right, like I could have took half of everything Snoop had. I'm like, no, man, I want what's mine. When our deal was over with, Snoop went on and turned into a boss. And I appreciate that. Think about it. I don't count other people's pockets. Like, I don't do that. And I think a lot of these artists do that. They get caught up into, oh, what you got in this? Nah, that ain't me, though.
7: When you say you could have took half, like when he was coming over from Death Row?
6: Yeah. I mean, even after, if I wanted to, because of the investment that I made into it.
7: Mm.
6: Every artist I had, I never, if they wanted to leave, sold a contract up. Go ahead.
7: Mm.
6: Think about it. You don't hear that, right?
7: Yeah.
6: It's like most artists, people like, man, I put you on, I blew you up. So I can hold you for however long I want because I should take that journey with you. No, not me. I've always thought that, you know, I'm a pack fair, but that's on the artists if they don't save their money. Because, you know, you think as music industry, right, you think that you're going to be hot forever.
7: Mm-hmm.
0: Mm, wow. Interesting. 'Cause you did, so he let people out of their contracts and things.
2: Yeah.
1: Yeah.
0: And you don't hear no stories about that, huh? About
2: there
0: him
2: ain't never
0: holding
2: been
0: people.
2: No beef. I mean, it's been like a peaceful, you know, separation with these cats, man. Whoever want to leave, you know, leave. No limit.
0: Yeah,
2: leave.
0: If you think you can find something better, I can't stop
2: go
0: you.
2: Go ahead.
1: Yeah.
2: That's all he said. Go ahead.
0: Wow.
1: I wonder if some of them No Limit artists from early on would agree with that.
0: That's what I'm wondering.
1: You know what I'm saying? If there's a artist out there that would be like, well, he didn't do me like that. Yeah. He had the same love for me.
0: Because let me tell you something. The only one we ever hear about that never let his artist win, get money, get off the label, Diddy.
1: Diddy. I knew you was going to say that, yeah.
2: Damn.
1: Yeah. Yeah. A lot of his artists wound up in a worse situation after him.
0: Yeah.
1: You know what I'm saying? Mm-hmm. For whatever reason.
0: All right, listen, we got to shut the show down coming up next, all right? It's Diddy in the morning.
3: When you need a laugh in Lansing, wake up with Diddy in the morning. Stax 92.1.
0: All right, listen, you guys, we're done. The show is over. It's been a wonderful week, has it not?
1: Mm-hmm.
0: Well, my gosh, we appreciate everyone for listening. We thank you so much for all week tuning into us. We hope you have a wonderful, wonderful weekend. And we always leave the show exactly like this.

0: back in. It's Dee Dee in the morning. Hey, it's Dee Dee in the morning, along with Trey G and comedian J.J. Williamson. Hey, it's Friday!
1: It's Friday!
2: Friday.
0: All right, hey, listen, today it is Friday, September 25th. It's National Comic Book Day.
1: Go in there, Batman.
0: Anybody, did you guys like read comic books at all? I know, Trey, you probably didn't. You just watched cartoons.
3: Yeah, never.
0: I think comic books were gone by the time you came out of the womb.
3: No. Comic books still around to this day.
0: Oh, are they? Oh, okay. I didn't know if they had them in the, you know,
1: man,
0: when you.
1: I used to do the Batman, uh-huh. Richie Rich,
0: uh-uh.
1: Back in the day, man. Casper the Ghost.
0: Okay.
3: Oh, dang.
1: Come on, man.
3: Not Casper.
0: Man.
3: I remember the movie. They had a movie.
0: Casper. Yeah. But this fool said he was reading Casper and Richie Rich. Okay, let's move on. It's National Lobster Day.
3: Lobster.
0: Mm-hmm.
3: Some good lobster.
0: Mm-hmm.
3: Come on.
0: It's Save the Koala Day.
3: Hmm.
0: You know, koala bears. Save the koala bear day.
3: Very vicious.
0: Mm. Are they?
3: They can be.
0: Koala bears?
3: Yeah, when they provoke, they can be very vicious.
0: I didn't know that.
3: Yeah.
0: Isn't that what they say? Isn't that what Drake used to talk about at one point? Was he a koala bear? Wasn't he some kind of a bear people used to compare his ass to?
3: A koala bear?
0: I could have swore somebody tried to compare
3: Drake. I know he was an owl.
0: Oh, he was an owl.
3: Yeah,
0: okay.
3: About koala. Maybe a koala?
0: Maybe I'm getting the owls and the koalas mixed up.
1: Yeah, for real.
0: I don't know how. It's National One-Hit Wonder Day.
3: Ooh, a lot of them.
0: Mm-hmm. It's Lung Health Day.
3: Okay, that's very important.
0: Mm-hmm.
3: Yeah, very. My mom has COPD.
0: Did she?
3: Yeah. Oh, wow. Mm-hmm. Lung health is very important.
0: Yes, it is. My husband had pulmonary embolism. He had a blood clot in his lung.
3: Those are dangerous. Yeah,
0: yes,
3: for sure.
0: Yes, it was. National Daughter Day.
3: Okay.
0: National Daughter Day.
3: Yeah, shout out to the daughters.
0: Shout out to my daughter. Let's celebrate birthdays. Here we go.
4: All right. It's your birthday, baby. It's your birthday. Yeah. It's your birthday.
0: Happy birthday. Happy birthday goes out to the actor. Will Smith is celebrating a birthday.
3: Oh, William.
0: I love Will Smith.
3: William, big money lad. Yeah. He got that rich man lad.
0: It's a rich, I like it. I love it.
3: Like, he got a rich lad, boy.
0: The actor, and I guess you would say, wasn't he a rapper, singer, whatever he is? Donald Glover is celebrating a birthday.
3: Oh, yeah.
0: This is America. Yep. Yeah,
3: no matter what you say and what you do. Yeah, real.
0: And let's see, R&B singer Teddy Swims celebrating a birthday today. All right, here we go. We kick the show off. Early morning memes. Mine just said this. You soft if you let them check your receipt at that Walmart.
3: Thanks.
1: Damn.
3: You better stand on business and keep walking.
0: Right? You soft. Yeah. You like, okay, here, check it.
3: You better stand on business. I got one mine say, we grown. Either we both want each other or we don't. If you want to be chased, go steal something.
0: Damn.
3: Damn. Go there and steal something. You won't be chased.
0: Damn. JJ?
1: Y'all waiting on me right now?
0: Yep, because you told me you had yours.
1: You said I did. I'm just trying to make sure I was next. I wasn't sure.
0: Okay, you got it now?
1: Women be crying over a man who read.
0: Ooh, I can hear you. I can hear you.
1: You heard me.
0: I did not. No, I was talking at the same time.
1: Women be crying over a man who reads at a third grade level. He's not ignoring your text. He's just sounding it out. Give him a minute.
0: Oh, I gave you one.
1: Oh, Lord.
3: Okay.
1: Lord. I come over there and smear all your makeup.
3: Oh, God.
0: Yes, I'm getting makeup done today, everybody. I got on makeup, and JJ's talking about me. All right.
1: Oh, my goodness.
0: I'm just saying. Hey, listen, that's how we kick the show off. Early morning memes coming up this morning on the show. A guy's trying to figure out why he hasn't heard back from a lady he went out with because he thought things went great. I'm talking date fail. We're going to see if we can get us a date win this morning.
3: Yeah.
0: Plus, we're going to get into a dope discussion. Is somebody that dates someone that doesn't take care of their kids? Do you have a character flaw?
3: Ooh.
0: Yeah, we'll get into that. And then we're going to drop some money in your pockets with the $1,000 mini game. So here we go. Let's have a great day, y'all. It's Friday.
3: Whoop.
0: It's Dee Dee in the morning.
5: When you need a laugh in Lansing, wake up with Dee Dee in the morning. Stacks 92.1.
0: It's Dee Dee in the morning. All right, listen, guys, I got to have a conversation about something. You know, Trey G did something called cuffing season. He says that the big boys, right? You said big boys are in season?
3: Come on. You know, it's getting cold outside. Need something warm to warm up to.
0: Yeah, you ain't lying. Mm-hmm. That always is fun when you be you don't want to get up cuffing early in the morning. You be like, it's cold.
3: Yes.
0: I'm
3: going
0: to stay right here.
3: I can't stay
1: even
3: there.
1: If you got to use the bathroom, you're going to stay in the bed.
0: Right?
1: Like, I'm just going to sit here and hurt. Yeah. I'm going to lay here and hurt.
3: Shut up.
0: Hey, I saw something that said, you're too sleepy to get up to go use the bathroom some days.
3: Yep.
0: And you're too sleepy to just don't lay there and stay with the pain or something like that.
1: Yeah.
0: Hey, listen, here's what I need to know, Trey. A lot of people are trying to figure this out about cuffing season, so I'm going to ask you a couple of questions, right?
3: Okay.
0: And they're filling the blanks.
3: Okay.
0: All right? And this is how to make sure you're the right one. They said, okay, listen, Trey, fill in the blank. I go crazy for...
3: Ooh, I go crazy for, it depends on what gender we talking now, but I go crazy for a big boy. Yeah, I go crazy for a big boy. That's what the ladies would say. At least.
0: Okay, no, I need to know what you go crazy for.
3: Oh, what I go crazy for? I go crazy for pumpkin spice candles.
0: Oh, wow.
3: I love walking into a woman apartment.
0: Now, hold
3: no,
0: on.
3: No, no, no, listen.
0: That
3: hear me
0: was
3: out.
0: Sensitive right there.
3: No, hear me out. I love walking into a woman place and she got them pumpkin spice candles with the throw pillows on the couch. Whoa. Man, you better stop playing with her.
1: I can tell that Trey got a Kirkland account.
0: All right, Trey, fill in the blanks. The way to win me over is?
3: The way to win me over, man.
0: Uh-uh, somebody said chicken tenders.
3: Yeah, I can say that. Some good chicken tenders
0: chicken
3: and gravy.
0: Uh-huh.
3: Yeah, good chicken tenders. It's a warm meal.
1: Now, he likes simple stuff, too. Now, if he see his girl back his car up, she the one.
0: Oh, she Shut is up. The one.
1: She's
0: now,
1: the one.
0: Like that. That's how you win him over.
1: Yeah, back your car.
0: Uh-uh, no, you win him over if you got a bad lace front, he'll love you.
1: Oh, my God.
3: Oh, God,
1: what
3: no.
1: you talking about?
0: Yes.
1: If your track's showing,
0: oh, yeah.
1: Trey be like, come here.
3: I've been reformed.
0: Okay, Trey, together, you have to fill this in. If a lady, fill in the blank.
3: Okay.
0: And if you had this on your page, you would say, together we could blank.
3: Ooh, together we could rule the world.
0: Oh, wow. Okay.
1: Yeah, I like that.
3: Together we could rule social media.
0: Okay, all right, fine.
3: We'd be one of those social media couples.
0: Okay, I like that. And those are popular.
3: Yeah
1: they are.
0: They're very popular.
1: They are.
0: Yeah,
3: post the couples content.
0: Yeah, they don't last, but they're popular.
1: Stop it, yeah, stop it.
0: All right, okay, Trey, fill in the blank. This year, I really want to, what?
3: Ooh. Be cuffed early. Yeah. I want to be cuffed early in cover season. I don't want to get into the middle of cover season and still be looking for prospects. I want to get cuffed early in cover season.
0: Right.
1: Mm-hmm. You want to have it by the time it get cold.
3: Yeah, exactly.
1: Yeah, I got it. Exactly. Love it.
0: Okay, yeah. Trey, fill in the blank. Dating me is like?
3: Winning the lottery.
0: Oh!
1: Dang!
3: Cause look, this is the thing, right? I'm gonna be the prize, but you're gonna be the birthday.
1: Oh,
3: yeah.
0: Oh,
1: birthday.
3: Yeah. And you know the birthday come with so many surprises.
1: You ain't lying.
3: Yeah, I'm gonna be the prize, but you're gonna be the birthday, baby.
0: Oh Lord, you the birthday. Okay.
3: Come on.
0: Trey, a typical Sunday is what?
3: Ooh, a typical Sunday is for lazing. Yeah, a typical Sunday is for lazing and laying up.
0: All right.
3: Laying up
0: just sound nasty.
1: Yeah, it do, but fun.
3: Yeah, it do.
1: Yeah. You ain't gonna turn it down.
0: Hey, I'll be like, I'll call you up. Hey, JJ, what you doing?
1: Laying up. Just laying up.
3: I'm gonna shoot Bay a text and say, come get this L&L.
0: Oh my God.
3: Laying up and lazy.
0: All right, here's another one. Okay, I'm looking for what?
3: I'm looking for a big girl. I'm looking for a big girl. Something thick and fine. Yeah, thick thighs, brown eyes.
1: Ooh.
3: That's what we looking for.
0: Now, hold on now.
3: Come on.
0: Yeah, hold on, Trey. You a big boy now? You want a big girl?
3: It. Yeah, I know it.
1: Yeah.
3: But that temperature between us going to be 368 degrees. Fahrenheit.
0: Now, be careful, because I knew somebody told me that his sister was a little big, and she had a boyfriend that was big.
3: Uh-huh.
0: He said he walked in the house one day. This smelled like ground beef up
3: Stop.
0: In there.
1: Yeah.
0: He did. He said, I said, nah. He said, yeah, it smell like ground beef.
1: Not like
0: ground
1: when they beef. Play Twister, they need two mats.
3: Shut up.
0: All right. Here's another one,
3: you
0: Trey.
3: You stupid.
0: Trey, here we go. A life goal of mine.
3: Ooh, a life goal?
0: Mm-hmm.
3: That's a tough one. Mm-hmm. I ain't gonna lie to you. Mm-hmm. When it comes to a relationship?
0: Yeah, just, come on, what is it?
3: A life goal of mine.
0: Whatever, just fill in the blank.
3: It's finding somebody that'll have me a little son.
0: Oh,
1: not that son.
3: Somebody that had me a little T3.
0: Oh,
3: yeah.
1: I can see Trey being a dad, too, man.
0: Trey, I thought you were T3.
3: No, I'm T2.
0: Oh, you're a junior.
3: Yeah, I'm a junior.
0: Oh, okay. I didn't know that. All right.
3: Little T3.
0: All right. And then finally, what would you say to this one? My simple pleasures are what? What are the most simplest pleasures you like?
3: We got to go back to the beginning.
0: What?
3: Chicken strips.
0: Chicken strips and what is it?
3: And gravy.
0: Pumpkin spice.
3: Yeah, chicken strips, gravy, pumpkin spice. Hey, I talk to you nice.
0: All right.
3: Yes,
0: okay.
3: Indeed.
0: All righty, ladies, there he is. Come this on. Is the guy they're talking about. These are the questions you need to ask some of the guys that you want to cuff with. So for cuffing season, we're here. Trey G says he's a big boy and he's looking.
3: Ain't gonna make it too hard.
0: And
1: check your DM. I know it's jumping.
0: Yeah. Let everybody know how to find you.
3: Hey, you can follow me right now. AYE_TreyG, A_TreyG ski.
0: All right, it's Didi in the morning.
5: When you need a laugh in Lansing, wake up with Didi in the morning. Stax 92.1.
0: Good morning. It's Dee Dee in the morning. I got Trey G, also comedian J.J. Williamson with me. You know, it's all about our small business spotlight, right? Where we put the spotlight on small and minority-owned businesses all over the country. We say, you know what? These small businesses are the backbone of our community.
1: We need it.
0: And Trey G has told us many times we got to stop calling a small business a strong business.
3: Strong business if you want to.
0: He said strong. But strong business. I thought it was with a C, but it's a K. It's a K. All right. Well, listen, we have someone here. I need you all to meet this woman. She's the co-owner of, I believe it's called, is it Ziv or Ziv?
2: Ziv Products.
0: Please welcome Miss Shandrika Gibson.
1: Hey, stop playing.
0: Hey, Shandrika.
2: Hi,
0: girl. Everyone. Get up on that mic. Don't be afraid.
1: Come on,
0: of that mic.
1: Come on up in
3: there. You know you got a little soft voice too.
0: She
3: does. Speak with your chest.
0: Let me tell you something. Shandrika walk up in here talking about she a little nervous. What you nervous with us? We family, girl. You listen all the time, so that means you know who we are.
3: Oh, I'm gonna ask you for some money before you leave about it.
0: I know.
3: Yeah. I ain't there.
2: I have something better.
0: Oh, what you know?
3: Yeah,
0: I know. And the way Shandrika looked at you, Trey, I'm like, Shandrika, let's talk about Ziv Products. Tell everybody all about it.
2: Yes, Ziv Products was created in 2019. I was diagnosed with lupus, so it literally changed my hair, and I became a certified herbalist in order to figure out what herbs and what carrier oils would be perfect for my hair. But in the process of creating Ziv, I noticed that when someone have lupus, it also changes the texture of your hair.
0: Really?
2: So I went from kinky hair to really thin, fine, patchy hair. And that really made me very self-conscious about myself. Started wearing wigs. And now that my lupus is under control, I'm able to maintain my hair with all of my products.
0: Okay, wait a minute. Hold on a second. So you said you started out before lupus. You had kinky. What you had? 4C like I got? 4C hair?
2: It was big and bushy.
0: And bushy. And yeah, tight.
2: Yes.
0: Yeah. And now it's not.
2: No.
0: It lost the tightness. Is a little bit more. Okay, got it.
2: Yeah. So it's not as thick as it used to be.
0: As it used to be, too. All right. And so you said you became an herbalist. You started just trying all different things, huh?
2: Yes. So I follow a lot of people online who make hair care products, and most of everyone have the same carrier oil, same essential oils. And I told myself, how can I make Ziv different? So it's not about making the hair care products. It's the story and intention behind it. And so I research many, many herbs, especially saw palmetto, which is a powerful herb that helps block DHT, and that is a hormone linked to hair loss.
0: Okay, really? Wow. I didn't know that. Come on now, look at her. All she's drinking is like, I know what I'm talking about. So tell everybody about the brand and what you offer, because I know you said it's experiencing and managing, you know, scarring, alopecia, all of that stuff. Tell everybody what all you have and some of the different products. Come on, she brought products.
3: Yeah, she
0: just bent down and said, oh, yes.
3: Yeah, she hopped down fast.
2: I brought everyone.
0: Oh, good. Okay, you really did that. So tell everybody what some of the products you have.
2: So I have rosemary, garlic, EVOO infused shampoo. It doesn't smell like garlic.
0: Okay.
2: Just want everyone to know it doesn't smell like garlic. You got to shake it up.
3: I got you.
0: Uh-huh. And what else?
2: And then I have creamy hair conditioner.
0: Oh, I like it. Okay.
2: Also got a little spatula with it. Just in case you don't want to get none of your fingernails.
0: Yep.
2: So this one you can either leave in or you can wash out.
0: Oh, really? Okay. So you can leave it in all day, every day?
2: I leave it in.
3: I ain't going to lie to you. That rosemary garlic smell like it's supposed to.
0: That
3: must smell good.
0: Okay. You got nice packaging, too. Ziv Products, everybody. Z-I-V is what we're talking about. Go ahead.
2: And this is for the men. This is beard oil.
0: Oh, you got beard oil.
2: Yes.
0: JJ, take that.
1: Now, that beard oil, does it do anything for patches?
2: Of course. If you have hair follicles in that area, then it's a possibility your hair can grow back. I don't promise hair growth with my products. It's the consistency, and especially if you do have hair follicles.
1: Okay.
2: So that's
1: by what you see right now on the side. I got it.
2: I see patches.
6: You see some patches?
2: I see some patches. Yeah, all right. So this is the beard bun. I mean, beard oil.
0: Beard oil. Uh-huh.
2: And then this is the beard bun. This is Mr. Gibson. He's the logo. Mr. Gibson is my husband.
0: Oh, I love it.
2: So that is him.
0: She said Mr. Gibson.
2: So this is him on.
6: Not Fred.
0: No.
6: Mr. Gibson.
0: Yeah. No, that's right. She said put some respect on his name. All right. Shouts out to Mr. Gibson.
2: It's funny, I told my oldest, I told Junior, I said, you know, I'm going to be on Didi in the Morning Show. You going to be there with JJ?
0: Oh.
2: I said, yes. He was like, are you serious? I was like, he said, how can I live? So I said, download the app.
6: What's your surname?
2: Daniel Junior.
6: Daniel Junior, what up, boy?
0: Go to the website, zivproducts.com. 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
6: Shandrika.
0: It's Didi in the Morning.
5: 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Stax 92.1.
0: Oh, my goodness. Good morning. Hi. I must tell you, I enjoy laughing. Have I told y'all how much I enjoy laughing?
6: It's the best. It's good for the soul.
0: I love it. And I need to tell everyone who's listening to this show, if you enjoy us and you laugh every single morning, please tell your friends, your family, coworkers, and everyone to listen. Please. We'll keep a job for a while, and we'd like to keep income coming in.
3: Facts. Okay. My bills enjoy it.
0: I know it. I know that's right. Let's get into these hot topics, though, because, ooh, it's about to go down. Did y'all hear what this woman is getting ready to attack Cardi B? Some woman is attacking Cardi B, but what she said, I want to ask y'all the question. You're going to go,
7: If you're talking about it, Didi's talking about it. Hot Topics on Didi in the Morning.
0: First thing, though, we got to talk about a fast food worker. Y'all saw this out of Louisiana.
3: Yo.
0: They claiming this fast food, but I saw it on MSN. I've seen it everywhere. They're claiming that the fast food worker farted on the raw chicken
3: Come
0: in the bag.
3: Now. Oh, my God.
0: They fart, and it wasn't just a... It was a wet one.
3: That's nasty. All right.
0: All right. Take a listen.
8: A black Popeyes employee in Louisiana was fired and could face a lawsuit after he farted on raw chicken and served it to customers. The incident started when the employee posted a disturbing video online. In the video, he walked into the restaurant's raw chicken storage area, opened a package of uncooked chicken, sat on it, and farted on the food. After that, he appeared to take the same chicken, cook it in the fryer, and serve it to customers. A few days later, some customers discovered the video online. When they watched it carefully, they realized the employee in the video was the same person who had prepared their meals at the restaurant that day. The customers said they immediately felt disgusted and sick after realizing they might have eaten the chicken shown in the video. They brought the evidence to the restaurant and contacted Popeye's corporate, demanding compensation and an investigation. Popeye's fired the employee and hired lawyers to take legal action against him. After the video went viral, many people said this was exactly why they avoid fast food, because customers never know what happens in the kitchen before their food is served.
0: Mm-hmm.
3: Yeah. That's nasty.
0: Yep.
3: I would have blew that Popeye's up.
0: Yeah.
3: And no pun intended, I would have blew that Popeye's up.
0: I know, man.
6: But if you really, truly think about it, man, he did it on raw food. So it ain't been seasoned yet.
0: Mm-mm.
6: It ain't been in the grease.
0: But still.
3: It got the essence of flagellants on it. No,
6: but
3: sir.
6: But all that's going to be wiped out once he gets that hot grease,
0: JJ
6: though.
0: Could drop a raw piece of chicken in the dirt, and he going to take it and put some water on it, try to clean it up.
6: Yeah.
0: Look at him.
3: JJ the type to drop food on the floor and say,
0: kiss it to God.
3: Kiss it to God.
6: God made dirt and dirt don't hurt.
0: Put it in your mouth and let
3: gone.
0: It work.
3: And dirt
6: God
3: don't
6: made
3: hurt.
6: Dirt and dirt don't hurt.
0: Put it in your mouth and let it work. That's what we used to say as kids. I don't know what that meant.
6: Get that man his job back.
0: All right,
3: let's move on.
0: So did y'all see what Academics said? And I swear I said this a couple of weeks ago on this show.
3: Well, yeah. Academics is now talking about the Super Bowl halftime show. I heard Jay-Z was having a little bit of a tough time actually landing an act for the Super Bowl halftime show. Well, now Academics is saying, look, white people, they don't want no more hip-hop at the halftime.
9: White people are tired of non-whites being at the Super Bowl. This is the third year. They want a white person. They had a gangbanger type of guy, Kendrick. They had a Spanish person. Now they want a lily white girl or a redneck type of white guy. Okay, that's the joke. When I said Burner Boy, they don't want him this year. I mean that with, if it was a Jamaican, I'm Jamaican. If it was Sean Paul, if it was Vybz Kartel, not like they would pick them, but still, they don't want no fucking Jamaican up there this year.
3: I think that would provide a little bit of balance. Mm-hmm. I ain't gonna lie to you. That probably would provide a little bit of balance. I always thought that it was gonna be like a country artist that performed at the halftime show this year, like Reba or Tim McGraw.
0: No, I could see. What's the one? Carrie Underwood.
3: Oh, really?
0: I can see a Carrie Underwood, okay. But that's why I was saying Bieber. I kind of feel like...
3: See, I think if it's a country artist, too, though, they would have a collection of artists. Kind of like how... Who was it? Was it 50 Cent did that one year?
0: I'm going with what you said, then, maybe. If it ain't Bieber, then I would do Miley Cyrus.
3: I think Miley would do really well halftime Super Bowl.
0: But she's so controversial, though, sometimes, right?
3: But she done settled down a lot. You don't think so? Mm-hmm. Miley been quiet. She been on a grown
6: woman. She really
3: woman.
6: Has been quiet.
0: Until she get on a big stage, then you'd be like, there goes Miley.
3: Stop that. Stop
0: She'll come
3: that.
0: In, I came in like a wrecking ball. I love that song, Jet.
3: Yeah, it was good.
0: The other thing is Cardi B. Y'all heard this. I was like, Cardi is saying she wants some more kids. Y'all take a listen.
10: Not right now, but I do want one more kid. Two more kids, probably. But not now. Not now. Absolutely not now. Like, I do not
11: That's
10: want
11: a relief
10: to right
11: everybody
10: now.
11: In the room, by the way. Everybody in the room was looking at you
10: no, like
11: oh,
10: seriously,
11: how's
10: I do not want to have a baby right now. I feel so sexy. Like, I feel so sexy. I'm having so much fun. Like, I just feel like I'm just that bitch. Every room that I walk in, that. Like, it's like, God damn, who the f*** is that?
0: Okay,
10: like,
0: all right. Thank you, Cardi. Well, listen. Cardi says no, but yeah, she wants two more kids. Let me tell you, boy, she's messing with that old fine man, they said. That one, I'm surprised, the one, the soccer guy.
6: Oh, yeah.
0: From the World Cup. Well, nah. Maduka.
3: His baby mama came out and said,
0: you saw what she said?
3: He don't take care of his kids.
0: Guess what she said? Guess what she said, though? Her question was this. She said, dating a man who neglects his kids is a character problem.
3: Yeah.
0: So she's trying to say Cardi got a character problem.
3: Folks waiting till you're happy to come out with stuff like that. Yeah. Don't. You would have never came out with nothing like that if I wasn't smiling on social media next week.
0: All I thought to myself was, hey, ex, Cardi ain't the one to play with.
3: Yeah.
0: Cardi
3: facts.
0: Ain't the one to put her name in your mouth. She gonna get you.
3: Yeah.
0: But she's trying to say Cardi got a character problem for dating him.
3: Man, you never know though. Mm. You think you bad, there's always somebody better.
0: Mm. Hey, listen, we got cash this morning. How about this? $1,000 is yours. All you got to do is answer 10 questions correctly, all within 1 minute, and we're going to give you some money. It's a great exchange. You work for a minute, and we'll get you $1,000 at 833-TALK-TO-DEEDEE.
6: That's 833-825-5233.
0: It's DEEDEE in the morning.
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0: Good morning. It's DeeDee in the morning looking for Trey G to find out what's trending with Trey.
3: Hey, NBA icon Michael Jordan is adding to his good deeds list. They say he helped Morehouse College launch a high-tech media center with $1 million investment for future journalists and content creators.
0: Okay.
3: I thought that was really dope.
0: Really
3: so,
0: nice.
3: Shouts out to Michael Jordan, man, trying to get his donation on.
6: Talk about he don't do nothing for the community and don't give back. The man been out the league 20 years, still wearing Jordache jeans, and the man giving money back. Man still wearing Calvin Klein's. He giving back.
3: He do a good deed.
6: He got the last pair of leaves.
3: Cut it out.
6: Jeez.
3: He do a good deed every so often.
0: He does. All right, listen, coming up, we got the 5 things you need to know to start your day. It's DeeDee in the morning. Good morning. It's DeeDee in the morning.
6: It's your Lil.
0: Anyways, good morning. Thank you, JJ. Good morning to Trey G.
3: Hey, happy day.
0: Happy day. And good morning to comedian JJ Williamson.
6: Good morning, good morning, good morning, good people.
0: It's
6: Friday. It's Friday. It's the weekend. It's time to party. It's Friday. It's Friday. It's the weekend. It's time to party. So, JJ, what you do when the weekend comes to you?
0: Well,
6: like I'm about to get my clean on and I'm going to get some gas on, and I'm going to get my smoke on all weekend long because it's Friday.
7: The 5 things you need to know right now on DeeDee in the morning.
0: Oh, so you must be off this weekend.
6: I am off this weekend, so I'm going to take advantage of it, man, and just clean up the crib. And watch me some football all day Saturday and Sunday.
0: Sounds nice. I know that's right. Sounds nice. All right, listen, the first thing you need to know this morning, you guys saw this, the East Coast now bracing for a major coastal storm. Take a listen.
12: From coast to coast, dangerous weather sweeping across the country. In the east, millions bracing for a powerful storm from the Carolinas up to New York City and Boston. Heavy rain, 50-mile-per-hour winds, and waves more than a foot high expected. People in coastal Massachusetts securing boats. In New Jersey, roads already flooded along the coast. Lifeguards warning people, stay out of the water. Downpours in Virginia triggering flash flooding Wednesday. Drivers stranded in Norfolk. Meanwhile, in the west, monsoon rains in New Mexico. In Utah, a lightning bolt narrowly missing this truck. In Ohio, floodwaters pouring through the shattered window of this home earlier this week. Thousands of miles away, Tropical Storm Nola is gaining strength in the Pacific. It's expected to become a hurricane as it approaches the Big Island of Hawaii. More than a foot of rain is possible.
0: Yeah, they say Hawaii could get hit.
3: What is again, happening?
0: Didn't they just get hit? Didn't Hawaii just get hit like a month ago or two?
3: It seems like something always kind of happening in Hawaii, even though it's a land of vacation. Mm-hmm. Like it's always something. But what is happening on the earth, man? It's like earth trying to shake us off or
0: she
3: something.
0: She is. Yeah. Mother Earth is like, I'm tired of y'all. Y'all out here fighting, beefing with each other.
3: Can't eat nothing.
0: Right. You ain't taking care of me.
3: Yeah. Everything getting recalled.
0: Yeah, Mother Earth is upset. My God.
1: Hey, well, let's talk a little NFL real quick, ladies and gentlemen, man. Week 3 is about to take place this week, man. And I want to send out a prayer to all the teams in the NFL. I pray that no one gets hurt, gets injured, man, because the first couple of weeks, man, we have lost a lot of key players, man. Caleb Williams in Chicago. You got Jalen Daniels. Uh-huh. He wasn't eating his Campbell soup, and he hurt his arm. Now the Giants have lost their quarterback for the season. Mm. And, man, so I want to just send prayers out to these players, man. The season just started, man. I pray that no one gets injured
0: right. So
1: we can have an amazing football season, man. I want to see
0: it's too early in the season.
1: It's too early in the season. I really want to see these teams be able to play functional with their
0: No, you don't. You don't want to see fun. You want them just to be really good games for the rest of the season.
1: I want to see some good games.
0: You want to have some cliffhangers where you get to the fourth quarter, you don't know who's going to win.
1: Yeah, exactly.
0: That's what you want.
1: Yeah, I don't want to see no blowout in the beginning of the first quarter.
0: Now, real quick, did they say, I saw a meme online, the Caleb Williams with Washington Commanders, they made it seem like he got tiny bird arms. Is that true?
1: That's Jalen Daniels.
0: Jalen Daniels.
1: He's a thin dude. They say he needs to put on a little weight and everything, man.
3: I ain't think about that. Yeah. One person that's good at putting on weight, dropping weight, is Clarissa Shields.
1: Yeah.
3: She was talking the other day, basically, about her and Papoose getting married and becoming a blended family, and she had to stop the interviewer and say, hold on now, my family gonna be all right.
13: How are you gonna deal with a blended family, too? Because then you'll be a stepmother.
14: I go with the flow. Right now, Pap's oldest daughter, Chanel, she's a year younger than me, two years younger than me, somewhere in there. And that's my girl. That's my stepdaughter. Now, I know he has, and even his son Mel, still, love them too. But it's like with that, they're all very like, it just flow. You know what I'm saying? I'm not going to try to force nothing. Like I said, it's a whole little court thing going on. They have to get that finished, and I don't know how that would be after, but I'm not gonna worry myself with that. I know that he will always be an excellent father to his kids, and that's what he gonna do.
13: Okay.
14: Now, blended family, hey, however it comes, however it get dealt with, but I'm not gonna stress myself about it.
0: That was a lot.
3: Keep in mind, she is a boxer now, so she be taking licks to the head.
0: Okay.
3: Just burn with
0: her. Papoose's daughter is only 2 years younger than her?
3: Yeah.
0: I didn't know he was that old.
1: Me neither.
3: Yeah. He has an older daughter. Okay. I think he had her before Remy.
0: Oh, damn.
3: Yeah, before Remy, if I'm not mistaken.
0: She said, that girl who's 2 years younger than her, she said, that's my stepdaughter. Girl, that's your running partner.
1: That's
0: all right.
1: Y'all sharing clothes.
0: All right, listen. Those are five. We got $1,000 for you right now. Play our $1,000 minute game at 833. 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
1: That's 833-825-5233.
0: It's Dee Dee in the morning.
5: When you need a laugh in Lansing, wake up with Dee Dee in the morning. Stax 92.1.
0: All right, it's Dee Dee in the morning. We're about to play the $1,000 minute game. Before I do, Trey G and JJ, do you guys like, okay, think about it, life is like a box of chocolate. It was a great line from, Forrest Gump,
3: right?
1: Correct.
3: Yeah.
0: When you get a box of chocolate, what is your favorite? What do you think is the favorite filling in a box of chocolate for y'all?
3: Favorite filling?
0: Filling in it. Because they got one. They say Americans have one, the number one. They said almost 40% of U.S. Folks have said this. U.S. adults say this is their favorite filling in a box of chocolate.
1: Caramel.
0: Yep.
3: Yeah, caramel, right?
0: Caramel.
3: Yeah. Mm-hmm. Caramel.
0: You know what mine is? I like the cherry ones. And I used to like the ones that when they say it got cherry or something, they got liquor in it. Ooh. And they got liquor in it. Y'all ain't ever had the chocolate that got liquor in it?
3: I have not. No, I ain't. That's like it make your stomach hurt.
0: Oh, hell no. Y'all ain't never seen it like I would go to the liquor store and they would have chocolate shaped like a champagne bottle, a little small one, mm-hmm. and you bite the head off of it, and the next thing you know, you got like liquor in it.
3: Hell no. Nah. Not at all.
0: I'm the only one who eats chocolate that has a little liquor in it.
3: I guess so.
6: I think that's just you.
3: I don't like chocolate filled things.
0: Really?
3: I don't like filled.
0: You don't like filled donuts or anything?
3: Mm-mm. You know what one I can't stand the most though? Raspberry.
0: Oh, I love that.
3: I can't stand raspberry, really? Like, food flavoring.
0: What are you talking about? Let me tell you something. A raspberry Pop-Tart is the best.
3: Nope.
0: Y'all ain't never had the raspberry Pop-Tart?
3: Never.
6: I think I have had that one.
3: Never.
6: That one and strawberry are my favorite.
3: Strawberry is good and cherry. Strawberry, yeah. Cherry is really good, too.
0: Oh, I love raspberry.
3: Raspberry is crazy, bro.
0: Man, y'all making me want a Pop-Tart right now. Let's get into the game, y'all.
7: It's time to boss up with a bang. You got the answers. We got that bread. $1,000 all for you with the $1,000 Minute Game. Exclusively on DD in the Morning.
0: Hey, good morning. Is this Chrissy?
15: Good morning.
0: Good morning, Chrissy. Chrissy, what you doing?
15: I'm trying to get dressed for work.
0: Oh, you trying to get dressed at work?
15: No, I'm forward.
0: Okay. All right.
3: Chrissy trying to multitask. I know that's
0: ain't
3: right.
0: Ain't she? Do you have any do you have children, Chrissy?
15: I do, and they in his sleep.
0: Okay. So you leave the house before they get up?
15: No, when I leave, I take two of them to school.
0: Oh, so you get up, get dressed and everything, and get it together, and then you wake them up like, let's go.
15: Well, I get them dressed for work. Okay. I mean, for school. Mm-hmm. And then we all go together.
0: That's beautiful.
3: Chrissy said, I made sure they had a job, too.
0: Yeah.
3: I get them dressed for work.
6: Get them dressed for work.
15: The girls got to get paid. So.
3: Yeah, for real.
0: I love it.
6: I'm tired of claiming y'all.
3: Hey, shouts out to you, Chrissy, for being Superman. Yeah,
0: by the way, did you cook dinner for them last night? You cooked dinner?
15: No, I didn't.
0: What'd you get them to eat last night?
3: None.
15: We had chiloso last night. My husband brought food home.
0: Oh, I love chiloso. It's what is so that? Good.
3: I told you about it, but you kind of played me to the left.
15: It's like a version of Chipotle.
3: Chipotle.
0: Oh, and it's called chiloso?
3: Chiloso. It's good, too. Mm-hmm. Chrissy, hey, that's a home run. I ain't going to hold you.
0: Oh, wow. All right.
3: All right.
0: Well, listen, let's spin this wheel, Chrissy, and see what we get.
7: DJ from the set. Trey G.
0: Damn.
3: Okay.
7: Trey G.

0: spot.
1: I'm in my drop top, cruising the street.
2: Hey!
3: What cartoon starred the characters Miss Frizzle as a teacher who took her students on different adventures?
1: Magic School Bus.
2: Oh! There you
3: go. If someone's birthday is March 31st, what is their zodiac?
1: Pisces.
3: Nope.
2: Uh-uh.
1: Taurus.
2: Nope.
1: Sagittarius.
2: Nope.
1: Aries.
3: There you
2: yeah,
3: go.
2: It is.
3: How old is actress Lisa Rae McCoy?
1: 45, 46, 47, 48, 49, 50, 50.
3: Keep going, keep going.
1: 51, 52, 53,
3: 54,
1: 55, 56,
3: 57, 58, 59, 60. There you go, there you go. If someone was born in 1996, how
1: old would they be in 2026?
3: 96, 20? Mm-mm.
1: Mm-mm.
3: No, 30. Mm-mm. 30.
2: There you go.
3: Who won them on the show?
2: Ah!
4: 7 out of 7. Y'all only got to 7.
2: 7 out of 7. Man,
4: you got 7 out of 7.
2: She was rolling for real.
4: All right.
2: You were rolling.
4: You were. You got them all right.
2: While you get dressed.
4: Yep. And so that means if you got 7 out of 7, it'd be 10, 20, 30, 40, $70, right? And then you spun the wheel and got an extra what?
1: 30.
4: You got
2: to no, don't be trying to ask.
4: I know it.
2: Y'all heard, we heard you. You ain't slick.
3: She said an extra 70.
2: Thought you were going to catch us because we early in the morning. No, 10.
4: You got to get 10.
2: $80.
4: Hey. $80, Chrissy.
2: Hey, that was a good effort, though. I ain't going to lie.
4: Chrissy, tell everybody the show that gave you a shot at that $1,000.
1: Didi in the morning.
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6: Here's another Mad Minute prank call.
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6: On Didi in the morning.
4: All right, so it's Lakeisha, you guys. She's ready to make somebody mad. Who is it, Lakeisha?
8: My grandmother. I'll wait for a car running from the police.
4: Let's call him.
8: Hello.
9: Granny.
8: Yeah.
9: I was on my way to you, and I wrecked the car.
8: Well, I'd be damned.
9: I was running from the police. I didn't see
8: you wasn't on your way to me. You were lying.
9: Yes, I was.
8: Oh, but damn it, this time it won't get fixed. I don't have no money to fix.
9: Okay, just tell the police that I take bipolar medicine and I won't go to jail.
8: You don't take it.
9: But just tell them that, please.
8: Why were you running from the damn police?
9: I didn't see them behind me. I was trying to rock on
8: them. What did you wreck on the car? I said that. I'm not fixing it. Tell them to bring the car here.
9: It's undrivable. The whole front end is smashed. It's total.
8: You totaled my car.
9: The whole car.
8: What in the f*** were you doing? You had some damn n***a in there. Your black ass need to go to jail. You wasn't coming to me.
9: Yes, I was.
8: You a damn lie.
9: Granny.
8: You are lying.
9: You gonna tell
8: them? I don't know whether I am because you don't take it. Let me talk to her.
4: Granny, we gotta tell you something. This right here is the Mad Minute!
8: But I'm not playing with you. She is crazy as hell.
4: Oh my God. All right then, Arthurine. Yeah, she's just playing with you. Anything you want to say to her besides the fact that she's crazy?
8: She's crazy, and if I see her, I'm going to kick her butt.
4: All right, y'all. Give it up for Lakeisha and her grandmother, Arthurine.
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4: Hey, good morning. It's Didi in the morning on this Friday.
2: Whoa.
4: Yep, we're all here. Trey G, comedian JJ Williamson. Let's get right to the hot topics because, did you hear? The autopsy results from the death of Nolan Wells. Have y'all heard the latest? Let's get into it this morning. Here we go.
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6: It's time for Hot Topics, only on Didi in the Morning.
4: All right. It is really sad now, because now guess what we're looking at? What everybody suspected. Sounds to me like it's a cover-up. Y'all take a listen at this.
11: Lungs. No fluid or debris is within the airways. GI tract. Unremarkable. The stomach is empty. What this means is that there's no water in the stomach. There's no water in the lungs. And there's no water in the throat. And yet the grand jury, if you read through that, especially at the end, what they want to determine is an accidental drowning. But this is their own medical examiner's report.
2: Wow.
4: Yeah.
3: So if there's no water in the lungs, right, no water in the stomach, no water in the throat,
4: how did he drown? Exactly.
3: And then I also heard, too, that there were, like, text messages deleted from his phone, investigators allege, from the time that he passed to the time that the phone wound up with the parents.
4: You know what else they said? In

0: those text messages that they knew that the whatever island he was going on was racist. They had racist views, attitudes on this supposed
1: Horn Lake. Yeah.
0: Is it?
1: Yeah.
0: JJ, do you know anything about it?
1: I've been hearing rumors about that island for years about that side, man. You know, that whole coast area, man, always been fishy for Mississippi, man. Yeah, yes.
0: So that's what they're saying, too, is they supposedly, before he even went on the island, they were saying it was kind of racist.
2: So how can you not charge anybody with anything?
0: Right.
2: Eh, come on, man.
0: And you know that the families got mad. What's the lady on The View? Sunny Hostin. They made her apologize, claiming, but now I'm going, does she need to apologize? Listening to the autopsy report, somebody somewhere knows something, and your little boys, your children, were hanging with them.
2: It sounds oddly suspicious,
0: it does,
2: man.
0: Very.
2: It sounds oddly suspicious. Justice for Nolan Royals,
0: right,
2: man.
0: Definitely. Y'all saw this about Fat Joe sharing a story about 50 Cent?
2: Oh, yeah. 50 Cent actually commented to the story as well. He said, even though Fat Joe stories be sounding like a lie, they actually be the truth. He was saying that he helped write one of 50 Cent's biggest songs, pretty much.
3: I made Candy Shop with Scott Storch. I had Little Kim dancing like this, like move your body like a snake, mama. I had her doing that to the Candy Shop.
4: Yeah, I remember. Boom, bang, you let that beat go.
3: Boom, boom, bang. Scott Storch called me 20, 30 times. Yo, you sure you don't want the beat? You sure 50 Cent wanted? I was like, nah, I ain't got no problem. I got no problem with 50 Cent giving the beat.
5: The record to this beat, it was you was about to eventually going to put
3: the I made the beat. It wouldn't have been Candy Shop. It would have been something else, but the beat, I made. It. Whatever you say out your mouth, Scott could play it. In any case, he called me 30 times. I had no problem with 50 Cent.
0: I had no problem.
2: Yeah. Candy Shop is the song that Fat Joe helped 50 Cent with, which I think is kind of dope.
0: Mm-hmm. Yeah, Fat Joe do have some stories now. I've noticed that.
1: Yeah, he does.
0: He'll tell it. I like it. Yeah, tell us these stories, Fat Joe. Tell it.
2: I just wonder how true they are.
0: Right.
2: That's what I'm wondering.
0: It's their own recollection. I want everybody to understand these. Everybody else and what they think is the truth, right? Yep. Or whatever. Hey, here's something I needed to talk about, too, and I'm curious about you guys. You all saw this about Michael B. Jordan going viral?
2: Oh, yeah.
0: For ditching the fresh cut and letting his hair and beard grow out, right? So everybody's like, he's looking so scruffy. Well, according to this, they said, guess what? Many black men are saying they're also tired of feeling like they always got to be freshly cut and perfectly groomed. They said black men are talking about it. I'm curious how y'all feel about it.
2: Hell no.
1: And I ain't with that little movement. I ain't with that movement right there.
0: Yeah,
1: I'm going to hit that bob shop.
0: This one guy says, getting a shape up every 2 weeks gets tiring. He said, man, I feel him. Somebody said, good on him, the need to constantly have a shape up is a straight jacket.
1: Damn. Going to the bob shop for me, man, it's refreshing, man.
2: Right.
1: It makes you feel good, man. You feel confident, man. Even if you ain't finna do nothing to go nowhere, man. Just sitting around the house, even when you just go in the bathroom and look in the mirror, man, you just feel like you're fresh.
0: Yeah. You do look a little, I kind of like it though on Michael
1: Jordan. Real?
0: Yeah.
2: But you don't never know. Like, what if he's preparing for a role
1: or something?
2: You know what I'm saying? Like, what if it's not even just because he's tired? He's getting ready for something.
0: I like it because, you know what? He always looks so perfectly groomed and done up and kind of looks corny. This gives him an edge. I don't know why I like it with the hair just coming out that chin. Wow, all over his face.
1: He look like he ain't got good hygiene to me.
2: Damn.
0: Nah, I see. You know.
1: Yeah, I see hygiene problems.
2: If you do want to not get a haircut, then I mean, that's fine. If
0: it
2: it's
0: ain't
2: tiring,
0: just the haircut. More than anything, it's the beard.
2: Well, it all goes together. Yeah. It all ties together. When I say haircut, I mean all of it. Okay. If you do want to not do that, then I mean, it's fine. Just don't do it. Just don't do it, bro.
1: Do you?
0: Like
2: yeah, do
0: I
2: you.
0: Like
2: do you.
0: It.
2: Different
0: like
2: strokes
0: it.
2: For different folks.
1: Yeah, buddy.
0: I mean, I'm not saying I want my man to do it. Hey, listen, my man. Okay. Coming up next hour, we're gonna try to get us a date win on Date Fail. That's next. It's Dee Dee in the Morning.
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0: It's Dee Dee in the Morning looking for Trey G. He's going to tell us what's trending on this Friday.
2: 168,000 pounds of pork, beef, and goat have been recalled.
0: Not goat.
1: Come on, man.
2: Goat is what you ain't safe neither. Goat. It's been recalled carrying a fake USDA stamp is what they say is the reason for the recall, basically. So it hadn't been properly inspected. I feel like we just talked about this maybe yesterday or so.
0: What, about the pork?
2: Yeah, about Donald Trump basically importing a bunch of beef and cattle from foreign countries coming into the States. Well, now they're saying it's got fake USDA stamps on some of it.
0: Well,
2: so,
0: hold on.
2: Yeah,
0: you know tuna's been recalled, right?
2: Oh, God, no.
0: Tuna has been recalled over a food poisoning risk in 5 states.
1: Damn.
2: I heard clams were recalled as well earlier this week.
0: Okay, got more, Trey. Damn. About 3 hours ago, it came out that nearly 1.7 million pounds of sugar has been recalled.
2: Not sure. You know, sugar is the most addictive drug in the United States, too.
0: Yeah, hold on. Y'all, give me a knife and fork. I'm about to cut this arrow.
2: About the only thing that's safe.
0: Right. The only thing. Yeah, right.
1: Well, give me the big piece.
2: Over there.
0: The big piece.
1: Yeah, I'm hungry.
0: We always looking for the big piece.
1: Big piece.
0: All right. Coming up next hour, we're going to try for a date win. We talk about date fail and get ready to play our $1,000 mini game at 833. Talk to Dee Dee.
1: That's 833-825-5233.
0: It's Dee Dee in the morning.
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7: Sometimes things don't work out.
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9: Here's another Dee Dee's date fail.
0: Marcus!
10: What's going on, guys? What's up? What's going on?
1: What's up with you?
0: Marcus, welcome to the show. I don't know which Marcus I should use from. Remember in Boomerang when she was like, Marcus, all that. Or do you do it from Why Did I Get Married Too? When she was like, Marcus!
1: Okay. Why do you have two phones?
0: Yeah, I don't know which one. But anyway, Marcus, welcome to the show. Tell us something. You went on a date with somebody. Let's go. Tell us the whole story.
1: Talk to us.
0: How you met, everything.
10: Well, I mean, I'm not going to lie to you. It was a smooth date. Like, I had a great time.
0: How'd you meet her?
10: We met online on a dating site. And, you know, I normally don't even do that type of stuff. But I promise you, like, she looked just like her pictures, which is a rarity, you know. It was cool. We had a great time. We were having great conversation. We was doing everything that you would. It was almost like out of a TV show or a movie. I was waiting for her to tell me she really had a boyfriend or a husband or something. Mm-hmm. It went great. Mm-hmm. And then, like, there was a moment where, I did have to, go to the bathroom real quick. I started eating. And it's like, I don't know. I came back from the bathroom and everything changed. I promise you. I wasn't even gone that long. I was, you know, I had something stuck in my teeth and I didn't want to pick it out in front of her and be all rude or whatever. We ain't at that stage yet. Mm-hmm. You know what I mean? Mm-hmm. But it was just all right, I'm gonna go to the bathroom real quick. Came back and her whole vibe changed.
1: Damn.
10: Everything. She wasn't smiling. She wasn't laughing at no jokes. And I'm a pretty funny dude. It was just
0: I know that's right.
10: I'm just confused.
2: Sometimes you got to toot your own horn.
0: He did. He tooted it.
1: He tooted the hell out of it.
0: He's like, I'm funny.
10: I ain't gonna lie to you.
1: Yeah, the horn stuck.
0: Yeah. Marcus is like, y'all don't know who I am. I'm Mr. Entertainment.
2: Come on. I'm a pretty funny dude. You got to toot that thing sometimes.
10: Hey, man, I had her laughing and giggling the whole first half of the day.
0: Come on, funny Marcus.
10: Well, the joke ain't changed.
1: Let me ask you, Marcus, do you feel like, you say it was going so smooth, do you feel like the date was maybe a little too long for her or anything like that? I mean, you say you were making her laugh, man, but do you think that you just stayed too long?
10: Nah, to be real with you, I was about to wrap it up until I went to the bathroom anyway.
0: How long were you in the bathroom? Hold on a second. You keep bringing up this bathroom. How long were you in there, Marcus?
2: Good point.
10: I promise you, I felt there was food in my mouth. I just didn't want to,
0: Marcus, it's us right now. Hold on a second. It's us. Did you go in there a lot longer and you did number two or anything and somebody come running out to my, oh my God.
10: Not at all.
0: Okay.
2: Do you think maybe you were, too smooth? Maybe she thought you was too much of a ladies' man and you kind of scurred off, you know what I'm saying? Because you said you were smooth.
10: I ain't going to lie to you, that is a possibility.
1: Damn.
0: Because Marcus said not only is he funny, he's smooth.
2: Yeah, you know, sometimes they can look at you like a womanizer when you're too smooth. Now.
1: Yeah.
0: Okay,
1: yeah,
0: here's the thing. Right. Here's what I'm curious about, though, because you said she looked like her pictures. What you look like?
2: Ooh,
0: do you
2: point.
0: Look like yours?
10: I ain't gonna lie to you. The biggest compliment I get is that I look better in person.
2: Okay.
0: Hold on now. Marcus, hold on.
2: That's
0: I'm
2: a backhanded compliment, but
0: hold on a second. Marcus, number one, said he's funny, he's smooth, he's good looking, and you think, and now she's ghosting you. Something happened.
10: That's what I'm trying to
0: think. Did you make her pay? Hold on a second. Did you make her pay for the date?
10: I got bread now. We ain't doing
0: that. Oh, you got money, too?
10: I ain't rich, but I got a full-time job.
1: Were you late?
2: That's a good one.
10: If I go on a date, I get there 30 minutes before.
2: That's a gentleman. I like that. Same.
0: Has you been to this place many times with other women and somebody outed you and said, you know he coming here with all them other girls?
10: I wish that was the case and I'd have an answer to why she ghosted me.
2: Hey,
10: it was actually my first time being there.
0: Since you got something stuck in your teeth, are you a sloppy eater? Because one of the things we hate is for a man to be sitting up there shoveling the food in your mouth if you're a man now. Sometimes I see men be shoveling that food. We didn't think of. We didn't went into our book of date fails. Yeah, we got a book of date fail, and we have questions. We didn't ask every single one.
1: Man. We're in the back of the book now.
0: This book about 75 chapters. We didn't ask every question.
10: I'm not short either. I'm not short.
0: All right, guess what? Guess what? You hold on. Just hold on. We're gonna call her, Marcus. I mean, no disrespect, y'all, but I ain't got no more time. And no more. I'm out of questions. So we're gonna find out. What's this girl's name, Marcus?
10: Tiana.
0: Okay.
1: Tiana.
0: We're gonna call Tiana here in a minute, y'all. We're gonna find out what happened because we ran out of questions. Okay. Man. All right. It's date fail. It's Dee Dee in the morning.
6: When you need a laugh in Lansing, wake up with Dee Dee in the morning. Stax 92.1.
0: It's Dee Dee in the morning with Trey G and comedian J.J. Williamson. All right, so you guys know it's all about date fail. We got Marcus. Marcus, you still there, right? Marcus.
10: Yes, yes.
0: All right. So Marcus, Marcus called us, and when I tell y'all we asked Marcus about 1,700 questions, and he said no to all of them, so we don't know what it is why this woman named Tiana never called him back. So what we're going to do, Marcus, we're going to find out what happened on this date and why she never did. Okay, so when we call her, you got to be quiet. Don't jump in. Here we go, y'all. Let's call Tiana.
8: Hello?
0: Hi. Is Tiana there?
8: Yes, this is Tiana.
0: Hey, Tiana. My name would be Dee Dee, and I have Trey G with me and comedian J.J. Williamson, and we do a radio show, and it's called Dee Dee in the Morning. And you're on a date with J.J.'s cousin. Named Marcus, and we wanted to know, he liked you, and so JJ wanted to know. JJ, you ask her what happened then.
1: Hey, I just wanted to know, y'all went out on a date, man. It seemed like it was amazing. I wanted to just get your perspective of the date and how did it go, and let me know how y'all
0: Trey, help.
2: Hey, T, please let us know how the date was.
8: He's a nice guy, and I mean, Marcus is really nice. He's really cool. We went out for brunch. I mean, he made me laugh. We shared stories. You know, it was really great. But it's just, I don't think he was completely honest with me about just everything about himself.
0: And what do you mean?
2: What was he dishonest about?
8: I mean, well, you know, look, we met in a dating app. That's scary enough already. And I thought he was like perfect, but. The thing is that his front tooth kept falling out.
2: Wait a minute. Hold on.
0: The whole tooth is missing.
8: Yeah, there's an entire gap there. There's nothing hard. So we were like laughing and talking, and he laughed so hard, all I saw was the tooth fly out his mouth onto the plate.
2: Let me ask you this, T.
8: He didn't realize.
2: That's what I was going to ask. When it flew out of his mouth, did he pick it up, or did he just keep talking?
8: Yeah, he didn't realize at first, but when he did, he scooped it up, put it in a napkin, and ran to the bathroom, and he thought I didn't see anything.
2: Damn.
0: I'm sad.
2: That was a deal breaker for you, T. You could have kissed him in his missing tooth.
8: No.
1: So when he went to the bathroom with that tooth, man, what was going through your mind when you were sitting there waiting?
2: Oh, man.
8: Well, my stomach was turned. I didn't want to finish my food. I don't know. I felt like almost betrayed. Like he didn't tell me that he has like fake teeth. Or I mean, it wasn't even about the fact that he has a fake tooth. It's just the fact that he didn't have any etiquette. It's like he didn't even know how to handle the fake tooth.
2: That's a little nitpicky.
0: Well, first of all, he needs an implant.
2: Shut up.
1: Bam.
0: So it's permanently in there.
1: Or some glue.
2: Yeah, I'm about to say some stronger glue.
0: And he could be in the process of getting some new veneers, maybe. Well, no, veneers are over your teeth. It's not a missing tooth. Okay, forget that doesn't work. Okay. Well, so you're turned off by that. Well, hold on. He was on the phone. I'm sorry, Tiana. He liked you a lot, and he wanted to know what happened.
10: That's why you ghosted me over something that's temporary. You could have said something right then and there. It wasn't even that big a deal. Look, I lost.
8: I didn't even know what I had just saw. I was shocked. I was disgusted, first of all. I mean, you should have told me or anything. We were sharing stories. I thought we were getting to know each other. That's something
2: Tiana,
8: you could have shared with me.
2: Marcus said maybe you couldn't handle the truth.
0: Ah!
2: Maybe that's what it was.
10: Nah, man. I basically lost it in a basketball game. Somebody fouled me, and I got a temporary one for right now, but I am saving up for a permanent one.
0: I know, see, that's right.
10: I guess it was messed up because of the mimosa I was drinking and the heat from the food. I guess it must have messed up the glue or something, but I didn't even think it was that big a deal.
0: Yeah.
10: Like, I literally
8: That mimosa was plain gross. Uh-oh. Okay, that was a huge deal.
0: What was wrong with the mimosa? Mimosa, what happened?
8: Well, he took...
0: Your tooth fell out in the mimosa.
2: Your mimosa?
0: Oh, hell, I'm hanging up. You know what?
2: I don't think that like
10: real
2: that.
10: Y'all acting real.
0: Well, you hold on a second.
8: Floating around in the mimosa like ice.
0: Okay, uh-huh. Tiana.
8: Floating like ice.
10: No. What? No, we got to get that correct. No, it did not float. It sank to the bottom. It sank. It's actually a good one.
0: Okay, hold on a second, Marcus. Here's what I got a problem with. We asked you, I don't know how many times, we pulled out every goddamn question that we've ever asked anybody on this show.
2: Right.
0: And you never did tell us that your tooth fell out in the drink.
2: Right.
10: Well, you didn't ask that. That's the thing.
0: Well, damn.
10: I answered every question
0: you asked.
10: All right,
0: you know what? Tiana ain't going out with you no more.
8: Drink.
2: Hey, man, two inches
8: on. And he pulled it out and said, things have been crazy all week as he's pulling it out of the glass. I'm disgusted. I thought people could see us. I didn't know what was going on.
0: You know what, Marcus? Hey, I'm going to end this up. Okay, Tiana, do you want to go out on another date with him? We'll pay for it.
2: She said no.
0: Unfortunately, another one bites the dust.
2: Yeah.
0: Except for Marcus can't. Hey, listen. No, I'm joking. I'm joking, Marcus. Marcus, it was a joke. Wow. It was a joke. Uh-oh. Marcus, it was a joke. I promise
2: it
0: was a
2: joke.
0: Hey,
2: good luck, tooth, the both of y'all.
0: I know it. All right.
2: Next time, tear the tooth.
0: Okay. Y'all give it up for Marcus and Tiana.
2: Hey. All right.
0: God dang, I thought we were going to have a win. It's Dee Dee in the morning.
6: When you need a laugh in Lansing, wake up with Dee Dee in the morning. Stacks 92.1.
0: Hey, good morning. It's Dee Dee in the morning. Trey G and JJ, I need to say something to Tyler Perry. So, you know, shouts out to our station in Atlanta, right?
2: I'm so ATL.
0: And let me tell you why, 87.7, let me just say, you know, Tyler Perry lives in Atlanta and
1: absolutely.
0: Everything. I want to say something to Tyler Perry. If anybody knows Tyler Perry in Atlanta, tell him I said,
11: Hey, Big Head.
0: Anything I ever said about him, I'm going to take back. Anything bad. Anything I ever said bad.
11: Why are you doing all this?
0: Because that man is winning.
11: Yeah.
0: Tyler Perry is winning so big and so loud and so hard that it is a beautiful thing.
11: Uh-huh.
0: Tyler Perry's films tops streaming charts with over 853 million minutes watched in a single week to secure the second consecutive week at number one on Netflix. The second consecutive week with 853 million minutes of people watching his program.
11: Wow. Yeah. Yeah.
0: Whether it's Beauty in Black.
11: Right.
0: That every word in it is
1: Right. You told us that. Yeah.
0: Watch it. I promise you. Everybody who opens, every character that opens their mouth must use B at least five times in a sentence.
11: Yeah. He is a marketing genius.
0: He really is, though.
11: He is a marketing genius.
0: Yeah, they said that Tyler Perry continues to lead the streaming charts as his film Why Did I Get Married Again tops all major platforms in viewership.
11: Wow.
0: According to what they're saying now, they said, boy, this man right here, the massive viewership placed the project ahead of all other streaming titles while securing the number one spot on Netflix.
11: Yeah.
0: So Why Did I Get Married Again still topping number one. Y'all watched it, right?
11: Of course.
0: Guess what I started watching?
11: Huh.
0: Why Did I Get Married 2?
11: Oh, really?
0: The second one they did?
11: Yo.
0: You know what? I don't know why I'm liking that one better than this one.
11: Really?
0: The writing on number two was better than this one that's out right now. I did like that one.
11: Somebody said the other day about Tyler Perry and his budgets, how he doesn't get as much money as some of the other like big Hollywood directors. So that's why he shoots his movies the way that he does. And they were like, it's actually a marvel kind of how he does
0: it. He's able to. I'll tell you what I realized when I had to think about it. You know, everybody's tripping about how Tyler Perry only takes 4 and 5 days to do a film a movie.
11: Right.
0: Back in the day, it used to take them 3 months or more to film a movie. And so you had actors away from home, from their families for months, right?
11: Yeah. Right.
0: To me, when I looked at it, I went, well, wait a minute. That's great that Taraji P. Henson is making millions and only needed to do 5 days. That's efficiency to me.
11: Yeah. 100%.
0: And it's like she gets to spend time, the actors get to make a nice chunk of change and go back home and spend time with the family.
1: I
0: kind of think it's dope. Yeah. The more I looked at it, I went,
1: nice chess move.
0: Right. And I think it's perfect. And if I'm an actor, actress, and Tyler Perry calls me, I'll be like, I'll do it.
1: I'll do it.
0: Wow. I only have to work. How many days?
11: Yeah, for real.
0: How many days I got to work and get a big check?
1: You need me when?
0: Yeah.
1: Oh, an hour? I'll be right there.
0: Take him out. Wait, hold on a second. You think it takes Tyler an hour to do a movie?
1: No, I'm saying I'd be there in an hour. I don't care if I'm in a teacher parent conference meeting.
0: I'm gone.
1: Yeah. Hey, you take my baby home for me?
0: Tyler Perry gone.
1: Tyler Cole.
0: Yeah, I just think it's so dope. So shouts out to Tyler Perry because guess what? We ain't got too many producers and directors out here. Man. They ain't letting us do. Where's Spike?
11: Which is true.
0: You know, remember there was Spike. Who else did we have? Well, we have
11: Ryan Coogler.
0: Ryan Coogler.
11: Yeah, Ryan Coogler.
0: Give me some more.
11: The guy who did, is it Will Packer?
0: Will Packer. Will Packer. Gina, what is her name? Gina Bylewood or something. Yeah. And there's another female I can think of. Mar Brock.
11: Right? Uh-huh.
0: See, we're about 10.
11: Yeah.
0: We only got about, for real.
11: We only have a handful for sure. Issa Rae, maybe we throw her in that category. But
0: we need to definitely support. So I got a shout out to Tyler Perry. So if anybody in Atlanta, if you're listening, you know Tyler, tell him I said we love him.
11: Yeah.
0: I'm a fan.
11: Yep.
0: Again. All right, fine. All right, coming up, we got our hot topics on the way. It's Dee Dee in the morning.
6: When you need a laugh in Lansing, wake up with Dee Dee in the morning. Stax 92.1.
0: It's Dee Dee in the morning. Let's get into the hot topics, y'all, because Drewski is out here talking about some things in his life and everything else, but it really is the Kevin Hart story I didn't heard about. Have y'all heard about this Kevin Hart story?
11: Yeah.
0: Oh, there's some drama and rumors going on. Let's get into the hot topics. Here we go.
12: Situations get sticky.
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0: 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Mm. All right, so the first thing to talk about, I can't. Not only we have a lot of recall going on in this country, but right now, prices are going up on everything.
1: Sky high.
0: Everything. Did you hear now what's going up?
11: Hmm.
0: Snacks.
11: Oh, damn.
14: PepsiCo says it's being forced to raise prices on everything from chips and other snacks to soda, due in part to those higher gas prices eating into their profits.
0: Snacks?
1: Damn.
0: Chips?
11: So, Lil Dibby's, Honey Buns, Zebra Cakes.
0: Damn. We're going to go to the vending machine in here. It's going to be about $10 just to get a Honey Bun.
11: God, you can keep it.
1: They're going to break it down. You can get this little piece right here for $3. They're going to break it down. Watch what I tell you.
11: We're going to have to start Kalarna and Lil Dibby snacks. After pay, Lil Dibby snacks. Damn. That's crazy.
1: We're going to mess around and have to buy a payday. It got to last a week.
0: It really is like payday.
1: Yeah, yeah. A bite a day.
11: Damn.
0: Tell me about Drewski, because Drewski started out, what? He's not a streamer, though.
11: No. Drewski is more so like a skit maker.
0: Yeah.
11: Yeah, on like Instagram, Facebook, YouTube, all that type of stuff there. He also has like his own like reality series on YouTube.
0: Oh, that's right. I did see that.
11: Yeah.
0: Okay, I saw some of it.
11: He's kind of like turned himself into like a mogul at this point, Drewski has. But he was sitting down doing an interview the other day, and he spoke about how like he didn't always have like the funniest past growing up. He actually grew up very kind of struggling in his house.
15: My dad was like the lead person of pushing that narrative. Like I'm at the time, I'm like 8, 9 years old. And my dad's like, what do you want to do? Figure it out. You're either going to go to jail, you find a craft, or you go end up in a warehouse or something. You got to figure out whatever you're going to do, or you go to the military, get your ass blown off. And that was the only two options. He was always talking about, we're going back to war. And I'm like, what the f-? So early on, he pushed that he wanted me to figure it out. And he had great lessons, but his teaching skills was very tough and physical, you know? It's not the best way of teaching. Speaking to other people's fathers and parents, I learned that this is not a normal thing for him to always lift up his hand, like, if we said the wrong thing. So I wouldn't say that my comedy necessarily came from that, but it definitely came from like a healing, wanting to make our situation better at home.
11: Mm. Yeah. Okay. He said his father was a little bit abusive to not only him, but his mom as well at certain points.
1: Right.
11: He also spoke about how Drake was one of the biggest like people who changed his life. When he got that Hotline Bling call, that was when things really started to like bubble for his career.
0: I love that about Drake, though. Drake be really putting a lot of folks on.
1: He does.
0: Folks don't give him his credit.
11: Yeah.
0: They just turn around and then try to beef with him.
11: Yeah.
0: That's the crazy part.
11: He's done so much for so many.
0: That's what
11: like,
0: I'm saying.
11: Artists.
0: I know it. And then people go and they ish on him, and I think it's kind of messed up. But
11: he's done some nefarious things as well, though. But
0: yeah.
1: Yeah. What's that word you use?
2: Nefarious. That's a DD-ism.
0: I love that word. Yeah. I love that. Hey, Kevin Hart. So what is this? They're saying that Kevin, I didn't hear this rumor. Y'all heard this rumor?
2: Ain't no they. It's one lady that like to stay in that court system.
0: Don't tell me it's Tasha K.
2: Tasha K.
1: Oh, Lord.
2: Tasha K.
1: She broke the news.
2: Yes.
1: Oh, God.
2: It's a legend that Kevin Hart has a famous side chick.
13: Kevin Hart talking about marriage being hard. Now, he says, after all these years, his marriage to Aniko still takes effort. After 10 years, more listening is needed from me. I just thought this was funny. Being that the first year of his marriage, remember when he cheated on her? Because I think their anniversary falls on her the week of her birthday. I think there was some overlap between her and Tori Hart when he was messing with Tori Hart. You remember? And this was his rib. This was his life. This was his forever, ever. And now 10 years down the road, okay? In a decade of marriage, he says it's still hard when he opened up the People magazine, okay? I feel that he's gotten more bold with the cheating because I was told Sweetie is allegedly one of his bitches. He going to Vegas? Sweetie in Vegas. He ain't got to get on no flight no more with no billionaires and have prostitutes no more. He could just pay the, you know, the bitches that used to be famous just to keep them famous.
2: Yeah.
0: Oh man, she said not used to be famous.
1: Used to be.
2: Yeah, and she say that she got Instagram proof. Basically, they be in the same places, I guess, at the same time.
1: Oh.
2: Yeah, and together. So she linking them together. Wow. I don't know, man.
1: Oh. Come on, K-Hart.
0: All right, I'm gonna just keep it moving. That was from Tasha K. All right, coming up next hour, is it a deal breaker for you if you found out your partner was a deadbeat parent? That's on the way. It's Dee Dee in the morning.
16: When you need a laugh in Lansing, wake up with Dee Dee in the morning. Stax 92.1.
0: Hey, it's Friday. It's Dee Dee in the morning. Let me tell you something right now. 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
1: Man, I was at the mall, man, just shopping and everything. Somebody recognized me from the morning show. When they were like, I was like, you in the mall, huh? She said she was getting ready for the cruise.
2: I know that's
1: already.
2: Right.
0: I see. Me too. I'm ordering from Shein right now.
1: All right, fine.
0: Go to onevoyagecruise.com, everybody. 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
1: Express.
2: Oh, gosh. Can we talk about Chris Brown real quick? There's a judge that's basically saying that $12.9 million jury award that was given to his housekeeper may be cut almost in half.
1: Really?
2: They saying she might not get the full $12.9 million. The judge is basically saying she should only get about 40% of that $12.9 million dollar jury verdict. Damn. Is what they are saying.
0: Who is this judge and why? Why he get to decide?
2: He's the judge over the case. So I guess the jury is the one that awarded her.
0: Yeah.
2: The 12.9, so she would only walk away with like $480,000.
0: I would be in there looking at you, old hating ass judge.
1: Yeah. I've been like, you must have got tickets to the concert. You must have got the VIP section.
0: For real.
1: You must have danced with him or something.
0: Right. All right, y'all, coming up. Is it a deal breaker for you if you found out your partner was a deadbeat dad? We're going to get into that next. It's Dee Dee in the morning.
16: When you need a laugh in Lansing, wake up with Dee Dee in the morning. Stax 92.1.
0: Good morning. It's Dee Dee in the morning.
1: It's Sholi.
0: Hey, guys, let me just say this. If you are on your way to work, we appreciate you listening
1: all
0: to us.
1: All the time.
2: Yeah.
0: We appreciate you listening
2: and
0: to us.
2: And do.
1: Every now and then I get a DM like, man, they'll be like, man, y'all make my morning.
0: Good.
1: Make my drive. You know, we driving a long way to work. And y'all really just, you know, put a smile and the energy that I need to start my day. So we appreciate y'all.
0: We really do. So thank you. Good morning. I got Trey G with me, also comedian J.J. Williamson.
1: Yes.
0: And guys, I'm going to talk about Cardi B.
1: Okay.
0: Even though there was somebody hit me up and they said, Dee Dee, do we have to hear about Cardi B? Every day, y'all always got something to say about Cardi. And they said, she's not that interesting. And I was like, I disagree.
2: Right.
0: I disagree. Yeah. I think she's very
2: interesting. Tell your favorite celebrity to do something then.
0: Right. They ain't saying nothing, doing nothing. Cardi gives us something to talk about every day.
2: My God.
0: So Cardi came out and Cardi was saying how she would like to have a kid, you know, two more kids and this and that. Pictures are circulating. And I don't know if anybody has seen this, but there have been two separate pictures now and several of Cardi and what's the guy? He played soccer. He was here for the...
2: Maduka Okoye.
0: Yes.
2: Yeah, Maduka
0: Okoye. He was here.
2: Okoye.
0: Remember the World Cup?
2: Mm-hmm. Yeah.
0: And everybody saw him and everybody, who is he? Who is this? This man is handsome. And so now we saw him and Cardi and now we're seeing even more pictures come out.
11: Yeah.
0: Well, the minute we saw him with Cardi, his ex had something to say. She said something a couple of months ago about it. Like, oh, first she tried to come out and throw salt at his game, talking about he could have been bisexual, allegedly.
2: Oh, I ain't seen that one.
0: Yeah, she did. She came out and said something about that. After she saw him with Cardi.
11: They do not like to see you happy, boy.
0: Nope. Now she came back out. His ex, his baby mom's now has come out. Oh, yeah, she had said that she thought he was zesty almost.
11: Oh, dang.
0: She also said that he didn't take care of his kids. Now his ex has come forward. Now that Cardi and this man and the pictures are making their rounds, his ex had what to say, Trey?
11: Yeah, her name is Jaleesia Westhoff. She basically posted on her Threads account, dating a man that doesn't take care of his kids, that's a character problem, babe. Is what she added Cardi B at.
0: Okay.
11: Yeah.
0: Had me to thinking, guys, do you agree with that? If you met a woman, she neglected her kids, is that a character problem for you that you would date her?
11: Man.
0: That's what this woman is saying. She's saying Cardi got a character problem that she would even date a man like that.
11: Yo.
0: Is that, do y'all agree with that statement?
1: I mean, for me, I mean, I'm not gonna date you, man. I see that you're not in your kid's life like you should be. You're not being a responsible mother, parent, and you know you neglecting your kids, man, not being there for them and everything, man. That's a turnoff for me.
11: Yeah,
1: turn off a little bit, man.
11: I give any woman a chance. You know what I'm saying? I give anybody a chance. But when it comes to like your kids, I don't really play by that.
1: Play about
11: you know what I'm saying?
1: Especially if I see it.
11: Yeah.
0: So that's a character. You agree with his ex.
11: It ain't no understanding. Yeah. I was dating this girl though one time. Like, I think people do accept that though more than you think. I was dating this girl one time and we were having a conversation in the car. You know, them car conversations be the best.
1: Yeah.
11: One.
1: Mm-hmm. Yeah.
11: At nighttime too. And we were talking about like kids and stuff like that. And she was like, I dated a dude one time that didn't take care of his kids and it did not bother her. It didn't bother her. And I was like, how can you think like he's going to take care of you? Or he's going to take care of your kids?
0: Your kids, if y'all have something together.
11: If y'all have some. And she was like, well, he wouldn't do me like that. He did them like that.
0: You be thinking that.
1: All right.
0: Everybody think that.
11: Yeah.
0: All right.
11: Yeah.
0: I'm gonna throw it out there because I don't know if I could date. Let me put it this way. I could date them. Would I date them? I would want to, if I wouldn't say want to date, I would probably try my best to influence them and understand why there is a separation between them and their kids, right?
11: Yeah.
0: Right? Like so for instance, we talk about Brian McKnight. Everybody knows that, the stories about Brian that we see.
11: Of course.
0: That it seems like there's a rift with him and his older kids.
11: Right, right, right.
0: And then now he embraces his younger kids and stepkids more than he does his kids,
11: biological,
0: right?
11: Biological, right.
0: And that would be a problem for me.
11: Yeah.
0: Like if I were, I would probably want to know and hope that my influence somehow and I can
11: changes
0: get them to change. Yeah. I don't know if I could just send back and say this is okay.
11: Yeah.
0: Because I would wonder about if we had kids together, we'd do the same thing. Yeah.
11: Kids be so innocent in the whole situation.
0: Right.
1: Yeah,
11: I mean, I know, you know, Brian McKnight kids be grown, but I think smaller kids, they be so innocent in it. And it's like they ain't asked to be here. So if you telling me that you don't take care of your kids, you better have a damn good reason.
0: Right. And a woman who encourages a man to not take care of them kids, I always wonder about.
11: Facts.
0: Right. Yeah. You ever see, I've seen some.
11: Get the partner sideways.
0: I've seen some where, you know, the women are like, I don't care about them kids. These two are ours right here.
11: Yeah.
0: So we want to know that question then. What do y'all think? Here's this woman came out and said, this woman now, the ex of this man came out and said, any person dating a man or woman who neglects their kids, the person dating them, they got some problems. She said, what'd she say? They what?
11: Character problems.
0: Got character flaw.
11: Mm-hmm.
0: There's a character flaw if you date someone who doesn't take care of their kids. Do y'all agree with that statement? Do you agree with the statement?
11: And sometimes the partner be lying, too. Now, keep that in mind.
0: What you mean?
11: Sometimes they be lying. Saying I don't take care of my kids. I take good care of my kids.
0: Okay.
11: I see.
1: Until you see it.
0: Yeah.
1: Until
0: but what y'all think
1: it.
0: About this? Could you date someone who is neglecting their own kids? Mm. And is that a character flaw of yours? Because you going to date them. Let us know at 833. Talk to Didi.
1: That's 833-825-5233.
0: It's Didi in the morning.
17: When you need a laugh in Lansing, wake up with Didi in the morning. Stacks 92.1.
0: Hey, good morning. It's Didi in the morning. I got Trey G and comedian JJ Williamson.
1: Man.
0: So listen, it seems that Cardi B got a new man.
11: Yeah.
0: And they're saying it could be the soccer player. I think he's from where? Nigeria or something like that? He good
1: I think
0: looking.
1: So, yeah.
0: Something
1: like
0: that. He Maduka, good looking.
11: Maduka Okoye.
0: Ooh, he good looking. So anyways, his ex has come out and she's saying that he neglects his kids.
11: Mm.
0: He don't take care of his son and da da da da. She says that any person who dates a man or woman who neglects their kids, that person has a character problem, has a character flaw. That's what she's saying. Do you agree? All right. Good morning. Who's this? AB.
1: AB.
0: This woman is saying that if you date a man, if you date a man or a woman who neglects their kids, you have a character flaw. Do you agree with that?
18: I actually do not necessarily. It just depends on the situation because you don't know what they went through prior or their what their relationship or their situation is like between them and their kids, you know? Because I dated someone in the past. He was a great father. He tried a tremendous amount of times, but it was always a barrier between him and the mother. It was more like, because they can't be together, you know? It just depends on the situation.
1: Okay, I get that.
11: Yeah.
0: Okay.
11: So you actually saw him, like, actually beat her up for his kids, and the mama was actually, like, lying. He actually was there.
18: Oh, yeah. We used to schedule trips for the kids, take them to the fair, and every time when I was involved, she was like, oh, no, don't call me. You can't see her for a long time.
11: Yeah.
18: And then she would come back and say, like, oh, you don't do nothing for your baby. When he tries, we did photos with the kids and everything, and you'll like cut him out the picture for an extended period of time. So it just depends on.
11: And that's a different type of situation. It sounded like the baby mama just kind of bitter. Yeah. What it sounded like on that one.
18: Yeah.
11: But
18: if
11: he actually wasn't taking care of his kids, do you think that you could actually, like, you know, see yourself with him to change his mind?
18: No, because I have a kid. If you're not going to take care of your own, I know you can't take care of me and mine. So,
1: that's true.
18: You know?
11: Yeah.
18: And the Cardi B situation, I just feel like they probably haven't even gotten that deep.
0: Yeah.
11: Right.
0: Yeah.
11: Yet, of course,
0: you know?
11: For sure.
18: He barely know his last name.
0: Okay. Thank you very much for your call. I really appreciate it. All right. Here's Janae. Listen, we're curious about this. Do you agree with that statement, dating a man or woman who neglects their kids is a character problem? Do you agree with that? For you, like if you dated somebody who doesn't take care of their kids, they're saying you have a character problem. You agree with that?
19: I would think you have a whole problem, not just a character problem. But I tried to date a guy that didn't take care of his children.
0: Mm-hmm.
19: And one day I was like, we're going to go get those kids because you can't be taking care of my kids but you don't take care of your kids. Mm-hmm. And I know she need a break because I need a break.
0: Mm-hmm.
19: So I told him, go get those kids.
0: Uh-huh.
19: And we took care of those kids. You know, when I was there, and then she would call me the mom.
0: Mm.
19: His baby mama would call me and be like, can you come get my kids?
0: Wow.
19: He's not coming to get him since y'all broke up and stuff like that.
0: Oh,
19: so,
0: wow.
19: Yeah. It was really messed up.
0: Okay, see, she did what my mommy used to always say, too. You know, when a man's supposed to get with a woman, she's supposed to, you know, make you do better, help you do better, elevate you, take you. You were doing stuff, making him do stuff that he probably wasn't going to do without you. Clearly he didn't.
19: No.
0: But you were making him step
19: up.
0: Yeah, and I love that. Go ahead, girl. Look at that.
1: Man, what's up?
0: Come on, Janae, one of them good women.
11: I ain't going to lie to you.
19: Yes.
11: If I got to help.
19: If I need some help, I'm pretty sure she needed help. She had three boys. Man. Three boys.
0: Right.
11: If I got to help you step up as a parent, that's step too high for me.
0: No, okay, all
19: right. That's right. And you know what? And that's what got me. I was like, you know what? If you can't step up by yourself and I always got to be the one in your corner, you should be able, you should want to be there for your children for yourself.
11: Facts.
19: Not because I'm pushing you or forcing you to do it, you know?
0: Yeah.
19: And I'm like, if you can't do that for them, how you going to see about my kids or stuff like that? Like y'all was saying earlier. How you gonna take care of my children?
0: But
19: I'm not dumb.
0: But
19: no,
0: you know what,
19: I'm
0: Janae? Yeah, it don't matter. You still a good woman. I love that. Thank you very much for your call.
11: Good
0: I appreciate
11: woman,
0: it. Ain't she? Go ahead, girl. Good. Hey, good morning. Who's this?
20: Hi, it's Christy.
0: Okay, Christy.
1: Christy.
0: So you hear what's going on? What do you think about that statement? Dating a man who neglects his kids or a woman who neglects their kids is a character problem. If you date them, they're saying you have a character problem, a character flaw. You agree with that?
20: No, I don't agree with that. It depends on what dating them for. Am I just having fun or is this going somewhere? If I'm just having fun, that ain't my monkeys. Them not my, you know, it ain't my circus.
0: Mm-hmm.
20: Like,
0: mm-hmm.
20: But if I'm looking for a husband, then that's something different.
0: That's a good way. She's like, that ain't my circus now.
1: Yeah,
0: but,
1: real.
11: But do you think that it's still a character flaw, even though you just having fun, the fact that you chose that person to have fun with, you don't see like there's an issue with that?
20: No.
0: She's just
20: we're having fun. Like, you know, of course, that's your issue, though.
0: That's
20: like,
0: your circus.
1: Hey.
11: That sounds like a character flaw to me.
1: And she letting you know, hey, we just having fun. Ain't no spending the night. We ain't on IG together. You know, we're going to have our little fun. I'm going home.
11: Uh-oh.
1: Matter of fact, she makes it seem like she leave her car running.
11: That's tough.
0: Yeah. All right. Thank you for your call. I appreciate it. Listen, what do y'all think about that statement? Dating a man or woman who neglect their kids is a character problem? Is a character problem. Did you have a character problem for dating them? Do you agree? 833, talk to Dee Dee.
1: That's 833-825-5233.
0: It's Dee Dee in the morning.
4: When you need a laugh in Lansing, wake up with Dee Dee in the morning. Stacks 92.1.
0: All right, listen, it's Dee Dee in the morning, and I got to tell y'all, we were talking about, you know, Cardi B, there's rumors she's dating the soccer player. Maduka. That's all
2: Okoye,
0: I know. I don't know how, how you say his last name, Trey.
2: Okoye.
0: Believe, yeah. All right, well, she's dating him. And now his ex-girlfriend or baby moms has come out and said, you know, she said he neglects the kids, don't have nothing to do with the kids, all this other stuff. Right. Now she's out, and she's saying that any man or woman that dates a person that does not take care of their kids or neglects them, that person has a character issue, character flaw.
2: I agree with her on that one.
0: It's a character flaw that you date somebody who don't take care of their kids.
2: It's something. I don't care if y'all is just having fun, bro. Like, yo picker, it's a little in question.
0: Okay, hold on a second. Why my character flaw got to be that I'm dating them? How come they ain't got the character flaw for not taking care of their kids?
2: Two things can be true at once. They both got the character flaw.
0: Oh, okay.
2: You got the character flaw.
0: Then clearly we a good match.
2: Birds of a feather. Birds
1: Flock
2: of a feather.
1: Together.
2: Come
0: All
2: on.
0: Right. Let's see what you say this morning. Hi, who's this?
21: This is Chris.
0: Okay, Chris, what do you think about this? This woman is saying that any person, like if you date a woman and you already see that she neglects her kids and everything else, and you go on and date her, you have a character flaw. Do you agree with that?
21: Yes and no.
0: Okay.
21: Because first of all, how do I even know that she really doesn't neglect, that she really does neglect the kids?
0: Mm-hmm. Okay.
21: I mean, just because someone...
0: What if you see it, though? You're in a relationship with her and you now see that she's always at your house and she got...
21: Yeah, we ain't gonna be able to do that one. That's null and void. You're gonna have to get X'd out the situation.
0: Okay.
21: The kids are the world now. They didn't ask to be here. Yeah. Like Trey G was saying. They didn't ask to be here. So why would you neglect them?
2: You know, black folks mean it when they say, oh, we ain't gonna do none of that. We ain't gonna be able to do none of that.
21: Yeah, that's X'd out.
0: Yeah.
21: That's a done deal. And then as far as with the soccer player, how do we know he really neglects his kids?
0: We don't know.
21: Show me the news reel that was going on while she was with him.
0: Yeah, but nobody knows that. But the question is, she's saying though, even though the question is about who you are dating that person.
2: Yeah,
0: that's what the question
2: is. That's the focus, right?
21: And then not only that, that's really up to Cardi B.
0: Yeah.
21: Mm. So if she sees these flaws, then she's gonna have to X them out.
2: Okay.
21: But if she's there, like Trey G said, and the other comedian was saying, if you
0: he said other comedian
21: to,
0: like Trey is one. Hold on a second.
2: Yeah, hold
0: I know that's right. Yeah, hold on.
21: I take that back. I apologize.
0: That's
21: Trey.
0: Comedian JJ Williamson. Too. Huh?
21: Comedian J.J. Williams and Trey G, both of y'all, respect to both of y'all.
2: Nah, I swear to you.
1: Thank you, man.
2: Ain't no
21: and Dee Dee, hold him down. You've been holding him down. You keep him in line.
1: He said hold him down. He don't respect you, but hold him down.
2: I ain't gonna lie, Chris. That's a big old tarp. She holding us down.
1: Yeah, for real.
2: That's a big old tarp, Chris.
0: All right. Hey, Chris. What?
21: Yes, ma'am.
0: Go ahead.
21: But honestly, though, that's for Cardi B to figure out.
0: Okay.
2: You know, yeah,
21: I mean,
2: for
21: that
2: sure.
21: That lady just wanted her time to shine to get her story.
0: That's
21: out
0: true.
21: There.
0: But
21: at the same time, you should have been screaming that while you was with it.
0: Yeah. And so do you have kids?
21: I have a son.
0: Okay. But you and take care of yours, huh?
21: My son is in my custody. I take care of him.
0: All right.
2: Come on, present father.
1: That's what I'm talking about, man.
0: All right.
2: Strong black dad.
0: Thank you. Thank you, sir.
21: All right.
0: Well, thank you. You doggone right, huh?
21: And not only that, he was with me while I was still paying child support to his mama.
0: Oh, well, damn. Damn. All right, come on now. Yeah, Chris letting everybody know I'm a good man. Let y'all know, America, I am a good man.
2: He said Neo wrote that song about me.
0: Thank you. thank you, Chris. We appreciate
21: you. I'm very blessed. I'm very blessed, and I thank God. Okay. And I thank the morning team. Y'all are the best.
0: All right, thank you. We appreciate you. Thank you. Thank you,
1: Don't tell us nothing else, though.
0: I tried to hang up seven times.
1: Hey, whoever on phone, we'll call you next week.
0: Kristen took up all y'all's time.
1: All our time.
2: Call you next week.
1: Hell, he messed up the mad minute.
0: All right. Hey, we appreciate all the calls this morning. We do. We appreciate all the calls. If you couldn't get through on the phone lines, you still want to sound off on folks neglecting their kids and you dating them, hit me up at Dee Dee in the morning.
4: When you need a laugh in Lansing, wake up with Dee Dee in the morning. Stacks 92.1.
0: All right, listen, we got to get to the hot topics. Got to get to it. Did y'all hear they came out with the top 10 greatest athletes? But guess what it's according to?
2: Hmm.
0: AI.
1: Oh, AI wow. saying it.
0: Not you. This is the artificial super intelligence. Ain't what they calling it now? Super intelligence?
1: Yeah.
0: Super intelligence. Basically saying, when y'all be debating in these barbershops, what y'all debate about ain't worth it. AI is. Oh,
11: I have the real
0: right.
11: answers.
0: It's super intelligence. I'm going to tell you who they say. Here we go. Let's get into it.
3: Crazy, scary, and hilarious. Hot topics.
5: Give them what they ask for.
3: Only on Didi in the Morning.
0: Anybody see this, though? Jacksonville, I love you.
11: Duval.
0: Jacksonville man, frustrated over high gas prices, has gone viral.
22: Gotta come get your gas this morning. You said 419 shocked you. How are you feeling about this?
23: Jacksonville, let my people go. Mm-mm. You hear what I'm saying? Mm-hmm. We have been subject to gas prices gouging our pockets. I'm my heart beating right now just because, I mean, 419 just for regular gas. You might as well put us in California.
22: How does that affect you every day, Herman?
23: Look, I'm putting $10 in my tank every day, you know, thinking I can get back to work. End up, I got to put $10 in my tank just to get back home.
22: So you're not filling up the whole tank. You're having to just do little by little to afford it.
23: Baby, look, I put a whole $30 a gallon in a V8. I'm talking about quarter of a tank. So you telling me I got to put a whole $80 in that night?
22: $90? $80. What is it normally for you?
23: Normally $60. I can throw in my Cadillac right there. The V8. Get my dad back all week. Nah. I don't even know what I'm going to eat. You feel me?
22: Really? Really? That's okay. Herman Lee Mickles Jr.
0: Okay, she ain't right. She enjoyed interviewing him.
1: Yeah.
0: Y'all know that, right?
1: She knew that whole full night.
0: Yeah.
11: She knew that was going to go viral.
0: Yeah, she did.
11: She knew that was.
0: And
11: bad.
0: I'm going to tell you something. Whatever happened to Suede the Remix God? I need you.
11: Oh, yeah.
0: Remix him.
11: Ooh, that'll be dope.
0: Yeah, and that'll be a number one hit right now, the way everybody's complaining about gas.
11: And he going to put that extra money in his gas tank.
0: Boy.
11: That he get from
0: he's
11: that
0: He's hilarious.
11: Yes, and he was so real. About it,
0: wasn't
11: too.
0: He? Speaking
11: he not
0: for,
11: lying.
0: Speaking of dollars, all of us, right?
11: Yeah, come on, bro.
0: So I guess Tasha, my girl Tasha K out here saying some things, y'all.
11: Yeah.
0: Trey says she's about to be sued again.
11: Yeah, she going to need you as a character witness, so I'm glad you called her your girl,
0: okay.
11: Man. Because Kevin Hart is in her mouth once again.
0: Mm-hmm.
11: She basically is saying, well, his name is in her mouth once again.
0: All
11: let me
0: right.
11: say that.
0: Thank you.
11: She is pretty much saying that Kevin Hart has a famous side chick. You won't believe who it is.
13: Kevin Hart talking about marriage being hard. Now he says, after all these years, his marriage to Aniko still takes effort. After 10 years, more listening is needed from me. I just thought this was funny. Being that the first year of his marriage, remember when he cheated on her? Because I think their anniversary falls on her the week of her birthday. I think there was some overlap between her and Tori Hart when he was messing with Tori Hart. You remember, and this was his rib, this was his life, this was his forever, ever. And now 10 years down the road, okay? In a decade of marriage, he says it's still hard when he opened up the People magazine, okay? I feel that he's gotten more bold with the cheating because I was told Sweetie is allegedly one of his bitches. He go to Vegas, Sweetie in Vegas. He ain't got to get on no flight no more with no billionaires and have prostitutes no more. He could just pay the, you know, the bitches that used to be famous just to keep them famous.
0: Mm-hmm.
11: When you really think about it, though, it is kind of a smart strategy if you want to cheat. Yeah, right. Are you addicted to the lifestyle of being famous, but you can't get famous no more? I'm going to fund that for you then. All you got to do is be my little whoop-de-whoop.
0: Mm-hmm.
11: Be my little what's up.
0: Mm-hmm.
11: Be my little say now.
0: Mm-mm.
1: Yeah, not that say now.
11: It be my little say now. Yeah. That's it. That's all. That's a smart.
0: Why Trey
11: little...
0: make? Why he? Why he make? Be my little Trey. My little say now. Sound kind of sexy.
1: Yeah.
0: Be like, girl, what you to him? Girl, I'm his say now.
11: Shut up. I'm saying.
1: Hey, put that on the t-shirt, man.
0: Yeah.
1: Just be my little
0: that,
1: say now.
0: That one, and we from say. Here.
11: Oh God.
0: And we got here. Family too.
1: Yeah.
11: I cannot do it. With
0: we
11: you,
0: got
11: man.
0: We from here. Need to be on
1: I'm
0: t-shirt.
1: Get on the sleeve. Say yeah.
0: Yep. Hey guys. They came out with the top 10 greatest athletes according to AI.
1: But,
0: according, this is according to AI. This ain't about no argument.
1: Hold on, let me write
0: hold on
1: down.
0: Second. This ain't no argument in one of y'all's haircut places.
1: And this is not your list.
0: It ain't my list.
1: Okay.
0: This is done by an AI where they, you know, computers figured this
1: and
0: out.
1: This is the top 10?
0: Top 10 greatest athletes according to AI. Coming in at number 10. You ready?
11: Yo.
0: LeBron James.
11: LBJ Damn. Is number 10?
0: LeBron James. Coming in at number 9, Tiger Woods. Coming in at number 8, my man, Tom Brady.
11: Okay.
0: Coming in at number 7, John Jones. I guess he is a
11: UFC fighter.
1: Yeah, UFC fighter.
11: Wow.
1: Yeah.
0: Coming in at number 6, hockey.
2: Oh, yeah, Wayne Gretzky.
1: Wayne Gretzky. Oh,
0: wow. Top 10, top 5, I should say. Here we go, down to the 5. According to AI, your greatest athletes. Mm-hmm. Coming in at number 5. Lionel Messi, how you say his name?
2: Lionel Messi.
0: Lionel Messi.
1: He just retired.
0: Coming in at number 4, Usain Bolt.
1: Oh, wow. Fastest man ever.
0: Coming in at number 3, Pele. My husband used to love him.
2: Yeah, of course.
0: Coming in at number 2, Muhammad Ali.
11: Okay. Wow.
0: And according to AI.
11: Who's number 1 now?
1: You know what it is. You know who it is.
11: It can't be.
1: You know who it is.
11: It can't be.
1: You know who it is.
0: I'm not.
1: Stop. Come
0: Michael
1: on,
0: Jordan.
1: Man. Michael
0: All right.
1: Jordan.
0: All right, listen.
1: Jeffrey Jordan.
0: Coming up, we got $1,000 for you next. It's Dee Dee in the Morning.
5: When you need a laugh in Lansing, wake up with Dee Dee in the Morning. Stax 92.1.
0: It's Dee Dee in the Morning looking for Trey right now to find out what's trending with Trey.
2: Like a referee with a whistle, it is now official. Kendrick Lamar's Grand National Tour becomes the highest grossing rap tour in the history of hip hop tours. He is taking the crown. They say the tour grossed about $390.7 million across 47 shows, selling more than 2 million tickets is what they said. So shouts out to Kendrick Lamar. I'm going to tell you like this. Mm. The run that he had in hip hop around that
1: that run,
2: it will be studied.
0: I agree.
2: It will be studied.
0: You know what I love about him? Him and J. Cole as big time celebrities who could sell out stadiums.
2: Yeah.
0: Off when they're not on the road and then when they're not doing their music, you don't know nothing about them. They just live a regular life.
2: Yeah.
0: Same way, you know how Eminem lived a regular life.
2: Yeah.
0: It was like you don't have to be out there all the time, right?
2: J. Cole dropping a new sneaker as well, the Dreamer sneaker.
0: That.
2: So shouts out to Cole as well, man.
0: All right, listen, we got cash this morning. You could buy his new sneaker with $1,000, right? And guess what else you could do with that $1,000? Join us on the One Voyage Cruise. There you go. Play our $1,000 minute game right now at 833. Talk to Dee Dee.
1: That's 833-825-5233.
0: It's Dee Dee in the Morning. I'm going to just say good morning to you, and that's about it. Hi, it's Dee Dee in the Morning. No, I was looking down at something. Trey G's with me, also comedian J.J. Williamson. I think somebody's taking shots.
2: Who?
0: I heard somebody was taking shots at LeBron.
2: At you?
0: No, at LeBron.
2: Yeah.
0: Brown. I feel like somebody was taking shots.
1: So. A lot of people are.
0: Yeah.
1: A lot of people are.
0: But surprisingly,
11: this person's supposed to be his friend.
0: That's what I was going to say. Trey ready to tell it right now. He's like, this is his friend. Let him know who said it. Trey, is it Steph?
11: Yeah, Steph Curry was basically doing an interview the other day. Shut up.
0: No, you didn't.
11: You should be ashamed, man. Everybody turning on the king is what it feel like. Steph Curry was asked about jumping team to team, and he said, I ain't that type of player.
7: Of course, I want to win a championship, but I just want to play good basketball because we haven't in a while.
9: That's not frustrating to you at all that you only have conceivably a few years left and now you're back in a situation where the focus is on rebuilding a team to compete down the road?
7: I think in the history of the league, I don't know how many teams have had been championship favorites for, you know, almost 2 decades. I've been this going into my 18th year. So.
9: This is why players hop from team to team, though.
7: I'm not that type of player. So the idea of being able to, again, reimagine what success looks like and what it takes to for this particular team to do it. I like those challenges. Doesn't mean that we're always not trying to find ways to get better. And, you know, the way that the league changes, kind of have to be prepared for any and everything. But for me, like, I just want to be healthy. I missed almost, 30-something games last year. And singular focus on just playing good basketball once we get started.
1: Damn. He likes the challenge.
2: Yeah.
1: He likes the challenge.
11: He said, I ain't one of them kind of players that just hop from team to team to win a championship.
1: Yeah. He likes the challenge, you know, sometimes when, you know, Kobe sat down, man, one time and just said, man, you know, I want to see if we can rebuild and bring it back without me jumping ship. You know, don't.
11: Wait. Hold on. Kobe also said, get me up out of here. He also said, get me up out of here.
1: Man.
11: Don't do that.
1: Man, maybe because of the organization didn't want to, you know, bring nobody else in.
0: I'm going to be honest. I'm going to tell you something. I hear everybody trying to say what's hard and what's not. Either way it goes, even if you stay on the same team and you have new team members you're playing with, and whether you're going to a new team, it's the same damn thing. You're playing with new members.
11: Sure.
0: It's the same thing.
11: Sure.
0: Yeah. I don't understand. The difference is what? The only thing is, I'm I'm keeping the same number and with the same management or something. But the point is, learning how to play with some other teammates is going to be hard, whether you have the same team and new people are coming, or you go to another team.
1: Yeah, but you ain't getting elite players to come play with you though.
0: It all depends.
1: You ain't getting elite players though.
0: Okay. I hear all the loopholes every time I hear a loophole.
11: I get that point of it too.
1: But you got to think, if you think about all the GOATs outside LeBron, who left?
11: Hold on.
0: There ain't been no GOAT since LeBron.
1: Who left?
0: Ain't been no GOAT since LeBron.
1: Everybody that we consider the GOAT.
11: Wait a minute, though. Now that I'm thinking about it, didn't Kevin Durant play with Steph Curry?
0: Well, yeah, he did.
1: I've never said he was a GOAT.
0: That's what
1: he's a damn great player. He's a damn great scorer, but he has never been on my Mount Rushmore.
0: Who's a GOAT then?
11: Ain't Jimmy Butler on?
1: You think he a GOAT?
11: I don't think he's necessarily a GOAT, but you said elite player. We were talking about elite, not necessarily GOATs. Mm. About elites. He's an elite player. Kevin Durant is an elite player.
1: I thought we were just talking about the people that's going to possibly be on Mount Rushmore.
0: Oh, hell. You ain't had nobody since LeBron now. Damn.
11: No, I don't think Jaylen Brown is going to be on Mount Rushmore, but he's an elite player.
1: Yeah, you know he is. I don't think Jason Tatum is going to be on, but he got a championship.
0: Okay.
11: Yeah.
0: What's your point?
11: Joel Embiid is not on Mount Rushmore, but he's an elite player.
0: Because here's what I'm getting ready to say. JJ, who is on Mount Rushmore after LeBron then?
1: After?
0: Since LeBron has been in, who is it?
1: Ain't nobody else.
0: Thank you. So when you're asking, everybody asks these questions, he just happens to be now the new definition, and he's setting the standard of what happens next as a GOAT.
11: I think he gets a lot of flack for playing with elite

0: because we're all tired of the conversation, so we're all like this.
1: It is what it is. Yeah. In the day, it is what it is.
0: Yeah. Every day we got an argument about this, don't we, on this show?
1: Thanks.
0: All righty. It's Dee Dee. It's Dee Dee in the morning.
2: When you need a laugh in Lansing, wake up with Dee Dee in the morning. Stacks 92.1.
0: It's Dee Dee in the morning. Good morning, everybody. Let's see. I got Trey G and comedian JJ Williamson with me.
1: Always.
0: Hey, guess what they said? You know, how do y'all get more sleep? Like, how do you know, like, you're going to get a really great, you know, night of sleep? What is it that you do that you go, I know I'm going to sleep good tonight?
1: Like, if I miss my nap, because I usually take naps after work and stuff like that. If I don't take a nap during the day, I know I'm going to sleep very well. And I'm going to go a little early.
0: Trey, what about you? Same thing if you don't take a nap?
3: If I don't take a nap, but mine sometimes be the weather.
0: Weather does
3: help. If it's raining outside or if it's cold outside.
0: You know you're going to sleep good.
3: I know. I'm finna be in that slumber. I'm finna be in a slumber.
0: Hey, you'll be snoring like my dog, Dak. I was laying over there yesterday. I was at home. Y'all, Dak sound like he need nasal surgery. He was snoring so loud.
1: No, Dak got a job.
0: My dog, right. Man.
3: Dogs snore like they work 20 hours.
1: Yeah, they do.
0: Don't they? He was snoring so hard and sleeping so peaceful. I said, why can't I sleep like that in this house?
3: That's how you know they're comfortable with you, too, though.
0: Man.
3: He was in a slumber.
1: Dak was snoring like he got a construction job right in the heat.
0: Guess what they said, though? They said if you work overtime, you're guaranteed to have a better sleep at night if you work overtime.
3: Oh, yeah.
0: Yeah, you're tired.
3: Yeah.
0: They act like, you know, you're doing something noble. Work overtime, you can sleep good. Yeah, you're tired.
3: Or like JJ said, just do morning radio.
0: Yeah. I'm gonna tell you when I know I'm gonna have me a good night. Yeah. Get me about 3 glasses of wine.
3: Oh damn,
0: it's over.
3: Not some wine.
0: Y'all ever have one of them drunken sleeps? Yeah. And you wake up the next day, why my neck hurt? Why my back hurt?
1: Yes,
0: because you know you didn't just pass out.
1: Passed out.
0: That's a different kind of sleep.
1: Yeah,
0: passing out ain't a fun sleep to me.
3: You sleep hard.
0: Yeah, but it ain't
3: deep.
0: But then you wake up, something ain't right.
3: Yeah, something ain't right.
0: You still tired.
1: You lying.
0: Something ain't right.
1: Yeah. Why is my shoe on my headboard? What I do last night?
0: Damn. Get it done in 60 seconds. Why my shoe on the ceiling fan?
1: I was a ceiling fan.
4: With a $1,000 minute game. Media in the morning exclusive.
0: Yeah. When I see that, I'd be like, well, it was a good night. Huh?
1: Yeah. You wake up like, why I pull my refrigerator out? Shut up. I ain't against the wall no more.
3: Not my refrigerator.
0: Good morning. Hi, good morning. Hi, is this Shanti?
5: Santi.
0: Oh, hi, Santi. How are you?
5: I'm good. How are you?
0: Santi.
1: I like that
0: name.
1: Santi P.
0: Yeah, it's a beautiful name, Santi. Where are your people from, Santi?
5: Oklahoma.
0: I just knew she was going to say an island somewhere.
1: Island or something.
3: The home of Brahms.
0: I know it. She said, all right.
3: Okay.
0: Well, listen, tell us a little something about you. What do you like to do for fun?
5: Ride horses.
3: Hey. Oh. I know that's real.
0: It's what?
5: And teach.
0: That's beautiful.
3: What grade do you teach?
5: Early head start, so like infant to 3.
3: I ain't gonna lie to you. You can kind of always sense when it's a teacher that teaches young kids. Mm-hmm. They have this certain spirit about them.
0: Calmness.
3: Yeah, certain calm. Yeah, you gotta have some good patience.
0: You sure
3: boy.
0: Do with them babies. So listen,
3: and horses too.
0: We got cash for you, Santi. We're gonna spin this wheel and let's see what happens. Here we go.
4: DD.
6: JJ from the SIP.
4: Trey G.
6: JJ from the SIP.
7: $10 bonus.
1: Santi, you ain't gonna need that $10 because you finna win this $1,000. You ready?
5: Yes.
1: Now, look, if you don't know the answer, please say pass. We got time. We're going to come back to it. Let's get this early morning Monday. Here we go. What was the last movie you saw in the theater?
5: Michael.
1: Okay. Would you rather go to the movies or Netflix and chill?
5: To the movies.
1: Oh, damn. Mm-hmm. Finish this lyric. It's 7 o'clock on the dot.
5: I'm in my drop top. In the street.
1: Hey, what cartoon starred the character Miss Fizzle as a teacher who took her students on a different adventure?
5: The Magic School Bus.
1: There it is. If someone's birthday is March 31st, what is their zodiac?
5: Pass.
1: Okay. How old is actress Lisa Ray McCoy?
5: 46.
1: If someone was born in 1996, how old would they be in 2026?
5: 5.
1: Okay. Who on the morning show is an avid golfer, Dee Dee or JJ?
5: Dee Dee.
1: Man, please. No. What movie is the famous line?
3: Man, please.
0: I'm getting there.
1: Huh?
0: I'm getting there.
1: Yeah, you're getting there. Just getting more.

0: outfits.
1: All right.
0: That's it.
1: So,
2: great look, job, Santi.
1: They cute. Hey, 4 out of 8.
0: Say they cute.
1: They cute. 4 out of 8. Y'all didn't even get to 10. Here's what you missed, though. Okay, you missed this one. If somebody's birthday is March 31st, what is their zodiac sign? They're an Aries.
0: Yep.
1: How old is actress Lisa Rae McCoy? She's 59. If somebody was born in 1996, how old would they be in 2026? 31, 32.
3: Yeah, 32.
1: Yeah. Who on the morning show is an avid golfer? That would be me. That's JJ. I'm lying.
3: Casual golfer.
1: Yeah, I am. Sometimey. Four out of eight. You're going to get $10 every quick dance. We add up as $40. Throw in that $10. $50.
0: Thankful.
1: $50 coming to you, Santi. Why don't you tell everybody the show that lets you play the $1,000 minute game this morning?
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5: When you need a laugh in Lansing, wake up with Edie in the morning. Stacks 92.1.
1: I gotta tell y'all something right now. Trey G brought something in, and I think this is so dope.
6: Yeah. I think it's
1: dope, because I you know what I believe in? First of all, good morning. It's Dee Dee in the morning. Trey G's here, and comedian J.J. Williamson. But, you know, genes are amazing. Hereditary. Things that are hereditary and all that other kind of stuff, right?
6: Mm-hmm.
1: Is talent hereditary?
3: I think it can be sometimes, but I don't think not always. Not always.
1: Okay. When is it not? Because I'm going to be honest. When we were talking about talent, because, you know, a lot of people would say, one of the ones who sounded just like their parents was Gerald LeVert. Used to sound just like, what was the OJ's? Daddy?
3: Eddie LeVert.
1: Yeah. Gerald sounded just like his daddy, too.
6: Hands down.
1: Just like his daddy.
6: Yeah.
1: Who else? Who else got some kids? Who else got kids that they sound like their daddy? Because you realize that some of that, I think it's hereditary. Talent could be hereditary.
3: You think so?
1: Yes.
6: Yeah, a little bit.
3: But sometimes I think you don't get that full talent gene, I guess, then. Maybe that's what it is.
1: Maybe you don't get the hunger.
3: Maybe that's what it is as well. Because sometimes I be hearing these celebrity kids, and they sound really talented like their parents, but then sometimes they don't.
1: But some of it, let me ask this thing, guys. Is LeBron James' son, who plays Bronny, has talent, but he's not as hungry as daddy.
3: He's not as good. But he don't have that super talent gene. Maybe it just didn't
1: okay, what about process. Shador Sanders? Does he have what his daddy has? Is that talent?
3: We don't really know. We ain't seen it just yet. Okay. He might, though.
6: That's true.
3: He might. I actually did find some other celeb kids who I think that they do have a little bit more of the talent gene that they mama and daddy gave to them.
6: Okay.
3: Right? Mm-hmm. And I wanted to run them by y'all. Okay, we'll start it like this. Lil Wayne has a son that raps.
1: Mm-hmm.
3: Right?
1: Mm-hmm.
3: His name is Lil Novi.
1: And he's good. He sounds just like Lil Wayne to me.
3: He's like a new school rapper, but he got his daddy flow. Check this out.

0: You see what I'm saying? He got the same flow as his pops and all.
1: Everything.
0: His name is Lil Novi. That's okay. Lil Wayne's son now. Okay, mm-hmm. okay. How about this one? Wanye from the group Boys the Men.
2: Boys the Men,
0: right? He has a son, and I ain't gonna lie, his son probably is the strongest.
1: Well, he has several, has a group.
2: Three of them, man.
1: Right, Moore or something like that.
0: Really? Okay, okay. Well, this one son, I'm telling you, he like it sounds great.

0: pile.
1: You gotta believe.
2: Dang.
1: Give it a love.
3: You better hit the runs.
2: Like he sound like his daddy.
3: Like your daddy used to.
2: He sound like his daddy.
3: You better hit the runs, man.
2: That's two to sound like daddy. I'm gonna write this down.
3: You see what I'm saying? That's two.
2: Two to sound like daddy. Okay. That's two.
4: He sound like he wears a sweater with the shorts like his daddy back in the day.
3: Okay, now we start to kind of get into a little bit of murky water. Just a tad bit. You know, Usher has a few sons. Mm-hmm. One of his sons loves to get on Instagram and showcase his vocal talents. Mm-hmm. You tell me what you think he sounds like. Check this out.
5: So won't you

0: You ain't been calling me baby.
1: Daddy hasn't taken him on the road.
2: Shut up.
1: No.
2: Now, I will say this. He's not in like a professional studio or nothing like that. He's just singing.
1: Yeah, but still, no. Guess what? He ain't been on the road with Daddy a lot. He ain't seen Daddy sing a lot. He ain't been around a lot.
3: Nah, he ain't been around a lot.
2: He got some vocals.
3: He
2: got
3: to do a couple more karaoke.
2: Before he ain't ready.
1: You can tell Daddy ain't taking him under the wing and
2: teaching
1: him.
2: Okay, how about this then? Mariah Carey's daughter. She also showcases her vocal talents on social media as well.

0: She's been in the studio with Mama watching.
1: She sounds really good, man. That's Mariah Carey's daughter right there. Brian McKnight, he has a son that's a singer as well. I saw you holding hands, standing close to someone else. Not bad. Not
0: he
1: bad.
0: Sounds like his daddy.
1: Yeah, yeah.
2: Wait, hold on, hold on. Let me hear it.
0: Yeah, he sounds like his daddy.
1: Can you hear it?
3: Just change your name, though.
1: Now, last but not least, we got to check in with Erykah Badu's daughter. Puma is her name. She's been all over social media as well. I didn't even realize she could sing like this.

0: Okay.
1: Now, her dad, D.O.C., has been very vocal, too, about how he tries to, like, guide her a little bit through the music game. Mm-hmm. So that's very Disney Channel-ish right
2: it
1: there
2: is,
1: with that one.
2: Yeah, yeah.
0: They Disney all got, his talent is hereditary.
1: You think so?
0: It's hereditary. Listen at that. Maybe. It's got to be.
2: That sounded good, right?
0: Yeah, that's
2: there.
0: Hereditary. Yeah.
1: Can't forget about T.I.'s daughter, Harris. Can't forget about Northwest Blue Ivy. Like, you know, maybe yeah. so. Maybe
0: we
1: so.
0: Haven't, you know what? I can't wait to really hear Blue Ivy sing. I wonder if she's going to sound like her mama or will she rap like daddy?
1: Maybe she might be a dancer. She might be.
0: Maybe.
1: She might dance. Never know.
0: There's got to be a vocal talent somewhere. Either she know how to spit some bars or she can sing. It's one of them.
2: It got to be one of them.
0: One of them.
2: Hands down.
0: That's really cool. Shouts out to all of the spawns of these celebrities.
1: The
0: all right. It's Dee Dee in the morning.
3: When you need a laugh in Lansing, wake up with Dee Dee in the morning. Stacks 92.1.
0: All right, Dee Dee in the morning, taking our last look at our hot topics. Did y'all hear what they're saying? The Americans that are having the most sex. You will never believe which Americans they say are having the most sex. Let's get into our hot topics. Here we go.
2: Oh, Lord.
4: Hot topics.
5: That's the way I like it. That's the way I like it.
4: On Dee Dee in the
0: Hold
4: morning.
0: On a second. What did you just say, JJ?
2: Oh, Lord.
0: Well, you're close.
2: Oh.
0: According to the new report, who's having the most sex in America? Regular churchgoers, they said.
2: Damn.
0: Regular churchgoers have a surprising advantage, they said, over secular couples. Mm. According to the new report, they're the ones having the most sex.
2: Oh, wow. It has always been rumors about, you know, people that always go to church and always praising
0: mm-hmm, mm-hmm.
2: God.
0: Mm-hmm. Uh-huh.
2: Especially pastors. Especially pastors. Their pastors' wives always be on the front row.
0: Well, let's be real. I'm gonna call somebody out.
2: Yeah, let's call them out.
0: We have an engineer that works with us here on the show. Y'all don't hear him, but he plays all the music. He does everything here on the show.
2: he
0: edits for us. He's in the building with us. He's in the studio with us every day.
2: Every day.
0: And you don't hear him. He's a pastor.
2: Yes.
0: His name is G-Man.
2: Yes.
0: G-Man and his wife are expecting what baby, JJ? What baby number?
2: Five.
0: Yep, baby number five.
2: Number five. He got a star in five.
0: Yeah, he does. Yeah.
1: The Lord said, be fruitful and multiply.
0: And they believe it very much, and they're doing it. They're, you know what? That's what I'm talking about. They're very obedient. I will give it to Pastor G-Man and his wife.
1: No
0: but they said it is churchgoers in America that have the most sex.
2: Yeah, G-Man doing more than just prepping for next Sunday.
1: Churchgoers said, we're doing the Lord's work.
0: Yep. Let's see some other things, you guys. Did you see this? Jay-Z. Good news for Jay-Z this morning.
1: Yeah. So you remember a couple years back, there was a Jane Doe who accused Jay-Z of sexual assault. Well, now she is fully recanting her story, saying there's no truth to her claims and she's never met Jay-Z. She basically released a statement in like a 12-part document that says, Sean Jay-Z Carter never sexually assaulted me. I have never met or spoken to Mr. Carter. She said, Mr. Carter never engaged in any inappropriate conduct towards me whatsoever, is what she said. She said, there's no truth to any of the allegations and claims that I made against him as well. But some good news for Jay-Z.
0: Mm-hmm, that is good news, you guys. Yeah. Good news. And then finally, can we talk about this? Master P. So Master P sat down with Earn Your Leisure. And was he saying that he could have had, Snoop Dogg's
2: Snoop
0: catalog?
2: Dogg. Yeah. Catalog.
1: That's what he's saying, man. He said before Snoop Dogg left Death Row and after.
6: When you talk about Snoop, right? Like, I could have took half of everything Snoop had. I'm like, no, man, I want what was mine. When our deal was over with, Snoop went on and turned into a boss. And I appreciate that. Think about it. I don't count other people's pockets. Like, I don't do that. And I think a lot of these artists do that. They get caught up into, oh, what you got in this? Nah, that ain't me, though.
7: When you say you could have took half, like when he was coming over from Death Row?
6: Yeah. I mean, even after, if I wanted to. Because
7: of
6: the investment that I made into it.
7: Mm.
6: Every artist I had, I never, if they wanted to leave, sold the contract up. Go ahead.
7: Mm.
6: Think about it. You don't hear that, right?
7: Yeah.
6: It's like most artists, people like, man, I put you on, I blew you up. So I could hold you for however long I want because I should take that journey with you. No, not me. I've always thought that, you know, I'm a pack fair, but that's on the artists if they don't save their money. Because, you know, you think as music industry, right, you think that you're going to be hot forever.
0: Interesting. 'Cause you did, so he let people out of their contracts and things.
2: Yeah.
1: Yeah.
0: And you don't hear no stories about huh? About him
2: holding
0: people.
2: Ain't never been no beef. I mean, it's been like a peaceful, you know, separation with these cats, man. Whoever want to leave, you know, leave. No limit.
0: Yeah,
2: leave.
0: If you think you can find something better, I can't stop
2: go
0: you.
2: Go ahead.
1: Yeah.
2: That's all he said. Go ahead.
0: Wow.
1: I wonder if some of them No Limit artists from early on would agree with that.
0: That's what I'm wondering.
1: You know what I'm saying? If there's a artist out there that would be like, well, he didn't do me like that. Yeah. He had the same love for me.
0: Because let me tell you something. The only one we ever hear about that never let his artist win, get money, get off the label, Diddy.
1: Diddy. I knew you was going to say that, yeah.
2: Damn.
1: Yeah. A lot of his artists wound up in a worse situation after him.
0: Yeah.
1: You know what I'm saying? Mm-hmm. For whatever reason.
0: All right, listen, we got to shut the show down coming up next, all right? It's Diddy in the morning.
3: When you need a laugh in Lansing, wake up with Diddy in the morning. Stax 92.1.
0: All right, listen, you guys, we're done. The show is over. It's been a wonderful week, has it not?
1: Mm-hmm.
0: Well, oh my gosh. We appreciate everyone for listening. We thank you so much for all week tuning into us. We hope you have a wonderful, wonderful weekend. And we always leave the show exactly like this.

0: again. It's Dee Dee in the morning. Hey, it's Dee Dee in the morning, along with Trey G and comedian J.J. Williamson. Hey, it's Friday!
1: It's Friday!
2: Friday.
0: All right, hey, listen, today it is Friday, September 25th. It's National Comic Book Day.
1: Go in there, Batman.
0: Anybody, did you guys like read comic books at all? I know, Trey, you probably didn't. You just watched cartoons.
3: Yeah, never.
0: I think comic books were gone by the time you came out of the womb.
3: No. Comic books still around to this day.
0: Oh, are they? Oh, okay. I didn't know if they had them in the womb.
1: I used to do the Batman, uh-huh. Richie Rich back in the day, man. Casper the Ghost.
0: Okay.
3: Oh, dang.
1: Come on, man.
3: Not Casper. Man. Damn. I remember the movie. They had a movie.
0: Yeah, they did. But this fool said he was reading Casper and Richie Rich. Okay, let's move on. It's National Lobster Day.
3: Lobster. Mm-hmm. Get some good lobster.
0: Mm-hmm.
3: Come on.
0: It's Save the Koala Day. Koala bears. Save the koala bear day.
3: Very vicious.
0: Mm. Are they?
3: They can be.
0: Koala bears?
3: Yeah, when they provoke, they can be very vicious.
0: I didn't know that.
3: Yeah.
0: Isn't that what they say? Isn't that what Drake used to talk about at one point? Was he a koala bear? Wasn't he some kind of a bear people used to compare his ass to?
3: A koala bear?
0: I could have swore somebody tried to compare Drake.
3: I know he was an owl.
0: Oh, he was an owl.
3: Yeah,
0: okay.
3: About koala. Maybe a koala?
0: Maybe I'm getting the owls and the koalas mixed up.
1: Yeah, for real.
0: I don't know how. It's National One-Hit Wonder Day.
3: Ooh, a lot of them.
0: Mm-hmm. It's Lung Health Day.
3: Okay, that's very important.
0: Mm-hmm.
3: Yeah, very. My mom has COPD.
0: Did she?
3: Yeah. Oh, wow. Mm-hmm. Lung health is very important.
0: Yes, it is. My husband had pulmonary embolism. He had a blood clot in his lung.
3: Those are dangerous. Yeah,
0: yes,
3: for sure.
0: Yes, it was. National Daughter Day.
3: Okay.
0: National Daughter Day.
3: Yeah, shout out to the daughters.
0: Shout out to my daughter. Let's celebrate birthdays. Here we go.
4: All right. It's your birthday, baby. It's your birthday. Yeah. It's your birthday.
0: Happy birthday. Happy birthday goes out to the actor. Will Smith is celebrating a birthday.
3: Oh, William.
0: I love Will Smith.
3: William, big money lad. Yeah. He got that rich man lad.
0: It's a rich, I like it. I love it.
3: Like, he got a rich lad, boy.
0: The actor, and I guess you would say, wasn't he a rapper, singer, whatever he is? Donald Glover is celebrating a birthday.
3: Oh, yeah.
0: This is America. Yep. Yeah,
3: no matter what you say and what you do. Yeah, real.
0: And let's see, R&B singer Teddy Swim celebrating a birthday today.
3: All right,
0: here we go. We kick the show off. Early morning memes. Mine just said this. You soft if you let them check your receipt at that Walmart.
3: Max,
1: damn.
3: You better stand on business and keep walking.
0: Right? You soft. Yeah. You like, okay, here, check it.
3: You better stand on business. I got one mine say, we grown. Either we both want each other or we don't. If you want to be chased, go steal something.
0: Damn.
3: Damn. Go there and steal something. You won't be chased.
0: Damn. JJ?
1: Y'all waiting on me right now?
0: Yep, because you told me you had yours.
1: You said I did. I was just trying to make sure I was next. I wasn't sure.
0: Okay, you got it now?
1: Women be crying over a man who read.
0: Who? I can hear you.
1: You heard me.
0: I did not. No, I was talking at the same time.
1: Women be crying over a man who reads at a third grade level. He's not ignoring your text. He's just sounding it out. Give him a minute.
0: Oh, I gave you one.
1: Oh, Lord.
3: Okay.
1: Oh, Lord. I come over there and smear all your makeup.
3: Oh, God.
0: Yes, I'm getting makeup done today, everybody. I got on makeup, and JJ's talking about me. All right.
1: Oh, my goodness.
0: I'm just saying. Hey, listen, that's how we kick the show off. Early morning memes coming up this morning on the show. A guy's trying to figure out why he hasn't heard back from a lady he went out with because he thought things went great. I'm talking date fail. We're going to see if we can get us a date win this morning.
3: Yeah.
0: Plus, we're going to get into a dope discussion. Is somebody that dates someone that doesn't take care of their kids? Do you have a character flaw?
3: Ooh.
0: Yeah, we'll get into that. And then we're going to drop some money in your pockets with the $1,000 mini game. So here we go. Let's have a great day, y'all. It's Friday.
3: Woo.
0: It's Dee Dee in the morning.
5: When you need a laugh in Lansing, wake up with Dee Dee in the morning. Stacks 92.1.
0: It's Dee Dee in the morning. All right, listen, guys, I got to have a conversation about something. You know, Trey G did something called cuffing season. He says that the big boys, right? You said big boys are in season?
3: Come on. You know, it's getting cold outside. Need something warm to warm up to.
0: Yeah, you ain't lying, though. That always is fun when you be you don't want to get up cuffing early in the morning. You be like, it's cold.
3: Yes.
0: I'm
3: going
0: to stay right here.
3: I can't stay.
1: Even
3: there.
1: If you got to use the bathroom, you're going to stay in the bed.
0: Right?
1: Like, I'm just going to sit here and hurt. Yeah. I'm going to lay here and hurt.
3: Shut up.
0: Hey, I saw something that said, you're too sleepy to get up to go use the bathroom some days.
3: Yep.
0: And you're too sleepy to just don't lay there and stay with the pain or something like that.
1: Yeah.
0: Hey, listen, here's what I need to know, Trey. A lot of people are trying to figure this out about cuffing season. So I'm going to ask you a couple of questions, right?
3: Okay.
0: And they're filling the blanks.
3: Okay.
0: All right. And this is how to make sure you're the right one. They said, okay, listen, Trey, fill in the blank. I go crazy for?
3: Ooh, I go crazy for, it depends on what gender we talking now, but I go crazy for a big boy. Yeah, I go crazy for a big boy. That's what the ladies would say. At least.
0: Okay, no, I need to know what you go crazy for.
3: Oh, what I go crazy for? I go crazy for pumpkin spice candles.
0: Oh, wow. Damn.
3: I love walking into a woman apartment.
0: Now, hold
3: on. Listen.
0: That
3: hear
0: was
3: me out.
0: Sensitive right there.
3: No, hear me out. I love walking into a woman place and she got them pumpkin spice candles with the throw pillows on the couch. Whoa. Man, you better stop playing with her.
1: I can tell that Trey got a Kirkland account.
0: All right, Trey, fill in the blanks. The way to win me over is?
3: The way to win me over, man.
0: Uh-uh, somebody said chicken tenders.
3: Yeah, I can say that. Some good chicken tenders and gravy.
0: Uh-huh.
3: Yeah, good chicken tenders. It's a warm meal.
1: Now, he likes simple stuff, too. Now, if he see his girl back his car up, she the one.
0: Oh, she is the one.
1: She's the one.
0: That's how you win him over.
1: Yeah, back your car.
0: Uh-uh, no, you win him over if you got a bad lace front, he'll love you.
1: Oh, my God.
3: Oh, God,
1: what you talking about? Yes. If your track's showing.
0: Oh, yeah.
1: Trey be like, come here.
3: I've been reformed.
0: Okay, Trey. Uh-huh. Together, you have to fill this in. If a lady, fill in the blank.
3: Okay.
0: And if you had this on your page, you would say, together we could blank.
3: Ooh. Together we could rule the world.
0: Oh, wow. Okay.
1: Yeah, I like that.
3: Together we could rule social media.
0: Okay, all right, fine.
3: We'd be one of those social media couples.
0: Okay, I like that. And those are popular.
3: Yeah,
1: they are.
0: They're very popular.
1: They are.
3: Posting couples content.
0: Yeah, they don't last, but they're popular.
3: Stop it.
0: All right, okay, Trey, fill in the blank. This year, I really want to what?
3: Ooh. Be cuffed early. I want to be cuffed early in cuffing season. I don't want to get into the middle of cuffing season and still be looking for prospects. I want to get cuffed early in cuffing season.
0: All right.
1: Mm-hmm. You want to have it by the time it get cold.
3: Yeah, exactly.
1: Yeah, I got it. Exactly. Love it.
0: Okay, yeah. Trey, fill in the blank. Dating me is like?
3: Winning the lottery.
0: Oh!
1: Dang!
3: Cause look, this is the thing, right? I'm gonna be the prize, but you're gonna be the birthday.
1: Birthday.
3: And you know the birthday come with so many surprises.
1: You ain't lying.
3: Yeah, I'm gonna be the prize, but you're gonna be the birthday, baby.
0: Oh Lord, you the birthday. Okay.
3: Come on.
0: Trey, a typical Sunday is what?
3: Ooh, a typical Sunday is for lazing. A typical Sunday is for lazing and laying up.
0: All right.
3: Laying up
0: just sound nasty.
1: Yeah, it do, but fun.
3: Yeah, it do.
1: Yeah. You ain't gonna turn it down.
0: Hey, I'll be like, I'll call you up. Hey, JJ, what you doing?
1: Laying up. Just laying up.
3: I'm gonna shoot Bay a text and say, come get this L&L.
0: Oh my God.
3: Laying up and lazy.
0: All right, here's another one. Okay. I'm looking for what?
3: I'm looking for a big girl. I'm looking for a big girl. Something thick and fine. Yeah, thick thighs, brown eyes.
1: Ooh.
3: That's what we looking for.
0: Now, hold on. Now.
3: Come on.
0: Now, hold on, Trey. You a big boy now? You want a big girl?
3: It. Yeah, I know it.
1: Yeah.
3: But that temperature between us going to be 368 degrees. Fahrenheit.
0: Now, be careful, because I knew somebody who told me that his sister was a little big, and she had a boyfriend that was big.
3: Uh-huh.
0: He said he walked in the house one day. This smelled like ground beef up
3: Stop.
0: In there.
3: Yeah.
0: He did. He said it. Yeah. I said, nah. He said, yeah, it smell like ground beef.
1: Play Twister, they need two mats.
3: Shut up.
0: All right. Here's another one,
3: you
0: Trey.
3: Stupid.
0: Trey, here we go. A life goal of mine.
3: Ooh, a life goal?
0: Mm-hmm.
3: That's a tough one. Mm-hmm. I ain't gonna lie to you. Mm-hmm. When it comes to a relationship?
0: Yeah, just come on, what is it?
3: A life goal of mine.
0: Whatever, just fill in the blank.
3: It's finding somebody that'll have me a little sun.
0: Oh,
1: not that sun.
3: Somebody that had me a little T3.
0: Oh,
3: yeah.
1: I can see Trey being a dad too, man.
0: Trey, I thought you were T3.
3: No, I'm T2.
0: Oh, you're a junior.
3: Yeah, I'm a junior.
0: Oh, okay. I didn't know that. All right.
3: Little T3.
0: All right. And then finally, what would you say to this one? My simple pleasures are what? What are the most simplest pleasures you like?
3: We got to go back to the beginning.
0: What?
3: Chicken strips.
0: Chicken strips and what is it?
3: And gravy.
0: Pumpkin spice.
3: Yeah, chicken strips, gravy, pumpkin spice. Hey, I talk to you nice.
0: All right.
3: Yes,
0: okay.
3: Indeed.
0: All righty, ladies, there he is. Come this on. Is the guy they're talking about. These are the questions you need to ask some of the guys that you want to cuff with. So for cuffing season, we're here. Trey G says he's a big boy and he's looking.
3: Ain't gonna make it too hard.
0: And
1: check your DM. I know it's jumping.
0: Yeah. Let everybody know how to find you.
3: Hey, you can follow me right now. AYE_TreyG, A_TreyG ski.
0: All right, it's Didi in the morning.
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0: Good morning. It's Dee Dee in the morning. I got Trey G, also comedian J.J. Williamson with me. You know, it's all about our small business spotlight, right? Where we put the spotlight on small and minority-owned businesses all over the country. We say, you know what? These small businesses are the backbone of our community.
1: We need it.
0: And Trey G has told us many times we got to stop calling a small business a strong business.
3: Strong business if you want to.
0: He said strong.
3: Strong business.
0: I thought it was with a C, but it's a K. It's a K?
3: Okay.
0: All right. Well, listen, we have someone here. I need you all to meet this woman. She's the co-owner of, I believe it's called, is it Ziv or Ziv?
2: Ziv Products.
0: Ziv Products. Please welcome Miss Shandrika Gibson.
1: Hey, stop playing.
0: Hey, Shandrika.
2: Hi,
0: girl. Get up on that mic. Don't be afraid.
3: Come on up in there. You know you got a little soft voice too.
0: She
3: does. Speak with your chest.
0: Let me tell you something. Shandrika walk up in here talking about she a little nervous. What you nervous with us? We family, girl. You listen all the time, so that means you know who we are.
3: I'm gonna ask you for some money before you leave about it.
0: I know.
3: Yeah. I ain't there.
2: I have something better.
0: I know. And the way Shandrika looked at you, Trey, I'm like, Shandrika, let's talk about Ziv Products. Tell everybody all about it.
2: Yes. Ziv Products was created in 2019. I was diagnosed with lupus, so it literally changed my hair. And I became a certified herbalist in order to figure out what herbs and what carrier oils would be perfect for my hair. But in the process of creating Ziv, I noticed that when someone have lupus, it also changes the texture of your hair.
0: Really?
2: So I went from kinky hair to really thin, fine, patchy hair. And that really made me very self-conscious about myself. Started wearing wigs. And now that my lupus is under control, I'm able to maintain my hair with all of my products.
0: Okay, wait a minute. Hold on a second. So you said you started out before lupus, you had kinky. What you had, 4C like I got? 4C hair?
2: It was big and bushy.
0: And bushy. And tight.
2: Yes.
0: Yeah. And now it's not.
2: No.
0: It lost the tightness is a little bit more. Okay, got it.
2: Yeah,
0: so
2: it's not as thick as it used to be.
0: It used to be, too. All right, and so you said you became an herbalist. You started just trying all different things, huh?
2: Yes. So I follow a lot of people online who make hair care products, and most of everyone have the same carrier oils, same essential oils. And I told myself, how can I make Ziv different? So it's not about making the hair care products. It's the story and intention behind it. And so I researched many, many herbs, especially saw palmetto, which is a powerful herb that helps block DHT, and that is a hormone linked to hair loss.
0: Okay, really? Wow. I didn't know that. Come on now, look at her. All she's drinking is like, I know what I'm talking about. So tell everybody about the brand and what you offer, because I know you said it's experiencing and managing, you know, scarring, alopecia, all of that stuff. Tell everybody what all you have and some of the different products. Come on, she brought products.
3: She hopped down fast.
2: Well, I brought everyone.
0: Oh, good. Hey. Okay, you really did that.
3: That's
0: okay, so tell everybody what some of the products you have.
2: So I have rosemary, garlic, EVOO infused shampoo. It doesn't smell like garlic.
0: Okay.
2: Just want everyone to know it doesn't smell like garlic. You got to shake it up.
3: I got you.
0: And what else?
2: And then I have creamy hair conditioner.
0: Oh, I like it. Okay.
2: Also got a little spatula just in case you don't want to get none of your fingernails. So this one you can either leave in or you can wash out.
0: Oh, really? Okay. So you can leave it in all day, every day?
2: I leave it in.
3: I ain't going to lie to you. That rosemary garlic smell like it's supposed to.
0: That
3: must smell good.
0: Okay. You got nice packaging, too. Ziv Products, everybody. Z-I-V is what we're talking about. Go ahead.
2: And this is for the men. This is beard oil.
0: Oh, you got beard oil?
2: Yes.
0: JJ, take that.
1: Now, that beard oil, does it do anything for patches?
2: Of course. If you have hair follicles in that area, then it's a possibility your hair can grow back. I don't promise hair growth with my products. It's the consistency, and especially if you do have hair follicles.
1: Okay.
2: So that's
1: by what you see right now on the side. I got
2: I see patches.
1: You see some patches?
2: I see some patches. Yeah, all right, all right. So this is the beard bun. I mean, beard oil.
0: Beard oil.
2: And then this is the beard bun. This is Mr. Gibson. He's the logo. Mr. Gibson is my husband.
0: Oh, I love it.
2: So that is him.
0: She said Mr. Gibson.
2: So this is him.
1: Not Fred.
0: No.
1: Mr. Gibson.
0: Yeah. No, that's why she said put some respect on his name. All right. Shouts out to Mr. Gibson.
2: It's funny, I told my oldest, I told Junior, I said, you know, I'm going to be on Didi in the Morning Show. You going to be there with JJ?
0: Oh.
2: I said, yes. He was like, are you serious? I was like, he said, how can I listen? I said, download the app.
1: What's your surname?
2: Daniel Junior.
1: Daniel Junior, what up, boy?
0: Go to the website, zivproducts.com. 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We put that spotlight on everybody and all of our businesses so that you support. So make sure you do. 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
1: Shandrika.
0: It's Didi in the Morning.
5: When you need a laugh in Lansing, wake up with Didi in the Morning. Stax 92.1.
0: Oh, my goodness. Good morning. Hi. I must tell you, I enjoy laughing. Have I told y'all how much I enjoy laughing?
1: It's the best.
3: It's good
1: best
3: for the soul.
0: I love it. I need to tell everyone who's listening to this show, if you enjoy us and you laugh every single morning, please tell your friends, your family, coworkers, and everyone to listen. Please. We'll keep a job for a while, and we'd like to keep income coming in.
3: Facts. Okay. My bills enjoy it.
0: I know it. I know that's right. Let's get into these hot topics, though, because, ooh, it's about to go down. Did y'all hear what this woman is getting ready to attack Cardi B? Some woman is attacking Cardi B, but what she said, I want to ask y'all the question. You're going to go, here we go.
6: If you're talking about it, Dee Dee's talking about it. Hot Topics on Dee Dee in the Morning.
0: First thing, though, we got to talk about a fast food worker. Y'all saw this out of Louisiana.
3: Yo.
0: They claiming this fast food, but I saw it on MSN. I've seen it everywhere. They're claiming that the fast food worker farted on the raw chicken
3: Come
0: in the bag.
3: Now. Oh, my God.
0: They fart, and it wasn't just a... It was a wet one.
3: That's nasty. All right.
0: All right. Take a listen.
7: A Black Popeyes employee in Louisiana was fired and could face a lawsuit after he farted on raw chicken and served it to customers. The incident started when the employee posted a disturbing video online. In the video, he walked into the restaurant's raw chicken storage area, opened a package of uncooked chicken, sat on it, and farted on the food. After that, he appeared to take the same chicken, cook it in the fryer, and serve it to customers. A few days later, some customers discovered the video online. When they watched it carefully, they realized the employee in the video was the same person who had prepared their meals at the restaurant that day. The customers said they immediately felt disgusted and sick after realizing they might have eaten the chicken shown in the video. They brought the evidence to the restaurant and contacted Popeye's corporate, demanding compensation and an investigation. Popeye's fired the employee and hired lawyers to take legal action against him. After the video went viral, many people said this was exactly why they avoid fast food, because customers never know what happens in the kitchen before their food is served.
0: Mm-hmm.
3: Yeah. That's nasty.
0: Yep.
3: I would have blew that Popeye's up.
0: Yeah.
3: And no pun intended, I would have blew that Popeye's up.
0: I know, man.
1: But if you really, truly think about it, man, he did it on raw food. So it ain't been seasoned yet.
0: Mm-mm.
1: It ain't been in the grease.
0: But still.
3: It got the essence of flagellants on it. No,
1: but
3: sir.
1: But all that's going to be wiped out once he gets that hot grease,
0: JJ
1: though.
0: Can drop a raw piece of chicken in the dirt, and he going to take it and put some water on it, try to clean it up.
1: Yeah.
0: Look at him.
3: JJ the type to drop food on the floor and say,
0: kiss it to God.
3: Kiss it to God.
1: God made dirt and dirt don't hurt.
0: Put it in your mouth and let
1: gone.
0: It work.
3: And dirt
1: God
3: don't
1: made
3: hurt.
1: Dirt and dirt don't hurt.
0: Put it in your mouth and let it work. That's what we used to say as kids. I don't know what that meant.
1: Get that man his job back.
0: All right,
3: let's move on.
0: So did y'all see what Academics said? And I swear I said this a couple of weeks ago on this show.
3: Well, yeah. Academics is now talking about the Super Bowl halftime show. I heard Jay-Z was having a little bit of a tough time actually landing an act for the Super Bowl halftime show. Well, now Academics is saying, look, white people, they don't want no more hip-hop at the halftime.
8: White people are tired of non-whites being at the Super Bowl. This is the third year. They want a white person. They had a gangbanger type of guy, Kendrick. They had a Spanish person. Now they want a lily white girl or a redneck type of white guy. Okay, that's the joke. When I said Burner Boy, they don't want him this year. I mean that with, if it was a Jamaican, I'm Jamaican. If it was Sean Paul, if it was Vybz Kartel, not like they would pick them, but still, they don't want no fucking Jamaican up there this year.
3: I think that would provide a little bit of balance. Mm-hmm. I ain't gonna lie to you. That probably would provide a little bit of balance. I always thought that it was gonna be like a country artist that performed at the halftime show this year, like a Reba or Tim McGraw.
0: No, I could see. What's the one? Carrie Underwood.
3: Oh, really?
0: I can see a Carrie Underwood, okay. But that's why I was saying Bieber. I kind of feel like...
3: See, I think if it's a country artist, too, though, they would have a collection of artists. Kind of like how... Who was it? Was it 50 Cent D?
0: Yeah.
3: That one year?
0: I'm going with what you said, then, maybe. If it ain't Bieber, then I would do Miley Cyrus.
3: I think Miley would do really well halftime Super Bowl.
0: But she's so controversial, though, sometimes, right?
3: But she done settled down a lot. You don't think so? Mm-hmm. Miley been quiet. She been on a grown
9: woman. She really
3: woman.
9: Has been quiet.
0: Until she get on a big stage, then you'd be like, there goes Miley.
3: Stop that. Stop
0: She'll come
3: it.
0: In, I came in like a wreck. I love that song, Jet.
3: Yeah, it was good.
0: The other thing is Cardi B. Y'all heard this. I was like, Cardi is saying she wants some more kids. Y'all take a listen.
10: Not right now, but I do want one more kid. Two more kids, probably. But not what? Now. Not now. Absolutely not now. Like, I do not
11: That's
10: want
11: a relief
10: right
11: to everybody
10: now.
11: In the room, by the way. Everybody in the room was looking at you
10: no, like,
11: oh, like,
10: seriously,
11: I
10: do not want to have a baby right now. I feel so sexy. Like, I feel so sexy. I'm having so much fun. Like, I just feel like I'm just that bitch. Every room that I walk in, like, it's like, God damn, who the f*** is that?
0: Okay,
10: like,
0: all right. Thank you, Cardi. Well, listen. Cardi says no, but yeah, she wants two more kids. Let me tell you, boy, she's messing with that old fine man, they said. That one, I'm surprised, the one, the soccer guy.
3: Oh, yeah.
0: From the World Cup. Well, nah. Maduka.
3: His baby mama came out and said he don't take care of his kids.
0: Guess what she said? Guess what she said, though? Her question was this. She said, dating a man who neglects his kids is a character problem.
3: Yeah.
0: So she's trying to say Cardi got a character problem.
3: Folks wait until you're happy to come out with stuff like that. Don't. You would have never came out with nothing like that if I wasn't smiling on social media next week.
0: All I thought to myself was, hey, ex, Cardi ain't the one to play with.
3: Yeah.
0: Cardi
3: facts.
0: Ain't the one to put her name in your mouth. She gonna get you.
3: Yeah.
0: But she's trying to say Cardi got a character problem for dating him.
3: Man, you never know though. Hmm. You think you bad, there's always somebody better.
0: Okay, listen, we got cash this morning. How about this? $1,000 is yours. All you got to do is answer 10 questions correctly, all within 1 minute, and we're going to give you some money. It's a great exchange. You work for a minute, and we'll get you $1,000 at 833-TALK-TO-DEEDEE.
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0: Good morning, it's DEEDEE in the morning, looking for Trey G to find out what's trending with Trey.
3: Hey, NBA icon Michael Jordan is adding to his good deeds list. They say he helped Morehouse College launch a high-tech media center with $1 million investment for future journalists and content creators.
0: Okay.
3: I thought that was really dope.
0: Really
3: so,
0: nice.
3: Shouts out to Michael Jordan, man, trying to get his donation on.
9: No. Mm-hmm. Talk about he don't do nothing for the community and don't give back. The man been out the league 20 years, still wearing Jordan's jeans, and the man giving money back. Man still wearing Calvin Klein's. He giving back.
3: He do a good deed.
9: He got the last pair of Lee's.
3: Cut it out.
9: Jeez.
3: He do a good deed every so often.
0: He does.
3: So, dude.
0: All right, listen, coming up, we got the 5 things you need to know to start your day. It's DEEDEE in the morning. Good morning. It's DEEDEE in the morning.
9: It's your Lil.
0: Anyways, good morning. Thank you, JJ. Good morning to Trey G.
3: Hey, happy day.
0: Happy day. And good morning to comedian JJ Williamson.
9: Good morning, good morning, good morning, good people.
0: It's
9: Friday. It's Friday. It's the weekend. It's time to party. It's Friday. It's Friday. It's the weekend. It's time to party. So, JJ, what you do when the weekend comes to you?
0: Well,
9: like, I'm about to get my clean on and I'm going to get some gas on and I'm going to get my smoke on all weekend long because it's Friday.
6: The 5 things you need to know right now on DEEDEE in the morning.
0: So you must be off this weekend.
9: I am off this weekend, so I'm going to take advantage of it, man, and just clean up the crib. And watch me some football all day Saturday and Sunday.
0: Sounds nice. I know that's right. Sounds nice. All right, listen, the first thing you need to know this morning, you guys saw this, the East Coast now, bracing for a major, I mean a major, coastal storm. Take a listen.
12: From coast to coast, dangerous weather sweeping across the country. In the east, millions bracing for a powerful storm from the Carolinas up to New York City and Boston. Heavy rain, 50-mile-per-hour winds, and waves more than a foot high expected. People in coastal Massachusetts securing boats. In New Jersey, roads already flooded along the coast. Lifeguards warning people, stay out of the water. Downpours in Virginia triggering flash flooding Wednesday. Drivers stranded in Norfolk. Meanwhile, in the west, monsoon rains in New Mexico. In Utah, a lightning bolt narrowly missing this truck. In Ohio, floodwaters pouring through the shattered window of this home earlier this week. Thousands of miles away, tropical storm Nola is gaining strength in the Pacific. It's expected to become a hurricane as it approaches the Big Island of Hawaii. More than a foot of rain is possible.
0: Yeah, they say Hawaii could get hit.
3: What is again? Happening?
0: Didn't they just get hit? Didn't Hawaii just get hit like a month ago or two?
3: It seems like something always kind of happening in Hawaii, even though it's a land of vacation. Mm-hmm. I feel like it's always something. But what is happening on the earth, man?
0: I don't know.
3: Earth trying to shake us off.
0: She is. Yeah. Mother Earth is like, I'm tired of y'all. Y'all out here fighting, beefing with each other.
3: Can't eat nothing.
0: Right. You ain't taking care of me.
3: Yeah. Everything getting recalled.
0: Yeah. Mother Earth is upset. My God.
1: Hey, well, let's talk a little NFL real quick, ladies and gentlemen, man. Week 3 is about to take place this week, man. And I want to send out a prayer to all the teams in the NFL. I pray that no one gets hurt, gets injured, man, because the first couple of weeks, man, we have lost a lot of key players, man. Caleb Williams in Chicago. You got Jalen Daniels. Uh-huh. He wasn't eating his Campbell soup, and he hurt his arm. Now the Giants have lost their quarterback for the season. And, man, so I want to just send prayers out to these players, man. The season just started, man. I pray that no one gets injured.
0: Right.
1: So we can have an amazing football season, man.
0: It's too early in the season.
1: It's too early in the season. I really want to see these teams be able to play functional with their
0: own. No, you don't.
1: I really do.
0: You don't want to see functional. You want them just to be really good games for the rest of the season.
1: I want to see some good games.
0: You want to have some cliffhangers where you get to the fourth quarter, you don't know who's going to win.
1: Yeah, exactly.
0: That's what you want.
1: Yeah, I don't want to see no blowout in the beginning of the first quarter.
0: Now, real quick, did they say, I saw a meme online, the Caleb Williams with Washington Commanders, they made it seem like he got tiny bird arms. Is that true?
1: That's Jalen Daniels.
0: Jalen Daniels.
1: He's a thin dude. They say he needs to put on a little weight
0: and
1: everything, man. So shout out to them.
3: I ain't think about that. Yeah. One person that's good at putting on weight, dropping weight, is Clarissa Shields.
1: Yeah.
3: She was talking the other day, basically, about her and Papoose getting married and becoming a blended family, and she had to stop the interviewer and say, hold on now. My family gonna be all right.
13: How are you gonna deal with a blended family, too? Because then you'll be a stepmother.
14: I go with the flow.
13: Mm-hmm.
14: I go with the flow. Right now, Pap's oldest daughter, Chanel, she's a year younger than me, two years younger than me, somewhere in there. And that's my girl. That's my role. That's my stepdaughter. Now, I know he has, and even his son Mel, still, love them too. But it's like with that, they're all very like, it just flow. You know what I'm saying? I'm not going to try to force nothing. Like I said, it's a whole little court thing going on. They have to get that finished. And I don't know how that would be after, but I'm not going to worry myself with that. I know that he will always be an excellent father to his kids, and that's what he's going to do.
13: Okay.
14: Now, blended family, hey, however it comes, however it get dealt with, but I'm not going to stress myself about it.
0: That was a lot.
3: Keep in mind, she is a boxer now, so she be taking licks to the head.
0: Okay.
3: Just burn with
0: her. Papoose's daughter is only 2 years younger than her?
3: Yeah.
0: I didn't know he was that old.
1: Me neither.
3: Yeah. He has an older daughter. Okay. I think he had her before Remy.
0: Oh, damn.
1: Yeah,
3: before Remy, if I'm not mistaken.
0: She said, that girl who's 2 years younger than her, she said, that's my stepdaughter. Girl, that's your running partner.
1: That's
0: all
1: right. I tell you. Y'all sharing clothes.
0: All right, listen. Those are your five. We got $1,000 for you right now. Play our $1,000 minute game at 833. Talk to Didi.
1: That's 833-825-5233.
0: It's Didi in the morning.
15: When you need a laugh in Lansing, wake up with Didi in the morning. Stacks 92.1.
0: All right, it's Didi in the morning. We're about to play the $1,000 minute game. Before I do, Trey G and JJ, do you guys like, think about it, life is like a box of chocolate. It was a great line from, Forrest Gump.
3: Right?
1: Correct.
3: Yeah.
0: When you get a box of chocolate, what is your favorite? What do you think is the favorite filling in a box of chocolate for y'all?
3: Favorite filling?
0: Filling in it. Because they got one. They say Americans have one, the number one. They said almost 40% of U.S. Folks have said this. U.S. adults say this is their favorite filling in a box of chocolate.
1: Caramel.
0: Yep.
3: Yeah, caramel, right?
0: Caramel.
3: Yeah. Caramel.
0: You know what mine is? I like the cherry ones. And I used to like the ones that when they say it got cherry or something, they got liquor in it. Ooh. And they got liquor in it. Y'all ain't ever had the chocolate that got liquor in it?
3: I have not. No, I ain't. That's like it make your stomach hurt.
0: Oh, hell no. Y'all ain't never seen it like go to the liquor store and they would have chocolate shaped like a champagne bottle, a little small one, mm-hmm. and you bite the head off of it, and the next thing you know, you got like liquor in it.
3: Hell no. Damn. Not at all.
0: I'm the only one who eats chocolate that has a little liquor in it.
3: I guess so.
9: I think that's just you.
3: I don't like chocolate filled things.
0: Really?
3: I don't like filled.
0: You don't like filled donuts or anything?
3: Mm-mm. You know what one I can't stand the most though? Raspberry.
0: Oh, I love that.
3: I can't stand raspberry like food flavoring.
0: What are you talking about? Let me tell you something. A raspberry Pop-Tart is the best.
3: Nope.
0: Y'all ain't never had the raspberry Pop-Tart?
3: Never.
9: I think I have had that one.
3: Never.
9: That one and strawberry are my favorite.
3: Strawberry is good and cherry. Strawberry, cherry is really good too.
0: I love raspberry.
3: Raspberry is crazy, bro.
0: Man, y'all making me want a Pop-Tart right now. Let's get into the game, y'all.
6: 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You got the answers. We got that bread. $1,000 all for you with the $1,000 mini game. Exclusively on DD in the Morning.
0: Hey, good morning. Is this Chrissy?
16: Good morning.
0: Good morning, Chrissy. Chrissy, what you doing?
16: I'm trying to get dressed for work.
0: Oh, you trying to get dressed at work?
16: No, I'm forward.
0: Okay. All right.
3: Chrissy trying to multitask. I know that's
0: ain't
3: right.
0: Ain't she? Do you have any children? You have children, Chrissy?
16: I do, and they in his sleep.
0: Okay. So you leave the house before they get up?
16: No, when I leave, I take two of them to school.
0: Oh, so you get up, get dressed and everything, and get it together, and then you wake them up like, let's go.
16: Well, I get them dressed for work. Oh. I mean, for school. Mm-hmm. And then we all go together.
0: That's beautiful.
3: Chrissy said, I made sure they had a job, too.
0: Yeah.
3: I get them dressed for work.
16: The girls got to get paid. So.
3: Yeah, for real.
0: I love it.
9: I'm tired of claiming y'all.
3: Hey, shouts out to you, Chrissy, for being supermom. Yeah,
0: dinner for them last night? You cooked dinner?
16: No, I didn't.
0: What'd you get them to eat last night?
16: None. We had chalosa last night. My husband brought food home.
3: Oh, I chalosa? Love chalosa.
0: It's what is so that? Good.
3: I told you about it, but you kind of played me to the left.
16: It's like a version of Chipotle.
3: Chipotle.
0: Oh, and it's called chalosa?
3: Chalosa. It's good, too. Mm-hmm. Chrissy, hey, that's a home run. I ain't going to hold you.
0: Oh, wow. All right. All right. Well, listen, let's spin this wheel, Chrissy, and see what we get. DJ.
17: JJ from the set.
18: Trey G.
0: Damn.
3: Okay.
18: Trey G.
17: $10 bonus.
0: Damn, I could barely get my sentence out. And they were like, get over it, Dee Dee, we're here.
3: Shut up. All right, Chris, I'm going to try to put some of that money in your pocket because chiloso is expensive. I will tell you that now. I'm going to read you the 10 questions. If you don't know the answer, what you going to say, love?
16: Fast.
3: That's right. And we're going to spin the block, answer it again, and you got to go fast, all right?
16: Okay.
3: Perfect. First question, what was the last movie you saw in theaters?
16: Spider-Man.
3: Would you rather go to the movies or Netflix and chill?
16: Netflix and chill.
3: Finish this lyric. It's 7 o'clock on the dot.
16: I'm in my drop top, cruising the street.
3: Hey. What cartoon starred the characters Miss Frizzle as a teacher who took her students on different adventures?
16: Magic School Bus.
3: Oh. There you go. If someone's birthday is March 31st, what is their zodiac?
16: Pisces.
3: Nope.
9: Uh-uh.
16: Taurus.
3: Nah.
16: Sagittarius.
3: Nope.
16: Aries.
3: There you go. It is. How old is actress Lisa Rae McCoy?
16: 45, 46, 47, 48, 49, 50.
3: Keep going.
16: 51, 52, 53, 54, 55, 67, 68, 59, 60.
3: There you go. There you go. If someone was born in 1996, how old would they be in 2026?
16: 96, 30.
3: Hey, there you go. Who won them on the show? Ah!
0: 7 out of 7. Y'all only got to 7.
9: 7 out of 7. Man.
0: You got
9: she
0: 7 out of 7.
9: She was rolling for real.
0: All right.
9: You were rolling.
0: You were. You got them all right.
9: While you get dressed.
0: Yep. And so that means if you got 7 out of 7, it'd be 10, 20, 30, 40, 60, $70, right? And then you spun the wheel and got an extra what?
16: 30.
0: You got
9: to no, don't be trying to add.
0: I know it.
9: Y'all heard, we heard you. You ain't slick.
3: She said an extra 70.
9: Thought you were going to catch us because we early in the morning. No, 10.
0: You got
9: to
0: answer 10. $80. Hey. $80, Chrissy.
9: Hey, that was a good effort, though. I ain't going to lie.
0: Chrissy, tell everybody the show that gave you a shot at that $1,000.
16: Dee Dee in the Morning.
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0: All right, so it's Lakeisha, you guys. She's ready to make somebody mad. Who is it, Lakeisha?
20: My grandmother. I'll Rick for car running from the police.
0: Let's call him.
20: Hello.
21: Granny.
20: Yeah.
21: I was on my way to you, and I wrecked the car.
18: Well, I'd be damned. I was running from the police. I didn't see
19: you wasn't on your way to me. You were lying.
18: Yes, I was.
19: Oh, damn it, this time it won't get fixed. I don't have no money to fix.
18: Okay, just tell the police that I take bipolar medicine and I won't go to jail.
19: You don't take it.
18: But just tell them that, please.
19: Why were you running from the damn police?
18: I didn't see them behind me. I was trying to rob them.
19: What did you wreck on the car? I said that. I'm not fixing it. Tell them to bring the car here.
18: It's undrivable. The whole front end is smashed. It's total.
19: You totaled my car.
18: The whole car.
19: What in the f*** were you doing? You had some damn n***a in there. Your black ass need to go to jail. You wasn't coming to me.
18: Yes, I was.
19: You're a damn lie.
18: Granny.
19: You are lying.
18: You gonna tell
19: her? I don't know whether I am because you don't take it. Let me talk to her.
0: Granny, we gotta tell you something. This right here is the man.
19: But I'm not playing with you. She is crazy as hell.
0: Oh my God. All right then, Arthurine. Yeah, she's just playing with you. Anything you want to say to her besides the fact that she's crazy?
19: She's crazy, and if I see her, I'm going to kick her butt.
0: All right, y'all. Give it up for Lakeisha and her grandmother, Arthurine.
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0: Hey, good morning. It's DeeDee in the Morning on this Friday.
23: Whoa.
0: Yep, we're all here. Trey G, comedian JJ Williamson. Let's get right to the hot topics because, did you hear? The autopsy results from the death of Nolan Wells. Have y'all heard the latest? Let's get into it this morning. Here we go.
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0: All right. It is really sad now, because now guess what we're looking at? What everybody suspected. It sounds to me like it's a cover-up. Y'all take a listen at this.
25: Lungs. No fluid or debris is within the airways. GI tract. Unremarkable. The stomach is empty. What this means is that there's no water in the stomach. There's no water in the lungs. And there's no water in the throat. And yet the grand jury, if you read through that, especially at the end, what they want to determine is an accidental drowning. But this is their own medical examiner's report.
23: Wow.
0: Yeah.
23: So if there's no water in the lungs, right, no water in the stomach, no water in the throat, how did he drown?
0: Exactly.
23: And then I also heard, too, that there were, like, text messages deleted from his phone, investigators allege, from the time that he passed to the time that the phone wound up with the parents.
0: You know what else they said in those text messages?
23: Huh.
0: That they knew that the whatever island he was going on was racist. They had racist views, attitudes on his support.
9: Horn Lake,
0: JJ, do you know anything about it?
9: I've been hearing rumors about that island for years about that side, man. You know, that whole coast area, man, always been fishy for Mississippi, man. Yeah.
23: Wow. Yes.
0: So that's what they're saying, too, is they supposedly, before he even went on the island, they were saying it was kind of racist.
23: Yeah. So how can you not charge anybody with anything?
0: Right.
23: Come on, man.
0: And you know that the families got mad. What's the lady on The View? Sunny Hostin. They made her apologize, claiming, but now I'm going, does she need to apologize? Listening to the autopsy report, somebody somewhere knows something, and your little boys, your children, were hanging with them.
23: It sounds oddly suspicious,
0: it does,
23: man.
0: Very.
23: It sounds oddly suspicious. Justice for Nolan Wells,
0: right,
23: man.
0: Definitely. Y'all saw this about Fat Joe sharing a story about 50 Cent?
23: Oh, yeah. 50 Cent actually commented to the story as well. He said, even though Fat Joe's stories be sounding like a lie, they actually be the truth. He was saying that he helped write one of 50 Cent's biggest songs, pretty much.
26: I made Candy Shop with Scott Storch. I had Little Kim dancing like this, like move your body like a snake, mama. I had her doing that to the Candy Shop.
27: Yeah, I remember. You let that beat go.
26: Scott Storch called me 20, 30 times. Yo, you sure you don't want the beat? You sure 50 Cent wanted? I was like, nah, I ain't got no problem. I got no problem with 50 Cent giving the beat.
28: The record to this beat, it was you was about to eventually gonna put.
26: I made the beat. It wouldn't have been Candy Shop. It would have been something else, but the beat I made. It. Whatever you say out your mouth, Scott could play it. In any case, he called me 30 times. I had no problem with 50 Cent.
0: I had no problem.
23: Aye, aye, aye. Candy Shop is the song that Fat Joe helped 50 Cent with, nice. Which I think is kind of dope.
0: Mm-hmm. Yeah, Fat Joe do have some stories now. I've noticed that.
9: Yeah, he does.
0: He'll tell it. I like it. Yeah. Tell us these stories, Fat Joe. Tell it.
23: I just wonder how true they are.
0: Right.
23: That's what I'm wondering.
0: It's their own recollection. I want everybody to understand these. Everybody else and what they think is the truth, right? Yeah. Or whatever. Hey, here's something I needed to talk about, too, and I'm curious about you guys. You all saw this about Michael B. Jordan going viral.
23: Oh, yeah.
0: For ditching the fresh cut and letting his hair and beard grow out, right? So everybody's like, he's looking so scruffy. Well, according to this, they said, guess what? Many black men are saying they're also tired of feeling like they always got to be freshly cut and perfectly groomed. They said black men are talking about it. I'm curious how y'all feel about it.
23: Hell no.
9: And I ain't with that movement right there.
0: Yeah
9: I'm going to hit that barbershop.
0: This one guy says, getting a shape up every 2 weeks gets tiring. He said, man, I feel him. Somebody said, good on him. The need to constantly have a shape up is a straitjacket.
9: Man.
23: Uh-huh.
9: Going to the barbershop for me, man, it's refreshing, man.
23: Right.
9: It makes you feel good, man. You feel confident, man. Even if you ain't finna do nothing to go nowhere, man. Just sitting around the house, even when you just go in the bathroom, look in the mirror, man, you just feel like you're fresh.
0: Yeah. You do look a little. I kind of like it, though, on Michael
23: Jordan.
0: Real? Yeah.
23: But you don't never know. Like, what if he's preparing for a role
9: right. or something?
23: You know what I'm saying? Like, what if it's not even just because he's tired? He's getting ready for something.
0: I like it because, you know what? He always looks so perfectly groomed and done up and kind of looks corny. This gives him an edge. I don't know why I like it with the hair just coming out that chin. Wow, all over his face.
9: He look like he ain't got good hygiene to me.
23: Damn.
0: Nah, I see. You know.
9: Hygiene problems.
23: If you do want to not get a haircut, then I mean, that's fine. If
0: it
23: it's
0: ain't
23: tiring,
0: just the haircut. More than anything, it's the beard.
23: Well, it all goes together. Yeah. It all ties together. When I say haircut, I mean all of it. Okay. If you do want to not do that, then I mean, it's fine. Just don't do it. Just don't do it, bro.
9: Do you?
0: Like
23: yeah, do
0: I
23: you.
0: Like
23: do
0: like
23: you.
0: It.
23: Different
0: like
23: strokes
0: it.
23: For different folks.
9: Yeah, buddy.
0: I mean, I'm not saying I want my man to do it. Hey, listen, okay. Coming up next hour, we're gonna try to get us a date win on Date Fail. That's next. It's Dee Dee in the Morning.
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0: It's Dee Dee in the Morning looking for Trey G. He's going to tell us what's trending on this Friday.
23: 168,000 pounds of pork, beef, and goat have been recalled.
0: Not goat.
9: Come on, man.
23: Goat is where you ain't safe neither. Goat. It's been recalled carrying a fake USDA stamp is what they say is the reason for the recall, basically. So it hadn't been properly inspected. I feel like we just talked about this maybe yesterday or so.
0: What, about the pork?
23: Yeah, about Donald Trump basically importing a bunch of beef and cattle from foreign countries coming into the States. Well, now they're saying it's got fake USDA stamps on some of it.
0: Well,
23: so,
0: hold on.
23: Yeah,
0: you know tuna's crazy. Been recalled, right?
23: Oh, God, no.
0: Tuna has been recalled over a food poisoning risk in 5 states.
9: Damn.
23: I heard clams were recalled as well earlier this week.
0: Okay, got more, Trey. Damn. About 3 hours ago, it came out that nearly 1.7 million pounds of sugar has been recalled.
23: You know, sugar is the most addictive drug in the United States, too.
0: Yeah, hold on. Y'all, give me a knife and fork. I'm about to cut this arrow.
23: About the only thing that's safe.
0: Right. The only thing.
9: Yeah, right. Well, give me the big piece.
23: Over there.
0: The big piece.
9: Yeah, I'm hungry.
0: We always looking for the big piece.
9: Big piece.
0: All right. Coming up next hour, we're going to try for a date win. We talk about date fail and get ready to play our $1,000 mini game at 833. Talk to Dee Dee.
9: That's 833-825-5233.
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5: Here's another Dee Dee's date fail.
0: Marcus!
7: What's going on, guys? What's up? What's going on?
8: What's up with you?
0: Marcus, well.

0: She looked just like her pictures, which is a rarity.
1: Mm-hmm.
0: You know, it was cool. We had a great time. We were having great conversation. We was doing everything that you would. It was almost like out of a TV show or a movie. I was waiting for her to tell me she really had a boyfriend or a husband or something. Mm-hmm. It went great.
1: Mm-hmm.
0: And then, like, there was a moment where I did have to, like, go to the bathroom real quick. I started eating. And it's like, I don't know. I came back from the bathroom and everything changed.
2: Hmm.
0: I promise you. Like, I wasn't even gone that long. Like, I was, you know, I had something stuck in my teeth and I didn't want to, like, pick it out in front of her and mm-hmm. be all rude or whatever. You ain't at that stage yet. Mm-hmm. You know what I mean?
1: Mm-hmm.
0: But it was just like, all right, I'm going to go to the bathroom real quick. Came back and her whole vibe changed.
1: Mm.
2: Damn.
0: Everything. She wasn't smiling. She wasn't laughing at no jokes. I'm a pretty funny dude. It was just like,
1: I know that's right.
0: I'm confused.
2: Sometimes you got to toot your own horn.
1: He did. He tooted it.
3: He tooted the hell out of it.
1: He's like, I'm funny.
0: I ain't gonna lie to you.
3: Yeah. Has a horn stuck.
1: Yeah. Marcus is like, y'all don't know who I am. I'm Mr. Entertainment.
3: Come on. I'm a pretty funny dude. You got to toot that thing sometimes.
0: Hey, man, I had her laughing and giggling the whole first half of the day. Real.
1: Come on, funny,
0: like,
1: Marcus.
0: Let me
3: ask you, Marcus, do you feel like, you say it was going so smooth, do you feel like the date was maybe a little too long for her or anything like that? I mean, you say you were making her laugh, man, but do you think that you just stayed too long?
0: Nah, to be real with you, I was about to wrap it up until I went to the bathroom anyway.
1: How long were you in the bathroom? Hold on a second. You keep bringing up this bathroom. How long were you in there, Marcus?
2: Good point.
0: Promise you, I felt there was food in my mouth. I just didn't want to, like, you know,
1: Marcus, it's us right now. Hold on a second. It's us. Did you go in there a lot longer and you did number two or anything and somebody come running out to my, oh my God.
0: Not at all.
1: Okay.
2: Do you think maybe you were, like, too smooth? Maybe she thought you was too much of a ladies' man and you kind of skirted off, you know what I'm saying? Because you said you were smooth.
0: I ain't going to lie to you. That is a possibility.
2: Damn.
1: Okay, because Marcus, then, not only is he funny, but he's smooth.
2: Yeah, you know, sometimes they can look at you like a womanizer when you're too smooth. Now.
3: Yeah.
1: Okay,
3: yeah,
1: here's the thing. Here's what I'm curious about, though, because you said she looked like her pictures. What you look like?
2: Ooh,
1: like, do you
2: point.
1: Look like yours?
0: I ain't gonna lie to you. The biggest compliment I get is that I look better in person.
2: Okay.
1: Hold up now. Marcus, hold on.
2: That's
1: I'm
2: a backhanded compliment,
1: but hold on a second. Marcus, number one, say he's funny, he's smooth, he's good looking, and you think, and now she's ghosting you. Something happened.
0: That's what I'm trying to
1: think. Did you make her pay? Hold on a second. Did you make her pay for the date?
0: I got bread now. We ain't doing
1: Oh, you got money, too?
0: I ain't rich, I got a full-time job.
3: Were you late?
2: That's a good one.
0: If I go on a date, I get there like 30 minutes before.
2: That's a gentleman. I like that. Same.
1: Has you been to this place many times with other women and somebody like outed you and said, you know he coming here with all them other girls?
0: I wish that was the case and I'd have an answer to why she ghosted me.
2: Hey,
0: it was actually my first time being there.
1: Since you got something stuck in your teeth, are you a sloppy eater? Because one of the things we hate is for a man to be sitting up there shoveling the food in your mouth. If you're a man now, sometimes I see men be shoveling that food. We said everything we could think of. We didn't went into our book of date fails. Yeah, we got a book of date fail, and we have questions. We didn't ask every single one.
3: Man. We're in the back of the book now.
1: This book got about 75 chapters. We didn't ask every question.
0: I'm not short either. I'm not short.
1: All right, guess what? But forget it. Guess what? You hold on. Just hold on. We're going to call her, Marcus. I mean, no disrespect, y'all, but I ain't got no more time.
3: Yeah.
1: And no more. I'm out of questions. So we're going to find out. What's this girl's name, Marcus?
0: Tiana.
1: Okay.
3: Tiana.
1: We're going to call Tiana here in a minute, y'all. We're going to find out what happened because we ran out of questions.
3: Yeah,
1: okay.
3: Man.
1: All right. It's Date Fail. It's Didi in the morning.
4: When you need a laugh in Lansing, wake up with Didi in the morning. Stax 92.1.
1: It's Didi in the morning with Trey G and comedian JJ Williamson. All right. So you guys know it's all about Date Fail. We got Marcus. Marcus, you still there, right? Marcus.
0: Yes.
1: All right. So Marcus called us, and when I tell y'all, we asked Marcus about 1,700 questions, and he said no to all of them. So we don't know what it is why this woman named Tiana never called him back. So what we're gonna do, Marcus, we're gonna find out what happened on this date and why she never did. Okay. So when we call her, you got to be quiet. Don't jump in. Here we go, y'all. Let's call Tiana.
5: Hello.
1: Hi. Is Tiana there?
5: Yes, this is Tiana.
1: Hey, Tiana. My name would be Didi, and I have Trey G with me and comedian JJ Williamson, and we do a radio show, and it's called Didi in the Morning. And you went on a date with JJ's cousin named Marcus.

0: And we wanted to know, he liked you, and so JJ wanted to know. JJ, you ask her, what happened then?
1: Hey, I just wanted to know, y'all went out on a date, man. It seemed like it was amazing. I wanted to just get your perspective of the date and how did it go, and let me know how y'all, that
0: Trey,
1: right there.
0: Trey, tell, Trey, help.
2: Hey, T, please let us know how the date was.
0: Yes, T.
3: I mean, he's a nice guy. And I mean, Marcus is really nice. He's really cool. We went out for brunch. I mean, he made me laugh. We shared stories, you know, it was really great, but it's just, I don't think he was completely honest with me about just everything about himself.
0: And what do you mean?
2: What was he dishonest about?
3: I mean, well, you know, look, we met in a dating app. That's scary enough already. And I thought he was like perfect, but the thing is that his front tooth kept falling out.
2: Wait a minute. Hold on.
0: The whole tooth is missing.
3: Yeah, there's an entire gap there. There's nothing hard. So we were like laughing and talking, and he laughed so hard, all I saw was the tooth fly out his mouth onto the plate.
2: Let me ask you
3: and
2: this, T.
3: He didn't realize.
2: That's what I was going to ask. When it flew out of his mouth, did he pick it up, or did he just keep talking?
3: Yeah, he didn't realize at first, but when he did, he scooped it up, put it in a napkin, and ran to the bathroom, and he thought I didn't see anything.
2: Damn.
0: That
2: was a deal breaker for you, T. You could have kissed him in his missing tooth.
3: Ew. Okay.
1: So when he went to the bathroom with that tooth, man, what was going through your mind when you were sitting there waiting?
2: Oh, man.
3: Well, my stomach was turned. I didn't want to finish my food. I don't know. I felt like almost betrayed. Like, he didn't tell me that he has like fake teeth. Or, I mean, it wasn't even about the fact that he has a fake tooth. It's just the fact that he didn't have any etiquette. It's like he didn't even know how to handle the fake tooth.
2: That's a little nitpicky.
0: Well, first of all, he needs an implant.
2: Shut up.
1: Bam.
0: So it's permanently in there.
1: Or some glue.
2: Yeah, I'm about to say some stronger glue.
0: Yeah. And he could be in the process of getting some new veneers, maybe. Well, no, veneers are over your teeth. It's not a missing tooth. Okay, forget that doesn't work. Okay. Well, so you're turned off by that. Well, hold on. He was on the phone. I'm sorry, Tiana. He liked you a lot, and he wanted to know what happened.
4: That's why you ghosted me over something that's temporary. You could have said something right then and there. It wasn't even that big a deal. Look, I lost.
3: I didn't even know what I had just saw. I was shocked. I was disgusted, first of all. I mean, you should have told me or anything. We were sharing stories. I thought we were getting to know each other. That's something
2: Tiana,
3: you could have shared with me.
2: Marcus said maybe you couldn't handle the truth. Maybe that's what it was.
4: Man. Nah, man, I basically lost it in a basketball game. Somebody fouled me, and I got a temporary one for right now, but I am saving up for a permanent one.
0: I know, that's right.
4: I guess it was messed up because of the mimosa I was drinking and the heat from the food. I guess it must have messed up the glue or something, but I didn't even think it was that big a deal.
0: Yeah.
4: Like, I literally
3: That mimosa was plain gross. Uh-oh. Okay, that was a huge deal.
0: What was wrong with the mimosa? Mimosa, what happened?
3: Well, he took...
4: Your tooth fell out in the mimosa.
0: Oh, hell, I'm hanging up. You know what?
2: I don't think that
4: real
2: like that.
4: Y'all acting real
0: quick. Hold on a second.
3: Floating around in the mimosa like ice.
0: Okay, Tiana.
3: Floating like ice.
4: No. What? No, we got to get that correct. No, it did not float. It sank to the bottom.
2: It sank?
0: Okay, hold on a second, Marcus. Here's what I got a problem with. We asked you, I don't know how many times, we pulled out every goddamn question that we've ever asked anybody on this show.
2: Right.
0: And you never did tell us that your tooth fell out in the drink.
2: Right.
4: Well, you didn't ask that. That's the thing.
0: Well,
4: I answered every question
0: All right,
4: you asked.
0: You know what? Well, Tiana ain't going
3: out
0: with you no
3: in
0: more.
3: The drink.
2: Hey, man, two things
3: is
2: on.
3: And he pulled it out and said things have been crazy all week as he's pulling it out of the glass. I'm disgusted. I thought people could see us. I didn't know what was going on.
0: You know what, Marcus? Hey, I'm going to end this up. Okay, Tiana, do you want to go out on another date with him? We'll pay for it.
2: She said no.
0: Unfortunately, another one bites the dust. Except for Marcus can't. Hey, listen, I'm joking, Marcus. Marcus, it was a joke. Wow. It was a joke. Marcus, it was a joke. I promise
2: it
0: was a
2: joke.
0: Hey,
2: good luck, tooth, the both of y'all.
0: I know it. All right.
1: Next time, tear the tooth.
0: Okay. Y'all give it up for Marcus and Tiana.
2: Hey.
1: All right.
0: God dang, I thought we were going to have a win. It's Dee Dee in the morning.
5: When you need a laugh in Lansing, wake up with Dee Dee in the morning. Stax 92.1.
0: Hey, good morning. It's Dee Dee in the morning. Trey G and JJ, I need to say something to Tyler Perry. So, you know, shouts out to our station in Atlanta, right?
2: I'm sorry, ATL.
0: And let me tell you why, 87.7. Let me just say, you know, Tyler Perry lives in Atlanta and
1: absolutely.
0: Everything. I want to say something to Tyler Perry. If anybody knows Tyler Perry in Atlanta, tell him I said,
2: Hey, Big Head.
0: Anything I ever said about him, I'm going to take back. Anything bad. Anything I ever said bad.
2: Why are you doing all this?
0: Because that man is winning.
2: Yeah.
0: Tyler Perry is winning so big and so loud and so hard that it is a beautiful thing.
2: Uh-huh.
0: Tyler Perry's films tops streaming charts with over 853 million minutes watched in a single week to secure the second consecutive week at number one on Netflix. The second consecutive week with 853 million minutes of people watching his program.
2: Wow. Yeah. Yeah.
0: Whether it's Beauty in Black.
2: Right.
0: That every word in it is
1: Right. You told us that. Yeah.
0: Watch it. I promise you. Everybody who opens, every character that opens their mouth must use be at least five times in a sentence.
2: Yeah. He is a marketing genius.
0: He really is, though.
2: He is a marketing genius.
0: Yeah, they said that Tyler Perry continues to lead the streaming charts as his film Why Did I Get Married Again tops all major platforms in viewership.
2: Wow.
0: According to what they're saying now, they said, boy, this man right here, the massive viewership placed the project ahead of all other streaming titles while securing the number one spot on Netflix.
2: Yeah.
0: So Why Did I Get Married Again still topping number one. Y'all watched it, right?
2: Of course.
0: Guess what I started watching?
2: Huh.
0: Why Did I Get Married 2?
2: Oh, really?
0: The second one did?
2: Yo.
0: You know what? I don't know why I'm liking that one better than this one.
2: Really?
0: The writing on number two was better than this one that's out right now. I did like that one.
2: Somebody said the other day about Tyler Perry and his budgets, how he doesn't get as much money as some of the other like big Hollywood directors. So that's why he shoots his movies the way that he does. And they were like, it's actually a marvel kind of how he does
0: it. He's able to. See, I'll tell you what I realized when I had to think about it. You know, everybody's tripping about how Tyler Perry only takes 4 and 5 days to do a film a movie.
2: Right.
0: Back in the day, it used to take them 3 months or more to film a movie. And so you had actors away from home, from their families for months.
2: Right.
0: To me, when I looked at it, I went, well, wait a minute. That's great that Taraji P. Henson is making millions and only needed to do 5 days. That's efficiency to me.
2: Yeah. 100%.
0: And it's like she gets to spend time, the actors get to make a nice chunk of change and go back home and spend time with the family.
1: Yeah, I like it.
0: I kind of think it's dope. Yeah. The more I looked at it, I went,
1: nice chess move.
0: Right. And I think it's perfect. And if I'm an actor, actress, and Tyler Perry calls me, I'll be like, I'll do it.
1: I'll do it.
0: Wow. I only have to work. How many days?
2: Yeah, for real.
0: How many days I got to work and get a big check?
1: You need me when?
0: Yeah.
1: Oh, an hour? I'll be right there.
0: Take him out. Wait, hold on a second. You think it takes Tyler an hour to do a movie?
1: No, I'm saying I'd be there in an hour. Okay, if I'm at a teacher parent conference meeting,
0: I'm
1: gone. Hey, you take my baby home for me?
0: Tyler Perry called.
1: Tyler called.
0: Yeah, I just think it's so dope. So shouts out to Tyler Perry because guess what? We ain't got too many producers and directors out here.
2: Man.
0: They ain't letting us do. Where's Spike?
2: Which is true.
0: You know, remember there was Spike. Who else did we have? Well, we have
2: Ryan Coogler.
0: Ryan Coogler.
2: Yeah, Ryan Coogler.
0: Give me some more.
2: The guy who did is it Will Packer?
0: Will Packer,
1: Will Packer.
0: Gina, what is her name? Gina By the Wood or something. And there's another female
2: Mara
0: I can think of.
2: Mara
0: Brock. See, we're about 10.
2: Yeah.
0: We only got about for real.
2: We only have a handful for sure. Issa Rae. Maybe we throw her in that category. But
0: we need to definitely support. So I got a shout out to Tyler Perry. So if anybody in Atlanta, if you're listening and you know Tyler, tell him I said we love him.
2: Yeah.
0: I'm a fan.
2: Yep.
0: Again. All right, fine. All right, coming up, we got our hot topics on the way. It's Didi in the Morning.
5: 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Stax 92.1.
0: It's Didi in the Morning. Let's get into the hot topics, y'all, because Drewski is out here talking about some things in his life and everything else, but it really is the Kevin Hart story I didn't heard about. Have y'all heard about this Kevin Hart story?
2: Yeah.
0: Oh, there's some drama and rumors going on. Let's get into the hot topics. Here we go.
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2: Mm.
0: All right, so the first thing to talk about, I can't. Not only we have a lot of recall going on in this country, but right now, prices are going up on everything.
1: Sky high.
0: Everything. Did you hear now what's going up?
2: Hmm.
0: Snacks.
2: Oh, damn.
8: PepsiCo says it's being forced to raise prices on everything from chips and other snacks to soda, due in part to those higher gas prices eating into their profits.
0: Snacks?
1: Damn.
0: Chips?
2: So, Little Debbie's, Honey Buns, zebra cakes.
0: Damn.
1: Damn.
0: Man, we're going to go to the vending machine in here. It's going to be about $10 just to get a Honey Bun.
2: Yeah, God, you can keep it.
1: They're going to break it down. Hey, you can get this little piece right here for $3. They're going to break it down. Watch what I tell you.
2: We're going to have to start Kalarna and Little Debbie snacks. After pay, Little Debbie snacks. Damn. That's crazy.
1: We're going to mess around and have to buy a payday. It got to last a week.
0: It really is like payday. Yeah, yeah.
1: A bite a day.
2: Damn.
0: Tell me about Drewski, because Drewski started out, what? He's not a streamer, though.
2: No. Drewski is more so like a skit maker.
0: Yeah.
2: Yeah, on like Instagram, Facebook, YouTube, all that type of stuff there. He also has like his own like reality series on YouTube.
0: Oh, that's right. I did see that.
2: Yeah.
0: Okay, I saw some of it.
2: He's kind of like turned himself into like a mogul at this point, Drewski has. But he was sitting down doing an interview the other day, and he spoke about how like he didn't always have like the funniest past growing up. He actually grew up very kind of struggling in his household.
9: My dad was like the lead person of pushing that narrative. Like I'm at the time, I'm like 8, 9 years old. And my dad's like, what do you want to do? Figure it out. You're either going to go to jail, you find a craft, or you're going to end up in a warehouse or something. You got to figure out whatever you're going to do, or you go to the military, get your ass blown off. And that was the only two options. He was always talking about, we're going back to war. We're going back to war. And I'm like, what the f-? So early on, he pushed that he wanted me to figure it out. And he had great lessons, but his teaching skills was very tough and physical, you know? It's not the best way of teaching. Speaking to other people's fathers and parents, I learned that this is not a normal thing for him to always lift up his hand, like, if we said the wrong thing. So I wouldn't say that my comedy necessarily came from that, but it definitely came from, like, a healing, wanting to make our situation better at home.
2: Mm. Yeah. Okay. He said his father was a little bit abusive to not only him, but his mom as well at certain points.
9: Mm-hmm.
2: He also spoke about how Drake was one of the biggest like people who changed his life. When he got that Hotline Bling call, that was when things really started to like bubble for his career.
0: I love that about Drake, though. Drake be really putting a lot of folks on.
2: He does.
0: Folks don't give him his credit.
2: Yeah.
0: They just turn around and then try to beef with him.
2: Yeah.
0: That's the crazy part.
2: He's done so much for so many.
0: That's what
2: like,
0: I'm saying.
2: Artists.
0: I know it. And then people go and they ish on him, and I think it's kind of messed up. But.
2: He's done some nefarious things as well, though. But.
0: Yeah.
1: What's that word you use?
2: Nefarious. That's a DD-ism.
0: I love that word.
2: Yeah.
0: Yeah, I love that. Hey, Kevin Hart. So what is this? They're saying that I didn't hear this rumor. Y'all heard this rumor?
2: Ain't no they. It's one lady that like to stay in that court system.
0: Don't tell me it's Tasha K.
2: Tasha K.
1: Oh, Lord.
2: Tasha K.
1: She broke the news.
2: Yes.
1: Oh, God.
2: It's a legend that Kevin Hart has a famous side chick.
10: Kevin Hart talking about marriage being hard. Now, he says, after all these years, his marriage to Aniko still takes effort. After 10 years, more listening is needed from me. I just thought this was funny. Being that the first year of his marriage, remember when he cheated on her? Because I think their anniversary falls on her the week of her birthday. I think there was some overlap between her and Tori Hart when he was messing with Tori Hart. You remember? And this was his rib. This was his life. This was his forever. And now 10 years down the road, okay? In a decade of marriage, he says it's still hard when he opened up the People magazine, okay? I feel that he's gotten more bold with the cheating because I was told Sweetie is allegedly one of his bitches. He going to Vegas? Sweetie in Vegas. He ain't got to get on no flight no more with no billionaires and have prostitutes no more. He could just pay the bitches that used to be famous just to keep them famous.
2: Yeah.
0: Oh man, she said not used to be famous.
1: Used to be.
2: Yeah. And she say that she got Instagram proof. Basically they be in the same places, I guess, at the same time.
0: Oh.
2: Yeah. And together. So she linking them together.
0: Wow.
2: I don't know, man.
1: Come on, K-Hart.
0: All right, I'm going to just keep it moving. That was from Tasha K. All right. Coming up next hour, is it a deal breaker for you if you found out your partner was a deadbeat parent? That's on the way. It's Dee Dee in the morning.
11: When you need a laugh in Lansing, wake up with Dee Dee in the morning. Stax 92.1.
0: Hey, it's Friday. It's Dee Dee in the morning. 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
1: Man, I was at the mall, man, just shopping and everything. 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When they were like, I was like, you in the mall, huh? She said she was getting ready for the cruise.
2: I know that's
1: already.
0: I see. Me too. I'm ordering from Shein right now.
1: All right,
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1: Express.
2: Oh, gosh. Can we talk about Chris Brown real quick? There's a judge that's basically saying that $12.9 million jury award that was given to his housekeeper may be cut almost in half.
1: Really?
2: They saying she might not get the full $12.9 million. The judge is basically saying she should only get about 40% of that $12.9 million dollar jury verdict. Damn. Is what they are saying.
0: Who is this judge and why? Why he get to decide?
2: He's the judge over the case. So I guess the jury is the one that awarded her. The 12.9. So she would only walk away with like $480,000.
0: I would be in there looking at him, you old hating ass judge.
1: I'd be like, you must got tickets to the concert. You must got the VIP section.
0: For real.
1: You must have danced with him or something.
0: All right, y'all, coming out. Is it a deal breaker for you if you found out your partner was a deadbeat dad? We're going to get into that next. It's Dee Dee in the morning.
11: When you need a laugh in Lansing, wake up with Dee Dee in the morning. Stacks 92.1.
0: Good morning. It's Dee Dee in the morning.
1: It's Sholi.
0: Hey, guys, let me just say this. If you are on your way to work, we appreciate you listening
1: all
0: to us.
1: All the time.
12: Yeah.
0: We appreciate you listening
2: and
0: to us.
2: And do.
1: Every now and then I get a DM like, man, they'll be like, man, y'all make my morning.
0: Good.
1: Make my drive. You know, we driving a long way to work. And y'all really just, you know, puts a smile and the energy that I need to start my day. So we appreciate y'all.
0: We really do. So thank you. Good morning. I got Trey G with me, also comedian J.J. Williamson.
1: Yes.
0: And guys, I'm going to talk about Cardi B.
1: Okay.
0: Even though there was somebody hit me up and they said, Dee Dee, do we have to hear about Cardi B every day? Y'all always got something to say about Cardi. And they said, she's not that interesting. And I was like, I disagree.
2: Right.
0: I disagree. I think she's very
2: interesting. Tell your favorite celebrity to do something then.
0: Right. They ain't saying nothing, doing nothing. Cardi gives us something to talk about every day.
2: My God.
0: So Cardi came out and Cardi was saying how she would like to have a kid, you know, two more kids and this and that. Pictures are circulating. And I don't know if anybody has seen this, but there have been two separate pictures now and several of Cardi and what's the guy? He played soccer. He was here for the...
2: Maduka Okoye.
0: Yes.
2: Yeah, Maduka
0: Okoye. He was here. Remember the World Cup?
2: Mm-hmm. Yeah.
0: And everybody saw him and everybody, who is he? Who is this? This man is handsome. And so now we saw him and Cardi and now we're seeing even more pictures come out.
2: Yeah.
0: Well, the minute we saw him with Cardi, his ex had something to say. She said something a couple of months ago about it. Like, first she tried to come out and throw salt at his game, talking about he could have been bisexual, allegedly.
2: Oh, I ain't seen that
0: one. Yeah, she did. She came out and said something about that after she saw him with Cardi.
2: They do not like to see you happy,
0: boy. Now she came back out. His ex, his baby mom's now has come out. Oh, yeah, she had said that she thought he was zesty almost.
2: Oh, dang.
0: She also said that he didn't take care of his kids. Now his ex has come forward. Now that Cardi and this man and the pictures are making their rounds, his ex had what to say, Trey?
2: Yeah, her name is Jaleesia Westhoff. She basically posted on her Threads account, dating a man that doesn't take care of his kids, that's a character problem, babe. Is what she added Cardi B at.
0: Okay.
2: Yeah.
0: Had me to thinking, guys, do you agree with that? If you met a woman, she neglected her kids, is that a character problem for you that you would date her?
1: Man.
0: That's what this woman is saying. She's saying Cardi got a character problem that she would even date a man like that.
2: Yo.
0: Is that, do y'all agree with that statement?
1: I mean, for me, I'm not going to date you, man. I see that you're not in your kid's life like you should be. You're not being a responsible mother, parent, and, you know, you neglecting your kids, man, not being there for them and everything, man. That's a turnoff for me.
2: Yeah.
1: Turn off a little bit, man.
2: I give any woman a chance. You know what I'm saying? I give anybody a chance. But when it comes to, like, your kids, I don't really play about that.
1: Play about that.
2: You know what I'm saying?
1: Yeah, especially if I see it.
2: Yeah.
0: So that's a character. You agree with his ex.
2: It ain't no understanding. Yeah. I was dating this girl, though, one time. Like, I think people do accept that, though, more than you think. I was dating this girl one time, and we were having a conversation in the car. You know, them car conversations be the best one.
1: Mm-hmm. Yeah.
2: At nighttime, too. And we were talking about, like, kids and stuff like that, and she was like, I dated a dude one time that didn't take care of his kids, and it did not bother her.
0: Mm.
2: it didn't bother her. And I was like, how can you think like he's going to take care of you? Or he's going to take care of your kids?
0: Your kids, if y'all have some together.
2: If y'all have some. And she was like, well, he wouldn't do me like that. He did them like
0: that. You be thinking that.
1: All right.
0: Everybody think that.
2: Yeah.
0: All right.
2: Yeah.
0: I'm gonna throw it out there because I don't know if I could date. Let me put it this way. I could date them. Would I date them? I would want to, if I wouldn't say want to date, I would probably try my best to influence them and understand why there is a separation between them and their kids, right?
2: Yeah.
0: Right? Like so for instance, we talk about Brian McKnight. Everybody knows that, the stories about Brian that we see.
2: Of course.
0: That it seems like there's a rift with him and his older kids.
2: Right, right, right.
0: And then now he embraces his younger kids and stepkids more than he does his kids,
2: right? Biological, right,
0: and that would be a problem for me.
2: Yeah,
0: like, if I were, I would probably want to know and hope that my influence somehow, and I can
2: changes
0: get them
2: that.
0: To change, yeah.
2: Yeah.
0: I don't know if I could just send back and say, this is okay.
2: Yeah.
0: Because I would wonder about if we had kids together, we'd do the same thing, yeah.
2: Kids be so innocent in the whole situation.
0: Right.
1: Yeah,
2: I mean, I know, Brian McKnight kids be grown, but I think smaller kids, they be so innocent in it. And it's like, they ain't asked to be here. So if you telling me that you don't take care of your kids, you better have a damn good reason.
0: Right. And a woman who encourages a man to not take care of them kids, I always wonder about.
2: Facts.
0: Right? Yeah. You ever see, I've seen some.
2: Get the partner sideways. Yeah.
0: I've seen some where, you know, the women are like, I don't care about them kids. These two are ours right here.
2: Yeah.
0: So we want to know that question then. What do y'all think? Here's this woman came out and said, this woman now, the ex of this man came out and said, any person dating a man or woman who neglects their kids, the person dating them, they got some problems. She said, what'd she say? They what?
2: Character problems.
0: Got character flaw.
2: Mm-hmm.
0: There's a character flaw if you date someone who doesn't take care of their kids. Do y'all agree with that statement?
2: Mm.
0: Do you agree with the statement?
2: Sometimes the partner be lying too. Now keep that in mind.
0: What you mean?
2: Sometimes they be lying. Saying I don't take care of my kids. I take good care of my kids.
0: Okay.
2: I see.
1: Until you see it.
0: Yeah.
1: Until
0: but what y'all think about this? Could you date someone who is neglecting their own kids? Mm. And is that a character flaw of yours? Because you going to date them. Let us know at 833. Talk to Dee Dee.
1: That's 833-825-5233.
0: It's Dee Dee in the morning.
11: When you need a laugh in Lansing, wake up with Dee Dee in the morning. Stacks 92.1.
0: Hey, good morning. It's Dee Dee in the morning. I got Trey G and comedian J.J. Williamson.
1: Man.
0: So listen, it seems that Cardi B got a new man.
2: Yeah.
0: And they're saying it could be the soccer player. I think he's from where? Nigeria or something like that? He good
1: I think
0: looking.
1: So, yeah.
0: Something
1: like
0: that. He Maduka, good looking.
2: Maduka Okoye.
0: Ooh, he good looking. So anyways, his ex has come out and she's saying that he neglects his kids.
2: Mm.
0: He don't take care of his son and da da da da. She says that any person who dates a man or woman who neglects their kids, that person has a character problem, has a character flaw. That's what she's saying. Do you agree? All right. Good morning. Who's this?
12: AB.
0: This woman is saying that if you date a man or a woman who neglects their kids, you have a character flaw. Do you agree with that?
12: I actually do not necessarily. It just depends on the situation because you don't know what they went through prior. Or what their relationship or their situation is like between them and their kids, you know? Because I dated someone in the past. He was a great father. He tried a tremendous amount of times, but it was always a barrier between him and the mother. It was more like because they can't be together, you know? It just depends on the situation.
1: Okay, I get that.
2: Yeah.
0: Mm, okay.
2: So you actually saw him, like, actually beat her for his kids, and the mama was actually, like, lying. He actually was there.
12: Oh, yeah. We used to schedule trips for the kids, take them to the fair. And every time when I was involved, she was like, oh, no, don't call me. You can't see her for a long time.
2: Yeah.
12: And then she would come back and say, like, oh, you don't do nothing for your baby. When he tries, we did photos with the kids and everything. Mm-hmm. And she'll, like, cut him out the picture for an extended period of time. So it just depends on.
2: Well, and that's a different type of situation. It's not like the baby mama just kind of bitter.
0: Yeah.
2: What it sounds like on that one.
12: Yeah.
2: But
12: if
2: he actually wasn't taking care of his kids, do you think that you could actually, like, you know, see yourself with him to change his mind?
12: No, because I have a kid. If you're not going to take care of your own, I know you can't take care of me and mine.
0: Mm.
12: So,
1: that's true.
0: Mm.
12: You know?
2: Yeah.
12: And in the Cardi B situation, I just feel like they probably haven't even gotten that deep.
0: Yeah.
2: Right.
0: Yeah.
2: Yet, of course,
0: you know?
2: Yeah.
0: Yeah.
2: For sure.
12: He barely know his last name.
0: Okay. Thank you very much for your call. I really appreciate it. All right. Here's Janae. Janae, listen, we're curious about this. Do you agree with that statement, dating a man or woman who neglects their kids is a character problem? Do you agree with that? for you? Like, if you dated somebody who doesn't take care of their kids, they're saying you have a character problem. You agree with that?
13: I would think you have a whole problem, not just a character problem. But I tried to date a guy that didn't take care of his children. Mm-hmm. And one day I was like, we're going to go get those kids, because you can't be taking care of my kids, but you don't take care of your kids. Mm-hmm. And I know she need a break because I need a break.
0: Mm-hmm.
13: So I told him, go get those kids.
0: Uh-huh.
13: And we took care of those kids, you know, when I was there. And then she would call me the mom.
0: Mm.
13: Baby mama would call me and be like, can you come get my kids?
0: Wow.
13: He's not coming to get him since y'all broke up and stuff like that.
0: So, wow.
13: Yeah. It was really messed up.
0: Okay. See, she did what my mommy used to always say, too. You know, when a man's supposed to get with a woman, she's supposed to, you know, make you do better, help you do better, elevate you, take you. You were doing stuff, making him do stuff that he probably wasn't going to do without you. Clearly he didn't.
13: No.
0: But you were making him step
13: exactly.
0: up. Yeah, and I love that. Go ahead, girl. Look at that.
1: Man, what's up?
0: Come on, Janae, one of them good women.
2: I ain't going to lie to you.
13: Yes.
2: If I got to help,
13: need some help, I'm pretty sure she needed help. She had three boys.
0: Man.
13: Right.
2: If I got to help you step up as a parent, that's step too high for me.
0: No, okay, all
13: right. And you know what? And that's what got me. I was like, you know what? If you can't step up by yourself and I always got to be the one in your corner, you should be able, you should want to be there for your children for yourself.
2: Facts.
13: Not because I'm pushing you or forcing you to do it, you know?
0: Yeah.
13: And I'm like, if you can't do that for them, how you going to see about my kids or stuff like that? Like y'all was saying earlier. How you gonna take care of my children?
0: But
13: I'm not dumb.
0: But
13: no,
0: you know what,
13: Janae?
0: Yeah, right. Don't matter. You still a good woman. I love that. Thank you very much for your call.
2: Good
0: I appreciate
2: woman,
0: it. Ain't she? Go That's ahead, girl. Woman. Hey, good morning. Who's this?
14: Hi, it's Christy.
0: Okay, Christy. So you hear what's going on? What do you think about that statement? Dating a man who neglects his kids, or a woman who neglects their kids, is a character problem. If you date them, they're saying you have a character problem, a character flaw. You agree with that?
14: No, I don't agree with that. It depends on what I'm dating them for. Am I just having fun, or is this going somewhere? If I'm just having fun, that ain't my monkeys. Them not my, you know, it ain't my circus.
0: Mm-hmm.
14: Like,
0: mm-hmm.
14: But if I'm looking for a husband, then that's something different.
0: Got it. That's a good way. She's like, that ain't my circus now.
1: Yeah, for real.
2: But do you think that it's still a character flaw, even though you just having fun, the fact that you chose that person to have fun with, you don't see like there's an issue with that?
14: No.
0: She's just
14: we're having fun. Like, you know, of course, that's your issue, though.
0: That's
14: like,
0: your circus.
1: Hey.
2: That sounds like a character flaw to me.
1: And she letting you know, hey, we just having fun. Ain't no spending the night. We ain't on IG together. You know, we going to have our little fun. I'm going home.
2: Uh-oh.
1: Matter of fact, she makes it seem like she leave her car running.
2: That's tough.
0: Yeah. All right. Thank you for your call. I appreciate it. Listen, what do y'all think about that statement? Dating a man or woman who neglect their kids is a character problem? Is a character problem. Did you have a character problem for dating them? Do you agree? 833-TALK-TO-DEEDEE.
1: That's 833-825-5233.
0: It's DeeDee in the morning.
15: When you need a laugh in Lansing, wake up with DeeDee in the morning. 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
0: All right, listen, it's DeeDee in the morning, and I got to tell y'all, we were talking about, you know, Cardi B, there's rumors she's dating the soccer player. Maduka. That's all
2: Okoye,
0: I know. I don't know
2: like that,
0: how you say his last name, Trey.
2: Okoye.
0: Believe, all right, well, she's dating him. And now his ex-girlfriend or baby moms has come out and said, you know, she said he neglects the kids, don't have nothing to do with the kids, all this other stuff.
2: Right.
0: Now she's out, and she's saying that any man or woman that dates a person that does not take care of their kids or neglects them, that person has a character issue, character flaw.
2: I agree with her on that one.
0: It's a character flaw that you date somebody who don't take care of their kids.
2: It's something. I don't care if y'all is just having fun, bro. Like, yo picker, it's a little in question.
0: Okay, hold on a second. Why my character flaw got to be that I'm dating them? How come they ain't got the character flaw for not taking care of their kids?
2: Two things can be true at once. They both got the character flaw.
0: Oh, okay.
2: You got the character flaw.
0: Then clearly we a good match.
2: Birds of a feather. Birds
1: flock
2: of a feather.
1: Together.
2: Come
0: All
2: on.
0: Right. Let's see what you say this morning. Hi, who's this?
16: This is Chris.
0: Okay, Chris, what do you think about this? This woman is saying that any person, like if you date a woman and you already see that she neglects her kids and everything else, and you go on and date her, you have a character flaw. Do you agree with that?
16: Yes and no.
0: Okay.
16: Because first of all, how do I even know that she really doesn't neglect, that she really does neglect the kids?
0: Mm-hmm. Okay.
16: I mean, just because someone...
0: What if you see it, though? You're in a relationship with her and you now see that she's always at your house and she got...
16: Yeah, we're going to be able to do that. That's null and void. You're going to have to get X'd out the situation.
0: Okay.
16: The kids are aware now. We, you know, they didn't ask to be here.
0: Yeah.
16: Like Tracy was saying, they didn't ask to be here. So why would you neglect them?
2: You know, You know, black folks mean it when they say, "Oh, you gonna have, we ain't gonna do none of that. We ain't gonna be able to do none of that."
0: Yeah,
16: that's a done deal. And then as far as with the soccer player, how we know he really neglects his kids?
0: We don't know.
16: Show me exactly. Show me the news reel that was going on while she was with him.
0: Yeah, but nobody knows that. But the question is, she's saying though, even though the question is about who you are dating that person.
2: Yeah,
0: that's what the question is.
2: The focus, right?
16: And then not only that, that's really up to Cardi B.
0: Yeah.
16: Mm. So if she sees these flaws, then she's gonna have to X them out.
2: Okay.
16: But if she's there, like Trey G said, and the other comedian was saying, if you
0: he said other comedian like Trey is one. Hold on a second. I know that's right.
16: I take that back. I apologize.
0: That's
16: Trey.
0: Comedian JJ Williamson. Too. Huh?
16: Comedian J.J. Williams and Trey G, both of y'all, respect to both of y'all.
2: Nah, swear me.
1: Thank you, man.
2: Ain't no
16: and D.D., hey, D.D., hold him down. You've been holding down. You keep him in line.
1: He said hold him down. He don't respect you, but hold him down.
16: Shut up. I ain't gonna lie, Chris.
2: That's a big old tarp. She holding us down.
1: Yeah, for real.
2: Hey, that's a big old tarp, Chris.
0: All right. Hey, Chris, what?
16: Yes, ma'am.
0: Go ahead.
16: But honestly, though, that's for Cardi B to figure out.
0: Okay.
2: You know, yeah, I mean,
16: that
2: sure.
16: lady just want, that la- honestly, that lady just wanted her time to shine to get her story
0: that's
16: out
0: true.
16: There.
0: But
16: at the same time, you should have been screaming that while you was with him.
0: Yeah. And so do you have, by the way, Chris, do you have kids?
16: I have a son.
0: Okay, but you and take care of yours, yeah. huh?
16: My son is in my custody. He,
2: come on.
16: I take care of him.
0: All right.
2: Come on, present father.
1: That's what I'm talking about, man.
0: All right,
2: strong
0: now.
2: Black dad. Strong
1: father to your child.
0: Thank you. Thank you, sir.
16: All right.
0: Well, thank you. Doggone right, huh?
16: And not only that, he was with me while I was still paying child support to his mama.
0: Oh, well, damn. All right, come on now. Yeah, Chris letting everybody know I'm a good man. Let you know, America, I am a good man.
2: He said Neo wrote that song about me.
0: Thank you. thank you, Chris. We appreciate
16: you. I'm very blessed. I'm very blessed, and I thank God. Okay. And I thank the morning team. Y'all are the best.
0: All right, thank you. We appreciate you. Thank you, Chris.
1: Don't tell us nothing else, though.
0: I tried to hang up seven times.
1: Hey, whoever on phone, we'll call you next week.
0: Kristen took up all y'all's time.
1: All our time.
2: We'll call you next week.
1: Hell, he messed up the mad minute.
0: All right. We appreciate all the calls this morning. We do. We appreciate all the calls. If you couldn't get through on the phone lines, you still want to sound off on folks neglecting their kids and you dating them, hit me up at Didi in the morning.
17: When you need a laugh in Lansing, wake up with Didi in the morning. Stacks 92.1.
0: All right, listen, we got to get to the hot topics. Got to get to it. Did y'all hear they came out with the top 10 greatest athletes? But guess what it's according to? AI.
1: Oh, AI saying it.
0: Not you. This is the artificial super intelligence. Ain't what they calling it now? Super intelligence?
1: Yeah.
0: Super intelligence. Basically saying, when y'all be debating in these barbershops, what y'all debate about ain't worth it. AI is.
2: I have the real
0: answers. It's super intelligence. I'm going to tell you who they say. Here we go. Let's get into it.
18: Crazy, scary, and hilarious. Hot topics.
19: Give them what they ask for.
18: Only on Didi in the morning.
0: Anybody see this, though? Jacksonville, I love you.
2: Duval.
0: Jacksonville man, frustrated over high gas prices, has gone viral.
20: Gotta come get your gas this morning. You said 419 shocked you. How are you feeling about this?
21: Jacksonville, let my people go. Mm-mm. You hear what I'm saying? We have been subject to gas prices gouging our pockets. I'm my heart beating right now just because, I mean, 419 just for regular gas. You might as well put us in California.
20: How does that affect you every day, Herman?
21: Look, I'm putting $10 in my tank every day, you know, thinking I can get back to work. End up, I got to put $10 in my tank just to get back home.
20: So you're not filling up the whole tank. You're having to just do little by little to afford it.
21: Baby, look, I put a whole $30 a gallon in a V8. I'm talking about quarter of a tank. So you telling me I got to put a whole $80 in that $90?
20: $80. What is it normally for you?
21: Normally $60. I can throw in a Cadillac right there. V8, get my dad back all week. Nah, sure. I don't even know what I'm eating. You feel me?
20: Really? Really? That's okay. Herman Lee Mickles Jr.
0: Okay, she ain't right. She enjoyed interviewing him.
1: Yeah.
0: Y'all know that, right?
1: She knew
0: that
1: whole fool name.
0: Yeah.
2: She knew that was going to go viral.
0: Yeah, she did.
2: She knew that was.
0: And I'm going to tell you something. Whatever happened to Suede the Remix God? I need you.
2: Oh, yeah.
0: Remix him.
2: Ooh, That'll be dope.
0: Yeah, and that'll be a number one hit right now, the way everybody's complaining about gas.
2: And he gonna put that extra money in his gas tank.
0: Boy,
2: that he get from
0: this
2: song.
0: He's hilarious.
2: Yes, and he was so real about it,
0: wasn't
2: too.
0: Wasn't he?
2: He's not lying.
0: Speaking $4. All of us, right?
2: Yeah, come on, bro.
0: So I guess Tasha, my girl Tasha K out here saying some things, y'all.
2: Yeah.
0: Trey says she about to be sued again.
2: Yeah, she gonna need you as a character witness, so I'm glad you called her your girl, man. Because Kevin Hart is in her mouth once again. Mm-hmm. She basically is saying, well, his name is in her mouth once again.
0: All
2: let me
0: right.
2: say that.
0: Thank you.
2: She is pretty much saying that Kevin Hart has a famous side chick. You won't believe who it is.
10: Kevin Hart talking about marriage being hard. Now he says, after all these years, his marriage to Aniko still takes effort. After 10 years, more listening is needed from me. I just thought this was funny. Being that the first year of his marriage, remember when he cheated on her? Because I think their anniversary falls on her the week of her birthday. I think there was some overlap between her and Tori Hart when he was messing with Tori Hart. You remember? And this was his rib. This was his life. This was his forever, ever, forever, ever. And now 10 years down the road, okay? In a decade of marriage, he says it's still hard when he opened up the People magazine, okay? I feel that he's gotten more bold with the cheating because I was told Sweetie is allegedly one of his bitches. He go to Vegas? Sweetie in Vegas. He ain't got to get on no flight no more with no billionaires and have prostitutes no more. He could just pay the, you know, the bitches that used to be famous just to keep them famous.
0: Mm-hmm.
2: When you really think about it, though, it is kind of a smart strategy if you want to cheat. Yeah, right. Are you addicted to the lifestyle of being famous, but you can't get famous no more? I'm going to fund that for you then. All you got to do is be my little whoop-de-whoop. Mm-hmm. Be my little what's up.
0: Mm-hmm.
2: Be my little say now.
0: Mm-mm.
4: Yeah, not that say now.
2: It be my little say now. Yeah. That's it. That's all. That's a smart.
0: Why Trey make? Why he make be my little Trey? My little say now sound kind of sexy.
4: Yeah.
0: Be like, girl, what you to him? Girl, I'm his say now.
2: Shut up. I'm saying.
4: Hey, put that on the T-shirt, man. Yeah. Just be my little
0: that,
4: say now.
0: That one, and we from here.
2: Oh God,
0: and we got family too.
4: Yeah.
2: I cannot do it with
0: we
2: you, got, man.
0: We from here. Need to be on T-shirt.
4: Get on the sleeve. Say yeah.
0: Yep. Hey guys. They came out with the top 10 greatest athletes according to AI. This is according to AI. This ain't about no argument.
4: Hold on, let me write
0: hold on
4: down.
0: This ain't no argument in one of y'all's haircut places.
4: And this is not your list.
0: It ain't my list.
4: Okay.
0: This is done by an AI where they, you know, computers figured this
4: and
0: out.
4: This is the top 10?
0: Top 10 greatest athletes according to AI. Coming in at number 10. You ready? Yep. LeBron James.
2: LBJ Damn. Is number 10?
0: LeBron James. Coming in at number 9, Tiger Woods. Coming in at number 8, my man, Tom Brady.
2: Okay.
0: Coming in at number 7, John Jones. I guess he is a...
2: UFC fighter.
4: Yeah, UFC fighter.
2: Wow.
4: Yeah.
0: Coming in at number 6, hockey.
2: Wayne Gretzky.
4: Oh, wow. Legendary.
0: Top 10, top 5, I should say. Here we go. Down to the 5, according to AI, your greatest athletes. Coming in at number 5, Lionel Messi. How you say his name?
2: Lionel Messi.
0: Lionel Messi.
4: He just retired.
0: Coming in at number 4, Usain Bolt.
4: Oh, wow. Fastest man ever.
0: Coming in at number 3, Pele. My husband used to love him.
2: Yeah, of course.
0: Coming in at number 2, Muhammad Ali.
2: Okay. Oh, wow.
0: And according to AI.
2: Who's number 1 now?
4: You know what it is. You know who it is.
2: It can't be.
4: You
0: I
4: know who
0: say
4: it is.
0: Right.
2: It can't be.
4: You know who it is.
0: I'm not.
4: Stop. Come
0: Michael
4: on,
0: Jordan.
4: Man. Michael
0: right.
4: Jordan.
0: All right, listen. Coming
4: Jeffrey
0: up,
4: Jordan.
0: Coming up, we got $1,000 for you next. It's Didi in the Morning.
19: When you need a laugh in Lansing, wake up with Didi in the Morning. Stacks 92.1.
0: It's Didi in the Morning looking for Trey right now to find out what's trending with Trey.
2: Like a referee with a whistle, it is now official. Kendrick Lamar's Grand National Tour becomes the highest grossing rap tour in the history of hip-hop tours. He is taking the crown. They say the tour grossed about $390.7 million across 47 shows, selling more than 2 million tickets is what they said. So shouts out to Kendrick Lamar. I'm going to tell you like this. Mm. The run that he had in hip-hop around that that run, it will be studied.
0: I agree.
2: It will be studied.
0: You know what I love about him and J. Cole as big time celebrities who could sell out stadiums?
2: Yeah.
0: Off when they're not on the road and then when they're not doing their music, you don't know nothing about them. They just live a regular life.
2: Yeah.
0: Same way, you know how Eminem lived a regular life.
2: Yeah.
0: It was like, you don't have to be out there all the time, right?
2: J. Cole dropping a new sneaker as well, the Dreamer sneaker.
0: That.
2: So shouts out to Cole as well, man.
0: All right, listen, we got cash this morning. You could buy his new sneaker with $1,000, right? And guess what else you could do with that $1,000? Join us on the One Voyage Cruise. There you go. Play our $1,000 minute game right now at 833. Talk to Dee Dee.
1: That's 833-825-5233.
0: It's Dee Dee in the morning. I'm going to just say good morning to you, and that's about it. Hi, it's Dee Dee in the morning. No, I was looking down at something. Trey G's with me, also comedian J.J. Williamson. I think somebody's taking shots.
2: Who?
0: I heard somebody was taking shots at LeBron.
2: At you?
0: No, at LeBron.
1: Yeah.
0: Brown, I feel like somebody was taking shots.
1: So. A lot of people are.
0: A
1: lot of people are.
0: But surprisingly,
2: this person's supposed to be his friend.
0: That's what I was going to say. Trey ready to tell it right now. He's like, this is his friend. Let him know who said it, Trey. Is it Steph?
2: Yeah, Steph Curry was basically doing an interview the other day. Shut up.
0: No, you didn't.
2: You should be ashamed, man. Everybody turning on the king is what it feel like. Steph Curry was asked about jumping team to team, and he said, I ain't that type of player.
3: Of course, I want to win a championship, but I just want to play good basketball because we haven't in a while.
5: That's not frustrating to you at all, that you only have conceivably a few years left and now you're back in a situation where the focus is on rebuilding a team to compete down the road?
3: I think in the history of the league, I don't know how many teams have had been championship favorites for, you know, almost two decades. I've been this going into my 18th year.
5: This is why players hop from team to team, though.
3: I'm not that type of player. So the idea of being able to, again, reimagine what success looks like and what it takes to for this particular team to do it. I like those challenges. Doesn't mean that we're always not trying to find ways to get better. And, you know, the way that the league changes, kind of have to be prepared for any and everything. But for me, like, I just want to be healthy. I missed almost 30 some games last year, and singular focus on just playing good basketball once we get started.
1: Damn. He likes the challenge.
2: Yeah.
1: He likes the challenge.
2: He said, I ain't one of them kind of players that just hop from team to team to win a championship.
1: Yeah. He likes the challenge, you know, sometimes. When, you know, Kobe sat down, man, one time and just said, man, you know, I want to see if we can rebuild and bring it back without me jumping ship. You know, don't.
2: Wait. Hold on. Kobe also said, get me up out of here. He also said, get me up out of here.
1: Man.
2: Don't do that.
1: Man, maybe because of the organization didn't want to, you know, bring nobody else in.
0: Somewhere up and down. I'm going to be honest. Yeah. I'm going to tell you something. I hear everybody trying to say what's hard and what's not. Either way it goes, even if you stay on the same team and you have new members, team members you're playing with, and whether you're going to a new team, it's the same damn thing. You're playing with new members.
2: Sure.
0: It's the same thing.
2: Sure.
1: Yeah.
0: I don't understand. The difference is what? The only thing is, I'm keeping the same number and with the same management or something. But the point is, learning how to play with some other teammates is going to be hard, whether you're on the same team and new people are coming, or you go to another team.
1: Yeah, but you ain't getting elite players to come play with you, though.
0: It all depends.
1: You ain't getting elite players, though.
0: Okay. I hear all the loopholes every time I hear a loophole.
2: I get that point of it, too.
1: But you got to think, if you think about all the GOATs outside LeBron, who left?
2: Hold on.
0: There ain't been no GOAT since LeBron.
1: No, who left?
0: Ain't been no GOAT since LeBron.
1: Everybody that we consider the GOAT.
2: Wait a minute, though. Now that I'm thinking about it, didn't Kevin Durant play with Steph Curry?
0: Well, yeah, he did.
1: I've never said he was a GOAT.
0: That's what
1: he's a damn great player. He's a damn great scorer, but he has never been on my Mount Rushmore.
0: Who's a GOAT then?
2: Ain't Jimmy Butler on?
1: You think he a GOAT?
2: I don't think he's necessarily a GOAT, but you said elite player. We were talking about elite, not necessarily GOATs.
0: Mm.
2: About elites. He's an elite player. Kevin Durant is an elite player.
1: Well, now we're talking about I thought we were just talking about the people that's going to possibly be on Mount Rushmore.
0: Oh, hell. You ain't had nobody since LeBron now. Damn.
2: No, I don't think Jaylen Brown is going to be on Mount Rushmore.
1: No,
2: he's an elite player.
1: Yeah, you know he is. I don't think Jason Tatum is going to be on, but he got a championship.
0: Okay.
2: Yeah.
0: What's your point?
2: Joel Embiid is not on Mount Rushmore, but he's an elite player.
0: Because here's what I'm getting ready to say. JJ, who is on Mount Rushmore after LeBron then?
1: After?
0: Since LeBron has been in, who is it?
1: Ain't nobody else.
0: Thank you. So when you're asking, everybody asks these questions, he just happens to be now the new definition, and he's setting the standard of what happens next.
2: And I think he gets a lot of flack for playing with elite players, but everybody's now doing that in the league, and they don't get as much flack.
0: It's a different game now, and he
1: set the standard. Different game.
0: He set the standard. He broke the mold, right? Yeah. That's all there is to it.
1: Yeah,
0: it's the same way some people are saying, who's the new Michael Jackson? Is it Drake?
2: Oh, damn.
0: Is it Drake?
1: Hell no.
2: Might be Drake, might be Beyonce, might be Chris Brown.
0: That's what I was getting ready to say. But what it is that they've broken the mold. They didn't go by and go, oh, Michael did it, I'm going to do it exactly like Michael Jackson.
2: Right.
1: No.
0: It's just different. You create your own lane, and now you set
1: different
0: the
1: times.
2: I just hate how much scrutiny LeBron James faces for things that everybody else do, but he can't do it. It's like, come on now.
0: Trey, that summed it up right there. That summed it up. I mean,
2: I'm just saying.
0: Because we're all tired of the conversation, so we're all like this.
1: It is what it is. Yeah. At the end of the day, it is what it is.
0: Yeah,
1: you know?
0: Every day we got an argument about this, don't we, on this show?
2: Thanks.
0: All righty. It's Dee Dee. It's Dee Dee in the morning.
6: When you need a laugh in Lansing, wake up with Dee Dee in the morning. Stacks 92.1.
0: It's Dee Dee in the morning. Good morning, everybody. Let's see. I got Trey G and comedian J.J. Williamson with me.
1: Always.
0: Hey, guess what they said? You know, how do y'all get more sleep? Like, how do you know, like, you're going to get a really great, you know, night of sleep? What is it that you do that you go, I know I'm going to sleep good tonight?
1: Like, if I miss my nap, because I usually take naps after work and stuff like that. If I don't take a nap during the day, I know I'm going to sleep very well. And I'm going to go a little early.
0: Trey, what about you? Same thing if you don't take a nap?
2: If I don't take a nap, but mine sometimes be the weather.
0: Weather does help.
2: If it's raining outside or if it's cold outside.
0: You know you're going to sleep good.
2: I know. I'm finna be in that slumber. I'm finna be in a slumber.
0: Hey, you'll be snoring like my dog, Dak. I was laying over there yesterday. I was at home. Y'all, Dak sound like he need nasal surgery. He was he was snoring so loud.
1: No, that got a job.
0: My dog, man.
2: Dogs snore like they work 20 hours.
0: Don't they?
1: Yeah, they do.
0: Don't they? He was snoring so hard and sleeping so peaceful. I said, why can't I sleep like that in this house?
2: That's how you know they're comfortable with you, too, though.
0: Man.
2: He was in a slumber.
1: Dak was snoring like he got a construction job right in the heat.
0: Guess what they said, though? They said if you work overtime, you're guaranteed to have a better sleep at night if you work overtime.
2: Oh, yeah.
0: Yeah, you're tired.
2: Yeah.
0: They act like, you know, you're doing something noble. Work overtime, you can sleep good. Yeah, you're tired.
2: Or like JJ said, just do morning radio.
0: Yeah. I'm gonna tell you when I know I'm gonna have me a good night. Get me about 3 glasses of wine.
2: Oh damn,
0: it's over.
2: Not some wine.
0: Y'all ever have one of them drunken sleeps and you wake up the next day? Why my neck hurt? Why my back hurt?
2: Yes,
0: because you know you didn't just pass out.
1: You passed out.
0: That's a different kind of sleep.
2: Yeah,
0: passing out ain't a fun sleep to me.
2: You sleep hard.
0: Yeah, but it ain't
2: deep.
0: But then you wake up, something ain't right.
2: Yes, something ain't right.
0: You still tired.
1: You lying.
0: Something ain't right.
1: Yeah. Why is my shoe on my headboard? What I do last night?
0: Damn. Get it done in 60 seconds. Why my shoe on the ceiling fan?
1: I was a ceiling fan.
7: With a $1,000 minute game. Dee Dee in the morning exclusive.
0: When I see that, I'd be like, well, it was a good night, huh?
1: Yeah. You wake up like, why I pull my refrigerator out? Shut up. I ain't against the wall no more.
2: Not my refrigerator.
0: Good morning. Is this Shanti?
22: Santi.
0: Oh, hi, Santi. How are you?
22: I'm good. How are you?
0: Santi.
1: I like that
0: name.
2: Santi P.
0: Yeah, it's a beautiful name, Santi. Where are your people from, Santi?
22: Oklahoma.
0: I just knew she was going to say an island somewhere.
1: Island or something.
2: The home of Brahms.
0: I know it. She said, all right.
2: Okay.
0: Well, listen, tell us a little something about you. What do you like to do for fun?
22: Ride horses.
2: Hey. Oh. I know that's real.
0: It's what?
22: And teach.
0: And teach. That's beautiful.
2: What grade do you teach?
22: Early head start to like infant to 3.
2: I ain't gonna lie to you. You can kind of always sense when it's a teacher that teaches young kids. Mm-hmm. They have this certain spirit about them.
0: Calmness.
2: Yeah, certain calm. You gotta have some good patience.
0: You sure
2: boy.
0: Do with them babies. So listen,
2: we got horses too.
0: We got cash for you, Santi. We're gonna spin this wheel and let's see what happens. Here we go.
23: DD.
24: JJ from the SIP.
23: Trey G.
24: JJ from the SIP. $10 bonus.
1: Santi, you ain't gonna need that $10 because you finna win this $1,000. You ready?
22: Yes.
1: Now, look, if you don't know the answer, please say pass. We got time. We're going to come back to it. Let's get this early morning money. Here we go. What was the last movie you saw in the theater?
22: Michael.
1: Okay. Would you rather go to the movies or Netflix and chill?
22: To the movies.
1: Oh, damn. Mm-hmm. Finish this lyric. It's 7 o'clock on the dot.
22: I'm in my drop top.
8: rappers in the street.
1: Hey, what cartoon starred the character Miss Fizzle as a teacher who took her students on a different adventure?
8: The Magic School Bus.
1: There it is. If someone's birthday is March 31st, what is their zodiac?
8: Pass.
1: Okay. How old is actress Lisa Ray McCoy?
8: 46.
1: If someone was born in 1996, how old would they be in 2026?
8: 5.
1: Okay. Who on the morning show is an avid golfer, Dee Dee or JJ?
8: Dee Dee.
1: Man, please. No. What move is the famous line?
2: Man, please. Man, please.
0: I'm getting there. I'm getting there.
1: Yeah, you're getting there, just getting more outfits.
0: All right.
1: That's it.
0: So,
2: great look, job, so, Santee.
0: They cute. Hey, 4 out of 8.
1: Say they cute.
0: They cute. 4 out of 8. Y'all didn't even get to 10. Here's what you missed, though. Okay, you missed this one. If somebody's birthday is March 31st, what is their zodiac sign? They're an Aries.
1: Yep.
0: How old is actress Lisa Ray McCoy? She's 59. If somebody was born in 1996, how old would they be in 2026? 31. 32.
2: Yeah, 32.
0: Yeah. Yep. Who on the morning show is an avid golfer? That would be me. That's JJ. That's JJ.
1: Don't lie
0: that's JJ.
1: Don't
0: I'm
1: lie.
0: Lying. That's JJ.
2: You're a casual golfer.
0: Yeah, I am. Oh, sometimey. 4 out of 8. You're going to get $10 every quick dance. We add up as $40. Throw in that $10. $50.
1: Thankful.
0: $50 coming to you.